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4: About 4,500 Google employees have signed and delivered a petition to Google and Alphabet Incorporated CEO Sundar Pichai. Members of the Alphabet Workers Union delivered the petition on Google's Mountain View campus late last week. Union leaders say they had a productive meeting with one of Pichai's staff members. It comes with the tech market being radically reshaped by the emergence of AI technology. Google's rival companies like Oracle, Meta, and LinkedIn have laid off thousands of employees since 2022, citing AI.
3: The Trump administration is reportedly controlling access to the most advanced AI models. Sources tell CNBC that the White House is now vetting which companies can get access to the latest frontier models. The Trump administration insists the decision still rests with companies like Anthropic and OpenAI. And Google's parent company Alphabet and Tesla will report second quarter financial results on Wednesday. Intel is going to try and recapture its 2025 glow when it reports its earnings on Thursday. Tech Report, I'm Mark Mayfield.
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0: 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Time now for your confessions. Time now for you to come clean. You know you have a guilty pleasure. You know you want to share it with somebody. You need to share it with somebody. You need to tell somebody about your guilty pleasure. And you've never been able to. You can call me and be anonymous. I don't care. I want to hear your guilty pleasure. Is there a guilty pleasure that you would be embarrassed to admit in public? Here's the chance for you to do it anonymously. Is there a TV show or snack you hide from other people that you eat that you hide? Maybe you don't want anybody else to have any of it. What's the most ridiculous thing you do when nobody's looking? Have you ever pretended something was have you ever pretended like something wasn't cool, but you secretly liked it? I could tell you, for me, back in high school, I used to walk around with my book cover saying, "Disco sucks." I liked it. I came clean. I used to go roller skating, and I used to roller skate to all the disco songs. There. Feels good. I feel good. I've unburdened myself. Is there a comfort food that you know is not good for you, but you eat it anyway? What's the song or artist that whenever you hear him, you crank it up? Especially a song. You know there's some silly songs out there. Something you enjoy with that your friends would roast you for if they knew you were doing it or eating it or drinking it or whatever. And here's the one, and keep it clean. You ever been caught doing your guilty pleasure by someone you know? Did you ever get caught? Maybe it was a movie, I don't know, The Piano or something, and you went, The Pianist. I don't know what the movie was. Somebody will tell me what it was. Was it The Piano? I think it was The Piano. Pianist or something like that. That you got caught in the movie theater with? That you were there and you were pretending like you... And you saw them and you were like, I'm going to see the newest Hulk. But really, when they left, you kind of snuck over to see The Piano. And I know those movies probably weren't out at the same time. I'm giving you an example. There's not going to be any judgment. Maybe a little, but not a lot. Give me a call at 1-800-283-1015 or on the app chat. This could be a lot of fun. Could be time for you to unburden yourself from this guilty pleasure that you've been hiding from others. Are you a secret dancer? I truly, truly, truly, and I don't go like Fred Astaire dancing in the shower, but I dance in the shower. I bebop. Put some music on, and I bebop. What is your guilty pleasure? You have one. You have to have one. Everybody has one. Tell you another one. I'll come clean. I was a fan. Probably still am. I think it's still on. I watched a couple seasons of it. Love Island. There you go. I said it. No, that wasn't it. That wasn't even it. That's wrong. I'm wrong. It was F-Boy Island because I started watching because Nikki Glaser was the host of it. She's a comedian. I think she's very funny. And I started watching because of that. And then I just kept watching because I got into the show. And you know what F-Boy means, I know. But that was the name of the show, F-Boy Island. Guys hooking up with girls. And yeah, I know. I'm actually ashamed of myself. But I watched it. I don't know if it's still on. I'm sure, because it was on demand. Streaming. So I'm sure I could go back and find the old episodes, but I don't think they renewed it. I think it had two seasons. It was the dumbest show ever. I admit it. Was he boyfriend material or was he just an F-boy? And the women were very attractive, so. But yeah, I just gave you three things. Came clean with three things. Time for you to come clean. 1-800-283-1015. You can app chat me, but I prefer you call. Joe in Columbus, I think Joe in Columbus is going to come clean with us. Hi, Joe.
1: Hey, how you doing?
0: I'm doing all right. Are you gonna come clean with the guilty pleasure that nobody else knows about, or does everybody already know about it?
1: Nobody knows about this. It was a pact me and my buddies made.
0: Uh-oh. Now, don't tell me, if it's murder or anything like that, I don't want to hear about it.
1: No, not in the least. But if Mick Jagger can come out with it and the keyboard of Journey can come out with it, so can I. We were Springsteen fans from 1974 on, me and my buddies. We loved them. We lived by his message, and we were motivated by him. As ex-baseball players, we couldn't even listen to him on the bus ride to ball games because it would drain us. We believed in him. We listened to every word. We lived on every ounce of his energy. And since he started making his concerts a political stance, we all agreed not to listen to him again.
0: But.
1: I can't help. What's that?
0: I said, but.
1: But I cannot divorce myself from his music.
0: That's all right. It really is okay. I mean, you don't have to like his politics, but why make something like that tear the pleasure away from something you really like?
1: Well, because he sold us a bill of goods, and he doesn't live by his own creed.
0: Yeah, but nobody does. Look at what happened to Howard Stern.
1: I do.
0: Okay. I mean, you know what I'm saying. I get it.
1: I know.
0: I mean, like here's the thing, and there's a lot of people who will poo-poo me for this. When football was going through the controversy, the guy's kneeling and everybody's, I'm not watching football. I was still watching football. You know why? Because I'm not going to let them steal the joy of me watching a game that I love to watch.
1: Yes, but sometimes you got to stand by a matter of principle, too. Because everything is in unison with yourself.
0: Mm-hmm. So are you going to now that you've admitted, are you going to stop listening or you just can't?
1: I kind of created a dual personality in the guy.
0: I thought you were going to say it yourself.
1: No, well, I listened to his old stuff. I love it. It had the passion. I just don't think that, you know, I think after 1985, Born in the USA, he got wrapped up in Hollywood, that like they all do, whether it's the Scientologists, there's a Hollywood influence that just pulled this guy away from his inner core.
0: Now let me ask you this. Do you think your buddies are listening right now and they hear that you just admitted to this? Do you think that they are doing the same thing?
1: No. Nope. They told me with conviction, I'm done with this guy.
0: So what happens if they know you're listening to her? Are they going to disown you as a friend?
1: What, I'm sorry, what's that?
0: I said, what if they find out that you've been listening to this guy? Are they going to disown you as a friend?
1: No, I think they would, knowing how tight we were as a team, as comrades, they would appreciate and respect me for admitting this. Because I've kind of said this to them before, that, you know, I think I'm done with this guy. Now I know I'm done with this guy.
0: But you're not done with the music. You just said you're still going to listen to him.
1: The old Springsteen.
0: Yeah.
1: All right. Now.
0: Yeah, I mean,
1: how can you not like Thunder Road? You know?
0: I agree. 10th Avenue Freeze Out. It's a great song.
1: Yeah, he doesn't even know what that song was about.
0: Yeah, but I still like it.
1: I know. I know what it's about. It's on the corner of Belmar, 10th Avenue and E Street. But yeah. The guy broke my heart. That's all I could say about him. And I've said it numerous times.
0: All right. So here's what you need to do. When you hang up the phone with me, come back after you put on Thunder Road, crank it up, listen to it, sing it, get it out of your system, and then come back and listen to the rest of the people admit what their guilty pleasures are.
1: Deal. You got it.
0: All right, Joe. Thanks for calling New Jersey 101.5. He's feeling guilty about listening to Bruce Springsteen. Listen, you don't have to feel guilty about listening to Bruce Springsteen. I know there's plenty of people out there that want to point a finger at me and tell me to shut the hell up. I don't agree with his politics either, but why let it just ruin the love of his music? If you loved it when you were a kid, it's reliving your youth. You don't have to listen to his words now. You don't have to listen to that. Listen to the words of his youth, of your youth. Just listen to it. Relive it. It's okay. It really is. If you've already bought the CD, he's not making any more money, listen to it. I mean, he makes money if you stream it. So, you know, if you're streaming it, he's going to make money. But it's okay to enjoy the things and not really agree with what they are now. Why let it ruin things for you? Just like, again, like football. You guys know I'm a conservative, but I mean, I'm not going to let these guys who are kneeling and not take away from the joy of watching a game that I love to watch and I love to be involved in. So, and we're getting off the topic of guilty pleasures here, so let's go back to guilty pleasure. What is your guilty pleasure? It's time to come clean, and you can be anonymous. 1-800-283-1015. Here's New Jersey Fast Traffic.
2: Big mess here in Morris County on 80 westbound this evening. We're looking at delays of close to 4 miles as you go west of exit 35 out towards exit 30 in Mount Arlington. There's an accident just west of exit 35, but the real problem is construction west of Route 15 on your way out to exit 30. Two lanes are out of service. Grab 46 for a better ride. Southbound Parkway jammed up in exit 140 in Union. That's an accident. Northbound Turnpike truck lanes closed now the entire length with overnight construction. Car lanes picking up some alternative traffic from Woodbridge up into Elizabeth.

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2: New Jersey 101.5 instant weather. Under a clear sky tonight, it will be comfortable with lows in the 50s to near 60. While sunshine mixing with some clouds tomorrow, low humidity with highs in the low 80s. And then a lot of sunshine on the way for this weekend with highs in the low to mid 80s as the humidity stays pretty low. I'm meteorologist Brian Thompson.
1: 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Right now, 74 in Beach Haven, 70 in Chatsworth, and 75 in Edison. Fast traffic and instant weather every 15 minutes on New Jersey 101.5.
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11: 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With Tech Trends, I'm Mike Dabusky, ABC News.
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1: 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It's Eric Potts with you. Here till 10 o'clock tonight, we're talking Jersey with you, 1-800-283-1015. We are also talking about guilty pleasures. In my mind, I thought this would work out well, but I guess it didn't. Everybody has a guilty pleasure, whether it's food, whether it's listening to an artist, music, or like a singer or a group or a song. Like, admit it. It's played here enough. We hear it enough here on the weekends. Walking on sunshine. Do you secretly like it? Because you know everybody says, oh, I can't, I'm not listening. Walking on sunshine. Do you secretly like it? Because it's one of the most toe-tappable songs ever. I know it's corny. It's not hard rock. It's not classic rock. It's just an upbeat song. And I tap my toes anytime I played it. I don't do the weekend music shifts here anymore. Last weekend was my last one, by the way. But when I played it, even when I played it here in the studio, I was tapping my toes. I was enjoying the song. You know, I used to walk around high school on my book cover. It would say, disco sucks. I hate disco. I have Led Zeppelin on the thing, and I'd have Styx. I was a big Styx fan. I still am a big Styx fan. Walked around with that, and disco sucks. And I actually liked it. Roller skating. Remember those days? All right, let's clear the floor now. And next is going to be a ladies' choice. Ladies' choice. Slow song, ladies' choice. And guys would line up against the wall like, oh, I hope somebody picks me. I hope somebody picks me. Instead, we just had to sit there because you never got picked, and then you would just sing. And there was lots of great music to sing to. I think my favorite slow song to roller skate to, it's not really disco-ish, but it was a slow song. Too Much Heaven, Bee Gees. Great song. But you weren't allowed to like the Bee Gees back then when I was in high school. You weren't allowed. It was uncool. But I liked them. The Freak. So what's your, just confessing everything now, what is your guilty pleasure? What is the one thing that you know that your friends would just absolutely roast you if they knew you listened to it or you did it? And has anybody ever caught you doing your guilty pleasure? Keep it clean. By anybody ever caught you, someone you know ever caught you doing your guilty pleasure? What did you say? Is there a TV show or snack that you hide from other people that you don't want them to know that you eat or you watch? Again, mine was F-Boy Island, I admit it. Nikki Glaser. I'm a fan of her. She's a very funny comedian. What's the most ridiculous thing you do when nobody's watching? I dance in the shower. Yeah, I admitted it. I feel okay. I feel unburdened. What did Kamala say? Unburdened from this thing. I got to remember the quote. I don't remember. It was so bad. Somebody will put it in the app chat. Somebody put that quote in the app chat because I don't remember exactly what it was. What's a comfort food that you know is not good for you? Something that you eat that you know is not really good for you. but it's a guilty pleasure. And when you're in the car, you're driving down the road and you hear this particular song come up, even if it's on your playlist or if it's on, you're listening to the radio, whatever radio you're listening to, and you hear it come. Of course, it's New Jersey 101.5 on the weekends when the music comes out to play. What's that song or artist that you just absolutely have to crank up? Christina, you called late. I'm going to give you time because I see what her guilty pleasure is and I like it. Christina, hang in there because I got a break for news in 30 seconds and I want to give you time to talk about this because this is kind of funny because you don't want anybody to know this, but you do, and I like it. So hang in there, Christina. I'm going to get to you. You'll be the first call when we come back from the break here shortly. But something you enjoy that your friends would absolutely roast you for is a good one. I want to hear about that. So guilty pleasure is what we're talking about this hour, 1-800-283-1015. You can app chat me as well. But it's better if you call in and unburden yourself by talking about it. We'll talk you through it. Nobody's going to judge you, at least not too bad. Here's the news.
14: 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New Jersey Senate GOP leader Anthony Bucco and State Senator Kristen Corrado introduced a bill today that would not only get rid of automatic voter registration at the State Motor Vehicle Commission, but would also add voter ID requirements and regular independent audits of voter rolls. Governor Cheryl Thursday said no to that, or at least no to giving that power to the federal government, but she also today signed the Fair Price Protection Act into law to ban grocery delivery apps like Instacart or Amazon Whole Foods from using consumer data to set custom prices on groceries. Keyport residents, they were at a public hearing yesterday last night to hear the latest in the investigation into over 40 cancer cases near an old landfill in town. And state officials say test results will be in by the end of the month, next week. And New Jersey transit officials say their trains and buses moved over 370,000 people to and from the 8 World Cup matches at MetLife Stadium, which adds up to the agency's largest volume ever moved to and from the Meadowlands in the shortest amount of time. And that's your New Jersey 101.5 News Flash Year's Fast Traffic.
0: I've been watching delays get heavier on 287 over the last 15 minutes, heading north out of Edison, up towards exit 4 as they set up some construction work, at least one lane out of service. Two lanes out of service on 80 westbound in Morris County, just west of Route 15. That's causing delays right on back towards exit 35. Some alternative traffic on 46 westbound in Dover and in Roxbury, and on Route 10 in Randolph, but overall, both of those alternatives are better than Route 80. Southbound Parkway approaching exit 140 in Union, crash. Next report in 15 minutes. I'm Mike Barker on New Jersey 101.5.
2: New Jersey 101.5 instant weather under a mainly clear sky tonight. It will be comfortable as we'll see lows in the 50s to near 60. Pleasant tomorrow with low humidity. We'll have sunshine and some clouds, highs in the low 80s. And then quite a bit of sunshine as we head into the weekend. We'll have highs in the low to mid 80s and the humidity is going to stay pretty low. I'm meteorologist Brian Thompson.
14: 71 in Atlantic City, 76 degrees in Cherry Hill, 74 in Rahway. 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New Jersey license 485. Next update at 9. Wake up with Bill Spadio weekday morning 6 to 10. But now back to Eric Potts.
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21: Well, it's beautiful out there, sunny and 75, almost a little chilly in the shade. Now, let's get a read on the inside of your car. It is hot. You've only been parked a short time and it's already 99 degrees in there. Let's not leave children in the back seat while running errands. 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
31: 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The study out of the UK was published in the journal Cancer Communications. Now, part of the reason researchers say is that most of these studies have been using body mass index, a height to weight ratio, when looking at cancer risk. It turns out that instead of an overall look at weight, where the fat is stored in the body, could play an important role in developing certain types of cancer. A dietitian is highlighting the benefits of blueberries. Dr. Julie Zampano with the Cleveland Clinic says blueberries have a rich source of antioxidants, which help to protect the body from cell damage and disease.
32: I always have a bag of frozen blueberries in my freezer. 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
31: She points out that blueberries are beneficial to the heart and brain and reduce inflammation. July is National Blueberry Month. Health update, I'm Scott Pringle.
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1: 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I am listening to this. I'm listening to you tell me about your guilty pleasures. That's what I'm doing. Because it's time to unburden yourself. It's time to come clean. It's guilt. You've been feeling guilty about this pleasure for a long time. Whatever it may be, you've been hiding it. You're not letting your family know about it. You're not letting your friends know about it because they would absolutely roast you if they knew that you were cranking up Walking on Sunshine in the car and singing it very loudly. Or you were sneaking out of the house at night to go to a karaoke and sing it at karaoke. They would be very, they would roast you. You don't want that. But it's okay. It's okay to do your guilty pleasure. As long as it's not something bad. You know, I'm going to make sure everything's doing the good things. I'm not killing people or anything like that. If that's your guilty pleasure, turn yourself in, please. But we're talking about if you are somebody who, I don't know, there's a TV show or a snack that you hide from other people because you don't want them to know you eat it or you watch it. The ridiculous thing you do when nobody's looking, I already admitted, I came clean. I kind of dance in the shower. Have you ever pretended to like something because it wasn't cool, or pretended not to like something because it wasn't cool? Disco sucks.

0: See, I carried the sign around me, but I like disco.
1: I did.
0: So I want to hear your guilty pleasure at 1-800-283-1015. Excuse me, I had cleared a throat there. And Christina in Randolph, she's got a guilty pleasure. I'm interested in hearing how this is going to turn out. Hi, Christina.
2: Hey, how are you tonight?
0: I'm doing well. Are you going to get in a lot of trouble if people recognize that you, this is your guilty pleasure and they recognize your voice?
2: Well, one no, maybe one yes, but my, I'll start with the simple one, which is my guilty pleasure since I was a little kid, is Little House on the Prairie. Gotta love it. Gotta watch it. I'm on the new Netflix thing of Little House on the Prairie.
0: Now, Little House on the Prairie, did you buy, like, because it wasn't always streamed, did you buy all the CDs for all the seasons and watch them over and over and over again?
2: I actually have not, but wow. I'm a TikTok person, and they're on TikTok, so I watch all the little clips all the time. My family kind of makes fun of me a little bit, but
0: you know, okay. How many, you know how many episodes I've seen of Little House on the Prairie?
2: Five.
0: None. Not a one. Never. But there's no judgment here. There's no judgment. Well, yes. I think your next one, you may be judged by other people, but not by me.
2: I'm going to be a lot of judgment on this one, which is Trump. I can't say that I like him. I like what he does. I like what he says. And I know a lot of people are cringing right now. But, you know, let's go back to when he was on that TV show. When he would be like, nope, yeah, that's it. You're fired.
0: I love that show. I watched it all the time. I watched it all the time. Yes.
2: Exactly.
0: Celebrity Apprentice was great too.
2: Exactly. Exactly.
0: So who is the one person that you really don't want to hear that you like Trump? And by the way, I'm a big Trump fan too, so we're good.
2: Oh my gosh. Who doesn't like Trump? I don't know. I don't know.
0: In your circle, do you have people that are anti-Trump that you just won't admit that you like Trump?
2: Actually, and I have to say that it's my child and we do not talk politics in my house.
0: Yeah. My daughter's the same way. We don't talk politics because she's very, very liberal. Yes. But yes. I mean, I raised her to be independent, so I'm okay with it. I'm okay.
2: Yeah.
0: I don't want her to be. I told her when you start paying taxes and everything like that, you'll come around.
2: Exactly. She's in her mid-20s, and I'm like, you got time, but we'll figure it out then.
0: Exactly.
2: But until then, we don't talk politics.
0: Do you feel unburdened now? Do you feel good?
2: I'm good. I'm really good. I'm stuck in traffic right now, but that's okay. This is making me get through it.
0: Awesome. Christina, thanks so much for calling and admitting your guilty pleasures.
2: Night.
0: You too. Wait, see how easy it is? It's really that easy. And listen, there's not a lot of people that listen to this radio station that are cringing that she likes Trump. I mean, we have to admit that. 1-800-283-1015. I want to hear your guilty pleasure. Barbara's got one, and it has to do with food. Barbara in Fords. Hi, Barbara.
3: Hi, Eric.
0: How are you?
3: I'm good.
0: All right. So what is your guilty pleasure is this something that you don't want other people to know about?
3: Well, I have a sister that puts away my groceries. She's the only one that knows about it.
0: Uh-oh.
3: But I have high blood pressure, and I shouldn't have salty, like potato chips and things like that, but I still like them.
0: So which one, are you eating potato chips? What's your brand? Do you have a flavor or you're doing straight up potato chips?
3: They're sour cream and onion.
0: Oh, that's a good choice. That's a good choice in potato chips. Now, how often are you going through a bag a week?
3: Just about, yeah.
0: Oh, what's your doctor saying to you? Oh, that's HIPAA. We can't talk about that. You haven't confessed?
3: Nope.
0: Now, who would be mad at you if they found out that you were eating these sour cream and onion chips? Anybody?
3: Nobody.
0: Oh, that's all right then. It's all right. It's not written. You know, enjoy them. Why not? When you go and get your blood pressure and it's staying the same, right? It's all right. You take medication. I mean, you probably shouldn't eat the potato chips, but what the heck? Why not?
3: Yeah.
0: Do what you enjoy, Barbara.
3: Okay, Eric.
0: Thanks. Thanks for calling New Jersey 101.5. I thought maybe she was hiding it from her kids or something like that. I mean, nobody's going to care. All right. 1-800-283-1015. What's your guilty pleasure? You know you have one. You know you're just itching to give me a call and tell me what your guilty pleasure is. I see the phone's ringing now. That's great. Everybody has one. What's something that you enjoy that your friends would just roast you for if they knew you did it? If you whatever it is, if it's a food or something like that. Like, what's the song that you must crank up anytime you're in the car and it comes on? Is it Chumbawamba Tub Thumping? Do you like that song? Do you crank it up? Don't Steal My Sunshine, Len. I love that song. We it's one of our rejoin songs here. I crank that up all the time. It's not really a guilty pleasure. I'm not hiding it from anybody. In the past, like I said, when I was in high school, I was hiding disco music. I didn't want anybody to know I like disco. Now I don't care. I go out there and poorly dance to disco music. Ridiculous thing you do when no one's looking. What are you doing when nobody's looking? Nobody knows you're doing it. Keep it clean. But what are you doing? Dan in Middletown. Thanks for calling New Jersey 101.5. Hi, Dan.
4: Hey, Eric. How are you?
0: I'm doing well. Thank you. How about yourself?
4: I'm doing okay. Thanks for asking. Hey, Eric, I talked to you a few times now, and I keep forgetting to say thank you for your service to our country. God bless you. Thank you so much for your service.
0: Thank you, Dan. I appreciate that. So you got a couple guilty pleasures listed on this.
4: Yeah. One of them, actually, I got yelled at by my wife. One is hot dogs. But I got to be careful. I'm a heart patient, so I got to be careful.
0: Now, how often do you eat the hot dogs, number one?
4: Very rarely, to the point where lately it's been getting that they've been in the refrigerator so long, sometimes they go bad and I have to throw them away.
0: Really?
4: Yeah. It's like, I know they're delicious. I can eat them every day. But, yeah, I mean, very unhealthy. They're very unhealthy, the nitrates in them.
0: Do you ever find yourself cooking up a batch and shoving them down your throat before anybody knows?
4: Yeah, before my wife gets home from work.
0: Love that. So you cook a whole package of them?
4: No, like at the most three.
0: And then what do you do with the pack to hide them from? Are you hide it behind like the mayonnaise or something?
4: I'm in the back drawer, all the way in the back of the drawer.
0: That's good. That's funny. Now your second one is like our last caller.
4: Yeah. Yeah, you got to be real careful with that. Yep. I have a flagpole for the back of my truck, so I set it up so you can put two flags. I got the American flag, and one day I was going to work, and I put the Trump flag out in the back, and the first people that saw it was a guy and a lady. And I was going to work, working security at the boardwalk, and they were both giving me a thumbs up and saying, "Hey, in support." So I said, "Oh, that's good." So literally, it wasn't the same day. I think it was the next day later. I had the Trump flag up again, and I was in a parking lot at a Wawa, and a young man, he came up. Walking behind me, and he looked at me, and he said, "You're a traitor."
0: Jeez. It's just ridiculous.
4: Yeah, I said, okay. You know what? I said, you know, I had my security uniform on, so I said, you know what? I got to just zip my lip. I don't want to make start something here, and, you know, yeah.
0: Dan,
4: so.
0: Fly the flag all you want. You don't even feel guilty about that. Fly the flag. Now, the hot dogs are a different story. They're not good for your health, but, you know, every once in a while, cook a couple of them up and sneak them before your wife gets home. I like that.
4: Yeah, it's a race of time. It's a race against time. Yeah. She gets upset.
0: So. All right, Dan, thanks so much for calling New Jersey 101.5. I appreciate it. Your guilty pleasures, I want to hear about them. 1-800-283-1015 is the number. Here's New Jersey Fast Traffic.
5: A slow ride on 287 on the northbound side out of Edison up towards exit 4. That is because of construction work. 195 westbound between exit 16 and exit 11. That's a slow ride with maintenance work. And eastbound between 130 and the turnpike. That's slow with construction. Turnpike northbound truck lanes closed the entire length. That is overnight construction.

0: construction work, an 80 westbound slow for about a 4 mile stretch from Rockaway out into Wharton. That is all because of maintenance work, two lanes out of service, 46 or 10 better. Next report in 15 minutes, I'm Mike Barker on New Jersey 101.5.
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2: New Jersey 101.5 instant weather. Under a clear sky tonight, it will be comfortable with lows in the 50s to near 60. While sunshine mixing with some clouds tomorrow, low humidity with highs in the low 80s. And then a lot of sunshine on the way for this weekend with highs in the low to mid 80s as the humidity stays pretty low. I'm meteorologist Brian Thompson.
1: 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Right now, it is 71 in Manaloking, 72 in Salem, 72 in Monroe. Fast traffic and instant weather every 15 minutes on New Jersey 101.5.
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14: About 4,500 Google employees have signed and delivered a petition to Google and Alphabet Incorporated CEO Sundar Pichai. Members of the Alphabet Workers Union delivered the petition on Google's Mountain View campus late last week. Union leaders say they had a productive meeting with one of Pichai's staff members. It comes with the tech market being radically reshaped by the emergence of AI technology. Google's rival companies like Oracle, Meta, and LinkedIn have laid off thousands of employees since 2022, citing AI.
13: The Trump administration is reportedly controlling access to the most advanced AI models. Sources tell CNBC that the White House is now vetting which companies can get access to the latest frontier models. The Trump administration insists the decision still rests with companies like Anthropic and OpenAI. And Google's parent company Alphabet and Tesla will report second quarter financial results on Wednesday. Intel is going to try and recapture its 2025 glow when it reports its earnings on Thursday. Tech Report, I'm Mark Mayfield.
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19: You're not going to get it all right. Just make sure you nail the big stuff, like making sure your kids are buckled correctly in the right seat for their ages.

0: It is 8:55 on New Jersey 101.5. It's Eric Potts with you. And we're talking about guilty pleasures. I want to hear your guilty pleasure at 1-800-283-1015. Charlie, Charles, Chuck, Chucky Boy is in here. Give us some app chats. You're on the air and you're on.
1: Yes, I am.
0: All right, so we got some app chats that came in, so let me hear some of them.
1: We do. We have Joe from Belvedere. He wants to admit he ate an entire package of Chips Ahoy cookies and a half a gallon of chocolate milk, and he blamed it on his 2.5-month-old son.
0: Any excuse you need. Who's that? What's his name?
1: That was Joe from Belvedere.
0: Joe, any excuse you need. That's awesome. A whole bag of Chips Ahoy. And what? Half a gallon of...
1: Half a gallon of chocolate milk.
0: Oh, I don't think I would have kept that down.
1: Yeah, no. And that's a lot for a 2.5-month-year-old to eat.
0: No, the kid didn't eat it.
1: No, I know, but who's going to believe that?
0: Oh, yeah. You think that was what he did? He told his
1: Yeah. He says he blamed it on his 2.5-month-old son.
0: Or he's blaming it because he's raising the kid and it's getting on his nerves so much. It's tough to have a 2.5-month-old
1: kid. Well, that's understandable.
0: So yeah. you got to feed the beast.
1: Yeah, I get it.
0: And plus, it's that postpartum depression, you eat to make yourself feel. Women have it. Guys can suffer it, I guess.
1: Guys get it after, you
0: That's
1: think?
0: A good excuse. Yeah, why not?
1: I got you.
0: All right, so what else we got?
1: So we got Do, just D-O, lowercase, from
0: What's up,
1: Bridgewater.
0: Do? What's up, Do?
1: Says that they blast Justin Timberlake Sexy Back when it comes on, especially if they're in the car. That's a good song.
0: That is a good song. Even I like that song, and I'm an old man.
1: Yeah, no, he has some great beats on his earlier songs, Justin Timberlake.
0: Speaking of guilty pleasures, this is my daughter's guilty pleasure, and I reminded her of this today because she is an absolute nut for this band. In 2010, One Direction was formed during the show X Factor, and I told her, she goes, I didn't know it was the anniversary. She's an absolute, she loved One Direction, and she loves Harry Styles.
1: People are crazy for Harry, especially Harry Styles, but One Direction in general, like it kind of, I feel like I didn't hear from, I feel like now it's that he's older, it's kind of been like a resurgence with like people my age that grew up with him.
0: Right. Like you were, I'm sure you were a One Direction fan. You're young, so
1: I wasn't really a fan. I knew their songs. I mean, I think he's a good singer. But I did like some of the Justin Bieber songs when I was younger, some of his first songs, and you know, they were kind of looked at like.
0: But he's an old man to you now, right? Not Justin Bieber. I mean, Justin Bieber is. Well, he's got to be in his 30s now, right?
1: I think he's late 20s, but he's married with a kid
0: and a lot of tattoos.
1: Yeah. But
0: remember when he was on the internet? He first started on the internet. He was clean cut kid. And
1: Yeah. Well, he kind of really got like Hollywood really. It was a lot for him, I think, at such a young age, and he kind of got taken advantage of. But it seems like he's better now. But yeah, he had some really, really good songs. I mean, he's always been a good singer.
0: Yeah, no, he can definitely sing. I give him that. But I mean, I just some of his antics.
1: I get it. Yeah. He was crazy at one point.
0: But you know what? Even when you talk about classic rock and artists like that, they were nuts too. They did crazy things. So it's all relevant. So it's all relative.
1: Yeah. How about like Ozzy? Didn't he like bite the head off a bird?
0: Off a bat. And he thought it was a plastic. This is what he said. He thought it was a toy. He thought it was plastic. He bit into it. It was a real bat.
1: Oh my gosh. That's crazy.
0: Any more?
1: No. That.
0: What's your guilty pleasure then?
1: My guilty pleasure? Ooh, okay, here's one. This is a food one. So I really, my like favorite kind of ice cream, and I'm not a huge ice cream guy, but I love the SpongeBob SquarePants ice pop with like the eyes that are gumballs. I think that's
0: See,
1: the best.
0: When the ice cream truck comes down the road, you yell, stop, and that's what you buy.
1: Yep, yeah, and I walk around with it. Proud, honestly. I don't even feel guilty.
0: Very good. All right. So that was your guilty pleasures. Next hour, we want to hear the greatest guitar solos ever. I have the top 25 from Rolling Stone magazine. See if you can find out if yours is in the top 25. 1-800-283-1015. Here's the news.
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1: And now it is 71 degrees here at 9 o'clock. Thank you for listening. I'm Levon Putney. Well, the markets today earlier showed Brent crude oil prices back around $100 a barrel, with Iranian-backed Houthi rebels in Yemen saying they attacked two Saudi oil tankers in the Red Sea, clear on the other side of Saudi Arabia from the Strait of Hormuz and Persian Gulf. So, by AAA's account, gas prices in New Jersey averaging 3 cents more than yesterday for a gallon of regular, 21 cents a gallon higher than last week.
2: I think between Ukraine's attacks on Russia's refineries in the U.S. and Iran, that is the bulk majority of what's moving gas prices in the last week or two, and probably will continue to push prices up in the next couple of weeks.
1: And Gas Buddy head petroleum analyst Patrick DeHaan there points out hurricane season is right here and could spike prices more with one bad storm in the Gulf where Bertha just left. Well, a young man accused of setting off gun fireworks during a North Jersey 4th of July fireworks show has turned himself in.
3: The Passaic County prosecutor says 20-year-old Orlando Bravo faces attempted murder charges after three people were shot near the city of Passaic's annual fireworks celebration at Pulaski Park. The gunshots erupted at 8:30 p.m., the same time that the fireworks show was scheduled to begin. All the victims were hospitalized and survived. Bravo's being held at Bergen County Jail. Rick Rickman, New Jersey, 101.5 News.
1: A 40-year-old Mexican citizen named Aedo Cruz Gonzalez has been indicted by a federal grand jury in Newark because he's accused of being unlucky for the 13th time in New Jersey after being caught 12 times in the U.S. without proper documents in a 13-year span between 2011 and 2024. Well, if convicted, he could finally stay in the U.S., but in prison. The complete New Jersey 101.5 forecast coming up now. New Jersey Fast Traffic.
4: And a similar playbook as last night, Levon, with the construction both ways on 287 between exit 2 and 4 in Edison. So it's very slow through there. It's also jammed on the parkway northbound 131 up to Colonia Rest Area. That is construction. Stay slow up toward 135. 80 West, it's a jam from 34 to 30 with construction. Go with 46. The northbound truck lanes are closed. 206 is very slow in Montgomery both ways. 195 West with the fix-up work from exit 16 to 11 and from 130 to the turnpike. Next report in 15 minutes. New Jersey 101.5.
5: New Jersey 101.5 instant weather. Mainly clear and comfortable for tonight. Lows will be in the 50s to near 60. Beautiful day tomorrow with a lot of sunshine and low humidity with highs in the low 80s. And this nice weather continues this weekend. Still a fair amount of sunshine and highs in the low to mid 80s. I'm meteorologist Brian Thompson.
1: Yeah, right now we are talking about 71 degrees in Margate, 72 in Trenton, 71 in Hillsboro. 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
6: And it is Eric Potts in for Steve Trevelise. And I have in my hands here the top 25 guitar solos ever. Well, ranked by Rolling Stone magazine, the top 25, and that's what we're going to talk about the next hour. What is the best guitar solo for you? What's the best guitar solo? And some of these that made the list, you can be a little surprised at how low they are, or how high they are, really. 1-800-283-1015, your call's coming up.
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1: The U.S. is reporting the most measles cases in 35 years, with more than 5 months still left in 2026. According to data from Johns Hopkins University's U.S. Measles Tracker, the country has reported 2,295 cases as of Tuesday, surpassing last year's total, and is the highest annual count since the disease was eliminated in the U.S. in 2000. Officials say the confirmed number of cyclosporiasis cases linked to an ongoing outbreak could be higher than 11,000. The CDC providing a recent update saying across 41 states, the outbreak investigation has predominantly been linked to at least five states: Indiana, Michigan, Ohio, West Virginia, and Kentucky. Health Secretary Robert F. Kennedy Jr. has said the outbreak is under control. Health update. I'm Sarah Lee Kessler.
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908 on New Jersey 101.5. Eric Potts in for Steve Trevalese. We're here till 10 o'clock, one more hour. And, you know, going through the app chats here, every once in a while, just like on social media, every once in a while you get somebody that's in their mommy's basement that likes to type something and send it in. And I'm not even going to dignify it with reading what was said, but it just let you know who you are. You're a dope, just an absolute dope. All right, so let's go on to our list of music, and we're talking about the greatest guitar solos ever, according to Rolling Stone magazine. Now, I didn't really get the date of the article, but usually Rolling Stone, they update them, or I guess occasionally they'll update them. So I'm from 25 to 1, and I'll tell you that some of these are surprising at how low they are. When I say low, I mean closer to 25 than they are to 1. Some of them are surprising that they're in the top 10. I would remove them from the top 10. The number one, I would absolutely remove from the top 10, not because I don't like him, but there's another song that he did that I would bring into the top 10, but I wouldn't make it number one. Weird. This list, and there's, I only went to 25. It shows the top 100. I didn't go because

0: it's too much for me to scroll through, too much for me to write down. So I only went through the 25. There's a couple of them didn't even make the top 25 that I think, at least one of them, in my opinion, that should be there. So I want to hear from you, 1-800-283-1015. What do you think, or what, in your opinion, is the best guitar solo ever? And there's lots to choose from. I mean, we can go all the way back to the 50s, really. And as a matter of fact, one of them for sure goes back to the 50s. There's a lot from the 70s, of course, a couple from the 60s. But I'm going to tell you, number 19 and number 15, really number 19 most of all, it really surprises me how low this is. It's definitely in the top 10 for me. 1-800-283-1015. App chat is open as well. Andrew in Flemington, I told him he could call back, and he did. He's going to give us three solos.
1: We're back.
0: We're back. Now,
1: how you doing? Did you miss me?
0: I sure did. I think everybody missed you, Andrew.
1: Oh, you're a nice guy.
0: It's been an hour and a half.
1: How you doing, TC?
0: So let me ask you this.
1: Yeah.
0: You listen to a lot of music, right? You spend a lot of time listening to music?
1: Especially used to a lot more, but yeah, definitely.
0: All right. And
1: I think if a person ever says they can't stand music, there's something wrong with them. Not that I've met too many people like that.
0: What's your favorite band ever, Andrew?
1: Oh, I got a few of them. One that you wouldn't agree with, I know, because you've mentioned it, Aerosmith.
0: No. I like early Aerosmith. I just didn't like Love in an Elevator and Dude Looks Like a Lady. I just didn't like those songs.
1: Love in an Elevator is carrying a little too far, in my opinion. The whole idea is like, really? No, thank you.
0: Yeah, I just didn't. I mean, but I like.
1: Some
0: I mean,
1: of their newer like stuff Aerosmith. I like.
0: Yeah. All right. So, and what are your three solos? You can give me three.
1: Oh, I think I got, if I could remember all three, I remember two.
0: All right, just give me
1: not
0: two.
1: Not necessarily in this order. Are you familiar with Another Brick in the Wall, the song from the album?
0: Sure
1: that
0: am.
1: Was also a movie.
0: Mm-hmm.
1: Like, I know the whole thing by heart. I can't play it on guitar, but I know how it sounds every time I hear it. Another one, Freebird, you know, the one that goes on for like 4.5 minutes.
0: Well, let me tell you, that's the one that is number 19, and I think that is way
1: too weird.
0: Low. It should be in the top 10.
1: Top 5 or something.
0: It's definitely top 10 for
1: me. Oh, yeah. Definitely. Another one is...
0: Well, let's not ruin them for everybody else. That's good. We got enough. Let's keep listening.
1: I got one more. Chuck Berry, Johnny Be Good.
0: All right. You
1: it's simple, but it's good.
0: You're finding number 6 on our list. That is number 6.
1: Oh, that's amazing.
0: All right.
1: That's amazing.
0: All right, Andrew.
1: Thanks
0: for calling New Jersey 101.5. It's ruined it for everybody else. You just gave some of the good ones away. I think we're going to have to cut it down to give me two. If you have more than two, just give me two. I'll let you give me two, but other than that, you're going to ruin it for everybody else. Richie in Jackson. You have a couple of
2: What's
0: them.
2: Happening?
0: Big,
2: oh, yeah,
0: big music fan?
2: Oh, hell yeah. I'm a guitarist from Jackson, New Jersey. So, of course, I got to represent Zakk Wylde of Ozzy Osbourne with No More Tears. I mean, come on.
0: Let me see if that's on my list. No, not on the top 25. I don't know if it's, it could be in the top 100, but I didn't go that far. So, it's not in the top 25.
2: It ought to be. It shreds. I mean, it's short. It's not that long, but it's short, and it just shreds. It's perfect.
0: And you had another one?
2: Oh, absolutely. Frampton Comes Alive. Peter Frampton, Do You Feel Like We Do? I mean, that's probably one of my all-time favorite songs. I listen to it at least once every 3 months all the way through.
0: 14 like, minutes it's long. It's a great song. I love it, too, but it is not in the top 25.
2: Do you feel?
0: You should have brought your guitar and played your guitar for us. You could have done this solo for us.
2: You know, funny you mentioned it. The last guy that called, with Johnny Be Good, I love that song. And I wrote a song called Go Johnny Go. And, you know, it's got that vibe. It's just like, from Detroit City down to New Orleans, everybody living the American dream. From Seattle down to Memphis to Miami, boy, we're headed out west to find the real McCoy. You know what I'm saying?
0: Yeah, I know what you're saying. You wrote that?
2: I wrote that, brother.
0: Now, how's somebody going to get a copy of that if they wanted to hear that in full? Do you have it on YouTube or anything?
2: I'm Rich Allen 3 on Facebook. I got to get my music out there. I'm Ricky Fuego Live on Instagram, and I want to put more of my music out there. I just got to get off my behind and do it.
0: Ricky, there are people making thousands of dollars with just going on there and singing every day. Putting videos
2: up. I was born for that, brother. Performing. I went to Berklee College of Music once upon a time, and I just drank myself under the deck and I dropped out. And honestly, if I could have done it all over again, I would.
0: What are you doing with your life, Ricky?
2: I'm almost 7 years sober now, brother.
0: Well, good for you. That's good. But I mean, what are you doing? You got to get that music out there. You can't be saying, I got to do it. Do it.
2: I know, brother. I barely play anymore. I'm building a company with my wife. We're doing medical transport in Ocean County.
0: That's a good thing.
2: I know. Yeah, man, we're trying to help the community and, you know.
0: Here's what you do. You set up your phone, put it down, get an acoustic guitar, and just play that song you just did for me. Just do it acoustically, and I bet you you're going to get a ton of people watching it, liking it, and you're going to make some
2: money. Go, Johnny, go. Could I get it set up? Could you guys play it? I actually have a recording of it.
0: This isn't my show. It's Steve Trevelisi's show. I'm just filling in, so you'd have to get in touch with Steve. So call him when he's back on Tuesday.
2: Right on.
0: All right, Ricky. Yeah.
2: Absolutely. Right. I love you guys,
0: man. All right, good job. Good job, Ricky. Thanks for calling in. He had a good voice. I like to hear that song. I like to hear the whole thing. He just plays it, I would love to hear it. All right, so top 25 guitar solos of all time. There's some songs in here that I didn't really even know, but maybe you do. But I want to hear from you. 1-800-283-1015. Crazy Tom. Why does it say Tom? Are you crazy in PA? It says Crazy Tom.
3: Oh, is that what he called me? Crazy Tom from PA now?
0: I don't know. It says Crazy Tom.
3: Yes. The first guy stole my thunder with the brick in the wall is definitely my favorite. Freebird he stole. But I also stole of Stairway to Heaven and Prince, Let's Go Crazy.
0: All right. Now, I'm gonna say this to you. Let me find
3: what's that?
0: Leonard, you said Led Zeppelin, right? What
3: yes.
0: do you think that? Do you think that is the absolute best? Should it be number one?
3: Definitely no. I am a Zeppelin fan, but that's all I could think of before I called you.
0: Okay.
3: But yeah, definitely something off of Rocks. Or no, Rocks is Aerosmith. I'm sorry. Definitely something. Candy Store Rock, is that what you said your favorite song was?
0: No, mine was Custard Pie. I like Custard Pie off the physical.
3: Oh, Custard Pie. Okay. But yeah, definitely something deeper in Zeppelin would have been better, but I didn't have time to think about it.
0: Well, listen, Crazy Tom. Led Zeppelin, Stairway to Heaven is number 7 on the list.
3: Okay.
0: There you go. All right.
3: And Prince didn't make it? Prince? Let's Go Crazy, that's an awesome song.
0: I'm not saying he didn't make it, but I'm not telling you what songs are on there. It wasn't that one, though.
3: Okay, sir. Well, thank you, and you have a great night, and thank you for what you do, sir.
0: All right, Crazy Tom, thanks for calling New Jersey 101.5. They put in there, Crazy Tom. All right, 1-800-283-1015, Lucille, I see your call, and you'll be up next when we come back from this break. 1-800-283-1015, what is the greatest guitar solo, in your opinion, ever? Here's New Jersey Fast Traffic.
4: All right, Eric, Northbound Parkway is backed up in Woodbridge from 130 to Colonial Rest Area. This is construction work, and then farther up the line, it's a little bit slow into 135 as well. 287 both directions is jammed between exit 2 and 4 in Edison. It looks like we also have an accident in the middle of this road work, so try and stay away from that if you can. 80 westbound brake lights from exit 39 out toward exit 30 with construction. Go with 46 or 10. 195 west is jammed. We have some road work between exit 16 in Jackson and exit 11 in Upper Freehold. There's more work into Hamilton, and the Turnpike has road work each way between exit 1 and 2. Next report in 15 minutes. New Jersey 101.5.
5: New Jersey 101.5 instant weather. Under a clear sky tonight, it will be comfortable with lows in the 50s to near 60. While sunshine mixing with some clouds tomorrow, low humidity with highs in the low 80s. And then a lot of sunshine on the way for this weekend with highs in the low to mid 80s as the humidity stays pretty low. I'm meteorologist Brian Thompson.
0: 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Fast traffic and instant weather every 15 minutes on New Jersey 101.5.
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22: The U.S. is reporting the most measles cases in 35 years, with more than 5 months still left in 2026. According to data from Johns Hopkins University's U.S. Measles Tracker, the country has reported 2,295 cases as of Tuesday, surpassing last year's total, and is the highest annual count since the disease was eliminated in the U.S. in 2000. Officials say the confirmed number of cyclosporiasis cases linked to an ongoing outbreak could be higher than 11,000. The CDC providing a recent update saying across 41 states, the outbreak investigation has predominantly been linked to at least 5 states, Indiana, Michigan, Ohio, West Virginia, and Kentucky. Health Secretary Robert F. Kennedy Jr. has said the outbreak is under control. Health update, I'm Sarah Lee Kessler.
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0: 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And other portions of the Steve Trevelise Show. 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All right, we're talking about the great guitar solos, the greatest guitar solos of all time. In your opinion, Rolling Stone magazine put out a list of the top 100. I just wrote down the top 25. So I don't know what the 26, 27, I mean, I could look them up, but it's going to take too long to scroll. These computers are slow here. So I wrote these down and I'm surprised by some of them. I'm surprised Lynyrd Skynyrd was already brought up. Freebird is at number 19. For me personally, that's a top 10. And there's other songs in here there's songs that I know that aren't even on the list. And some of them are a little bit too high, in my opinion. Lucille in East Windsor. Hi, Lucille.
1: Hi. I'm going to just tell you right out what it is. But I've always been a big Beatles fan, right? So I'm tipping you off here. I think George Harrison, While My Guitar Gently Weeps, is fantastic.
0: Mm-hmm. I'm looking for it. I know it's on the list. It's number 10.
1: 10?
0: Number 10.
1: He was just so great, and that song is very touching. You know, you listen to it. But I like Johnny B. Goode, the one from Back to the Future song.
0: Johnny B. Goode from Chuck Berry is number 6.
1: Yeah, I can't think of too many other ones, but those two I really liked. I really liked George Harrison, and you know, he was very great, very talented.
0: Now I'm going to tell you something here that's going to might flip you a little bit here, but. While My Guitar Gently Weeps, number 10, George Harrison, right, by the Beatles.
1: Right.
0: But Prince covered it. If you go online and look at Prince playing with Jeff Lynne from ELO and Tom Petty, they were doing a tribute to George Harrison. Have you seen Prince play the guitar solo from Why My Guitar Gently Weeps?
1: You know, I'm not sure, but I did see the tribute show where George's son was on stage.
0: Yes.
1: Well, there was a big tribute show. I saw that.
0: Go online, go onto YouTube and type it in and watch Prince play the guitar solo, and it will blow your mind. He is that good. It is that good. It is amazing. And I think, might be blasphemy, it's better than George Harrison.
1: Oh, really? I don't know if I've seen him do that. I know that tribute show was fantastic. You know, his son, George's son, was on it, Donnie and all that. I'll have to look it up.
0: Yeah, but, definitely look it up. And it's a phenomenal, phenomenal guitar
1: solo.
0: Yeah,
1: it was it's a beautiful song for sure.
0: Yep. All right, Lucille, thanks for calling New Jersey 101.5. We appreciate it. Yeah, I mean, if you've seen it, I think you can attest to it. It's one of the greatest. I mean, it really is that good. It's a fantastic guitar solo. He's just jams. Tom Petty and Jeff Lynne are kind of looking around and look at each other like, oh my God, this guy's jamming. Now, Prince was a great guitarist. He was a great musician, period. He really was. But that version of it is just amazing. And for me, it's in the top 10 of guitar solos. It's just amazing. And if you get a chance to look at it on YouTube, do it. All right, so let's go to Chris in Springfield. Chris, thanks for calling New Jersey 101.5. Hi, Chris.
2: Hey, how you doing?
0: I'm doing well, thank you. How about you?
2: Very good. I came late to this one, so knowing Stone, so you may not have been on the magazine, I'd nominate any single Jerry Garcia, but the one I'm thinking of you're not going to have on there is on a CD called Shining Star. The song is The Maker. An amazing Garcia solo. I don't. There's no way it's on this list.
0: There's one Grateful Dead song on the list of the 25. I don't know if it's any. If it's on the top 100, but there's one. There's one. One song.
2: Okay.
0: Grateful Dead. I'm not going to tell you because I want to. Other people may guess it, but there's one Grateful Dead song on here. It's number 16 on the list.
2: Yeah, I'm not going to guess. I'm going to look that one up. Other one, of course, I bet you Comfortably Numb is on there, very far up. Gilmore.
0: Comfortably Numb is.

0: number four on the list.
1: Okay.
0: All right, Chris.
1: Well, I'm going to go check out the dad. Thank you. Bye-bye.
0: Absolutely. Yep. Thanks, Chris. All right. George and Tommy, hold on. Hang on. You'll be the first calls on the when we pick up. When we come back, we have to take a break, but you'll be the first ones. And, George, I want to talk to you because you agree with me on that Prince. So hang in there. 1-800-283-1015 is the number. The greatest guitar solos ever, in your opinion. Here's the news.
2: Here at 9:30, I'm Levon Putney with your New Jersey 101.5 News Flash. Well, the Justice Department is now giving New Jersey 5 days to turn over names and info of over 6,600 non-U.S. citizens who were still automatically registered to vote by what's being called a software glitch. Well, New Jersey Senate GOP leader Anthony Bucco and State Senator Kristen Corrado, they introduced a bill today that would get rid of automatic voter registration at the State Motor Vehicle Commission and add voter ID requirements and regular independent audits of voter rolls. Well, New Jersey is now making it against state law for grocery delivery apps and sites to use consumer data to set custom prices for items shoppers order. Governor Sherrill signed the Fair Price Protection Act into law today for that. And Keyport residents, they were at a public hearing last night to hear the latest in the investigation into over 40 cancer cases near an old landfill in town. And state officials say those test results will be in by the end of the month, next week. And Toms River's girls softball team, they're on their way to the Little League Softball World Series as the Mid-Atlantic Regional rep after beating Pennsylvania today. They came back for that. And that short New Jersey 101.5 News Flash. Here's fast traffic.
3: All right, Eric, northbound Parkway is backed up in Woodbridge from 130 to Colonial Rest Area. This is construction work, and then farther up the line, it's a little bit slow into 135 as well. 287 both directions is jammed between exit 2 and 4 in Edison. It looks like we also have an accident in the middle of this road work, so try and stay away from that if you can. 80 westbound, brake lights from exit 39 out toward exit 30 with construction. Go with 46 or 10. 195 west is jammed. We have some road work between exit 16 in Jackson and exit 11 in Upper Freehold. There's more work into Hamilton, and the turnpike has road work each way between exit 1 and 2. Next report in 15 minutes. New Jersey 101.5.
4: New Jersey 101.5 instant weather under a mainly clear sky tonight. It will be comfortable as we'll see lows in the 50s to near 60. Pleasant tomorrow with low humidity. We'll have sunshine and some clouds, highs in the low 80s. And then quite a bit of sunshine as we head into the weekend. We'll have highs in the low to mid 80s and the humidity is going to stay pretty low. I'm meteorologist Brian Thompson.
2: It is 69 degrees in Manasquan, 72 in Woodbury, 71 in Westfield. 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
0: Oh, my God. 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
8: A federal judge is signing off on what may be the largest class action settlement in the history of U.S. copyright law. Here's Rory O'Neill.
9: As part of the settlement, Anthropic will pay $1.5 billion to authors and book publishers who sued over copyright infringement. A group of authors accused Anthropic of misusing their books to train its AI chatbot, Claude. The payments authorized by Monday's final court approval in San Francisco will come in $3,000 installments sent to the owners of 500,000 different published works.
8: Snap has reportedly reached a deal to settle the latest social media lawsuit. Bloomberg says that means Meta is the only plaintiff left after similar settlements were reached with Google and TikTok. That trial, that's set for next week, is one of 2,800 pending social media addiction lawsuits. And Google parent company Alphabet is designing a new server chip for Gemini. The chip, named Frozen V2, is slated to be released in 2028. The news site The Information says the chip could be 10 times more efficient than Google's current AI chips. Tech Report, I'm Mark Mayfield.
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6: 9:38 on New Jersey 101.5. Eric Potts in for Steve Trevalese here till 10 tonight. Talking Jersey with you. 1-800-283-115. We're talking about guitar solos now. I have a list of the top 25 guitar solos as listed by Rolling Stone magazine. And let me just say this, because during the news, I asked Levon. He got the number one, Prince, Purple Rain. I love Prince. I grew up listening to Prince. I do love Prince. But there's no way, no way that belongs number one. I would even take his While My Guitar Gently Weeps and bring that into number one over Purple Rain. But I don't even think that it belongs. I think While My Guitar Gently Weeps by Prince belongs in the top 10. There's no way Purple Rain even belongs in the top 10. I'm sorry. I just don't. Nothing special about the guitar solo. Now listen to him do While My Guitar Gently Weeps, and George is going to talk about that right now. George from Lawrenceville, how are you doing tonight, George?
7: Yeah, all right. I heard you already mentioned the Prince doing the While My Guitar Gently Weeps, and that's just the blazing guitar solo.
6: Isn't that incredible? I mean, if people haven't seen it, they have to go on to YouTube and check it out. I mean, it's one of the best solos I've heard.
7: Yeah, you watch that, and you think, boy, that guy really can play the guitar.
6: Yeah, yeah. I mean, you always knew he was a good musician. I mean, he definitely could play any instrument, and he did play almost every instrument on a couple of his albums. But what an incredible talent he was, and he definitely went too early.
7: Yeah, a lot of people that happened to, unfortunately.
6: Yeah,
7: and one of those was Terry Kath with Chicago. I think just about anything he played was great. I saw him once, like 8th Row Dead Center, and it was as if he and the guitar were one. If we got to pick one song, I guess maybe 25 or 6 to 4.
6: Yeah, he's a guy that's mostly forgotten about, and was an incredible guitar player. Incredible.
7: Yeah. In fact, I think when they were out on the West Coast and anyway, another, it's not a solo, but another song I really like is Zeppelin's Rain song from their Houses of the Holy album.
6: That's a great album. Zeppelin, one of my favorite bands of all time. That's a great album. My favorite album, though, is Physical Graffiti. I just love
7: it. I like that one, too.
6: I'll play that album forever. All right, George, thanks so much for calling me, Jersey 101.5. Appreciate it. Let's go to Tommy in Brick. Tommy, thanks for calling New Jersey 101.5. Hi, Tommy.
8: Hey, thanks for taking my call.
6: Of course.
8: Your previous caller talking about Prince, and you also, I heard a version of him doing Voodoo Child.
6: Really? I didn't hear that.
8: Yeah. It's a short version, but it's very, very, very good.
6: He was such an incredible guitar player. He really was.
8: Yes, he really was. He's very underestimated. Great songwriter, too.
6: Yeah. Oh, yeah, for sure.
8: But my two of my favorites are Still Got the Blues for You by Gary Moore.
6: Not on our list of the top 25.
8: He should be. And Comfortably Numb by Pink Floyd.
6: That is number four on our list. I saw Gary Moore in concert back in 84.
8: I never saw him.
6: He was part of the Monsters of Rock concert that I always talk about. One of the best concerts I've ever been to. It was AC/DC. It was Van Halen, was Ozzy Osbourne, Dio, Motley Crue, Gary Moore was there. It was an incredible concert. It was all day concert.
8: Yeah, he was the opener too. Yeah, I think.
6: Yeah, he was. He was. I think Accept was the opener. Gary Moore was the second act on.
8: Well, either way, it didn't matter. He should have been played later and longer.
6: Yeah, for sure. He was definitely good. Hey, Tommy, thanks for calling New Jersey 101.5. We're talking about the greatest guitar solos of all time, according to Rolling Stone magazine. And listen, it's subjective. We all like different kinds of music. But there are definitely songs that I don't think belong, and there are in the top 10. And there are songs that I believe should be moved up in the top 25. And I'm going to give you one of mine personally because I just love it so much. That's Sultan's a Swing and Mark Knopfler's solo on that. And if you ever see the live version, the Alchemy version of it, where he plays and he slows down that lead and then he picks it up and gradually speeds it up again, check it out. It's incredible. But one of my favorite bands, so I'm going to be biased there. I think Sultan's a Swing definitely belongs there. It's a great guitar solo. So let's go to Bob in Staten Island. Bob, thanks for calling New Jersey 101.5. Hi, Bob.
9: How you doing?
6: I'm doing well, thank you. How about yourself?
9: I'm very good, thank you.
6: All right, so...
9: I just have one. I'm sure it's not even on the list, but when I heard it, I couldn't get the song out of my head. It was Bob Dylan, Thunder on a Mountain.
6: Bob Dylan, I'm looking to see if he's on the list, and I don't think he is on the list. Nope, no Bob Dylan on the top 25. He may be in the top 100, but I only did the first 20, or the top 25, and he's not on the list.
9: No, I didn't think it would be, but it was just one of those songs that you hear it and you just can't get it out of your head.
6: Now, I will tell you this. There is a Bob Dylan song on here, but not played by Bob Dylan.
9: Which one is that?
6: Well, Jimi Hendrix covered a Bob Dylan song. What song was it that he covered?
9: I'm not sure. I got Jimi Hendrix is one of the best, of course.
6: All of On the Watchtower.
9: Steve. Oh, okay. There you go.
6: Yeah.
9: Okay. You're right. Stevie Ray Vaughan also. George Harrison was pretty good guitar player.
6: Yes, George Harrison was number 10 on our list, I think, with While My Guitar Gently Weeps. But you said Stevie Ray Vaughan, 21. What song, though? What song would the...
9: Off the top of my head, we were just out having dinner, so I can't try
6: Stevie
9: to
6: Ray
9: bring
6: Vaughan's,
9: them back.
6: Texas Flood was the number 21 on our list.
9: All right.
6: All right, Bob. Thank you for calling New Jersey 101.5. I appreciate it. Ahmed in Holland Township. Thanks for calling New Jersey 101.5. Hi, Ahmed.
10: Hello. He just stole mine. I was going to say Stevie Ray. Stevie Ray, Texas Flood. There's also Lenny. I don't know, to be honest, if it's his song or if it's a cover. I think he covers it, but Lenny is also a great song.
6: I don't know if I've ever heard it.
10: It's the guitar solo is amazing. And I also just wanted to chime in and say, I'm a younger guy. I feel like Dire Straits in my generation doesn't get too much attention. Dire Straits is awesome.
6: Oh, are you a Dire Straits fan? I mean, that's one of my favorite bands ever. I mean, I really love Led Zeppelin. That's my favorite band. It's number one. But Dire Straits and the Cars are probably number two and three for me.
10: Yeah, it's a good group, for sure.
6: All right, Armin, thanks for calling New Jersey 101.5. I appreciate it. 1-800-283-1015. We're talking about the greatest guitar solos ever. And again, I mean, this is Rolling Stone magazine's list. And they did a top 100. I just wrote down the top 25 because it's just too much to try to scroll through it with these computers that freeze up all the time and everything. So... we've had some that were mentioned, but I'm going to go ahead and say that number 19, which is Lynyrd Skynyrd Freebird, somebody already got it, it's way too low. It should be up in the top 10, in my opinion. And you know what else? And this is, again, probably doesn't even make the top 100. Whiskey Man or Boogie No More by, I can't remember the band. I wanted to say Motley Crue, but it's not Motley Crue. It's the Southern Rock Band. Holy crap. Whatever. I'll come up with it in a second. Molly Hatchet. Wow. That took me a while. Great guitar solos. Probably one of my, Flirting with Disaster, one of my favorite albums growing up. I loved it. It's probably not even the top 100 of Rolling Stone solos, but man, both those songs had great solos in them. So I want to hear from you. What do you think is the greatest guitar solo ever? You know, we've had... While My Guitar Gently Weeps twice on this list. We've had the George Harrison version of it with the Beatles, which is in the top 10, is number 10, as a matter of fact. And number 15 is Prince's While My Guitar Gently Weeps. And I think it's better than George Harrison. I love the Beatles and I love George Harrison. Don't get me wrong. But, I mean, I'm not blowing it out of proportion. If you've never seen it, you really need to go see, check out Prince playing While My Guitar Gently Weeps in the benefit celebration concert of George Harrison, where his son was up there, Jeff Lynne's up there, Tom Petty's up there. And when Prince is playing this solo, I mean, you could see it in their faces like, oh, my God. He's just shredding the guitar. It's that good. And do yourself a favor, look up Dire Straits Live Alchemy, look up Sultans of Swing and listen to the guitar solo on that. Mark Knopfler's finger picking on the guitar is just amazing. I'm not even a guitar player. I wish I was. I wish I had that talent. But it's just amazingly, incredibly amazing. And I think his solo for Sultans of Swing should be in the top 10. Absolutely. Number 8 surprises me. I'm not going to give it to you. We'll give it to you when we come back from our break. Number 8 surprised me. Number 9, I've never heard. I know the band. I never heard the song. I'm going to check it out, but we'll tell you what that is. I'll give you the top 10 when we come back from the break. 1-800-283-105 is the number to reach me. I want to hear from you. I want to hear what your top guitar solos are, and we'll find out where they're on the list of our top 25, even if they even made the top 25. And the app chat is open as well. Time now for New Jersey Fast Traffic.
11: All right, Eric, they're doing some work in Tom's River on Hooper Avenue. Single laning both ways between Route 37 and Walnut until 5 a.m., so expect delays there. 195 West still slow, exit 16 to 11 with construction. 42 North is jammed, 55 in Deptford to 295 in Belmar. Three lanes closed with repairs. Northbound Route 1 jamming from College Road in Plainsboro to Ridge Road in South Brunswick. Construction, go with 27. And beware 206 at Bridgepoint Road in Montgomery. Slow both ways there with road work. Jersey bound out of Bridge Crossing as construction. Northbound Parkway slows into Colonia Rest Area with road work. And still road work on 287 both ways near Exit 3, but a southbound vehicle fire is now clear. Next report in 15 minutes, New Jersey 101.5.
12: New Jersey 101.5 instant weather. Under a clear sky tonight, it will be comfortable with lows in the 50s to near 60. While sunshine mixing with some clouds tomorrow, low humidity with highs in the low 80s. And then a lot of sunshine on the way for this weekend with highs in the low to mid 80s as the humidity stays pretty low. I'm meteorologist Brian Thompson.
6: 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Right now, it is 69 in Brigantine, 67 in Flemington, 65 in Colts Neck. Fast traffic and instant weather every 15 minutes on New Jersey 101.5.
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20: Harvard professor Rebecca Diamond independently published research that found a link between weight loss medication and a change in women's social and economic outcomes. Diamond used the Understanding America study to compare women who started GLP-1s for weight loss to those who haven't. The study found that marriage and cohabitation jumped for single women who lost weight on GLP-1s after 18 months. Among women who were not employed at the start of the study, job opportunities increased by 27%. I'm Lisa Carton.
19: Dance lessons reduce depression symptoms in young adults. That's according to a new study by the University of Oxford and Oxford Health. 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Health update, I'm Scott Pringle.
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6: 9:54, we are back. It is Eric Potts in for Steve Trevalese. Steve will be back. I think Steve is actually working on Monday, but he's covering the morning show. I'm in for Steve Monday night, and then I'm in for him again next Thursday, so we'll be hanging out next week as well. And we're talking about guitar solos, the best guitar solos, in your opinion. Now, Rolling Stone magazine put out a list of the top 100. I copied down the first, the top 25. And we've had some good guesses. We've had some good, there's a lot of them that haven't been mentioned. So I'm going to take.

0: I mean, I'm a Beatles fan, and George Harrison was a great guitarist. When it's Prince, blew him away.
1: Absolutely. Yeah, I agree with you on that one. Yeah, but your Purple Rain is number one on this list, bumping out, beating out. And you know what's not even in the top 10? And we talked about it already, Lynyrd Skynyrd, Freebird. Freebird's one of the greatest guitarists.
0: That's unreal.
1: Yeah, so it's crazy. It's crazy that they don't have it. They're setting it up. You know, they're putting it number 19 and then put Prince at number one. I would flip-flop those, and I would bring While My Guitar Gently Weeps, Prince's version, into the top 10.
0: Oh, wow.
1: Yeah.
0: Yeah, I would too, because Freebird's it's a staple. It's a classic.
1: Absolutely.
0: I mean, you know, come on. If you grew up in the 70s, 80s, you know that song.
1: Yeah, for sure. Absolutely. All right, Brian, thanks for calling New Jersey 101.5. Appreciate it. Mark in Lindenwald, thanks for calling New Jersey 101.5. Hi, Mark.
2: Hey, when you're talking about Dire Straits,
1: yeah.
2: I figured either Brothers in Arms or Money for Nothing should be in there.
1: Yeah, it's not even in the top 10. But for me, I mean, I love that album, but I don't think it's the best album they ever put out. For me, Making Movies is the best album they put out. I love that album.
2: Oh, yeah. It's Getaway, yes.
1: Yeah. Yeah, it's definitely one of the best albums of my era growing up when I was a teenager. Definitely one of my favorite albums ever. But listen, Mark Knopfler is just a great guitarist, and he gets very little credit for being as good as he is.
2: Yeah, any guitar player literally will love Mark Knopfler, and most people don't understand him.
1: Yeah, I hear you. All right. Thanks for calling, Mark. I appreciate it. Let's go to Chris in Flemington. Chris, thanks for calling New Jersey 101.5. Hi, Chris.
3: Hey, how you doing?
1: I'm doing well. Thank you. What song do you think belongs?
3: I can't pick a... Here's the thing. I can't pick a song, but Eddie Van Halen.
1: Eddie Van Halen is on...
3: There's just too many.
1: Number five, Eruption.
3: Eruption, Mean Streets.
1: Yeah, but I mean, Eruption is number five, and he's also on here for Michael Jackson's Beat It.
3: Really?
1: Yep. But that's all. He's on there twice, but he's only on there for those two songs. All right, Chris, thanks for calling New Jersey 101.5. I appreciate it. Charlie, you got? What do you got? I didn't have you.
4: So Leslie also said Eruption.
1: Yeah, that's on the list. It's
4: so
1: number five.
4: I wanted to make sure to say that. And then for me is another at Van Halen. The one other one you said is Beat It. So it's funny you say that, but... I also want to mention Reelin' in the Years. That's Butchie from South River. I think that's a great solo, Steely Dan.
1: It's a great song, but Steely Dan is on this list, but not for that song. Kid Charlemagne, Steely Dan is number 8.
4: Okay.
1: So I'm going to give you guys the top 15. Here they go, from 15 down to 1. Number 15 is Prince, While My Guitar Gently Weeps. Number 14, Queen, Bohemian Rhapsody. Number 13, Allman Brothers Band, Statesboro Blues. Number 12, Michael Jackson, Beat It, Eddie Van Halen, obviously. Number 11, Jimi Hendrix, All Along the Watchtower. Number 10, The Beatles, While My Guitar Gently Weeps, George Harrison. Number 9, this is a song, I know the band, it might be one of their best songs, I don't know, I never heard it. Funkadelic, Maggot Brain. I don't know it. So we'll have to check that out. Number 8 is Steely Dan, Kid Charlemagne. Number 7, Led Zeppelin, Stairway to Heaven. Number 6, Chuck Berry, Johnny B. Good. Number 5, Van Halen, Eruption. Number 4, Pink Floyd, Comfortably Numb. Number 3, Hotel California, the Eagles. Number 2, Jimi Hendrix, Machine Gun. And number 1 on their list is Prince, Purple Rain.
4: Maggot Brain is one of the best ones. It's really good.
1: I probably heard it. I just don't know that's the name of it. I'm going to have to go back and listen.
4: It's one of those songs that's like 8 minutes long. But it's like, you know, it starts off with the solo and it's just really good.
1: I bet you it's one of those songs that I've heard a million times and I just didn't realize
4: that
1: it was Maggot.
4: You'd recognize the album cover too.
1: Oh, yeah. Funkadelic was great. They had some weird characters, but they're pretty good. All right, that's going to do it for us. Thanks, everybody, for tuning in. I'll be back with you on Monday night. Steve will be back in Monday morning for the morning show. So I'll see you guys next week. Be safe, be careful this weekend, and have a lot of fun.
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6: The U.S. Military Central Command says it's

0: carrying out a 13th consecutive night of strikes on Iran. CENTCOM posts it's aiming to hold Iran accountable and diminish threats from the Islamic Revolutionary Guard Corps to commercial shipping. This as President Trump tells Axios he's close to deciding on a massive attack against Iran, not giving a deadline for when he might make the decision. He says any and all damages to ships struck by Iran will be paid for by Iranian money that the U.S. has in its possession and controls. He has not indicated where that money might come from, but the U.S. has frozen billions of dollars worth of Iranian assets. In New Jersey, the governor there, Mikey Sherrill's, cracking down on the pricing of groceries based on the surveillance of shoppers. Natalie Migliori has more.
1: The governor signed the Fair Price Protection Act to ban grocery delivery platforms from using consumer data to set custom prices on groceries and other household goods.
2: Companies figure out where you live, where you shop, and even what you're Googling. And they use that data to calculate specific, often higher prices for items you need without your knowledge.
1: Cheryl says the average family paid $310 more at the grocery store last year, partially blaming tariffs imposed by President Trump. I'm Natalie Migliori.
0: And the president said he's placing new tariffs on countries worldwide, including the European Union. They're set to take effect tonight, just as a previous 10% temporary tariff expires. A Minnesota man's received two life sentences in prison for killing and wounding state lawmakers and their families. A federal sentence for Vance Bolter was handed down Thursday after Bolter pled guilty to murdering and stalking charges in return for prosecutors dropping the death penalty. The 59-year-old shot and killed Minnesota State Democratic Representative Melissa Hortman and her husband Mark Hortman inside their home in June of last year. He also shot and wounded a Democratic Minnesota senator and his wife. I'm Scott Carr.
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3: Now, here comes New Jersey fast traffic.
13: Roadwork in Toms River on Hooper Avenue, single laning each way between Walnut and 37. 37 West has some work just past the Garden State Parkway. Parkway North still crawling, 130 up to Colonia Rest Area. Repairs, Jersey-bound Outer Bridge Crossing has fix-up work. 195 West getting better into exit 11 construction. 42 North not getting better, jammed up 55 up to 295. We've got construction. Three lanes are closed. Route 1 North, brake lights, College Road and Plainsboro go with 27. 206 very busy in Montgomery with road work. Next report in 15 minutes. New Jersey 101.5.
14: New Jersey 101.5 instant weather, mainly clear and comfortable for tonight. Lows will be in the 50s to near 60. Beautiful day tomorrow with a lot of sunshine and low humidity with highs in the low 80s. And this nice weather continues this weekend. Still a fair amount of sunshine and highs in the low to mid 80s. I'm meteorologist Brian Thompson.
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2: The Parks Casino, New Jersey Chime Time is 10:08. It's the Dennis and Judy Show. I'm Dennis Malloy.
3: I'm Judy Franco. Kids, got to talk to you about something. This is like a big disagreement between people. What does next Monday mean to you?
2: Next Monday, that would be the 26th of June,
3: okay. July? See, I...

0: this is why I miscommunicated, because I'm going to take a day off on August 3rd, right?
1: Okay.
0: So I go, I'll be off next Monday, August 3rd, because this Monday to me is July 27th. But to some people, the one coming up July 27th is the next Monday. So you guys tell me what you think.
1: Next Monday is July 27th.
0: Kyle, you with him?
2: I kind of side with you. I think I would call the upcoming Monday, Monday. And then next Monday would be the one that follows that.
1: Makes sense. I see that.
0: I'm not sure, though, because I've heard people say it both ways. So now somebody misunderstood me. And I said, because I said next Monday. And so now if I don't call a week from this Monday, next Monday, what do I call it? A week from this Monday is, I guess, what I should say.
1: Yeah.
0: Because people are very confused.
1: I would say this coming Monday or, I'll see you next Monday. I mean, yeah, it's a variety of things are okay.
0: Yeah.
1: Acceptable.
0: Well, okay. Thank you. I'm glad we got through this because it was really irking me.
1: Wow.
0: I feel better.
1: You're easily irked.
0: I'm very easily irked. Also, I wanted to...
1: Could that be a medical condition or something you
0: irkable?
1: Get... Yeah, easily irked. If you're easily irked, consult your doctor about...
0: Non-discriminant irking. Well, I tell... You know what I tell my grandkids?
1: What?
0: I go, you guys, you know what? You have a sickness. And they'll all be like, quiet. You guys are very sick. They'll be like, whining. And I go... And they go, what's wrong, Grandma? And I'm like... I think I'm going to have to call an ambulance. You guys have indiscriminate whining. And they go, what is it? And then I taught them what indiscriminate whining is. It's when, and then I taught them all to do it. And I'm like, you guys, you have to do this. And it goes like this. I don't want to.
1: Yeah.
0: Or it goes, how come he? And so now they all do it. And it's called indiscriminate whining.
1: Sherry is adorable, by the way. She's what, 8?
0: She's 8. Yep.
1: Yeah.
0: Thank you.
1: She
0: suffers from it the most of all of them. She has acute indiscriminate whining.
1: Yeah.
0: The nightmare.
1: My 8-year-old granddaughter does not have that, but her little 4-year-old sister sure does.
0: The one in every family.
1: And the 4-year-old sister?
0: Yeah.
1: In love with me, wakes up crying, where's Pop?
0: Like me. Exactly.
1: What? You wake up crying.
0: Yeah, I was like, weird. Like, if you don't, like this morning, you didn't even call me.
1: I know. Well,
0: I was inconsolable.
1: All right, so our producer, Kyle Forcini.
0: Yeah.
1: Or Forcin. We've removed the I from the end of his name.
0: Forcin.
1: Because
0: that sounds horrible.
1: Not even, I almost.
3: Sounds dirty.
0: It does. Well, it sounds like foreskin.
1: Yeah. Okay. Well, Mr. Forcin sent some great topics over our way.
0: Kyle Forcini.
2: I mean, I've had them all. Forcin.
0: You haven't had Forcin.
1: All right, Forcin.
3: Oh, no, I've had them.
1: Forcin. Well, let's do Forcin. That's doesn't sound
3: thanks,
1: bad.
3: Dad, for the last name.
0: Yeah, but that's still Italian because it's like Forcin.
1: Yeah, well, Forcin is better. So, Kyle is with the name Forcini, but see, the name Kyle kind of cancels out the Forcini. You know what I'm saying?
2: Yeah, I mean, my dad's name is Robert. That also would cancel it out, right?
1: Robert Forcini.
0: That's
1: not the second generation trying to Americanize.
0: It could be Bobby the Fish Forcini.
1: Bobby the Fish.
2: You know? If you knew him, you'd know that's not the case.
1: What do you mean? He's a straight
2: shooter?
1: He's
2: a straight white guy.
1: Yeah, that's what my dad was.
2: Just like me.
1: Even though my dad was Dante.
2: Yeah.
1: With the last name of something other than Malloy. He was just... Like my,
0: but at least your dad looked the part. Then
1: he did look very.
0: Kyle looks like Kyle's the whitest person I've ever met in my life.
2: Well, first off, so
0: as Sam would say, pasty and bloated.
2: I didn't know we had to bring that up again, but thanks. So my grandfather was from Milan, so it's not the part of Italy where they're going to have the super tan skin and all that. He was blonde hair, blue eyed, and my dad has. I mean, the Italian died with my dad. They made sure it was dead with me. It's not coming back.
1: And you're happy about that, or
2: I have no problem. Yeah. Anybody who says you, the first time I probably met you, you said Forcini. I said, take it with a grain of salt. I'm just a white guy.
1: Okay.
2: Nothing Italian about me.
1: And I'll be going to the Milan area in a couple months, and I'll be seeing a lot of people that look like you.
2: Yes. Well, I don't have the blonde hair, blue eyes though.
1: No,
2: I have brown.
1: Well,
2: brown.
1: They don't all have blonde hair, blue eyes, and some are dark.
0: I don't know. One of my best friends from you remember me talking about Pam D'Amato?
1: Yeah.
0: And she was one of my closest friends in high school. And she was 100% Italian through and through, Northern Italian. Blonde as they come, blue-eyed as they come, and looked like she was, you know, born in a wheat field.
1: Yeah, I think most of the people think that Italians are dark and swarthy because most of the ones that came over here are. But I have cousins with red hair and blue eyes from Sicily. So it's yeah.
2: If you see someone that looks like me, pasty and bloated, just say you know a guy.
0: If you see no, something, you work with one. Say something.
2: Right.
1: So Mr. Forson, and I almost squished one of his Uncrustables that he brought in today, which again...
2: would have been rude.
1: Yeah, but by accident. I almost leaned on it. I was like, oh, what's that? And then I went, ew, because I touched the outside wrapper. But anyway, I digress. Mr. Forson sent over some interesting topics to discuss today. One of which I can relate to, and I think you can too, Judy, which is backyard gardens. Now, this year, he and Allie, I guess you tried doing one?
2: Yeah, didn't work though.
1: Well, no, you were living in an apartment.
2: Yeah.
1: Where did you try it?
2: I'm on the balcony, in pots.
1: In pots. Now, I've done the pot thing on my patio, and this year I decided to move them out into full sun on the grass.
0: You've also grown pot.
1: And I've grown pot,
0: speaking
1: too.
0: Of pot.
1: About, I stopped about 6 years ago. Anyway... it's not a good year. First the deer, and then that horned worm thing that I hurt my shoulder throwing.
2: Right.
1: And then it's not a good year for my garden. Judy, you and Mark gardened a couple years ago.
0: Yeah, we do every year. Sometimes we're more into it than others. This year, I mean, it's going okay, but it's like I didn't get what I wanted. Got like 1,000 cucumbers. That happens every year.
1: Right.
0: You're choking on cukes. And then you get like, and then for some reason, the guy who planted for us gave
1: she's
0: us.
1: She's got a guy.
0: Has like, gave us like 100 basil plants. Dennis, I have more basil than
1: basil.
0: Even you could ever use in your life. So, you know, I have to make pesto once a week. We did a lot of red lettuce, which I love. But the whole thing of gardening to me should be you plant what might be very expensive to grow. You know what I mean? I mean, to purchase.
1: Well, tomatoes aren't cheap. Jersey tomatoes, when my supermarket has them or whatever, especially early on, they're pretty expensive. Now, I'm trying to grow tomatoes and it's not working. Next year, I'm going to do the whole rototill the backyard. Put a box raised garden in there, going to screen it in, build an enclosure so that all the varmints can't get to it, and do it right. Messing around with some pots on the patio and, you know, a little green fence. No, my neighbor down the street has a complete enclosure.
0: Yeah, we have that. Because we had this problem where the deer were jumping over our... We first
1: fence.
0: Had like one of these... handmade, we bought chicken wire.
1: Right.
0: And we have 2 long raised beds. Very nice. Okay. Now, you saw my garden.
1: Yeah. I don't know if I looked at it this year.
0: So then 1 year, okay, and then I guess they were like 6 feet high, the gates, or the fence. And we put like this handmade gate or whatever. And then the deer started jumping over. So we actually had a legit fence 10 foot high built with a legit door, and now it's a legit garden.
1: Wow. Yeah, that's what I have to do next year. Yeah.
0: But then I got like 1 cherry tomato so far this year.
1: I wonder if other Jersey backyard gardeners are having the same problem. How's your garden this year? Do you do it every year, or is it just futile? Just go to the farm market and grab stuff.
0: Although it is great when you're cooking.
1: To run
0: and
1: out.
0: I go, kids, can you run out and get me some rosemary? Yeah. It's like so much fun.
1: I know.
0: But then, how are you doing with tomatoes? Because it's just like early still. What is going on?
1: No, they're at the farm markets and some supermarkets. Jersey tomatoes are out. They came out about 2 weeks ago. Mine are, like I said, they got hit with so many different things that they're struggling. So I'm about to rip them all out and just wait till next year and do it.
0: No.
1: Right.
0: But I'll tell you what.
1: But my basil, all my herbs and my peppers. Oh, my God. I had a Mexican doing work at my house yesterday, and I gave him a bag of hot peppers. He said, my wife will like them. She's going to cook something with these.
0: Oh, wow. He was the Frito Bandito? Kyle does not know that reference, but it doesn't matter. As long as we laugh, it doesn't matter. 1-800-283-101.5. Plenty of old people are going to thank me for Frito Bandito. 1-800-283-101.5 is our phone number. How's your garden grow?
1: Now,
0: with pretty bells and cockle shells?
1: No, I grow one every year. After my dad, my brother, Dan, says, when he looks at my garden, he goes, "Hell yeah, ShopRite has those, you know, for like a dollar."
0: Yeah. Oh, he's so mean.
1: Yeah, he's like, it's such a waste of time to him. All right.
0: Yeah.
1: 1-800-283-1015, phone number, it's 1019. 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
5: Now, a check on New Jersey Fast Traffic.
6: Brake lights continue on Route 80 both ways near Exit 34 in Wharton. It is all because of construction. So go with 46 or go with Route 10. Northbound truck lanes closed on the Turnpike. Parkway repairs both directions between Colonial Rest Area and 130 in Woodbridge. It's jammed. Jerseybound Outer Bridge Crossing also jammed with construction. Route 1 North delays. College Road in Plainsboro to Ridge Road, South Brunswick. Repairs. 206 very busy. Between Montgomery and Belle Meade, it's all road work. Center between Rutland Road and Devon Drive. So again, expect delays there. Budget some extra time. 42 North jammed up approaching 295 in Belmar. That's construction. And also they're paving Hooper Avenue and Toms River between 37 and Walnut. Across the Hudson, we're moving fairly well in our next report in 15 minutes. New Jersey 101.5.
7: New Jersey 101.5 instant weather. Under a clear sky tonight, it will be comfortable with lows in the 50s to near 60. While sunshine mixing with some clouds tomorrow, low humidity with highs in the low 80s. And then a lot of sunshine on the way for this weekend with highs in the low to mid 80s as the humidity stays pretty low. I'm meteorologist Brian Thompson.
4: Your New Jersey temperature, it's 68.
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20: New research shows that excess body fat could be linked to more than a tenth of all cancers, more than twice than previous estimates. The study out of the UK was published in the journal Cancer Communications. Now, part of the reason researchers say is that most of these studies have been using body mass index, a height to weight ratio, when looking at cancer risk. It turns out that instead of an overall look at weight, where the fat is stored in the body, could play an important role in developing certain types of cancer. A dietitian is highlighting the benefits of blueberries. Dr. Julie Zampano with the Cleveland Clinic says blueberries have a rich source of antioxidants, which help to protect the body from cell damage and disease.
21: I always have a bag of frozen blueberries in my freezer. They defrost well. You can throw them in the microwave for a couple minutes and throw them into like an oatmeal or yogurt or a smoothie. So there's so many versatile ways you can use them.
20: She points out that blueberries are beneficial to the heart and brain and reduce inflammation. July is National Blueberry Month. Health update, I'm Scott Pringle.
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1: Dennis and Judy show, 1024. I always like to play a little song that Judy hates.
0: Oh my God, the worst song in the world.
1: What year was it, like 2008 or something?
0: Probably. This guy, seriously. My life
2: is brilliant. This was uploaded to YouTube 9 years ago, but I will confirm for you. Hang on one second.
0: How did this guy get away with it?
1: He didn't have anything afterwards, though.
22: Of that, I'm sure.
0: Oh, my God. And he was so weird looking, too.
1: Yeah.
0: Like, did he... I don't think there's anybody...
1: 04. 04, okay.
0: Wow.
1: 22 years ago.
0: Did he do anything else besides this?
1: I don't think so. I don't think he followed this up with anything.
0: And also, I think, like, he had a video of it.
1: Here comes a hook.
0: Oh, here it is.
2: Oh, I know this song.
1: I'm sure...
0: Aren't you sorry?
1: I'm sure, Kyle, you've sung it in the shower.
2: Yeah, likely. I needed some self-motivation. You're not pasty and bloated. You're beautiful.
1: All right, it was a little fun, musical fun. We're talking about backyard gardens. Is it all worth it? I do it every year. My herbs do great. My peppers do great. The tomatoes, I have to keep fighting off deer and ugly, gushy worms and... And the farm markets down the street have big, plump, juicy, great field-grown tomatoes. I should just let them handle it. And this year I grew gugutes and cucumbers. And I guess I put the gugutes too close to each other and only got one gugutes. It was good, but you know what a gugutes? Did we have the gugutes conversation, Judy?
0: We have the gugutes conversation? Our whole relationship is one big gugutes conversation. Well, are you kidding me?
1: Well, this is the first year I grew it. I mean, my grandmother used to call zucchini gugutes, but gugutes is different than zucchini. It only grows in Italy. It's this long, pale, slender gourd that grows large as a baseball bat or bigger. And so they didn't have that here when she got here. But all she knew was the gugutes, and so she bought the zucchini. She just called it gugutes.
0: Was that before or after she went to the gynecologist?
1: Oh, no, she never went. She never went.
0: And for those of you who don't know, half of our relationship is Gugus.
1: The other half.
0: The other half is Dennis

0: telling me that his grandmother doesn't go to the gynecologist.
1: Well, she told the doctor, don't go anywhere near my cahoots.
0: But the funny thing is, she was like about to give birth. And she's like, and you not go near the cahoots. You don't touch the cahoots. And he's like, yeah, but ma'am.
1: No, there was no doctor. Eight delivered on the third floor of their row home in South Philly by a midwife.
0: And she let somebody...
1: Oh, it was a woman. It was a, you know, fat middle-aged woman would come over and go, hey.
0: I'm no like it. She need to be fat. And old.
1: And to all
0: how your- old are you, Conchita? What's her name? What was your aunt's name with
1: Conchetta,
0: the mole?
1: Conchetta. Oh, no, that was...
2: Pasqualina.
1: Pasqualina, yeah.
0: Dennis's
2: where was
0: aunt
2: the mole?
0: Pasqualina.
1: Her cheek.
2: That's a fine spot.
1: Yeah. Well, so, Judy made that up. I mean,
0: she can't really confirm.
1: Can we take this phone call? We're talking about gardening in the backyard. get off my grandmother's cuckoos.
0: Oh, but Kyle, while we're talking to Garrett, can you find So You Better Call? I'm very mad because I don't think Dennis has heard from his mother in a long time.
1: Long time.
0: She's been gone for a long time.
1: Since she passed 4 years. Anyway, Garrett is on the line. Is that who we're talking to?
3: Like a good cahoots, I'll tell you.
0: Absolutely. By the way, speaking of cahoots, you know I had to inseminate my zucchinis the other day.
1: Oh, with the Q-tip and the flour and stuff?
0: Yeah, so
1: flour
0: I take...
1: opens up, you take a Q-tip and boop, boop, boop.
0: Yeah, I got to take the little...
1: Maybe that's why I'm not getting more cahoots.
0: Because you're not getting... I have to artificially inseminate. I feel uncomfortable about doing it. I go out to my garden. I make sure nobody's watching. I take a Q-tip, I stick one end in the male and get the cahoots out of there, and then I stick the other end into the female and kind of like tap it around. I've heard this is the way it's done.
1: Yeah, no, it's true. I did that with lemon blossom.
0: So Saturday
3: is that
0: night.
3: How you do it, Judy? Is that how it's done?
0: And guess what? Ever since I started impregnating my female flowers, they're growing like crazy because... You know, there's a very big bee problem. We have a bee shortage.
1: Short on bees, yeah.
0: Garrett, I'm going to have to ask you to hold because we're going to have to stop for the news. Yeah. But hang on a minute. For those of you who are having a hard time with your zucchinis, you got to go in there and get the little male junk and put it into the little female.
1: He's at Asbury Park. The gardens at the shore seem to do better. I don't know if it's the warmer, salt
3: the
1: air.
3: The climate,
1: yeah. All right, hang on, Garrett. We'll get to you right after we take this little news break with Jen. It's 10:30.
4: U.S. Military Central Command says it started a 13th consecutive night of strikes on Iran. CENTCOM posts they're aiming to hold Iran accountable and diminish threats from the Islamic Revolutionary Guard Corps to commercial shipping. In an interview with Axios, President Trump said he's close to deciding on a massive attack against Iran. He says would be larger than the ones conducted during Operation Epic Fury. President Trump is placing new tariffs on countries worldwide, including the European Union. The sweeping tariffs will take effect tonight at midnight, just as previous 10% temporary tariffs expire. Trump has said he'd continue to use tariffs even after the Supreme Court struck down duties that he imposed last year. Bertha has been downgraded to a tropical depression as it moves across eastern Texas tonight. The National Hurricane Center says the storm's wind speeds have slowed to 35 miles an hour and it's losing steam. It's still spreading heavy rains along parts of the Texas coast. I'm Scott Carr.
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6: The FDA is still trying to find the source of a gastrointestinal illness, cyclosporiasis, that sickened 11,000 people across 41 states. That has a lot of folks pretty nervous about what they're eating.
7: It might be contaminated at the wherever factory they made it at.
8: Definitely wondering where it's coming from, because if I'm eating fruits and veggies, getting these smoothies.
7: I had a salad yesterday and my stomach is really messed up today. No, I'm not even going to eat lettuce. I'm not even going to say I'm going to prepare them at my house. I'm just stay away from it. That's all.
6: A previous warning that the illness was linked to lettuce grown by Taylor Farms has been walked back after the results turned out to be a false positive. Meantime, Taco Bell is selling lettuce-free enchiladas for $1 as it deals with slumping sales after being linked to the nasty intestinal illness. Taco Bell has taken a big hit. Foot traffic to U.S. locations down nearly 19%. Health update, I'm Sarah Lee Kessler.
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0: 5.
1: Now, here comes New Jersey fast traffic.
2: Road work continues on 42 northbound, approaching 295 in Belmar. Three lanes are closed with that construction work. Northbound truck lanes of the turnpike are closed. Brake lights on the parkway north, 129 to 135 with construction, and southbound approaching 130 as well. We've also got road work on 18 south into Edgeboro Road, East Brunswick, and northbound into New Brunswick. It is very slow on Route 18 northbound, right around Paul Robeson Boulevard and in toward New Street. Westbound Hudson Bay extension slow across the bridge, and the George Washington Bridge lower deck is now closed. Next report in 15 minutes. New Jersey 101.5.
3: New Jersey 101.5 instant weather under a mainly clear sky tonight. It will be comfortable as we'll see lows in the 50s to near 60. Pleasant tomorrow with low humidity. We'll have sunshine and some clouds, highs in the low 80s. And then quite a bit of sunshine as we head into the weekend. We'll have highs in the low to mid 80s, and the humidity is going to stay pretty low. I'm meteorologist Brian Thompson.
4: Your New Jersey temperature, it's 68.
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8: OpenAI says one of its artificial intelligence systems hacked into another AI company's servers on its own. Matt Mattinson has the story.
9: The company, in what they call an unprecedented cyber incident, said its AI model gained unauthorized access to tech startup Hugging Face's servers while testing the cyber capabilities of its systems. Hugging Face co-founder and CEO Clement DeLong signaled he was not surprised, saying they suspected the cyber attack might have come from a frontier lab given the sophistication of the agent. OpenAI and Hugging Face are working together to solve the issue, with DeLong adding he strongly believes there was no malicious intent on their part.
8: And the Federal Reserve is reportedly worried about the cybersecurity risk that Anthropic's most powerful model poses to banks. CNBC says the Fed was unable to get access to Anthropic's Claude Mythos preview. Fed Chair Kevin Warsh told the Senate that his office needs access to multiple frontier AI models that are still under wraps. Tech Report, I'm Mark Mayfield.
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0: talking about gardening here in the Garden State. And a lot of people comment. There's so many comments here.
1: But let's go to Garrett because I keep him hanging on for 7 hours.
0: Yep.
1: Hi, Garrett in Asbury. Your garden is flourishing. Tell us all about it.
2: Oh, it certainly is. And it's plentiful as far as tomatoes, cucumbers, sweet red peppers. I have hot cherry peppers. I have Swiss chard, cherry tomatoes, regular tomatoes.
0: Judy, you ever heard of Swiss chard?
1: Of course. We eat it every year on Passover.
0: Yeah, I had an Italian uncle in Hartford. I never heard of it before. He grew it like crazy. He was all love Swiss chard.
2: Love
0: and I remember
2: it.
0: He prepared it once, and he was a good cook, Danny LaPenta. But I didn't care for it. Anyway.
1: It's just like any other of those green leafy vegetables, Den. They all taste the same. Some are a little more bitter.
2: It's a little bitter, yeah.
1: Yeah, it's like broccoli rabe.
0: Yeah, maybe I was younger and didn't appreciate it. But it's going well this year?
2: Oh, my God. It's unbelievable. And I don't use chemicals I use only organic on my garden.
0: Same
2: so I
0: here.
2: Use organic fertilizer, and I also bury my coffee grinds, food scraps, and all that kind of stuff in the garden throughout the year after I dig it up in the fall. So throughout the winter, we just keep putting everything in there. And I was using alpaca manure for a while from a couple of farms that friends of mine had, but they have since sold their farms, so I don't get the alpaca poop anymore. But no, things are growing great. There's an abundance of vegetables and
1: Dan, we're
2: herbs.
1: Making a big mistake. We're not throwing our kitchen trash into our gardens like this guy does.
0: Well, the composting does help, and I used to do that years ago. Next year, when I get serious about a real garden that's protected, that's the other thing. If it's not protected, you're putting so much work into something that's going to be eaten by birds
2: and
0: I have chipmunks and deer and... Yeah.
2: Now, Judy, I have a suggestion for you for your zucchini flowers, fiore di zucca.
1: Yeah.
2: You know, you could take the females.
1: Right.
2: No, not the females. You take the males are on the long stem.
0: Yeah.
2: And
0: right.
2: those are the ones you want to pick, and you can stuff them, and you put them in a little batter and a light fry.
1: Of course, not only do
2: Delicious.
1: I do that, but this time of year, you got to go to Raya in Long Branch.
2: Mm-hmm.
1: Which is, it's where, what was that old pizza place I used to take my kids all the time to? Anyway,
2: it's the train
1: station in Long Branch.
0: But Judy, did your people
1: They
0: do
1: made
0: that?
1: An unbelievable zucchini flowers. What?
0: Did your people do zucchini flowers too, the Syrians?
1: No.
0: What do you stuff it with?
1: It was Italian. Depends. Me?
0: Yeah. Or cheese?
1: Sometimes
0: cheese,
1: a mixture of cheese, ricotta cheese, and some kind of sharp cheese, Parmesan, a little batter, fry it. I tell you what, that is my favorite thing in the entire world to eat, but it's just so time-consuming to prepare.
0: Oh, we got
1: to
0: move
2: on. How about a little smoked mozzarella and anchovy filet? How's that?
1: Sounds yummy.
0: Yeah. Well, but I don't like smoked cheese. Why would you ruin a good cheese by making it smell like a bonfire? I don't understand. But
1: Mark is the same way.
0: Yeah.
1: Anything smoked, he's like, why'd you burn it? Exactly. I said, I didn't burn it.
0: You made it smell like I used to smell when I came home from ice skating by the bonfire out in the field in Delran, New Jersey. Anyway, thanks, Garrett, for the call. Be well. Love you. Hope to see you soon. Kathy in Clifton says, my brother and sister-in-law have a wonderful garden they plant every year. Last year, bushels and bushels of blueberries. This year, the heat wave burnt them all up.
1: Oh.
0: I'm a seed hoarder, says Scott in Clearwater, Florida. Anything with a seed gets planted. I have dwarf bananas, lemon, red, green, yellow peppers, pineapple, ginger, tomato. Well, in Florida, you can grow it all.
1: Yeah, but I have some rogue plants growing, Dennis. I have something that I have a very, very close friend, Jamaican guy, who has done Sean, he's a contractor, comes into my backyard and he sees this red plant. And he goes, I'm going to take that tonight, going to feed it to my kids. And I'm like, what the hell is it? And he's like, that's callaloo. And I'm like, callaloo is growing in my backyard. Then I don't know how it got there.
0: I don't know what that is.
1: Well, remember I had wild corn last year?
0: Yeah, corn. It depends on the soil. Like if your gardener brings in extra soil It might be mixed in with the soil that he brought from another garden.
1: I was like, what is going on? I mean, it wasn't, you couldn't eat it. You looked at it. Yeah. It was disgusting.
0: One of the other comments, and this would be due from Bridgewater. The gagoots don't need to be artificially inseminated down the shore because the winds off the ocean blows their stuff into the right place.
1: Well, I must not be close enough to the shore because I had to do that.
0: Yeah. Joe in Whiting says, hey, Dennis, Den's neighbors asking, quote, is that a gagoots in your Speedo or are you just happy to see me?
1: I purposely did not read that one.
0: Why not? Jeez, grow up.
1: Really?
0: What?
1: Kyle, you're usually the arbiter of the line.
3: No, that was fine.
1: Okay.
3: I laughed at it.
1: Yeah. Okay. Well, you also sniff your own underpants, so I don't really think that you should be the judge.
3: And for those wondering, yes, I have sniffed my underpants.
1: So how is it that I'm
0: So Stan from Tinton Falls writes in $29.98 per pound. I don't know what it is. Tomatoes?
3: I'll check. Well, there's a previous message.
0: Gotcha. All right. So let's take another call, shall we?
1: I would love to. Rob is in Howell. By the way, the phone number here, would love to hear from you. 1-800-283-101.5. The original and truest way of joining in our conversation is by phone. We love our app chat, but, you know, we like to kick it old school here on the Dennis and Judy Show. So please give us a call. Tell us, how does your garden grow? Rob, you are having mixed success this year, as am I. What's going on?
4: I planted late, so that's one thing.
1: Me too.
4: And
1: not gonna lie.
4: We have a ridiculous amount of Japanese eggplant, a ridiculous amount of okra, and I think I need you, Judy, to knock up my zucchini because they're not working.
1: Yeah, and well, you know how to do it, right? Go on YouTube.
4: I don't want to get the FBI looking at me, looking at that kind of stuff.
1: No, listen to me. Then they would have me as a sex addict because every summer I Google how to impregnate my zucchini.
0: I was growing lemon trees indoors, lemon and blood orange, and they bloomed. They started to blossom in the winter indoors. Of course, there's no wind and there's no bees. So I took a Q-tip and those blossoms smell so delicious.
1: Oh.
0: And I was rubbing them, you know, and they got oranges and lemons. But then when I put them outside, come the warm weather, they all fell off. And now they're growing new leaves and I think they're going to blossom again. And I should have lemons and oranges by like Thanksgiving, Christmas time. I think.
1: Wow.
0: It's hard growing those. I don't know what I'm doing when it comes to those.
1: And it's always, too, like, well, zucchinis are always stubborn. You know, they're spoiled brats.
0: They need a lot of room.
1: They need a lot of room. And then all of a sudden you come in one day and everything has been pushed over to one side because one bully male on the bottom is coming up heavy. So he pushes the whole thing over. I mean, they're like little kids.
0: Wow.
1: They're like spoiled kids.
0: You grow cagoots, they climb like a vine. So you don't need as much room as you do with zucchini.
1: So I should do that.
0: All right. So thanks so much for the call, sir. Appreciate you listening to New Jersey 101.5. We're talking about gardening, backyard gardening. Is it worth it? Have you given up? Do you still do it? Are you having a good season? I think it's been rough for a lot of people. I know that they said the peaches got burnt up because of the heat. And this guy says, this woman said her brother's blueberries got burnt with a heat wave. Scott in Clearwater, Florida says, I think my zucchinis are trans.
1: Interesting. We'll talk about that in a second, Scott. 1048. Here's New Jersey Fast Track.
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7: Now, a check on New Jersey Fast Traffic.
8: Route 80 with the construction both ways between exit 34 and 30. Heavy delays there if you want to go with 46 or 10. Outer Bridge Crossing now has work both directions, leaving New Jersey very heavy. Southbound Parkway is slow now from 130 and Woodbridge down to the Driscoll Bridge. It's construction. Northbound work, Colonia to 135. Route 1 north delays, College Road and Plainsboro to Ridge Road, South Brunswick. That's construction. 18 getting better, but there is road work through New Brunswick and East Brunswick. And 206, very busy, both directions. Right near Bridgepoint Road in the Montgomery-Belmede area. You've got construction there. You're single laning both directions. 295 north, slow into 42 north, which has three lanes closed for construction. Creek Road up to 295. George Lower Deck is closed now, leaving New Jersey. Hooper Avenue and Tom's River. They're paving tonight, 37 in toward Walnut. Next report in 15 minutes, New Jersey, 101.5.

0: New Jersey 101.5 instant weather under a clear sky tonight. It will be comfortable with lows in the 50s to near 60. While sunshine mixing with some clouds tomorrow, low humidity with highs in the low 80s. And then a lot of sunshine on the way for this weekend with highs in the low to mid 80s as the humidity stays pretty low. I'm meteorologist Brian Thompson.
1: 67 degrees across New Jersey.
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13: Taylor's given me hope. He's our son, and that is what he will always be.

0: the backyard. So he planted it, and it went crazy. So last summer, he had more figs. He didn't know what to do with them. He was giving them away to the farm market down the road. And she said, I'll pay you. How much do you want? He said, no, I just got so many, I don't know what to do with them. And I don't think he likes to eat them either. So she would trade, you know, she'd give him some corn or tomatoes or whatever. But this year, with the winter we had, they got zapped. So not many figs this year for a lot of people. Although down the shore,
1: I had to cut my fig tree, Dennis, and it was over 12 feet.
0: You had to cut it this year because of the rough winter?
1: Yeah, so we cut it down to like a stick.
0: Right.
1: A stick. And it's already like 4 feet tall.
0: Any figs?
1: No, but I don't get them till September. Is that weird or is that when they come?
0: No, they usually come right now. It's such a bummer, too. And then they'll ripen in August, September.
1: Well, yeah. I mean, I can only pick them. Yeah, I have teeny little ones.
0: Okay, all right. Yeah, you might not make
1: it. What I hate about fig season is by the time they start popping, it's cold.
0: In Sicily, they come twice, in July and then again in early September. And there's so many in southern Italy that they're falling on the ground. They're just like everywhere. And if you like them, you could go crazy there. All right, Tony is in Brick. His garden is doing very well. Thank you very much. Now, Tony, are you considered in the shore area, that part of Brick that you're at?
2: No, I moved away from Brick. I'm in Atco right now, but I still kept the Brick thing because that's what I was known by.
0: Okay.
2: But no, we actually did a garden in bales of hay. And it's amazing how the stuff is grown. And we're getting cherry tomatoes. We're getting regular tomatoes. Our eggplant's starting to come out to fruition.
0: Time out. Explain, you did it in bales. You have it surrounded by bales of hay?
2: No. We took a reciprocating saw and cut it, hollowed out spots in the hay. And there we put the dirt and the seeds or plants, whatever we were using, and we grow it right there.
0: That's wild.
2: And it's amazing. It's doing incredible. Depending on your property, if you need to, like, you can put them anywhere you want.
0: Are there pictures of these on the internet somewhere?
2: I actually sent you one to the app chat, not ours, but one that shows what it looks like.
0: When did you send it?
2: I just sent it about 5 minutes ago chat spot. But it's incredible how well it's working.
0: I'll have to check.
2: And we actually set up a sprinkler. We set up a sprinkler right for that spot only, and you just turn on the nozzle, it waters it, we shut it off. But we're already getting our tomatoes.
0: What name did you send it under?
2: It's it should be a Brick TWP.
0: Oh, yeah, here it is. I'm sorry. Yeah, here we go. Let's take a look. Interesting. All right.
2: It's actually really cool.
0: Yeah, all right.
2: And I'm looking forward because the eggplant's starting to flower and begin. So I'm looking forward because I love eggplants. So I'm looking forward to the eggplant.
0: You know, I'm right down Hopewell Road from you, so I'll be stopping by for some eggplant.
2: Not a problem. I make the Greek dish, moussaka, which I love.
0: Oh, I love moussaka. Are you Greek?
2: Yes, I am.
0: Yeah, I love moussaka.
2: It's my favorite thing to make and eat.
0: By the way, there's a Mediterranean restaurant in Medford called Dory's in the village of Taunton Ford Shopping Center. They have Greek stuff and Lebanese stuff. Tony, you would love it.
2: You know, my other favorite thing is the saganaki, the fried cheese.
0: Yeah.
2: It's absolutely incredible.
0: Yeah, I love saganaki, too. All right, Tony, thank you for the tip, and good luck this season.
1: Why do they call it saganaki?
0: I don't know.
1: But that sounds like a Japanese food.
0: I know. It's that halloumi cheese, I think, and then they light it on fire.
1: I love halloumi.
0: Mm. There's a place in Morristown that does great Greek food. It's called the Address, I think. And I had saganaki there, too.
1: Saganaki!
0: All right.
1: Sounds scary. Okay, so we're going to take a little break. Yeah. We had fun with the garden talk.
0: Yeah.
1: Somebody said they have a rock garden because they're from London, so they chew on rocks.
0: Right. Chewing on rocks and swine me teeth for this way. All right. It's 11 o'clock, New Jersey 101.5.
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0: U.S. military's Central Command says it's carrying out a 13th consecutive night of strikes on Iran. CENTCOM posts it's aiming to hold Iran accountable and diminish threats from the Islamic Revolutionary Guard Corps to commercial shipping. This as President Trump tells Axios he's close to deciding on a massive attack against Iran, not giving a deadline for when he might make the decision. He says any and all damages to ships struck by Iran will be paid for by Iranian money that the U.S. has in its possession and controls. A community in Queens, New York gathered Thursday to remember Sergeant Angel Rampersad, one of four American soldiers recently killed in the war.
1: Rampersad's mother remembering her 28-year-old daughter in their Ozone Park neighborhood as someone who loved her country.
2: She fought for this country and she died for this country. And I am a mother that's highly proud of her.
1: She was joined by other family members, friends, neighbors, and Queensborough President Donovan Richards, who said Angel will forever be a hero in Ozone Park. He says the block Rampersad lived on with her family will be renamed in her honor. A community vigil is planned for Monday. In New York, I'm Jonathan O'Halloran.
0: The president says he's placing new tariffs on countries around the world, including the European Union. The sweeping tariffs would take effect tonight at midnight, just as previous 10% temporary tariffs expire. Bertha has been downgraded to a tropical depression as it moves across eastern Texas tonight. The latest National Hurricane Center update says the storm's wind speeds have slowed to 35 miles an hour, but still spreading heavy rains along parts of the Texas coast. Set to rule the box office again this weekend is Christopher Nolan's epic, The Odyssey.
3: Tell this movie you will come back.
4: What if I can't?
0: It's expected to make between another $75 and $85 million in its second weekend. The film's made $182 domestically so far, with a global total of more than $303 million. I'm Scott Carr.
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5: Here's New Jersey Fast Traffic.
9: In Totowa, Riverview Drive is closed with police activity because of an investigation of a vehicle spotted in the Passaic River near Norwood Terrace underneath Route 80. The vehicle appears to be unoccupied, but again, there will be a closure in place there. 80 both directions near Exit 34. You've got those construction delays. Outerbridge Crossing delays each way with construction. Northbound Western Spur, the turnpike is closed. Northbound truck lanes are closed. Work on the parkway southbound approaching the Driscoll and northbound approaching the Colonia Rest Area. 195 West, just a tap of the brakes with that construction between 16 and 11. 206, that is single laning in both directions in Somerset County, Montgomery, Belmead. It's all because of road work between Harlingen Road and Bridgepoint Road. And traffic very slow there indeed. And you've also got construction on 18, southbound, two lanes closed, turnpike to Edgeboro Road and Highland to Milltown Road in East Brunswick. Northbound 42 jammed up at 295 in Belmar. That's road work. And we're still slow on the turnpike. Both directions north of the Delaware Memorial Bridge, there's construction between exit 2 and 1. Next report in 15 minutes, New Jersey 101.5.
8: New Jersey 101.5 instant weather, mainly clear overnight. It's going to be comfortable with lows in the 50s to around 60. A nice day Friday with low humidity, sunshine, a mix of some clouds, highs in the low 80s. And turning out mainly clear Friday night, and we'll have sunshine for the weekend with highs between 80 and 85. I'm meteorologist Brian Thompson.
10: 67 degrees across New Jersey. Need to know what's happening? Want to laugh? Have an opinion? 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That's what New Jersey 101.5 is all about. Bill Spadia gets your day started. Dennis and Judy are back. Lou and Michelle bring you the best of New Jersey. Dominski and more take you home. Eric Scott goes deeper with Jersey Thing. And Steve Travelese keeps the conversation going into the night. 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
12: The U.S. is reporting the most measles cases in 35 years, with more than 5 months still left in 2026. According to data from Johns Hopkins University's U.S. Measles Tracker, the country has reported 2,295 cases as of Tuesday, surpassing last year's total, and is the highest annual count since the disease was eliminated in the U.S. in 2000. Officials say the confirmed number of cyclosporiasis cases linked to an ongoing outbreak could be higher than 11,000. The CDC providing a recent update saying across 41 states, the outbreak investigation has predominantly been linked to at least five states: Indiana, Michigan, Ohio, West Virginia, and Kentucky. Health Secretary Robert F. Kennedy Jr. has said the outbreak is under control. 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I'm Sarah Lee Kessler.
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1: The Bet Parks online casino and sportsbook app, New Jersey. Chime time is 11:09. It's the Dennis and Judy show. I'm Dennis Malloy.
2: I'm Judy Franco. Hello, people. How are you?
1: So, this story puzzled me at first. I saw the headline, a bear attack in Mercer, in Hunterdon County. And it wasn't a bear attack. The bear was walking down a trail, and a hiker was walking down the trail. And he saw the bear and went, nah! And ran and tripped over himself running. Now, if he's listening and said, no, it wasn't like that. Well, they sent a boat rescue across Round Valley Reservoir. And there was other vehicles involved to come get this guy. I guess he called and said, I've been attacked by a bear. Well, he got attacked by the brush that he was running through to get away from the bear. And Judy, we've always been told, don't run from the bear. Then you look like prey. If you run, you look like prey. And the bear goes,
2: that's true.
1: Oh, something to eat? I'll go grab that. So you don't run. You make noise, make yourself bigger. Rawr, and then just like casually saunter away. So anyway, this guy freaked out apparently from the story we can tell. A 40-year-old man was hiking toward Cushatunk Mountain. That's a new one on me, Judy. Have you ever heard of Cushatunk?
2: I have not. It can't be in this state.
1: I remember one time I... No, never mind. So Cushatunk...
2: Good. Good editing. Very good.
1: How's your...
2: You know what happens when you're gone for a year, Dan?
1: What happens?
2: You forget the line.
1: No, what do you mean? Oh, where the line is?
2: Like you've said whatever the F you want to for the past year, and you forgot here there's stuff you can only think
1: right.
2: And not say.
1: Like my Cucuts and your Cushatunk should never meet.
2: Never the twain shall meet.
1: All right. Yeah. So he was walking toward Cushatunk Mountain when he saw the bear. While fleeing, he tripped and suffered cuts from brush and vegetation, according to officials. State Park Police responded to the Round Valley Reservoir Recreation Area Monday night following the encounter, the New Jersey Department of Environmental Protection said. South Branch Emergency Services was dispatched to the scene. Two ambulances, a water rescue truck, a rescue boat, and another vehicle were used during the search, according to emergency services. So he must have been down on the ground saying, I'm hurt. Bear. So there was no bear attack. He saw a bear and went, nah! And ran.
2: What is the point?
1: The question is, when have you said, nah! And soiled yourself fleeing from an animal. No. Your encounters with wild animals, whether it's a raccoon in your backyard, squirrels in your attic, a bear at Cushatunk Mountain. Kyle's had some wild experiences with wildlife.
3: Right.
2: Tell us, Kyle.
3: No, I don't have anything crazy. I've told you before, my parents have been doing battle with a beaver for a year and a half, and now it's a beaver colony. There's about...
1: Well, this is a new home, right?
3: Yeah, they moved into a new place. They have a pond behind their house. They had 26 trees that were behind their house. All have been taken down.
1: By the beaver?
3: By the beaver.
1: Holy crap.
3: All of them. And my dad took a video of him the other day. He is a fat sucker.
1: Did he mention that it makes a big loud slap in the water with its tail?
3: I don't know if he said that, no.
1: Because we had one in the lake. And at night, you'd hear this. It sounded like somebody dumping a body in the lake. And there was this beaver slapping its tail on the water. And saying, like, I'm here, Mother
3: right?
1: Everest.
3: Oh, yeah. Oh, I mean, he's asserted his dominance over everybody in this neighborhood now. I mean, you have a tree. He's coming for it. And has make no bones about it.
1: I got two numbers for you.
3: What's that?
1: 2-2.
3: 2-2?
1: Yeah, a 22 to the head.
2: Oh.
1: My Uncle Sonny... He lived in South Philly, and anytime there was any kind of animal life in his tiny little backyard alleyway yard, he'd open the window. Ping, ping.
3: Yeah, I mean, the weirdest part is, they want a dam running water. They don't want to be at a stagnant lake. So I've joked around that this beaver was the outcast of his old colony. They, you know, dropped him off here and said, figure this one out. And son of a gun, he did. He's figured it out perfectly. He's reproduced. There are numerous beavers there now.
1: It's a newer 55-plus development that has occasional water retention ponds in the midst of it.
3: Right.
1: And that's what they're dealing with.
3: And he made his way through the woods, thought he was gone for good, and came upon water and trees.
1: Yeah, we got to shoot this. I'm sorry. You know, I mean.
3: But now there's too many, though. I mean, what are you going to. I mean, there's a bunch of them. There is a beaver colony now. He's got his house, which we can see. It's like.
1: Has he talked to the development? Because it's a managed property,
3: right? That's right. Yeah, yeah.
1: They pay an HOA fee.
3: They do. They contacted somebody early on who basically, I don't remember what the exact words were. It certainly was not 22, but my dad said, why not? And they were basically telling him, we can't really do anything about this. You just have to deal with it. So, yeah. A lot of good that HOA does.
1: Call my Uncle Sonny.
3: Yeah, if you know a guy, I'll give you my dad's number.
2: We both know. By the way, I'm a guy.
1: Yeah, that's right.
2: I can do it myself. I mean, I don't have a 22, though.
3: I mean, you're going to have to be dive bombing in the water to get these things, though. They come up on land very infrequently now because they've built their dam. And the annoying part of it for my parents is there's a whole forest that's right by the lake. Or the pond.
1: Right.
3: Why is he taking the trees in the yard? It's like he's trying to play mind games.
1: They do swim on the surface, so you can't get a shot.
3: Oh, yeah. My dad says he sees them all the time. He'll take our dog out at night, and the beaver will be sitting there eating the reeds, and my dad will shine the flashlight at him, and he'll just look at him while he's eating. He's not, not nervous.
1: Listen, I know we're going to get blowback from people who love animals. They're going to shoot him. It's destroying the environment.
3: The guy has no fear of death, I'll tell you that.
1: Well,
3: but he may. If you fire around at least near him, he may think twice.
1: No, they don't think. You got to put it into it.
2: How about our listeners? Do you think that they've had an experience they might want to share?
1: Oh, I bet they have, Jody. Let's talk to them.
2: Because you know what my new T-shirt says, right?
1: What?
3: When'd you get that?
1: I can't see.
3: New Jersey 101.5, join the conversation.
1: Oh, join the conversation.
3: When'd you get that?
1: Well, I got one in the car if you want. I got a large for you.
2: Can you read the back?
1: Yeah, it's got all the shows on there. Is Kyle's name on there?
3: I was just going to say, am I on there?
2: No.
3: I don't want one.
2: You had to see Jess selling this. Our sales manager, Jessica Schwartz, who takes care of all the merch. You got to have this shirt. It's an unbelievable. These aren't cheap shirts. This is gilded.
1: Yeah.
2: This is a bat mitzvah shirt. I was like, I don't even know what that means, but okay, must be good.
1: She's the best. She's amazing.
2: She is. But actually, the shirt is very cute. It announces the new lineup on the back. Sans Kyle. I'm sorry.
3: It's fine.
1: It does say coworker.
3: Oh, that's good. I'm glad. Yeah. And the fine print, maybe.
1: And then coworkers.
2: It also says, hashtag, I used to be the PD, because they wanted to represent DJ.
3: Sure. Right.
1: So. All right. So your interactions with wildlife, 1-800-283-1015 is the phone number. And if you've ever seen a bear out either in your driveway or out in the woods hiking, what do you do? This guy, this 40-year-old man, they don't give his name because of embarrassment, I'm sure. He went and started running and hurt himself fleeing from the bear. 1-800, oh yeah, Dennis, what would you do? I might do the same thing. I know we were told to make a noise and be bigger than the bear and all that.
3: Well, running away is legitimately the worst thing you can do.
1: Right.
3: You're supposed to back away slowly and look at it, make eye contact, and like you said, start screaming things. Yeah. Going, yeah. May intimidate the bear.
1: Yeah.
3: He's never heard that before.
1: Yeah, if you make a real, if I make some crazy, weird sounds.
3: Oh, yeah.
1: Curse at him in Italian.
3: Right.
1: Disgraziato. He might run away.
3: Exactly.
2: They understand that. I mean, you've done it.
3: Now, if you run into the Italian bear, you're screwed.
1: Yeah, right.
2: I know. Every time Dennis does that to me, I also run away. So.
1: All right. Your call's coming up. 1-800-283-1015. 1118. 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
6: Now, a check on New Jersey Fast Traffic.
7: Turnpike delays each way between exit 2 and 1 with construction. 42 North jammed approaching 295 in Belmar with construction. 195 West delays cleared, but road work exit 16 to 11. Turnpike northbound truck lanes are closed. Parkway work each way in Woodbridge, southbound approaching the Driscoll, northbound approaching Colonia Rest Area. Outer Bridge crossing single laning each way. Two lanes closed, 18 South, Turnpike to Edgeboro, Highland to Milltown. All of that in East Brunswick. Some northbound work by Paul Robeson Boulevard in New Brunswick. 206, that's single laning each way between Harlingen Road and Blue Point Road in Belle Mead and Montgomery. So that construction out there and your single laning as well. Across the Hudson, the lower deck is closed at the George. Next report in 15 minutes. New Jersey 101.5.
4: New Jersey 101.5 instant weather. It's going to be comfortable overnight under a mainly clear sky. Lows will be in the 50s to near 60. A nice day on the way for Friday. Sunshine will mix with some clouds. The humidity will stay low, highs in the lower 80s. And turning out mainly clear Friday night. And then a fair amount of sunshine for the weekend. Highs will be between 80 and 85 as the humidity stays low. I'm meteorologist Brian Thompson.
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6: Dennis and Judy Show at 11:24. We're talking about critter confrontations. A guy was hiking up around Round Valley Reservoir and saw a bear and fled and hurt himself in the brush and apparently called 911. And all kind of water rescue showed up, park rangers, the Navy, I think the Iron Dome was deployed. And
1: can you see me, by the way?
6: No, I'm sorry. I put the phone in a different position.
1: So you don't even need to see me. You just need to see Carl?
6: No, I need to see you as well. But you have the most horrible angle of me.
1: I know. But it's that's okay. Terrible.
6: It's unflattering. But
1: all I see is like your neck.
6: Good.
1: I'm saying like make it work, Dan. There you go.
6: Then I got to hold it up like this.
1: Oh, okay. Never mind. I'll just ignore your neck. Anyway. We're talking about how you had a brush. No, put it down, honey. Don't worry. It's okay. I know what you look like. I know. I close my eyes and I see you. Like, you know what I'm saying?
6: Yeah.
1: So what were your brushes with wildlife? And apparently, we have people who've bumped into lions and tigers and bears everything else in New Jersey. TJ in Freehold had a real interesting collision with a beaver. Just last week. Tell us.
7: It's not me. Our owner of our company, he's got a wildlife team, and he was out capturing beavers. He showed me photos. So he trapped the beavers and eliminated the den. I sent on the app chat for Kyle if he wants to reach out to us. We've got a good wildlife team that could probably take care of his beaver issue.
6: That's pretty cool. Thank you.
8: I will pass along the info to my parents, TJ. Thank you.
1: Oh,
7: wonderful.
1: Look at these people taking care of us. I love you. TJ, thanks for calling.
7: You bet.
1: Hold on. Is he going to give you?
8: He sent it on the app chat. I see it. I can text it to my mom.
1: Okay. Frank in Mount Holly, he once bumped into a big alligator. By the way, I saw a guy get knocked out by an alligator the other night on TV.
6: Really?
1: The alligator's mouth was taped shut and the legs
8: the tail?
1: And it was the head, the head.
6: Mm.
1: And they said any trained alligator person knows stay away from the head because the head can hit you just as hard as any other part of their body. Sure enough, he was loading him into a dump truck to put him back into the water.
6: Right.
1: And he got too close when he pushed him in and that head of that alligator came in, knocked him right out on the ground.
8: I saw that too.
1: He had a concussion. Yeah.
6: That's like getting hit with a cinder block.
1: Yeah.
6: Oof.
8: Seriously, how silly is it, though, that an alligator that can chomp anything to bits, you put a little tape on its mouth, he's done.
1: Well, that's why, Kyle,
6: watched
1: this show.
6: He swings his head, he can, you know.
8: Right, but he can't bite you. Like, they can't open their mouth if you put a little tape on it.
6: Yeah.
8: Duct tape.
6: No,
1: it is amazing, but it wasn't a little tape. I mean, he put duct tape around into 400 rolls of it around his head.
6: Yeah.
1: But I was Mark and I were watching, which now we're obsessed with, Stupid Animal Encounters on YouTube. People who see a little fence at the zoo and go, oh, I want a selfie with a polar bear.
6: That recently too. The lady in, was it Australia?
1: I watched a million of them. A guy trying to impress two girls he was with, so he jumps over into the panther cage.
6: Yeah, I saw. Well, there's a lot of. I saw a woman with a panther and another chubby woman getting almost eaten by polar bears at feeding time.
1: I saw
6: at the
1: that.
6: Zoo. Oh, my God.
1: And then they tried to pick her up off the side.

0: and she they dropped her.
1: Slipped through the ring.
0: Yeah.
1: All right, let's talk to Frank in Mount Holly. He's got a story about an alligator.
0: You and I need a real job, Dennis. Why? We're watching too much stupid stuff on YouTube. Hi, Frank. How are you?
2: Hey, how y'all doing today?
1: Great. How are you?
2: Okay. I was a boat guide in the Okefenokee, which is in Georgia. It's a swamp like the Everglades.
1: Mm-hmm.
2: And the boat was just a little electric motor, and there was seven people on it. We pulled into the dock where people get off. And before that, the boat rose up about 6 to 8 inches and went back down. And I knew that the gator was in the area, but they stocked, you know, the canals. They weren't eating people, which is good. So we pull in, and I hooked the boat up. And right beside the boat, the alligator rose up. He's about a 12-footer. And I've never seen people get out of the boat so fast. They were yelling expletives. And why did you... go by the gator. I said, I didn't know he was there.
1: I got to ask you a question. Why, with a boat that has at least seven people on it, did you have an electric motor?
2: So you don't pollute the water.
1: Okay, yes, because that rule we have in my lake and a lot of South Jersey lakes is that there's no motor boats on the lake except for electric motor. But in the Okefenokee, little 10-horse Evan Rude was going to kill stuff?
2: Well, for the longer trips, it was a 2-hour tour. We used, 10 horsepower maybe, or 6 horsepower. But around the little 20-minute trip around the little, it's a tourist attraction, what the place was. They used electric motors. They had 6, like, car batteries.
1: Oh, and, I got you. Judy, just the electric battery doesn't give you much power or much speed. So if you're being pursued by, in an alligator-infested water, I want a gas motor.
2: Yeah, that's true, but they stocked the waters with fish, so nobody was being pursued.
1: Oh, good.
2: By gators, yeah.
1: Are you from down there in Georgia, Frank?
2: Yes, I came up here in the Air Force years ago.
1: Nice. All right, thank you, Frank. Great story. Appreciate the call to New Jersey 101.5. Look at the time already, Judy. Jeez. More of your, we've got a lot of good calls coming up and good app chat comments as well. Time for the news, 11:31.
3: The U.S. military's Central Command says it's carrying out a 13th consecutive night of strikes on Iran. CENTCOM posts it's aiming to hold Iran accountable and diminish threats from the Islamic Revolutionary Guard Corps to commercial shipping. President Trump has told Axios he's close to deciding on a massive attack against Iran. Not giving a deadline, Trump says the strikes would be larger than the ones conducted during Operation Epic Fury. The president saying that any and all damages to ships struck by Iran will be paid for by Iranian money that he says the U.S. has in its possession. He did not indicate where that money might come from, though the U.S. has frozen billions in Iranian assets. Bertha has been downgraded to a tropical depression as it now moves across eastern Texas. The National Hurricane Center says the storm's wind speeds have slowed to around 35 miles an hour as it loses steam. It's still bringing heavy rains to parts of the Texas coast, and there's reports of isolated flash flooding in the Houston area. I'm Scott Carr.
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5: Far fewer Americans than expected found themselves filing first-time requests for unemployment benefits last week. The Labor Department says it received 187,000 initial filings in the week ending July 18th. That marks a decline of 22,000 from the previous week's revised total. Chick-fil-A says accounts from its loyalty program were affected last month when unauthorized bad actors launched an automated attack. Wendy Swanson with more.
6: Its Chick-fil-A One program was hacked using credentials obtained from a third-party source. The sensitive information included the last 4 digits of card numbers and saved details like birthdays, email, addresses, and passwords. Chick-fil-A wrote in a letter sent to customers on July 20th that as soon as they learned of the breach, they forced logouts on affected accounts and removed any saved payment methods. The company also restored affected Chick-fil-A One balances and added extra rewards to customer accounts. Regardless, customers are urged to reset password.
5: And at least 6 Save-A-Lot grocery stores in the Chicago area may be closing permanently as early as this weekend. Perry Williams with more.
7: This resident who was at the store on 79th and Halstead says the shutdown would create a food desert in the community.
8: You have to think about those that are on fixed income, like the elderly people. It's affordable for them. It's closed. It's accessible. You know, so I really think it would be really detrimental to shut this store down.
7: The grocery chain contacted city officials, stating that it expects to terminate its license agreement with its parent company, Yellow Banana, at the end of the month. City leaders cite the possible closure to SNAP benefit reductions and the recent death of Yellow Banana CEO Joe Canfield.
5: And the U.S. Bureau of Labor Stats finds more workers ages 55 and older are stepping away from the workforce, especially women. New labor data is showing fewer older women are working or actively looking for work compared to recent years. Economists say the trend could make it harder for employers to fill jobs and replace experienced workers. I'm Monica Nelson with your consumer and business news.
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4: Now, here comes New Jersey Fast Traffic.
10: In Woodbridge, there's a crash on 440 southbound north of the parkway. The right lane is closed. Also in Woodbridge, repairs both ways on the Garden State Parkway and on the Outer Bridge crossing in both directions, too. Northbound truck lanes are closed on the Turnpike. 206, still single laning in Somerset County because of construction. So this is in the Bell Mead area. Route 206 with the road work both ways between Harlingen Road and Bridgepoint Road. So again, that's going to be a very slow go getting through that area. And the 42 freeway has northbound work approaching 295 in Belmar. Route 1 North, Ridge Road, South Brunswick, it's construction. And the turnpike has work each way between 1 and 2, as well as the northbound truck lanes and Western Spur being shut down. Lincoln Tunnel's better than the Holland, which has road work, and the George Lower Deck is closed. Next report in 15 minutes. New Jersey, 101.5.
11: New Jersey 101.5 instant weather. The nice weather is going to stick around for the next few days. Pretty comfortable overnight with the mainly clear sky, lows in the 50s to near 60. Nice day Friday with low humidity, while sun mixing with clouds, highs in the low 80s. Mostly sunny over the weekend with highs in the low to mid 80s. I'm meteorologist Brian Thompson.
9: 65 degrees in New Jersey.
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23: A federal judge is signing off on what may be the largest class action settlement in the history of U.S. copyright law. Here's Rory O'Neill.
24: As part of the settlement, Anthropic will pay $1.5 billion to authors and book publishers who sued over copyright infringement. A group of authors accused Anthropic of misusing their books to train its AI chatbot, Claude. The payments authorized by Monday's final court approval in San Francisco will come in $3,000 installments sent to the owners of 500,000 different published works.
23: Snap has reportedly reached a deal to settle the latest social media lawsuit. Bloomberg says that means Meta is the only plaintiff left after similar settlements were reached with Google and TikTok. That trial, that's set for next week, is one of 2,800 pending social media addiction lawsuits. And Google parent company Alphabet is designing a new server chip for Gemini. The chip, named Frozen V2, is slated to be released in 2028. The news site The Information says the chip could be 10 times more efficient than Google's current AI chips. Tech Report, I'm Mark Mayfield.
25: Uh-oh, Brad's buzzed.
26: Oh, yeah?
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1: It's 11:39, Dennis and Judy show, and we're talking about animal encounters. A guy was hiking near Round Rock Valley Reservoir this week and saw a bear and freaked out and ran through the brush and hurt himself. And all kinds of people came to rescue him. And the bear was like, I didn't do nothing. Hey, boo-boo. Why is that guy running from us, boo-boo?
0: Another. Kyle, just testing. You understand the reference, right?
30: Well over my head.
0: Wow. Yeah, I had a feeling.
1: Hey, boo-boo. Let's steal some picnic baskets, boo-boo.
0: No. Although you do it very well.
1: Thank you.
30: From?
1: Yogi Bear.
30: Ah.
1: A Hanna-Barbera production.
0: He was smarter than the average bear, just FYI.
1: Oh, please, while we're chatting, find the jingle of the Yogi Bear, please.
0: Let's go to John in Lawrenceville, who had an encounter with one of the most hideous animals on the planet, right in his garden. Hi, John.
31: Good afternoon, guys. Dennis, I'll make a comment on the bear guy on Bear Mountain there. Wait till he gets the bill for sending the Marines in.
1: I wonder if they will bill him.
31: Oh, my God. How dumb is he? But he could get billed for everything that you said went on. I got to look that up.
1: Yeah. Oh, but there was at least four different agencies that came with multiple pieces of equipment, including a boat.
31: Exactly.
1: Including a boat.
31: And he falls into a couple bushes. Oh, my God. All right. This is a few years back.
1: Some kind of fairy is what I'm thinking.
0: Yeah, for sure.
31: Now, this is a monster groundhog kept ripping my gardens apart, and you talked about gardens in the last hour. But, I mean, I have great gardens every year, all the food you'd want. But I finally see him, and I sneak out my side door. First, I string up my bow, and I already got the razor tip on it because the township won't do nothing. Well, I don't have no shoes on. I'm in my sock. And I still bury one right in him. he makes a scream.
1: Love this guy. Love this guy.
31: He makes a scream and runs up and charges me. And he's got the arrow like through the head of someone, but it's through him. And he's charging me. Thank the Lord, 20 feet later, he drops dead. And I couldn't run away. I had no shoes on.
1: So he's like, and it's like a kamikaze lunge for you, but he dropped before he got to you.
31: Oh, yeah, I hit him in a good spot, right under the arm there. I knew where to go for him. You
1: right.
31: Because I was a target shooter at one time with it. But and the funny thing about the bear, it was a bear bow. Compound bow. It was called a bear bow.
1: Wow. Good for you, John. All right, great story. Thanks for the call to New Jersey 101.5. Kyle, what'd you find?
2: You wanted the jingle of it, right?
1: Yeah.

0: You thought I was going to know this? The animation looks like it's from 1950.
1: It's from the 60s, I think.

0: Kellogg's, your best choice in cereals.
1: That was America. That was the golden age of television and the golden age of America, I would say.
2: I don't know why they all sounded the same.
1: Yeah.
2: The announcer, Kellogg's is going to taste like this when you eat it.
1: I know.
2: Why did they have that voice?
1: I don't know. Well,
2: everything you hear from back then.
1: People will listen to you and what you've recorded at the radio station here in the last 2 years. No, they will listen to it in 40 years and say, how come everybody sounded the same?
2: Mm.
1: They will. We have in different eras, we sound different. Trish has a great story. Hi, Trish. You're on New Jersey 101.5.
3: Hello. How are you?
1: From the great northern New Jersey. Where in North Jersey are you?
3: West Milford area, I'll say.
1: Nice. All right. So what happened?
3: Okay. A few years ago, my husband and I were heading out to a job. He was a contractor. And we're heading down our road. And we come up on a bear walking right up the main road towards a bunch of kids waiting to get on the school bus. So my husband slowed down the truck, and it was aiming right for the kids. It was not running, but going quicker. And he bumped it with the corner of the truck. It just walked around the front of the truck and kept going at the kids. And I was yelling out the window for the kids to go home. They had enough, you know, area to do it. And they're like, no, we'll miss the school bus. I was like, no, there's a bear. Luckily, the bus came like within a couple seconds, and the kids got on the bus and we reported it. But I'm also in the area where several years ago, the college student got eaten by the bear.
1: Oh, yeah.
3: They were hiking in the area, and there were five of them, and they split up, and the bear took the one, you know, and we knew some police officers that were on the scene. And they said they literally, he was guarding the second half of the body, you know, that he was not letting the rescuers,
1: Trish, we're always told that the black bears are not dangerous.
3: They are. I have 19 in my backyard right now. And when you, this bear, if it's kept alive, they will relocate it kind of to where I am, because I have many acres of watershed by us. And you can tell how dangerous the bears are by me, by how many tags they have. They usually have like little piercing in their ear. Sometimes it's a color tag. If it's three or more, they put it down.
1: So they tag them. Well, they tag them when they remove them to a new area, and they move them to your area. But they move them because they're a nuisance, not because they were eating humans.
3: Well, it depends on what, you know, if you look West Milford area, you'll see. Just a couple months ago, a guy was in his garage feeding his dog. The bear came in and scratched him. He ended up with like 80-something stitches.
1: Did they euthanize that bear?
3: No.
4: They usually don't. You know what I learned from watching that YouTube thing, Trish, that if they find out from doing the research that that animal was acting the way an animal should act, they don't euthanize him. Like, if you're doing something crazy.
1: Well, if it comes into your garage and gives you 80 stitches, that's.
4: Right, but it's if somebody walked up to you or didn't do the right thing and the animal perceived that you were a predator, you know what I mean? Like, you.
1: Yeah, but
4: like
1: you said, if you're. What about the situation where the guy's in his garage and he ends up with 80 stitches? I say euthanize that bear.
4: Well, I don't know. It depends. Did the person in the garage do what he was supposed to do, or did he scream and pick up a broom and raise it to the you know what I mean?
1: Kill it.
4: They blame it on the blame it on the human.
2: It almost feels like stand your ground, but for like, you know how we're not stand your ground, say, but for animals,
1: right?
4: That is what they do. 100%.
1: All right, Trish, thank you for the call. Stay safe. Do we have time for Mike real quick in Colts Neck? Hi, Mike.
5: Hey, I got a good one. I'm a Jersey boy, born and bred, and I was driving through the Rocky Mountains, stopped with a buddy to have dinner at a steakhouse. We're west in western Colorado, not near anything. We had to make a restroom break, so we stopped at a motel. As we're walking out, I was walking out. I heard a homeless guy in the dumpster next to the hotel. We had leftover food in the car, so I was like, you know what? I'll go grab the food. I'll give it to the homeless guy and save him from the dumpster one night. I go around the corner of the dumpster to tell the guy I've got food, and the biggest black bear stood up on its hind legs, maybe 6 feet from me. And I didn't know what to do. I I did all the wrong things, but it was funny. I was in flip-flops. I'm sprinting across the parking lot in flip-flops. This bear, instead of coming after me, I scared him. He jumped up onto the side of the mountain, and it was just a classic Jersey mentality. Oh, it's a homeless guy in the Rocky Mountains where there aren't any homeless guys. It's a bear. It was a funny story.
1: Judy, do you know who this is?
4: No.
1: This is Dr. McLovin.
5: Oh, Judy, oh. Come on. How do you... My gosh, Judy.
1: That voice is imprinted in my brain.
5: And Dennis, Doctor, yes. I'm looking forward to seeing you in Tom's River later, next month, I guess it is, or
1: yes,
5: whatever.
1: Yes, dinner at Dina's. So, dinner with Dennis at Dina's Bistro, yeah.
5: It's going to be great. So, Judy, I don't know what to do. You know, like, you toy with my emotions. I feel like things are great, and then you don't even know who I am, and I don't know. It's hard.
4: Well, maybe you shouldn't have seven different names, Dr. McLovin. You know what I'm saying?
5: Just because, but it's only McLovin when we have to philosophize about something.
4: I don't care.
5: Like,
4: listen to me, okay? I treat you with much more respect than Dennis does. I should be on the board because I don't sit there and throw your first name around like we're BFFs.
5: Well, Dennis and I are. We've gotten there. I mean, okay, maybe that's something to think about.
4: You know what, Dr. McLovin? F you and your board.
5: Don't do this, Judy. Don't do this. We don't want to say things we regret later.
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7: Here's New Jersey Fast Traffic.
8: Still working on this crash on 440 South before the Parkway and Woodbridge. The right lane's closed. The Outer Bridge crossing has work each way. The Parkway has work each way in that area. 206 is still jamming in both directions. Bridgepoint Road, Harlingen Road, this in the Montgomery-Belmead area. Construction on 206 in that area. And on 80 westbound, still some slowdowns, exit 34 to 30 with construction work. GW Bridge lower deck is closed. The Lincoln's better than the Holland, which has construction. Jerseybound and New Yorkbound Outer Bridge crossing have road work. Jerseybound Bayonne Bridge is single file too. Next report in 15 minutes, New Jersey 101.5.
9: New Jersey 101.5 instant weather, mainly clear overnight. It's going to be comfortable with lows in the 50s to around 60. A nice day Friday with low humidity, sunshine, a mix of some clouds, highs in the low 80s. And turning out mainly clear Friday night, and we'll have sunshine for the weekend with highs between 80 and 85. I'm meteorologist Brian Thompson.
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7: 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Robert Wood Johnson University Hospital is a 7-time ANCC magnet-recognized nursing organization, acknowledged among the best in the world since 1997. 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
10: The U.S. is reporting the most measles cases in 35 years, with more than 5 months still left in 2026. According to data from Johns Hopkins University's U.S. Measles Tracker, the country has reported 2,295 cases as of Tuesday, surpassing last year's total, and is the highest annual count since the disease was eliminated in the U.S. in 2000. Officials say the confirmed number of cyclosporiasis cases linked to an ongoing outbreak could be higher than 11,000. The CDC providing a recent update saying across 41 states, the outbreak investigation has predominantly been linked to at least 5 states, Indiana, Michigan, Ohio, West Virginia, and Kentucky. Health Secretary Robert F. Kennedy Jr. has said the outbreak is under control. Health update, I'm Sarah Lee Kessler.
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13: 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Dennis and Judy show, talking about animal encounters. The official word is if you see a black bear, don't run. Just, you know, back away slowly. Make yourself look bigger than you are. Make a noise and distract the bear and move away slowly. This guy ran through the bushes, hurt himself in the brush, and everyone but the Marines were called out to save him.
14: So here's what I learned from watching this YouTube video, 22 stupid adults and what they did with animals.
13: Right.
14: That every one of these people breached some kind of a wall or some kind of a fence.
13: This guy was hiking on the trail by Round Rock Valley Reservoir, doing his thing.
14: That's totally different.
13: Right.
14: But, so all of these people, the animals were not put down because they said, hey, these people, these animals did what's natural to them. But apparently, if you don't act right, according to the animal world, the animal will not be put down.
13: Right, but if you're in your garage in Hunterdon County or Warren County.
14: Too bad.
13: County,
14: if you pick up a stick and try to hit the animal and he bites you and you
13: then you should be able to put a bullet in his chest if you're in your garage. And then you'll get in trouble if you do that outside of hunting season, outside of whatever. Unless it's they get the prosecutor involved and they, you know, deem it self-defense. Any, you know, dangerous animal comes near your house other than a domestic...

0: you should be able to kill it. Neutralize.
1: I agree.
0: All right. Kim is calling from Point Pleasant Beach. Hi, Kim.
2: Hi, guys. You know, when your kids are little, I had like a minivan, and unfortunately, I left the windows open. But you feed your kids like all snacks, like Cheerios and Goldfish. So there's tons of that in my car. And later on, I ran back out to get something out of the car, and I noticed there's a raccoon feasting on all the crumbs in my car. And though I opened the doors, the raccoon would not leave. So I didn't know what to do. I ran in the house, and I made it a peanut butter and jelly sandwich. And I left it outside the car because I had to make something more enticing for it to get out of the car.
0: Yeah, so I got something more enticing. With a broomstick up his ass is what I would poke him out of my car as quick as I could. They're pretty chill, and they don't react like the squirrel would run away in a heartbeat. But
1: oh, see, I thought that meant something was wrong with the raccoon because my friend had a raccoon come in through her garage door and eat. She found him in the cereal cabinet eating all their cereal. And the cop said, oh, must have been rabid because they're not going to come that close to you.
2: No, but it actually cleaned out. They have opposing fingers, so it actually got the goldfish out of some good nooks and crannies, like where the seats were. So
0: yeah,
2: it wasn't that bad.
0: They have little hands. They're creepy, I think. But anyway, thanks for the story, Kim. Pat in Glenmore, PA says, I woke up last week at our campsite in Cape May Courthouse to a squirrel eating my Nutrigrain bar on the picnic table. That was my big wildlife encounter. We went down to Wildwood this past weekend, Judy.
1: Yeah.
0: Where I told you Monday. And driving that stretch of the parkway, once you get past Atlanta, or even once you get past Point Pleasant or Brick, the parkway, and especially down south below Atlantic City, it is like a different state. It's very rural and beautiful. Oh, my gosh, Judy.
1: Wow. I can't believe that came to an end. I think I have like 7 more commercials to read. I'll try to fit them in the next 10 seconds. We are so thrilled to have had you listen here, guys.
0: Thank you.
1: And thank you to all our sponsors, by the way,
0: for sure,
1: with us last night.
0: Yeah.
1: Also want to thank the amazing Lou and Michelle coming up next.
0: And our producer, Kyle Forson.
1: Yeah, him too. We'll see you tomorrow.
0: See you.
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4: The U.S. Military Central Command says it's carrying out a 13th consecutive night of strikes on Iran. CENTCOM posts it's aiming to hold Iran accountable and diminish threats from the Islamic Revolutionary Guard Corps to commercial shipping. This as President Trump tells Axios he's close to deciding on a massive attack against Iran, not giving a deadline for when he might make the decision. He says any and all damages to ships struck by Iran will be paid for by Iranian money that the U.S. has in its possession and controls. He has not indicated where that money might come from, but the U.S. has frozen billions of dollars worth of Iranian assets. In New Jersey, the governor there, Mikey Sherrill, is cracking down on the pricing of groceries based on the surveillance of shoppers. Natalie Migliori has more.
5: The governor signed the Fair Price Protection Act to ban grocery delivery platforms from using consumer data to set custom prices on groceries and other household goods.
6: Companies figure out where you live, where you shop, and even what you're Googling. And they use that data to calculate specific, often higher prices for items you need without your knowledge.
5: Cheryl says the average family paid $310 more at the grocery store last year, partially blaming tariffs imposed by President Trump. I'm Natalie Migliori.
4: And the president said he's placing new tariffs on countries worldwide, including the European Union. They're set to take effect tonight, just as a previous 10% temporary tariff expires. Trump has said before he would not stop imposing tariffs even after the U.S. Supreme Court struck down duties that he'd imposed last year. Police in New York City say during the World Cup, its Special Victims Unit was able to rescue 43 people from human traffickers, 7 of which were minors. The special unit made 89 arrests during raids between June 11th and July 19th. During the tournament, Homeland Security says almost 700 human trafficking arrests were made nationwide. In all, 61 adults and 13 minors were rescued. I'm Scott Carr.
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3: Now, here comes New Jersey Fast Traffic.
12: Route 80 local lanes westbound closed because of a truck fire between exit 43 and exit 42. Meanwhile, you may want to head to 46 because there's also construction farther down the line near exit 34. Northbound truck lanes and northbound western spur of the turnpike are closed, and it looks like that crash on 440 is still working in Woodbridge. It's southbound before the parkway, which has road work both ways through that area. Next report in 15 minutes, New Jersey 101.5.
13: New Jersey 101.5 instant weather. It's going to be comfortable overnight under a mainly clear sky. Lows will be in the 50s to near 60. A nice day on the way for Friday. Sunshine will mix with some clouds. The humidity will stay low, highs in the lower 80s. And turning out mainly clear Friday night. And then a fair amount of sunshine for the weekend. Highs will be between 80 and 85 as the humidity stays low. I'm meteorologist Brian Thompson.
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5: The Parks Casino Chime Time is 12:09. It's Lou and Michelle, Lou Russo and Michelle Polenza. And I got to tell you, looking at your large coffee you have sitting over there, I'm a little jealous because I had no time to stop and get coffee.
6: I didn't know where that was going for a second. I looked at, you know, the first thing I did was look down at my gut to see if I was sitting in a bad position. Like I looked over, I see your large gut or something like that. No, you're jealous of my coffee.
5: The large coffee you got over there.
6: That coffee may have messed up several New Jersey commuters today.
5: In what way?
6: And maybe
5: the
6: you're
5: cup
6: one
5: of coffee.
6: That cup of coffee led me to a controversy this morning. That very cup of coffee.
5: How do you get into a controversy just going to get a cup of coffee? It's a simple pleasure.
6: It's
5: the greatest thing. It's the best part of my day, stopping to get a cup of coffee.
6: One of the few highlights of the morning, right, is getting your coffee. But I always get coffee for the morning, for the drive, for the work hours before the show. Uh-huh. And then I get a couple of iced teas for during the show, right? So I have to
5: stay hydrated.
6: I like to be hydrated. So I get in the car, and what's the first thing I notice? 38 miles to E.
5: That happened to me this morning.
6: You're almost out of gas.
5: Yeah.
6: So I knew that I needed to get gas, right? So I pull into Quick Check to get gas. And now this is an added, you know, 3, 4, 5, whatever minutes it's going to take to the commute. And we all know what that does. It just messes everything up. So now I think, well, you know what? It's time for me to multitask. So I pull up.
5: Oh, no.
6: I say, fill it up regular.
5: Oh, no.
6: I look around.
5: You did
6: it. It's busy.
5: It's busy?
6: It's a little
5: and you
6: busy.
5: Did this?
6: Jumped out of the car. I'll be right back.
5: And you ran in.
6: I ran in. Michelle, I have never felt so much pressure in my life.
5: You better just go get a cup of coffee and be back to that car before that is done filling up and be on your way when it's done. Because if it's not, you're going to get the evil eye.
6: My hands were shaking when I was trying to put the Splenda in the coffee. Like, it was like, you know, that when you get rushed and I was like, I'm trying to do that. And then there's people in the way. I can't get to the French vanilla. And it's like this thing. I'm sweating.
5: So
6: like,
5: did you make it back?
6: I got the coffee. I was like, you know what? I need my iced tea. Ran across Quick Check. Of course, it's down at the bottom. You know, you open the refrigerator. I'm basically crawling down there. I get them. I'm carrying them. I'm running out. Three people in line ahead of me. I did not make it.
5: You didn't make it?
6: The
5: Let
6: car
5: me guess.
6: Was
5: good. The receipt was in the window.
6: In the window.
5: Oh, no. Oh, no. This is a disaster.
6: And I felt like everybody in the parking lot, especially at the gas part of it, were staring at me.
5: And they should be staring at you.
6: But why?
5: See, this is one of those things. And they give you the credit card back. So they are encouraging you to run in. I think that's what they want you to do. They want you to spend money inside the store, whether it's Quick Check, whether it's Wawa, wherever it is. But it's not so much like, are you allowed by the place that you're at. It's what's the opinion of everyone around you when someone or you decide to run in while you're getting gas to go get a cup of coffee, and there is a line, and they're waiting for you to move on, right, and you're not back yet. I think the rule is you have to be back before they are done pumping up. But I don't know what the universal New Jersey rule is among drivers.
6: The rule is this, I think. This is my opinion of the rule among drivers.
5: Well, you're like, I could just go in, if you order a sandwich, get some iced tea.
6: If you are the driver who needs iced tea, it's fine. If you are the driver who's behind the guy who needs iced tea, it's the worst thing you've ever seen.
5: But let's ask, because I really am curious, at 1-800-283-101.5, what is your opinion on this? And what is the overall rule? Living in New Jersey, we are all in a rush. We're all trying to get to where we need to go. True. And yes, we all want to enjoy a nice cup of coffee. And we need to get gas. So can you multitask and go get gas and run in and get a cup of coffee when you're at a place like Quick Check, when you're at a place like Wawa? Or is that socially unacceptable that you get so angry when you see somebody pull up and run in? What is the rule? 1-800-283-101.5.
6: I don't like socially unacceptable. I try to be as socially acceptable as I can be. But this morning was like, look, minutes are minutes. Like, I can't do these consecutively. I have to do them.
5: I don't think it's accepted. I really don't. I think most people feel like you can't do that.
6: And you can't.
5: Unless you hustle again to the point where you are sweating and you are pushing people out of the way because you got to get back. But if I pull up and you're walking out with your cup of coffee and I'm sitting there and I got to get to work and there's a receipt in the window, I'm so annoyed at you.
6: Yeah, I mean, I get it, but you can't predict that either, because a lot of times you can be in the gas part of it. So you're getting the gas pumped and there's nobody else. Mm. You're like, I'm going to go get a cup of coffee. You come back, 26 cars are there. Like, there's no real way of knowing. You just got to roll the dice and hope the guy in front of you online is not too polite to the person ringing them up. Because then they're having a conversation. I'll see you tomorrow.
5: Well, you got to go to self-checkout.
6: It's not their fault. Yeah, I could have done self-checkout
5: too. Yeah, you got to go to self-checkout.
6: There were people in front of me there too.
5: Oh, so it was a busy time. See, when I recently had this happen where I pulled up, and there's a place that I stopped at on 73, and it was so crowded. It was very, very crowded. It was a Friday, very busy. And a car in front of me pulls up to the pump. I pull up behind them. So it's just the two of us.
6: Okay.
5: And it's like an older guy pumping gas. And I've been there before. He's kind of a little slower, just going from pump to pump to pump. He's like one guy. A lot of times you go to these places, it's only one person.
6: Yeah, right.
5: You know, so it does take extra time. And I was like, I don't know. Am I allowed to get out and get a cup of coffee?
6: You're torn.
5: I was torn because I didn't want to be that person.
6: Yeah, that's right.
5: So I was torn, but the car in front of me, she went. She was like, I'll be right back. And she went to go get a cup of coffee. And I'm like,
6: She
5: announced it. And now she's doing it. So it was an easy way for me to just go too, but I didn't. Because I'm like, I'm against this. I'm not for it. I'm not going to do it. So I stayed in my car like an idiot. I was the idiot. Because she got back. He took forever. And then she had the cup of coffee and a full tank of gas. And she was on her way. And I was sitting there craving a cup of coffee. She had plenty of time.
6: She outplayed you.
5: She outplayed me.
6: 100%.
5: Because it is that place where he was, you know, usually slow, I will say.
6: Where was this?
5: It's on 73.
6: And it's a Wawa?
5: It was a Wawa, yeah.
6: You got out Wawa'd. That's well played by the other person.
5: She did play it well.
6: Yeah, very much.
5: Let's go. Who do we have here in Middletown? How would you pronounce that?
6: Petria. I'm going to go with Petria.
5: Okay.
6: Let's see if I have that right.
5: Let's see if you do. Hello, you are on New Jersey 101.5. Welcome.
7: Hi.
5: Petria?
6: Did we get close to your name?
7: Petria.
6: Sorry about that. So, Petria.
7: Go ahead.
6: So tell us what happened.
7: I was in the Wawa on 35 in Middletown, and the gas attendant told me, you can order off your app and put your pump number in, and they will bring your order out to you.
6: What? So wait, yep. They'll deliver to your car if you're getting gas?
7: Yep, you use your app, you put in your pump number, and you order your food
5: or your
7: drink,
5: pump?
7: They bring it out to your pump.
6: And I don't have to be socially unacceptable.
7: Not at all.
5: Huh. And then if you're done, I guess you just pull up, and then you're like, that's mine. Like, you don't just sit there.
7: Yeah, you're already in your parking spot at your pump number, so you just wait there until they bring it out.
5: Oh.
6: Well, that's a genius move.
5: Wait, explain this. I'm confused. So you're not at the actual pump.
6: You order at the app while you're getting gas, and they bring the stuff out from the store to your car at the gas pump.
7: Right. If you have a fuel app, you can punch in that you're at pump four.
5: Right. Okay, so I did understand. But let's say now you're done. Let's say they're slow on the delivery, and now you're done, and you have to move up because now you've got to let somebody else in. Can you just pull up into a spot, and then you're like, yo, that's my order? Or you sit there and clog up that store?
7: Just sit there and wait for them to bring it to your car.
6: Oh, you can't leave because that's your location.
5: But that's not good either.
7: Exactly.
5: Though, if you're done and now I'm waiting and I'm like, why isn't he moving? Why isn't he moving? And then they come out with a hoagie. I'm delayed.
6: But at least then it's not your fault.
5: I guess not.
6: You know, you're off the hook.
7: Exactly.
5: Interesting. I did not know they did that. Thanks for sharing that. So you didn't know that either.
6: I did not. Obviously, I didn't know that. I don't know if other places do that too, but that's great.
5: But do you see what I'm saying? Where that would annoy me.
6: Well, yeah.
5: Like then there has to be where, like when you go to a fast food restaurant, you're pulling through the drive thru where you pull up.
6: But they know
5: and
6: where.
5: And then go into a spot.
6: They know where everything is. You ring you up at the pump. So there's not, you're not waiting in line. Saves a lot of time.
5: Nobody wants to be delayed. The person behind you does not want to be delayed.
6: Right. That's 100% right.
5: 1-800-283-101.5. What is the rule? What is accepted? What is not accepted when you go to a convenience store and you're getting gas? Can you run in to go get a cup of coffee and then run back out and be on your way when you're getting gas? Is that socially accepted? Whether or not it's accepted, I think it is because they do give you the credit card. But what do people think? Are you annoyed by it?
6: What is it? What peer pressure are you getting?
5: 1-800-283-101.5. It's 1219. 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
3: Here's New Jersey Fast Traffic.
9: Route 80 local lanes westbound closed because of a truck fire between exit 43 and exit 42. Meanwhile, you may want to head to 46 because there's also construction farther down the line near exit 34. Northbound truck lanes and northbound western spur of the turnpike are closed, and it looks like that crash on 440 is still working in Woodbridge. It's southbound before the parkway, which has road work both ways through that area. Next report in 15 minutes, New Jersey 101.5.
10: New Jersey 101.5 instant weather, mainly clear overnight. It's going to be comfortable with lows in the 50s to around 60. A nice day Friday with low humidity, sunshine, a mix of some clouds, highs in the low 80s. And turning out mainly clear Friday night, and we'll have sunshine for the weekend with highs between 80 and 85. I'm meteorologist Brian Thompson.
11: 63 degrees in the Great Garden State.
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5: So what did you do this morning? What did you do?
6: I'm getting killed on this, Michelle.
5: Are you? I did tell you, I don't think it's accepted. I think the place, like Wawa, for example, like that's where I go more there than Quick Check, they give you the credit card back. So I think they want you to go in and go shop, but I don't think it's socially acceptable. Well, I don't think the drivers appreciate it. I know I don't appreciate it.
6: I realized I needed gas last minute, but I still had to get my coffee and stuff. So I left the car, ran in there to get it. There's five people online in front of me. Didn't end well. The gas was done pumping. It was out of the car already. The receipt was in the window. It was ugly. Listen to some of these app messages we're getting. And I knew when this started this way, it wasn't going to be good. Hi, this is one of my biggest pet peeves. No, you cannot run in for something from Angela in Phillipsburg. What is so hard to get gas and then park and run into the store? You make me wait until you come out. I have been kept waiting because I can't get out. Not cool.
5: Ooh, Angela was behind you because you did keep the person behind you waiting.
6: Thought I saw so Angela back
5: it
6: there.
5: It may have been Angela.
6: It doesn't stop there, though. Let's see.
5: Well, let's hold on with the app messages because okay. I want to get to Santi. Maybe he agrees.
6: Good, hopefully.
5: Santi on the Parkway. You're on New Jersey 101.5. Hello.
28: Hello. How are you?
5: Good. How are you?
28: I've never called into a radio station before. I listen to you guys all the time, 101.5 all the time.
6: Thank you.
28: But that is one of my biggest pet peeves. Oh, that is so unconsiderate.
5: You made Santi so mad that this is the first time he's ever called into this station.
6: Can I go on record and saying I'm not the only person in the state who's done this, but and I felt badly about it, but I didn't know I was going to get beat up this bad. Never a good time, right, Santi?
28: No, never a good time. As a matter of fact, the construction guys and everything early in the morning, they do that all the time. And just to avoid any problems, I just leave and go to another gas station. But I have a story for you. I was driving up north on I-95 and I pulled in, I had a truck, a small truck, and I pulled into the gas station. And the guy in front of me, you pump your own gas, and he finishes pumping, but I couldn't reach my pump that I needed, the diesel pump. So he goes in and he's in there. So I was with my son and I sent him in. I said, can you see what's going on? And he said, excuse me, sir, can you please move your car? And he just turned his head and walked away. So when my son came back out, I told him, watch it. And I pulled up real close. When he came out, after, oh, and I went in after and told him to, and he just took his sweet time. When he came back out, I told him, you take one step closer to me, and I'm going to knock you out.
5: Oh.
28: That's how upset I was. I'm sorry. So I never, now just to avoid any problem, if somebody does that, I just drive away. So they never do that again. So,
5: I love how you're like, no, I'm not, I know myself, and it's best to just drive away.
28: Santi, no, go ahead, I'm sorry.
6: If it makes you feel better, I went in there and I was rushing as fast as I could. Like I was in a panic. The effort was there.
5: Did he redeem himself, Santi? The fact that he was...
28: No.
6: Not even a little.
28: I apologize to the attendants there for getting nasty, because I told him, if you take another step towards me, I'm going to knock you out. And my son, who is the most passive person, the guy said, put his hands up, like, what's up with that? And he said, you heard the man. I'll knock you out, too.
5: Yeah.
6: Wow.
5: Oh, my goodness.
6: Jersey moments
28: And then I apologize, because I don't want to get like that, but that is...
5: But it made you mad. Yeah. All right. Well, Santi,
6: now
5: we
6: I wish
5: now,
6: Michelle did it.
5: We hope you're going to continue to call us. Hopefully, maybe one time you'll agree with Lou.
6: Yes, hopefully.
5: Right now, you disagree.
28: I'm sure I will.
6: I'm looking forward to that.
5: Very nice, Santi. Thanks so much for calling in. You made Santi mad.
6: I know.
5: How funny is it? He's like, I've never called into this station.
6: Give me that phone. This guy's not getting away with this.
5: I will say, in your defense, I see people do it all the time. So you are certainly, Lou, not the only person that does it. And I don't know if we'll get anybody this hour who would be brave enough, especially after all the app messages and Santi, to call in and say that they do it too.
6: I bet they will, although some of the app messages I'm seeing include the words rude, no excuses, and banned. We're going to get to those coming up.
5: So I guess, I don't know. We'll see. 1-800-283-101.5. It is 12:30.
0: U.S. Military Central Command says it started a 13th consecutive night of strikes on Iran. CENTCOM posts they're aiming to hold Iran accountable and diminish threats from the Islamic Revolutionary Guard Corps to commercial shipping. In an interview with Axios, President Trump said he's close to deciding on a massive attack against Iran. He says would be larger than the ones conducted during Operation Epic Fury. President Trump is placing new tariffs on countries worldwide, including the European Union. The sweeping tariffs will take effect tonight at midnight, just as previous 10% temporary tariffs expire. Trump has said he'd continue to use tariffs even after the Supreme Court struck down duties that he imposed last year. Bertha has been downgraded to a tropical depression as it moves across eastern Texas tonight. The National Hurricane Center says the storm's wind speeds have slowed to 35 miles an hour and it's losing steam. It's still spreading heavy rains along parts of the Texas coast. I'm Scott Carr.
3: New Jersey 101.5.
10: Treasury Secretary Scott Bessent says the White House is considering sanctions against China for allegedly poaching off of Anthropic. Moonshot is being accused of improperly distilling the Fable model. Model distillation is where one model learns from another model's outputs, but sometimes it infringes on intellectual property rights. OpenAI plans to spend $750 billion on infrastructure over the next 4 years. The Wall Street Journal says that's 25% more than it estimated just a few months ago. It comes as OpenAI faces more criticism about data center power use. Meta is claiming victory after a plaintiff dropped a social media addiction lawsuit. Snap, TikTok, and Google had settled before the case went to trial in Los Angeles next week. Meta says they did not pay the teenage plaintiff any money. And Google's parent company, Alphabet and Tesla, reported earnings on Wednesday, showing some of the effects of the race to spend on artificial intelligence. Both companies reported negative free cash flow as they burned through money on AI. Tech Report, I'm Matt Mattinson.
3: 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Now, a check on New Jersey fast traffic.
9: Looks like the westbound 80 local lanes are reopened now with the truck fire cleared between exit 43 and exit 42. But beware, there is still road work westbound between exit 34 and 30. It's going to be a bit on the slow side. Northbound Turnpike truck lanes and northbound Western Spur are closed. Outer Bridge crossing work each way. Still a crash on 440 South, north of the Parkway and Woodbridge. Now all lanes are reported closed. That's per DOT. Sometimes they just mean the off-ramp, so I'm going to double-check on that. Parkway work each way in Woodbridge, south of Colonial Rest Area. And 206 with that road work. Harlingen Road in toward Bridgepoint Road. This is through the Bellmead, Harlingen, Montgomery area. Expect delays on 206. George Washington Bridge lower level is closed. Next report in 15 minutes. New Jersey 101.5.
10: New Jersey 101.5 instant weather. The nice weather is going to stick around for the next few days. Pretty comfortable overnight with the mainly clear sky. Lows in the 50s to near 60. Nice day Friday with low humidity. We'll have sun mixing with clouds. Highs in the low 80s. Mostly sunny over the weekend with highs in the low to mid 80s. I'm meteorologist Brian Thompson.
1: 63 degrees in the Great Garden State.
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11: The U.S. is reporting the most measles cases in 35 years, with more than 5 months still left in 2026. According to data from Johns Hopkins University's U.S. Measles Tracker, the country has reported 2,295 cases as of Tuesday, surpassing last year's total, and is the highest annual count since the disease was eliminated in the U.S. in 2000. Officials say the confirmed number of cyclosporiasis cases linked to an ongoing outbreak could be higher than 11,000. The CDC providing a recent update saying across 41 states, the outbreak investigation has predominantly been linked to at least five states: Indiana, Michigan, Ohio, West Virginia, and Kentucky. Health Secretary Robert F. Kennedy Jr. has said the outbreak is under control. Health update. I'm Sarah Lee Kessler.
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0: Filling up at the tank, at the pump, running in to get coffee at the same time.
1: No big deal, right?
0: I say it's a no-no.
1: I did it this morning.
0: Lou did it this morning, and you got the app fired up. Everyone who's sending us app messages, they're fired up. And we're asking, do you do this? Because a lot of people are saying, no, in New Jersey, it's unacceptable. You can't do that. But there are some people who are going to come to your defense this hour, Lou.
1: Nobody yet, but I hope. Do you do it? Can you do it? So a little while ago, Angela sent us an app message saying this basically is her pet peeve. You cannot run in for something while you're getting gas. Well, we got this.
0: She did send us like a paragraph.
1: Yes, right. And Dyson Bridge Water says, well, you can tell Angela to kiss you where the good Lord split you. What? Because I'm a landscaper. I pull in, I'm filling up my tanks and go inside and get my cigarettes, my coffee, my water, you know, I guess obviously anything that need. And you know, blah, blah, blah. She a little something about Angela could park somewhere else. I'm with you, Lou.
0: I got my first I'm with you.
1: I don't Angela, I mean, I don't say it. Angela could go park somewhere else. I don't know if I'm with that. But the rest of it, okay.
0: Well, Matt in Bayville also agrees with you. So what's your opinion, Matt?
6: So if you're in any other state and let's say you're paying cash, you got to run in, tell them the pump number. It's basically the same thing. Just because we're the lone state where you got somebody doing it for you doesn't mean the convenience has to be taken away either. So I'm with him. I go in all the time and I could care less what people say.
1: Well, there you go.
0: But Matt, finally, don't you think you got to put a little hustle? Like you got to like run in and make sure you're back before it's done?
6: If that same person would be the one that won't let you go or turn in front of you anyway, so it all evens out.
0: Mm.
1: Matt, I feel like there's solidarity. I like that. Yeah, it's true. Anywhere else, you got to get out of the car and go in. We're a little spoiled in that regard. So it happens everywhere else.
0: He does make a good point with the paying for with cash, you know, because you would have to go in. That is
1: right.
0: True. Matt, thanks so much. But somebody did also comment that in Florida, that's why there are so many fights at the pump. And that could happen in New Jersey if we did pump our own gas, because people would go in, go get a sandwich, go fill, you know, get a cup of coffee, get a drink, shop, do all this stuff.
1: And it
0: would take
1: up,
0: forever.
1: Winds up in fisticuffs.
0: Exactly.
1: Yeah, don't need that.
0: Tony and Brick, what's your take?
12: Hi, guys. Everything is situational. I usually go there. It's like 4:30 in the morning. If I'm getting gas, I'm leaving my car there. If I see a bunch of cars in front of the store itself, I'm going to think, all right, they're busy. But they're designed for people to do that. And the same people that want to complain about not doing that are the ones that will wake up 10 minutes later, so they have to rush in the morning instead of waking up a few minutes earlier. And the same ones who will, when they get in line to pay, all of a sudden they're looking for their phone so they can call the app up so they can get credit. Then they have to start flibbling through their pocketbook to find money or a credit card.
0: It does drive me crazy. Tony, every time when I'm getting coffee and the person in front of me does not have the app ready.
1: Got to be ready.
0: Oh, it's so frustrating.
12: Yes. It's the same difference. So, you know what? Wake up 5 minutes earlier and don't stress yourself out. That's
1: there
12: all.
1: There you go. That makes sense. I feel like, is that a Team Lou call, Tony, on this? I'm okay.
12: Yes, I agree. Again, if it's 7:30, 8 o'clock, the beginning of, you know, rush hour, and there's a lot of cars at the gas pump, and there's a lot of people in front of the store, now then you got to show a little bit of courtesy. But most of the time, that doesn't happen.
1: A little common decency. Mm-hmm. Make a good decision. I love it.
0: And then you move on.
1: Tony, thank you.
0: A lot of people now, look, Lou, would you like us to go to what Lou did is not acceptable? Or would you like us to go to, it's acceptable if the gas station is not crowded?
1: Let's go to Linda in Monroe, the not acceptable.
0: Okay, we'll start with that.
1: All right. Hi, Linda.
0: Linda, let him have it.
13: Lou?
1: Yeah.
3: Lou,
1: yes.
3: I've never heard you on the radio before.
1: Mm-hmm.
3: I've heard Michelle.
1: Right.
3: But let me tell you, the other day with your cannoli and all this other nonsense, and I have an Italian last name, okay?
1: Uh-huh.
3: Let me tell you something. I am totally against it. That's a pet peeve of mine.
1: Oh, boy.
3: I almost got thrown out of a Quick Check because a man and his son, a grown son, they went in, and I think they must have got sandwiches and everything else. And finally they come out. And they're looking like docile. Like what are you
9: but
3: kidding me?
9: He didn't do that. You didn't go in and get sandwiches, and you did break a sweat.
1: I did try to hurry. I mean, but I did still do it. I still
3: hurry my ass. Let me tell you something, okay?
1: Okay.
3: Let me tell you something. You can't park your car and get your coffee, and then sit in line and drink your coffee while you wait for your gas, or vice versa. What are you, too good for everybody else? Like, hey.
9: I think, too, though, because you worked in the morning for 30 years and you would get to the gas pump and there would be nobody there.
1: There was never anybody there.
9: There was
1: maybe
9: never
1: it's a little
9: anybody
1: bit of a habit.
9: There.
1: Linda, I feel like we got off on the wrong foot here a little bit.
3: Smell the coffee, Lou, okay? They say there's 38 different sexes now, too.
9: Okay, now we're getting a little, it's going in a little different direction.
1: Yeah, different lane.
9: Okay, but like with, I guess, three other people called in already this hour, and there's a bunch of people on the board who do side with you, Lou, so Linda must be mad at all of them as well. It's not just you. Because it is split.
1: I feel
9: it's split when it comes to this.
1: There is
9: a divide.
1: That's why I try to rush. Because I knew that
9: that's
1: the
9: why
1: people
9: you
1: would
9: tried
1: get
9: to rush.
1: A little upset.
9: Yes.
1: Can we go to John?
9: You wanted to go to Linda first.
1: I
9: gave you the option.
1: I did. You're right. You're right. That was on me. John in Connecticut is hopefully on my side. John, what are you thinking?
10: It's not something else. It's handling something else.
1: Are you there, John? You there with us, Ron?
10: Yeah, hello?
1: Hi.
9: Yeah.
10: Yeah, so I actually did exactly what Lou did today.
9: Oh, don't make Linda mad. Linda's going to go nuts.
10: I actually did what Lou did today, and I feel like it's proper because you could also do it. There's no reason why everybody can't do it.
1: You know, if you time it right, and if you are quick with it, if you try to be efficient, and you try to be courteous of other people, and things go your way, it's kind of smooth.
10: Yeah, exactly. So if everybody just does it, it will become a regular, and then it will just be perfect. So instead,
9: but not everybody wants to do that, and not everybody needs to do that. So when you do that, then you gotta be, like you said, considerate to other people, and not just have that attitude that I could just take my time, go in, order a bunch of sandwiches, and be on my way.
1: Make a couple of friends
9: after 30 minutes.
1: Yes, right.
9: Looking for the app and trying to get all the coupons, all the discounts, and just. You know, people are in a rush.
1: Can't go in there trying to decide between French vanilla and hazelnut. You know, you gotta be ready.
9: You gotta be quick. And then if they say, oh, this coffee's out, it's gonna take 5 minutes to get some more of that. And you're not waiting. You're moving on to something else. Even if it's decaf, you gotta get whatever you got and get out.
1: Get and go.
9: Tom in South Jersey. I'm curious what your take is.
13: Yeah, so Lou, I have to agree with you. I'm gonna side with you on this one. But from previous callers, it sounds like the ladies are against it and the men are for it.
1: It's interesting.
9: Maybe.
1: Could be. That could be. I mean, that could be.
13: Right? And I will say, like, common sense may say if the parking lot's empty, go in when you're pumping gas, because that's what I do. And then if it's full, I don't know, pull up to a spot, go in. It also depends on what you're getting, too. If it's like a quick cup of coffee, in and out, 5 seconds, good. But if you got to do the app and pay for cash, wait on the line, grab a cookie or a sub, maybe pull up and find a spot and then go in.
1: Right.
9: It's self-awareness.
1: Just know where
9: to be aware of the situation.
1: Know how long it's going to take you. And you are rolling the dice a little bit because there are factors, but you do your best, you know?
13: Right. Yeah. But I will side with you and say point on the park for gas and go in and get the stuff you need.
9: But you did hear Linda, who called in, who was very much against it, though.
1: You love the Linda call.
9: No,
13: yes,
9: I just want Tom to know. I just want him to know that she's going to feel the same way.
13: She ripped you a new one. She ripped you a new one, Lou.
1: Yeah, she really did. She really did.
13: I got you, buddy. I got you.
9: She was not
1: Thank
9: happy.
1: You. I got an ice pack on the back of my neck. I don't feel good.
9: But you know what? You and Linda would be friends.
1: I think so. Linda seemed very, very nice. We're going to have to agree to disagree on this. That's all.
9: 1-800-283-101.5. Steven in Gloucester Township on the app says, been doing this for years. So, again, it is very split, but it brings back that question and the question we had in the beginning of the hour. What is acceptable in New Jersey? And I don't think we're going to get a... like a straight answer. No. I think there's such a divide when it comes to this. Same with like, do you want to pump your own gas? Do you not want to be able to pump your own gas? There's such a divide when it comes to that, that I don't know if we'll ever all be able to agree on this one.
4: At the beginning of the hour, Michelle, I was in ICU. Right now, I feel like I'm in like the general hospital area.
9: 1-800-283-101.5. Your call's coming up in Jim and Farmingdale. You're going to be first after traffic and weather. 1248, here is New Jersey Fast Track.
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2: Now, here comes New Jersey Fast Traffic.
8: Looks like the westbound 80 local lanes are reopened now with the truck fire cleared between exit 43 and exit 42. But beware, there is still road work westbound between exit 34 and 30. It's going to be a bit on the slow side. Northbound Turnpike truck lanes and northbound Western Spur are closed. Outer Bridge Crossing work each way. Still a crash on 440 South. North of the Parkway and Woodbridge, now all lanes are reported closed. That's per DOT. Sometimes they just mean the off-ramp, so I'm going to double-check on that. Parkway work each way in Woodbridge, south of Colonia Rest Area. And 206 with that road work, Harlingen Road in toward Bridgepoint Road. This is through the Bell Mead, Harlingen, Montgomery area. Expect delays on 206. George Washington Bridge lower level is closed. Next report in 15 minutes. New Jersey 101.5.
11: New Jersey 101.5 instant weather. It's going to be comfortable overnight under a mainly clear sky. Lows will be in the 50s to near 60. A nice day on the way for Friday. Sunshine will mix with some clouds. The humidity will stay low, highs in the lower 80s. And turning out mainly clear Friday night. And then a fair amount of sunshine for the weekend. Highs will be between 80 and 85 as the humidity stays low. I'm meteorologist Brian Thompson.
1: New Jersey temperature, it's 62.
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9: 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They're going to give you cash for your car on the spot. So, yeah. Talking about what happened this morning when Lou decided to go get gas, but then also run in to get coffee as well.
4: Multitask. We do it all the time.
9: When it comes to getting gas and multitasking and getting coffee, it's frowned upon here in New Jersey. Not everyone feels that way because we did get plenty of people who called in saying that they do it all the time. But I do think for the most part, people look at that and say that's not okay, especially if you're not back in time to be on your way.
4: If the car's just sitting there.
9: Like, if you're going to get $20, like, that's not going to take very long. But if you're on E and it's going to take a while and it's going to be like $60 worth of gas.
4: 35 miles to E and I filled it up.
9: Maybe you have a little more time, but you got to hustle. And I think most people are like, are you kidding? When they see people move. Or not if you're in the, like, getting gas at that time, but if you're two cars behind and you're waiting, and you see that, you're like, oh, are you kidding me? That's annoying.
4: There's Steven in Gloucester Township, been doing it for years. There's, Ralph. Unacceptable. Unacceptable. Lou continues to lobby for self-serve. This would make this behavior worse. Since you're stepping out of your car to pump gas, you will justify continuing going into the store. It will defeat the idea that pumping your own gas will make filling up quicker.
9: Okay, I mean, I guess it just goes into that debate of pumping your own gas, not being able to pump your own gas. I do think in New Jersey you should have that option if that's what you want to do.
4: Yeah, the thought.
9: If you want to be able to go pump your own gas and then be on your way, I get it.
4: The thought process this morning was a very simple one. It looked like I could make it. There were three people online in front of me. I didn't make it. I tried to make it. I thought I could make. I did all the right things, except get out of the car, apparently.
9: You did not do all the right things.
4: I don't know. I think I did okay.
9: You did not do all the right things, though, according to Linda. And I go back to that caller.
4: Linda's your favorite caller this hour.
9: No, not my favorite caller, but she was not happy about it. But not just not happy with you, because, again, you're brave enough to admit it.
4: Yeah, lots of people do it.
9: It's also people who get so upset if there's a shopping cart in the parking lot. And they're like, oh, the shopping cart's in the parking lot. It's so annoying. And they're so against it.
4: Right.
9: And maybe a couple of times they're not bringing their cart back to where you're supposed to put the shopping carts. You know what I mean?
4: Or the person who just left that shopping cart there gets all the wrath for all the other people.
9: For all the others who do that.

0: based on all of that, there's a lot of people who say, you can do it.
1: Based off of the app messages and based off the phone calls, I think it is very much split. I think there will be obviously much more anger coming from people who say you can't do it.
0: Yes.
1: Than there will be from people who say, of course we could do it. What are you mad at? We could do whatever we want.
0: I've
1: anger would
0: that.
1: Be more from the people who are against it.
0: Here's somebody who used to work at Wawa and Quick Check. That's why they have 16 pumps. This is another reason why we should be able to pump our own gas. It works in other states because all the pumps are open all the time. All right. I don't know. That doesn't tell me what to do. You know, whether I should have gotten out of the car. You know what?
1: No, I've asked before. I have asked. And that's why.
0: Can I go in?
1: There is a difference between if you can or you should. Because they do give you your credit card back. So they are encouraging you. And I've talked to people who work at, specifically say Wawa.
0: Yeah.
1: And they have said, well, that's why we give you your credit card back, because we want you to go inside and get whatever you need to get and be back in time. But again, you can, but is it accepted? Like, should you?
0: I have to tell you, Michelle.
1: And there's a difference between the two.
0: I give myself a D for etiquette today, but I will tell you, I give you an A+ for being so supportive in complete disagreement at the same time.
1: But don't do it again.
0: You're like, here, let me tell you how I did it the right way. I asked permission.
1: I'm saying. There is no right or wrong way, but I've talked about this before, like with people, and I was curious. So I did ask, and that's what they said.
0: Okay.
1: Again, can and should, two different answers though, right?
0: Here's the good news. The good news is my tank is full. This will not be an issue for at least 4 or 5 more days.
1: Okay, that's a great thing.
0: Is that fair?
1: It is 1 o'clock now.
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3: President Trump is slapping new tariffs on countries around the world, including the European Union. The sweeping tariffs take effect tonight, just as the previous 10% temporary tariffs expire. The White House says the new tariffs are tied to countries' imports of goods made with forced labor. Trump has previously said the tariffs aren't going away, even after the Supreme Court struck down duties he imposed last year. The U.S. Military Central Command says it's begun a 13th consecutive night of strikes on Iran. In a post, CENTCOM says it's aiming to hold Iran accountable and diminish threats from the Islamic Revolutionary Guard Corps to commercial shipping. Meanwhile, in an interview with Axios, President Trump says he's close to deciding on a massive attack against Iran. He said the strikes would be bigger than the ones conducted during Operation Epic Fury. A man from Minnesota is getting 2 life sentences for killing and wounding state lawmakers and their families. The federal sentence for Vance Belter was handed down Thursday after he pleaded guilty to murdering and stalking charges in return for prosecutors dropping the death penalty. The 59-year-old shot and killed Minnesota State Democratic Representative Melissa Hortman and her husband, Mark Hortman, at their home in June of 2025. He then drove to the home of Minnesota Democratic Senator John Hoffman and shot and wounded Hoffman and his wife, Yvette. The Secret Service is looking into a member of Vice President Vance's security detail suspected of leaking information to the media. In a statement, the Secret Service said, "The suspected agent has been put on administrative leave, and any conduct that potentially threatens the safety of a protectee will not be tolerated." The annual 4-day pop culture convention, San Diego Comic-Con, is underway. Stars from DC Studios are expected to show up to promote the new Green Lantern series premiering next month on HBO. And stars of Avengers Doomsday are also expected to make an appearance during the event's Marvel presentation. New films from Looney Tunes and DreamWorks will be promoted, as well as the new Blade Runner series coming up on Amazon Prime. Over 40 special guests, including comic book writers and cartoonists, are set to appear. I'm Tammy Trujillo.
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3: Here's New Jersey Fast Traffic.
4: Update on 80 West in Morris County. Still have tractor-trailer fire cleanup in those local lanes east of exit 42 in Parsippany. Two right lanes are closed. Crash investigation, 21 north, south of exit 9 in Clifton. All lanes are shut down there. And on 440 south at the Parkway in Woodbridge, it looks like that accident has now been cleared. Slow-moving operation on the Parkway southbound from 159 down to 143. Don't forget there's road work each way near 131 in Woodbridge. And 206 still single laning between Bridgepoint Road and Harlingen Road in Belle Meade. This is because of construction. Next report in 15 minutes. New Jersey 101.5.
5: New Jersey 101.5 instant weather, mainly clear overnight. It's going to be comfortable with lows in the 50s to around 60. A nice day Friday with low humidity, sunshine, a mix of some clouds, highs in the low 80s. And turning out mainly clear Friday night, and we'll have sunshine for the weekend with highs between 80 and 85. I'm meteorologist Brian Thompson.
2: New Jersey temperature, it's 62.
3: 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Plus traffic, weather, and all the fun only Big Joe can deliver. 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
15: OpenAI says one of its artificial intelligence systems hacked into another AI company's servers on its own. Matt Mattinson has the story.
16: The company, in what they call an unprecedented cyber incident, said its AI model gained unauthorized access to tech startup Hugging Face's servers while testing the cyber capabilities of its systems. Hugging Face co-founder and CEO Clement DeLong signaled he was not surprised, saying they suspected the cyber attack might have come from a frontier lab given the sophistication of the agent. OpenAI and Hugging Face are working together to solve the issue, with DeLong adding he strongly believes there was no malicious intent on their part.
15: And the Federal Reserve is reportedly worried about the cybersecurity risk that Anthropic's most powerful model poses to banks. CNBC says the Fed was unable to get access to Anthropic's Claude Mythos preview. Fed Chair Kevin Warsh told the Senate that his office needs access to multiple frontier AI models that are still under wraps. Tech Report, I'm Mark Mayfield.
17: Did you know that more lives are lost to lung cancer each year than to breast, colorectal, and prostate cancers combined? 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
2: Parks Online Casino and Sportsbook app. Chime time is 1:09. Before we move on, I got to give Al in Farmingdale credit. Last hour we were talking about what would you name a baby born in the Wawa parking lot like it happened in Berlin. And Al came up with a great one, Hoagie Berra.
3: Hoagie Berra.
2: So I just wanted to make sure we got that one in there. Thanks, Al.
3: Very creative. So we're going to go back a little bit to like that memory lane. Like, I love going back to when we were younger and how things were. Because yes, it's funny when you think about learning to drive and who taught you how to drive. Like, did you go to a driving school to learn how to drive? Or did your mom, your dad, your grandma, your grandpa, older brother, older sister, just teach you how to drive?
2: There are so many stories, no matter who it was. For me, it was my dad. My dad taught me how to drive.
3: And there was no school, right?
2: You
3: didn't have to get the 6 hours before you could actually go out on the road.
2: I don't remember that. I remember the school of dad.
3: The school of dad.
2: Yeah, I remember the school of dad. And then I found out later and I'm not sure. Dad, sorry in advance if I say this. He did not pass his driver's test the first time.
3: Oh, he did?
2: And yet he was in charge of the school of dad.
3: He was teaching you. Sometimes the best drivers, because I know someone too who is, I would say, is the best driver. I think they're a very, very good driver, and he did not pass his test either.
2: Did you say who this was?
3: No.
2: I'm not going to say who it is. Okay, all right.
3: But I would say that person's the best driver. Very good at parallel parking, very good in the city, can handle anything.
2: And yet did not pass the test the first time.
3: Something stupid, and I'm not going to say who it is, because you'd be like, don't tell anybody. But I was reading this article that says why summer is the best time for teens to learn to drive. And this time of year, you're probably seeing a lot of the driving school cars out there on the road with teenagers learning how to drive.
2: It's the only thing that makes most of us in New Jersey drive like normal human beings, because we want to help out.
3: Right. You don't want to tailgate them. Yes, right. You don't want to cut them off. You want to give them space. They're new drivers. Mm-hmm. It's the right thing to do. But it talks about how there's more free time for students to learn, for teenagers to learn how to drive this time of year, longer daylight hours for them to practice, consistent practice, not being interrupted by sports or school.
2: Well,
3: sports are in the summer too. I don't feel like teenagers get a break. I mean, they're playing sports in the summer, but you don't have to worry about the class.
2: But all that schoolwork and homework is not, right?
3: Better weather conditions, even though last night, not a great night to go out and drive if you're a new driver, because it was terrible out. Mm-hmm. And you can get your license before school starts if you can do your full year of driving with a permit. So it just talks all about how driving schools are very busy this time of year. You're going to notice a lot of the driving school cars out there on the roadways with kids learning to drive. And it just got us thinking, and I go back down that memory lane where who taught you how to drive, and take us back to that time. Were you a good driver? What car did you drive? Like, was it a good experience early on?
2: How did those lessons go?
3: Yeah. Or was it like your crazy uncle who taught you how to drive and now you're like the best driver ever, right? 1-800-283-101.5. Because now it is required. You need the 6 hours from this driving school to get your permit. And now you have to document how long you're practicing for. And that just changed recently, because my older son got his license about a year ago and he did not have to do that while he had his permit. But now you have to say, okay, I'm driving for a half hour this day.
2: Right.
3: And it has to add up to a certain amount of hours. Yeah.
2: You know, now that I think of it, Michelle, it's funny because you got me thinking about the good old days. I remember my dad teaching me driving, but I also remember, and I'm not positive about this, but I remember a time when I was asked, and I'm pretty sure it was not by anybody I knew, maybe it was an instructor. One of the first times I drove, they made me drive on the Staten Island Expressway, because I grew up in Staten Island. And it was the most,
3: Why?
2: I didn't even want to be a passenger on the Staten Island Expressway, let alone driving it. I didn't know how to drive. So I think maybe I did take at least a class.
3: But it wasn't required. Like, I did too. I remember maybe 2 hours, like a class real quick, for like a 2-hour class that I took through a driving school, but it wasn't a requirement. And then my parents just taught me. Yeah. But now it is that requirement.
2: That makes sense to me.
3: So maybe you just paid for it.
2: Yeah.
3: But wait, how did you do?
2: Not well.
3: Those are the stories I want to hear. Yeah. Like, what road did you go out on the first time you ever were behind the wheel and you had to drive? In New Jersey, it's not easy. That's why when I do see new drivers, like, give them space.
2: Yeah, you
3: because
2: have to.
3: When you have a kid that's has their permit and now you're seeing how crazy the other drivers are.
2: Give them a little room.
3: You notice it way more when you're trying to teach somebody how to drive.
2: I remember the you know, when you're entering the Staten Island Expressway, the divider gets, it's a triangle thing, and it gets smaller and smaller. Geez. And I remember that thing getting smaller and smaller. Like, oh, pretty soon I'm going to be on it. Pretty soon I'm going to be on it. Make sure your signal. My last thing I was worried about was my signal light, even though I had it on, because there were 8 million cars coming at me.
3: Do you think, though, learning that way, like people say, like, if you're going to learn to swim, you just got to get out there and just
2: got to go do it.
3: Do it. Yeah. Like, if you're going to learn how to drive, you just got to get out there and go do it.
2: Not sure the instructor agreed with that theory because I got off at the first exit. Like, it was an on and off. It didn't last very long.
3: Like, this is my exit, right?
2: Yeah.
3: Well, there are so many areas, like even driving. I guess it was just the parkway. Where on the parkway is there like 7 lanes on the parkway?
2: Oh, by the Driscoll Bridge.
3: By the Driscoll Bridge.
2: Sure.
3: I'm from South Jersey. There's no 7 lanes on the parkway. What is that about?
2: Yeah.
3: And the first time we had to do an event up there, I mean, this was years ago, but I was like, I got to get over all, like, it was a lot of lanes of traffic that I had to get over to get off the exit.
2: Right.
3: There's such a difference between even driving in South Jersey compared to North Jersey.
2: And if it's new to you, it's new.
3: It's
2: you know what
3: new.
2: I mean? If you've never seen it, it's like you've never driven before.
3: I couldn't believe how many lanes were on the parkway. I'm like, that's just not the way it is where I'm from.
2: Michelle's like, all these choices.
3: What's happening? How do I get off?
2: What speed are you supposed to go in the fourth lane?
3: And I felt claustrophobic being in the center lane. Like, I didn't like it.
2: Yeah, well,
3: I was like, I gotta get over
2: because your peripheral vision is not used to seeing all that.
3: No,
2: right?
3: It was too much.
2: Totally scary. I understand that.
3: 1-800-283-101.5. I got better, and then I'm fine. I was fine after that. But that first time, I was like, "Ooh, it's a little startling,
2: shocking." Yeah, you that me the Staten Island Expressway.
3: Yeah, but that's when you were a teenager.
2: I was. Yeah, but I aged about 20 years in one exit. It happened fast.
3: Should we go to the calls?
2: Yeah, let's grab. Yeah, sure.
3: Oh, we have time. Yeah, sure. Go ahead. Grab one.
2: All right, let's grab Kate, who's on the parkway right now. Hey, Kate, tell us who taught you how to drive and any fun stories you have about it.
4: Thanks, guys. So I'm 53 years old. My father taught me to drive. And Lou, similar to you, one of the first times I was behind the wheel of a car, he had driven down to 195, so Interstate 95 outside of Philadelphia during rush hour. He pulled over on the right-hand shoulder, and he said, baby girl, you're going to learn with the big boys.
2: Wow.
4: He had me drive in rush hour traffic down to Delaware, get off on the first exit, park on the exit. We switched around because I didn't know how to turn yet. He got us back on 95 going the opposite way. And I drove the rest of the way home.
3: How did you do? How did you do?
4: You know, going, so his end in mind was to teach me speed and passing and to be comfortable with other drivers in congestion. So that was fine. Where I screwed up was feeling so confident that I said I could drive home from the interstate, which was twisty road with guardrails, and he's looking like a ghost, like, taking his life in his hands, inches from the guardrail. So
2: I love all the lessons. I just wish some of them would have been in lesson 3 and 4. Not to, you know.
3: Would you consider yourself a good driver now, though?
4: Yes, I do. Yeah. I do. I'm up and down the parkway several times throughout the state.
3: It's like sink or swim. You got to get out there and do it.
2: Right.
3: If it's the first or the third, I mean, do you ever get more comfortable?
2: The end result worked out
3: on that road.
2: And that's all that matters, right? All right, Kate, thank you for sharing that with us. So much fun. 1-800-283-1015. Who taught you how to drive and funny stories about it? We'll take more of your calls coming up. It is 1:18, time for New Jersey Facts.
1: New Jersey 101.5.
5: Far fewer Americans than expected found themselves filing first-time requests for unemployment benefits last week. The Labor Department says it received 100 187,000 initial filings in the week ending July 18th.

0: That marks a decline of 22,000 from the previous week's revised total. Chick-fil-A says accounts from its loyalty program were affected last month when unauthorized bad actors launched an automated attack. Wendy Swanson with more.
1: Its Chick-fil-A One program was hacked using credentials obtained from a third-party source. The sensitive information included the last four digits of card numbers and saved details like birthdays, email, addresses, and passwords. Chick-fil-A wrote in a letter sent to customers on July 20th that as soon as they learned of the breach, they forced logouts on affected accounts and removed any saved payment methods. The company also restored affected Chick-fil-A One balances and added extra rewards to customer accounts. Regardless, customers are urged to reset passwords.
0: And at least six Save-A-Lot grocery stores in the Chicago area may be closing permanently as early as this weekend. Perry Williams with more.
2: This resident who was at the store on 79th and Halsted says the shutdown would create a food desert in the community.
3: You have to think about those that are on fixed income, like the elderly people. It's affordable for them. It's closed. It's accessible. You know, so I really think it would be really detrimental to shut this store down.
2: The grocery chain contacted city officials, stating that it expects to terminate its license agreement with its parent company, Yellow Banana, at the end of the month. City leaders cite the possible closure to SNAP benefit reductions and the recent death of Yellow Banana CEO Joe Canfield.
0: And the U.S. Bureau of Labor Stats finds more workers ages 55 and older are stepping away from the workforce, especially women. New labor data is showing fewer older women are working or actively looking for work compared to recent years. Economists say the trend could make it harder for employers to fill jobs and replace experienced workers. I'm Monica Nelson with your consumer and business news.
4: 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Now, a check on New Jersey fast traffic.
5: 80 westbound local lanes, tractor-trailer fire cleanup east of exit 42. Now just the right lane and shoulder are closed. Crash investigation, 21 north, south of exit 9 in Clifton. Just the right lane and shoulder are blocked. Crash on the Parkway Express lanes north of 116. It's off on the shoulder. And then we've got construction both ways, 130 to Colonia Rest Area. Jersey-bound Outer Bridge Crossing both ways. The Outer Bridge Crossing has road work. 206, still very busy, single laning in both directions near between Harlingen Road and Broad Point Road. Again, this is in the Bell Mead area, so again, use caution, slow down for that work zone. Next report in 15 minutes, New Jersey 101.5.
6: New Jersey 101.5 instant weather. The nice weather is going to stick around for the next few days. Pretty comfortable overnight with the mainly clear sky, lows in the 50s to near 60. Nice day Friday with low humidity, while sun mixing with clouds, highs in the low 80s. Mostly sunny over the weekend with highs in the low to mid 80s. I'm meteorologist Brian Thompson.
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15: All right, so we're talking about wedcations, which is, I think, just 2026 version of destination wedding.
16: Right, there has to be a new term. You know, destination wedding. We've been using that for a while. Now it's 2026. Let's call them wedcations. And they're combining the wedding with the vacation. And it's not just one day of celebration. It's an entire week of celebration. See, there's two ways of looking at it. Like our first caller who said she did that. She did the destination wedding. And she got to celebrate with her family for an entire week. And that's wonderful.
15: Amazing. That was great.
16: But it does add up for people who are going to these destination weddings or quote-unquote wedcations. And is it possible to, you know, have a nice celebration here in New Jersey at a reasonable price? Is that totally, is there any chance of doing that or not at all?
15: The average is $45,000 to $57,000 for a New Jersey wedding that involves 125 to 150 guests.
16: See, then there's no way.
15: It's a big expense.
16: And that's not even, like, when I think of that price, I think of 500 guests. Like, that's not even a lot of people, I don't think. I mean, it is, but I don't think it's a lot of people for that price.
15: And then add up all the other stuff that goes along with it, and you want to add the ice cream station. You want to have this ice sculpture.
16: I'll tell you what, what I was just going to say. That's what you don't need. You do not need an ice sculpture.
15: So pretty, though.
16: Stop it with the ice sculpture.
15: So pretty.
16: What does the ice sculpture do? It melts. It doesn't do anything. It serves zero purpose.
15: They look great in your video.
16: I mean, if you need it to look great in your video, I mean, what the ice sculpture, in my opinion, unless they throw that in for free, I'm not sure at all the purpose or why anyone would pay for the ice sculpture.
15: That's low on your list.
16: Am I crazy? That just seems like such a waste. 1-800-283-101.5.
15: All right, let's go to Kevin in Levittown. Kevin, you managed to keep a wedding on a budget?
17: Yep. Me and my wife made all the food ourselves. And my wedding cost me $5,000 in 91.
15: No kidding.
16: See, in 91, though. I mean, you could do that in 91. Can you do that here in 2026 for $5,000? Do you think, Kevin?
17: I don't think so. I won't get married again. I've been divorced for 30 years.
16: I'm not going to find out. I don't know.
15: But even if you triple that, what did you say? It was how much?
16: $5,000.
15: $5,000. So even if you triple that, it's still only costing you $15,000 and you had your wedding.
17: And like I said, we catered our own food. We made all our food. And we had a reception in the VFW. It was 150 people.
15: Oh, and it was a nice
16: that's
15: event, a lot. I bet you, right?
17: Yep.
15: All right, there you go.
16: All right, I guess that's what you got to do.
15: I mean, that's
16: pretty
15: awesome.
16: I don't want to make my own food,
15: I was going to say.
16: I'm not a good cook.
15: Imagine if you were somebody said, hey, you're getting married. Yeah, but I can't talk right now. I got to cook for it.
16: I mean, if Dennis Malloy's making my food, maybe I'll hire him.
15: We're all going to the wedding then.
16: Right? I know, but seriously, like if I were to get married today, like if I was getting married, I wouldn't want to cook all my food. And I don't even think you could go to the supermarket and get all the food for 150 people for $5,000.
15: I mean, anybody, any bride who's ever gotten ready for a wedding, imagine if you had to add to the list of things to worry about and do right before the wedding was cook the food. That's a big commitment.
16: That is a big commitment. Julia, yeah. Oh, in East Brunswick, just got back from her destination wedding. Congratulations.
18: Thank you, guys.
16: So tell us all about it. Yeah. Who went? How many people? Where did you go? Give us all the details.
18: Sure. So we left on July 11th and got home on 18th. We had 47 guests. This was a second marriage for both of us. So we had 4 kids with us. They all brought plus one. So it was a little bit expensive, but it was the best week ever.
15: Oh, that's nice.
16: Where did you go?
18: We stayed at the Adults Only Secret Maroma in the Riviera Maya.
16: Ooh.
15: Wow, that's amazing. Now, you said it was a little expensive, but it didn't get up to the price of what they're talking about for an average Jersey wedding, right?
18: Well, because we paid for all the kids plus once, it was expensive.
15: Mm-hmm. All right.
16: And you did have a lot of people. You said 47 guests, so it was mostly your kids, mostly close family, obviously.
18: Yes, it was couple of friends, but a lot of family members,
16: Okay, got it. That's nice. That's nice. Congratulations. So you're part of the term, wedcation.
18: Yes, definitely.
16: And have you, did you hear that when you were planning this? Did you hear that term?
18: No, never heard of that term.
15: Well, now you know what you just got back from.
16: You didn't even know. Yeah. It wasn't a destination wedding. Yeah. It was a wedcation.
15: That's right.
16: Congratulations. Oh, this is my favorite app ever. Tony from Brick wrote in, only the ice sculpture you pour booze through.
15: Yeah, there you go.
16: I did think that too. Is it an ice sculpture where you could take shots?
15: That's
16: a functional one.
15: Ice sculpture, right? And that, you know, you can't pass that up if you got the right crowd with you, you know?
16: But not the ones where they're just like a decoration. No, thank you.
15: All right, so we'll talk more about wedcations. And did you keep your wedding price in a budget? 1-800-283-1015. It's time for the news.
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19: The U.S. military's Central Command says it's carrying out a 13th consecutive night of strikes on Iran. CENTCOM Post, it's aiming to hold Iran accountable and diminish threats from the Islamic Revolutionary Guard Corps to commercial shipping. President Trump has told Axios he's close to deciding on a massive attack against Iran. Not giving a deadline, Trump says the strikes would be larger than the ones conducted during Operation Epic Fury. The president saying that any and all damages to ships struck by Iran will be paid for by Iranian money that he says the U.S. has in its possession. He did not indicate where that money might come from, though the U.S. has frozen billions in Iranian assets. Bertha has been downgraded to a tropical depression as it now moves across eastern Texas. The National Hurricane Center says the storm's wind speeds have slowed to around 35 miles an hour as it loses steam. It's still bringing heavy rains to parts of the Texas coast. And there's reports of isolated flash flooding in the Houston area. I'm Scott Carr.
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20: The Red Hot Red Sox were finally cooled off after winning game one of their doubleheader with Baltimore, extending their win streak to a franchise record tying 15. The Bo Sox finally lost, beaten by the Orioles 5-1 in the nightcap. Red Sox manager Chad Tracy.
21: We just won 15 games in a row, and I think all of us knew that, like, that's going to end at some point. It just happened to end tonight.
20: It's the Red Sox first loss since July 1st. NFL news, rookies for 5 teams, the Browns, Raiders, Chargers, Giants, and Titans, report for training camp today as the return of football continues. In Tampa, Buccaneer veterans arrive for camp next week. Reports out that the Bucs are talking extension with quarterback Baker Mayfield. The veteran is in the final year of his contract and says he'll cut off talks if the deal isn't done before camp. And another day without a decision from LeBron James as to where he'll play basketball next season. The NBA is holding up their schedule release, waiting for LeBron's announcement. I'm Matt McCoy.
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8: Now, here comes New Jersey fast traffic.
5: Monmouth County crash on the parkway. This is in the express lanes northbound south of 116. The left lane is closed. And in Ocean County, there is a crash from Brick Township Police. Avoid Brick Boulevard north at Lakeshore Way. There's a pole and wires down. Next report in 15 minutes, New Jersey 101.5.
6: New Jersey 101.5 instant weather. It's going to be comfortable overnight under a mainly clear sky. Lows will be in the 50s to near 60. A nice day on the way for Friday. Sunshine will mix with some clouds. The humidity will stay low, highs in the lower 80s, and turning out mainly clear Friday night. And then a fair amount of sunshine for the weekend. Highs will be between 80 and 85 as the humidity stays low. I'm meteorologist Brian Thompson.

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11: All right, so we're talking about wedcations, destination weddings, and also how you keep a wedding in New Jersey in a budget. How you can pull it off without spending the average of $45,000 to $57,000 for a New Jersey wedding.
12: But then also on the flip side, it's not even just where you're getting married and you're spending that amount of money. Then when you do have the wedcation, then you're expecting everybody else to put out $10,000 to $15,000, right?
11: Right, that's true.
12: Like, it's expensive.
11: Yeah, it sure is. All right, let's go to Bishop in Bound Brook. Bishop, you kept it in budget?
13: Absolutely. Me and my wife, we were just got married recently in May 29th of this year.
11: Congratulations.
13: And thank you very much. And

0: And we actually got married in our local church. Thank God to that. So we didn't have to do, you know, planning for, you know, where we're going to go, where we're taking pictures, decorations and all that. But the kicker was we actually did a dinner cruise on the Spirit of Philadelphia.
1: Ooh.
0: And thank God the couple before us who had scheduled the mini yacht canceled on the same day. So they came to us and asked us or offered us the mini yacht for a discounted price.
2: Wow.
0: With an alcohol package included. So,
1: Wow. So you got the discount and the alcohol included. That's quite the upgrade. What do you mean they canceled? The person canceled their wedding?
0: Yes. So the Spirit of Philadelphia has a big boat. We rented a small section in the big boat. But somebody had rented the personal yacht and canceled on the same day.
1: We can't go through with it. That's crazy.
2: I also think that's a good sign. It's a good sign for the marriage when you get good luck like that. You know,
0: yes, absolutely. So I say from start to finish, everything included, we were probably about 18,000 to 23,000.
1: And how many people did you say?
0: 50 people came on the boat with us.
2: That's incredible.
1: That's nice. 50 people. I think that's a good amount.
0: So the wedding itself, we had open to, you know, more friends and everything like that. But on the boat was close-knit friends and family only.
2: That sounds like a wonderful... Was it as amazing as it sounds?
0: Oh, my goodness. The bridges, all three of them were lit up. We were on a mini yacht. How could you go wrong?
1: That's so cool. That's really cool.
2: Good for you guys. That's great.
1: I love that. Good story. That would be nice. Do you get seasick? No, you have a boat.
2: I have a boat, yeah, so I don't get seasick.
1: So would the appeal of that be as appealing because you already have a boat? You know what I mean?
2: Oh, yeah, absolutely.
1: Because that's a yacht.
2: Yeah, right. It's a whole different environment. That would be great. I mean, there's nothing like something on the water. I mean, that's a beautiful thing.
1: That would be really, really cool. Now I want to know what happened. Why would you call your wedding off on that day?
2: I know.
1: I want to get the gossip.
2: As I was saying, wow, that was a good sign for you. Well, it was maybe not a good sign for somebody else. I felt bad,
1: you know?
2: Yeah, that's...
1: I mean, I'd rather that. Like, and I do ask this question seriously. Would you rather... Okay, so it's your wedding day.
2: Okay.
1: You got this yacht.
2: Right.
1: Spirit of Philadelphia. It's like this big thing. All these people are coming. And you're like, I don't want to go through with that. I can't go through with it. I am a big believer that you do cancel. You do not go through with it. Then get married and then have to like get divorced a week later.
2: Oh, you're
1: like,
2: saying...
1: Would you cancel it on the day of? Would you ever cancel a wedding the day of? You got all these guests coming. Or go through with the wedding and then get divorced like a month later.
2: I don't think you can get, there's a lot of pressure. I'm not saying there's not a lot of pressure, but I don't think you can give into that pressure because the day is about your relationship. And if that's not what you want, then the rest falls apart.
1: And what about all the people,
2: wedding is
1: though,
2: not as important.
1: With the hotel rooms, they flew in.
2: Hope they love you. You know,
1: hope they understand.
2: Hope they, hope they're patient.
1: They're like, why didn't you tell me like a month ago?
2: Or you could go to all of your guests and say, listen, let's take a vote. What do you guys think we should do? Should we cancel it or not? No, I think if the word cancel comes into your mind the day of your wedding, I'd be super careful about going through with it.
1: Or I think at that point, I feel like they would have to pay. That's why they offered them the boat, because they're still going to have to pay. If you cancel it that day, odds are you're still paying
2: maybe
1: for that.
2: Maybe they recouped some
1: so
2: of their
1: So you
2: money.
1: Just don't go.
2: Yeah.
1: And you're like, we're not getting married, but you guys go, you guys celebrate, you guys have a big party.
2: Oh, you want to send your guests
1: like,
2: out there.
1: Send your guests, let them have fun.
2: Okay.
1: And then you guys just don't go.
2: That is
1: because you're paying anyway.
2: That isn't a terrible idea. Bill in Bordentown, very realistic here. If you're paying $50,000 for a wedding when 50% of marriages fail, you should seek professional help.
1: He's not wrong.
2: I mean, mathematically, he's not wrong.
1: He's definitely not wrong because that's a lot. And you said you said 57. What was the average?
2: Anywhere between 45 and
1: 57,000.
2: Yeah. So basically $50,000. And that's true. But at that moment, you get caught up in the romance, right? You get caught up in the dream day, everything you want. That's what happens.
1: Well, then somebody needs to keep you in check. Like somebody needs to be like, snap out of it. Like, I'm not saying not have a beautiful affair. Like, I'm not saying don't have a great celebration, but just try to do it within reason.
2: Snap
1: or with whatever you can afford.
2: Out of it is the phrase of the day. That's it, because there's really no other way to describe it. You go to you have to be a best friend, though. You go to a best friend and you say, hey, snap out of it, ice sculpture.
1: Yeah.
2: Yeah, right?
1: I think if you have a relationship that is close enough, where I think you should be able to tell somebody to snap out of it, because sometimes people need to snap out of it.
2: And maybe every relationship has a snap out of it person. And
1: I'll be that person.
2: You want to be this.
1: I want to be that person. I want to be like, what are you doing?
2: I feel like you'd be very good at that.
1: What are you doing? You could use that money on a down payment on a house, or you could use that money for this or that, whatever else. You put it towards savings, but snap out of it with the ice sculpture. That's what I would say.
2: The amount of passion you're putting behind that is breathtaking.
1: What do you think about this? Peter wrote in saying, you should ask the question after being invited to a destination, or what we're calling it this hour is wedcation. Is it rude to reply, I just can't afford it? I just can't afford to attend. Is it rude? You get invited to a wedcation in Mexico,
2: yeah,
1: and it's expensive and you can't afford it. Is it rude to say that?
2: I don't think at all. I think when you're planning the destination wedding, I think that's got to be on your mind, saying, look, most people are not going to be able to do this. And I think you expect most people to say that, wouldn't you?
1: I think it's not rude to say that. I think you can absolutely say it's too expensive. I think you could absolutely say if a bachelorette party is in Nashville and all the girls are going to Nashville, but you can't afford to go to Nashville, I don't think it's rude to say, listen, I would love to go. I would love to be in your wedding. I just can't afford it.
2: I just can't right now.
1: However, I think if you just got married and you did that, then I think people do have to... if you just had that, like, I know somebody who had a wedding and it went way over the top. Uh-huh. Nashville, bachelorette party. Somebody that was telling me, we weren't close enough that I was going, but she did the whole thing.
2: Right.
1: Used up all her money.
2: Okay.
1: Now her friends are getting married.
2: Oh.
1: And they're inviting her. And she's saying, no, I can't afford to go. But they all went for yours.
2: So you expected it from your friends. But when your friends ask you, you're like,
1: I don't think that's right.
2: Yeah,
1: if you're putting it out there and you expect it from your friends, then now they're asking you and you're just like, no.
2: Yeah, you're a little more...
1: You should have been more considerate with what you were doing.
2: Required to be part of it. Yeah, I agree. If they did it for you, you'd have to do it for them. No doubt about it. Pat in Glenmore, my wife and I got married in a firehouse that we're members at. The total wedding cost was around $2,500. That's great. That's great, right?
1: That's
2: a great number.
1: When was that, though?
2: Oh,
1: my wife and I got married in the firehouse. Well, I guess if you do it that way, too, in the firehouse, it would be cheaper even today, but... Is it possible?
2: Yeah. And I think a lot of people decide between the bells and whistles or the number of people. Like, you know, okay, if we have the wedding here, we can only invite 100. But if we have it at a firehouse or someplace where it's a little less expensive, we could have that second tier of people that we'd love to be at our wedding.
1: And now, with the way people take pictures these days, like, you could just have a friend do it. Whenever I need a picture taken, I always ask a 25-year-old girl to take the picture.
2: Because it's going
1: to
2: be the best.
1: They take the best pictures.
2: It's a great idea.
1: I will go directly to a 25-year-old between 25 and 27, a female, and I will say, please take our family photo. And they go up high. They have the angle. They take multiple pictures. They pose me. Like, they'll pose us. Like, they do all the different angles.
2: Right.
1: They are perfect.
2: They know what they're doing.
1: 25 to 27-year-old female is a professional photographer, I swear.
2: I thought when you said photos, I thought you were going to say, yeah, with the way they could do Photoshop now, you could just put people in the picture and make believe they were at your wedding.
1: Oh, that's true. You could do that.
2: That works, too, you know? Then you could have everybody ever dreamed of.
1: Susie can't afford to go?
2: That's all right.
1: Nobody has to know that.
2: No worries. Send a gift. We'll get you in the photo.
1: So funny. There's so many different app messages. And now we're hearing from people who paid $45,000 for the wedding. So there is that, too.
2: Somebody got that average up there.
1: Oof.
2: You know, so.
1: 1-800-283-101.5.
2: It's 1:48. Time for New Jersey.
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4: President Trump says a nuclear deal between the U.S. and Saudi Arabia is subject to Saudi Arabia joining the Abraham Accords. Press Secretary Caroline Leavitt reiterated the president's comments during a briefing Thursday, saying it's a long-term goal for the president to expand the accords.
5: He wants to see these countries sign the Abraham Accord. It was one of the most historic accomplishments of his first term, and it continues to be a long-term goal of his to expand those accords to ultimately come to a place.

0: where the Middle East can be a peaceful and stable region.
1: Leavitt went on to say a potential deal with Saudi Arabia would benefit American industry, workers, and supply chains. House lawmakers are approving a Democratic-led war powers resolution for the conflict in Iran. Four Republicans broke ranks to help approve the measure on Thursday, marking the second time the House has narrowly rejected the renewed war. While the House measure would not go to President Trump to sign it into law, it is another sign that lawmakers are increasingly unhappy with the conflict. That's politics. I'm Brad Siegel.
2: My friend Teddy almost set his house on fire. He used a counterfeit, you know, a fake wall charger. He had to go to the hospital.
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9: Here's New Jersey Fast Traffic.
10: Monmouth County crash on the Parkway. This is in the express lanes northbound south of 116. The left lane is closed. And in Ocean County, there is a crash from Brick Township Police. Avoid Brick Boulevard north at Lakeshore Way. There's a pole and wires down. Next report in 15 minutes, New Jersey 101.5.
11: New Jersey 101.5 instant weather, mainly clear overnight. It's going to be comfortable with lows in the 50s to around 60. A nice day Friday with low humidity, sunshine, a mix of some clouds, highs in the low 80s. And turning out mainly clear Friday night, and we'll have sunshine for the weekend with highs between 80 and 85. I'm meteorologist Brian Thompson.
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19: So it all started with wedcations, which are basically destination weddings. If you've ever had one or gone on one, and then we started talking about the price of weddings in New Jersey and how people were able to keep the cost down. And there were a lot of people who were able to do it. An app message from Bird in South Brunswick. Wedding in Shanghai, China. was fantastic. Now, that doesn't seem like it could be inexpensive, right? Shanghai Symphony and best food ever. $5,000 in US dollars.
18: That's it?
19: Is that even possible?
18: No, I don't think that's possible.
19: A $5,000 wedding? I mean, just the traveling.
18: Well, I'm thinking New Jersey.
19: Yeah.
18: I'm thinking New Jersey and how expensive things are here. So just the thought of $5,000 anywhere just seems crazy to me.
19: I'm wondering if that was just the party itself, not the travel expenses, not all of that other stuff, right?
18: Because
19: how else could it be $5,000? Got one from Marie, too. I guess when we were talking about the couple that had to cancel, you know, I guess they canceled their wedding. They had that mini yacht and they were able to give it to the next person. She says, just keep the party.
18: That's what I said.
19: Tell everyone we decided not to and keep your gifts. So in other words, no gifts. But enjoy.
18: I agree. Because you're going to have to pay anyway. It's not like if you're canceling last minute like that, I say don't go through with it if that's not what you want to do. But let the other people go and celebrate. And yeah, don't accept the gift.
19: Celebrate what though? Like, I mean, that was my thought.
18: Have a night out because a lot of people fly in. A lot of people can take off work or it's a big to-do. They spend a lot of money. You don't want it to be a waste for everyone. So if you're going to lose that money anyway, might as well let them have a meal, some alcohol, dance for a little bit and call it a night.
19: I'm having the most miserable night of my life. You guys go ahead and dance.
18: Is that wrong? Would that be wrong if I went up on the dance floor?
19: If you guys need me, I'll be in the hotel bawling my eyes out. But go ahead. I mean, Donna Summer, Last Dance is on. Don't miss that.
18: Oh, man. Now I feel bad. Because of the open bar, I had one too many drinks. I was on the dance floor. I'm sorry.
19: You guys,
18: I'll call you tomorrow.
19: Thanks for all the sympathy, everyone.
18: So Dave and Brick has another good question. A friend's wedding is coming up, and it's going to cost us about $1,000 to $2,000. Yeah. You know, not everybody has $1,000 to $2,000 lying around. And when you're in that phase of life, you know, where it's one wedding, and then you get invited to another wedding, and then you get asked to be in a wedding, and then you get asked to go to Nashville for the bachelorette party, then you get asked to go to Mexico for the actual wedding, and then it starts all over again, and then there's the next one.
19: You're canceling your own vacation because you need the money for that.
18: At some point, you're like, whoa.
19: And weddings never come in ones. Like, you ever have that summer where 12 of your friends or family members are getting married? It's like if you just paid for the one you went to, you had all of that money. Now you got to go to another one. That it can destroy a budget of somebody who's not throwing the
18: wedding. Then a lot of people are asking, too, you're going away, okay? You're going to the Bahamas for this destination wedding.
19: Right.
18: Are you bringing a gift? Is the gift the fact that you're just in the Bahamas with them, or do you have to bring a gift? A lot of people are asking that. I don't even know what the going rate is for a wedding and how much you would give here in New Jersey.
19: Right.
18: But now you're in, it's a destination wedding or wedcation, and are you giving a gift?
19: You're paying for plane tickets. You're paying for the hotel. You're doing all that stuff. And now you got to give a gift also. I mean, I would think probably not. I would think probably not, but I don't want to be the one. You know what I mean?
18: Then I'm handing them a card and you have nothing. Yeah. And you're the cheap one. I don't know what you do.
19: You get a call in 2 weeks and they're like, hey, Lou, I think we lost your envelope.
18: That would be perfect. I'd be like, oh my God, you must have lost it.
19: Oh, that's terrible. I feel so bad because it was loaded.
18: It was cash. I know. Unfortunately, I don't have enough to give it again. Right. I already gave it once.
19: Oh, that's funny.
18: Yeah, I think just being there would be enough.
19: I think so. And I think that that's probably what the couple would expect. I would think. You know, that sounds like the right thing.
18: You would think, but I don't know. Again, I don't know what the rules. How much do you give when you go to a wedding now?
19: You know, you got to cover the plate, right? Is that that's the rule?
18: I know. That used to be the rule. So you got to cover the plate. But if you have a $57,000 wedding.
19: Yeah, I think you're up at $250.
18: Yeah.
19: Right? Something like that. I mean, that's what makes
18: sense. The days of giving $100.
19: I'm sorry. I'm still thinking of that couple crying up in the room while we're on the mini yacht dancing.
18: I'm leading the dance. Everybody up! It makes me sound horrible.
19: They're playing Billy Idol down there. You know, we're having a great time.
18: Terrible. All right. It's already time for the news. It's 2.
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13: And we're live here outside the Perez family home just waiting for the... And there they go, almost on time this morning. Mom.

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10: U.S. Military Central Command says it's completed the 13th straight night of strikes on Iran. In a post, CENTCOM says it's aiming to hold Iran accountable and diminish threats from the Islamic Revolutionary Guard to commercial shipping. Meanwhile, in an interview with Axios, President Trump says he's close to deciding on a massive attack against Iran. He said the strikes would be bigger than the ones conducted during Operation Epic Fury. The president didn't give a deadline for when he would make that decision. The president slapping new tariffs on countries around the world, including the European Union. Those sweeping tariffs take effect tonight, just as the previous 10% temporary tariffs expire. The White House says the new 10 to 12% tariffs are tied to countries' imports of goods made with forced labor. Trump has previously said the tariffs aren't going away after the Supreme Court struck down duties he imposed last year. The Democratic Party is set to make some key decisions about the 2028 presidential election. The Democratic National Committee will take key votes toward determining its 2028 presidential calendar as it meets in the nation's capital. The DNC is debating and could vote on Friday on which of the 12 states that have applied to run contests in the early window of 2028 should get the green light and what order they'd go in. The order of states could determine which candidates get the early momentum. Authorities have identified the man fatally shot by police in Wisconsin on Wednesday. They say officers responded to a call near downtown Madison about a suspect reportedly checking car doors. That man has now been identified as Corey Ruiz, who police say was armed with a knife. Viral videos of the shooting have spurred protests calling for the officer who fired the shots to be arrested. Fernando Mendoza is officially now a Las Vegas Raider after signing his rookie contract on Thursday. The first overall pick in this year's NFL draft inked a four-year, $57.3 million deal as rookies reported to training camp. Mendoza is expected to start the season as the backup to 37-year-old quarterback Kirk Cousins. I'm Tammy Trujillo.
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3: Now, a check on New Jersey fast traffic.
4: Tractor trailer fire cleanup on 80 westbound, east of exit 42. The right shoulder is all that's closed now. Watch for construction, exit 34 to 30. And then we've got an accident on the northbound express lanes of the parkway, south of 116 with the left lane closed. Work each way, 130 to Colonia Rest Area. You'll also find road work on Route 206. We've been talking about this all night in Somerset County. It has been really slow between Bridgepoint Road and Harlingen Road in Belmede with that construction. GW Bridge, lower deck is closed. Holland Tunnel is single laning. So is the Jerseybound Outer Bridge crossing. Only leaving New Jersey, the road work cleared. Next report in 15 minutes. New Jersey 101.5.
2: New Jersey 101.5 instant weather. The nice weather is going to stick around for the next few days. Pretty comfortable overnights with the mainly clear sky, lows in the 50s to near 60. Nice day Friday with low humidity. We'll have sun mixing with clouds, highs in the low 80s. Mostly sunny over the weekend with highs in the low to mid 80s. I'm meteorologist Brian Thompson.
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2: All right, the Parks Casino Chime Time is 2:09. Got some big, big jackpots, Michelle.
14: All right, when is the next one? Saturday?
2: So we got a drawing tomorrow for Mega Millions.
14: Nice.
2: And that is $743 million.
14: Woo!
2: Then we got Powerball on Saturday, and that's up to $600
14: million. All right, so two chances to win.
2: Two chances to win big, two chances to not go to work next week, all that stuff, right? So we thought it would be fun if we could start inspiring everyone by talking about the

0: wins that we've had with the lottery.
1: Just want to feel like we have a chance. There's a chance just we could win.
0: A crack in the door.
1: $743 million and $600 million.
0: Wouldn't be bad.
1: That was the exact amount?
0: Yes, $600 million.
1: Jeez, I would just take... I mean, give me a million. I don't even need the 600 million. Just give me a million.
0: Well, you know what? You're so reasonable.
1: I just want any amount. I just want something because I've never won the lottery. Never, ever, ever have I won the lottery.
0: You
1: and
0: it's
1: so depressing. I don't have an exciting story to share. And that's why we're really hoping that you will inspire us that you actually won any amount of money, whatever it is. It doesn't even have to be a lot of money. Just any small amount
0: of
1: money.
0: You saved the ticket for some reason.
1: You could say you had to give the ticket in to prove that you won and you actually got $100 back. Whatever it is, you won something. We want to hear what it is at 1-800-283-101.5. Because if you won $1,000, that's $1,000 more than I ever won.
0: I won $50. My sister bought lottery tickets. I feel like it was Christmas. Might have been last Christmas.
1: She gave you it as a gift.
0: Everybody had, you know, everybody got lottery tickets and then we all scratched them off at the same time.
1: Fun.
0: And I won $50. That was the biggest, I think the biggest win I've ever had.
1: Oh, wait, but your sister gave that to you as a gift. So did you have to split it with her?
0: No.
1: I don't know what the rule is with that.
0: Actually, what I did was I donated it back. I was like, but you just take that and buy tickets for everyone again.
1: And then lost.
0: Let's double down. And then we lost. Yeah.
1: Aww.
0: So no, I didn't take the cash.
1: That could have been coffee money for a couple weeks.
0: But you know what? There were enough people at the table where, you know, $50 got everybody a ticket or two, something like that.
1: That's fun.
0: But that,
1: especially when it's awkward when somebody gives you it as a gift. You feel like you have to do something. You can't just pocket it and be on your way.
0: Well, my mother was there. And she was like, you know, you gotta
1: share. You gotta get back.
0: I was putting the money in my pocket. No.
1: No.
0: I was like, I gotta get out of here before they start asking for money. Right. I mean, but there's so much fun even in the, you know, the $50 here, the $25. I'll tell you what.
1: I haven't even free won ticket. $50.
0: How about a free ticket? People love free tickets.
1: Oh, a free lottery ticket?
0: Yeah, you get another, like if you're doing a scratch off or something like that and you win a free ticket.
1: Oh, yeah. No,
0: you get
1: I would
0: to do it
1: that.
0: Again. Yeah.
1: I would love that. So we just had, and this is such a lame story because this was the only time I ever won, but I'm going to share it anyway. I don't care. It just happened the other day. We had the lunch and we just had the little tickets that you put into the baskets. I've never even won doing those. Oh, and I've gone to a million different events. You spend $20, you get tickets, and so you put them in the basket.
0: This wasn't a lottery. This was just an office thing.
1: Oh, because I'm opening up for myself.
0: Gotcha.
1: Because I want to feel
0: you
1: included.
0: You had to dig deep. Yeah, I gotcha.
1: I want to feel included in the winning. Because I've been to so many different events throughout the years and bought tickets and then put them in the baskets, and I never win. But I actually won, and I didn't even have to spend any money. I just got the little tickets and put it in one of the... buckets for like a restaurant. I won like $100 gift card.
0: Well, that's a
1: for
0: big
1: a restaurant
0: one.
1: In New Jersey.
0: That's
1: $100,
0: a nice one.
1: And I can now say that I won because I've never been a winner before.
0: It's a good feeling, and that's what we're trying to do. We're trying to bring out the good feelings, the optimism of hey, all this money is up for grabs. Somebody, well, not all the time, but you got to figure somebody might win this money. And why shouldn't it be you?
1: Yeah. Why shouldn't it?
0: Like,
1: be
0: why
1: you?
0: Should you be like nah? You gotta hear some positive stuff. Get into it. Let's see if we can't make a winner
1: either tomorrow or Saturday. I do start to think that I have a chance, and then that's where the problem lies, where I'm like, I do have a chance. And then I get so into it, and then it's like somebody out and, you know, another... It's just not me.
0: It's just not you.
1: It's not me.
0: I will tell you this. I root for, obviously, myself to win. We all do, right? You root for yourself to win. If I don't win...
1: You root for me.
0: I have two things that I root for. I root for someone who really needed it.
1: Yeah.
0: You know that, of course. But I also root that it wasn't sold at the place I buy tickets. Because
1: like
0: I don't
1: an hour
0: want,
1: later?
0: I don't mind if it's far away. I don't want to be that close
1: I
0: to it.
1: I don't want to be that close either. Can you imagine? And they always have, like, because that place always gets a cut of the money. Like, they always get
0: right.
1: some of the money. And you're right. Like, it's exciting if it's in your town. Oh, my God. The winning ticket was sold in our town, which is awesome.
0: Yeah.
1: But then if that's like the place you go, and that's where you got your ticket, but an hour earlier, an hour later,
0: I don't want to be online behind the person who won. I'd rather not know that. You know what I mean?
1: Let's go to South Brunswick and Laura. Something with 15 people won off her lottery ticket. How much did you get?
2: Hi, how are you?
1: Good.
2: Hi. Well, everybody, this was a baby shower I was throwing for my daughter. And you know how you play all those games at a baby shower?
1: Yeah.
2: So I picked the due date and got to pick three numbers. So as everybody was winning on their little games, that was their winner, was a lottery ticket. Well, that night, not only did the number come out, but it came out straight.
0: Wow.
2: So about 15 people won about $250 each.
0: Nice. That's great.
1: That is
2: so
1: good.
2: It was just a lot of fun. Yeah, my phone started ringing. You know, I forget, 8 o'clock at night when they used to do it? Yeah.
1: So wait, you were a winner, but then you were also another winner. Like
0: double
1: you
0: winner.
1: You were a double winner.
2: Well, I had bought 15 individual tickets to give away as the winners of the baby shower games. You know, you play the bingo and,
1: yes,
2: you know.
1: Yes.
2: Mm-hmm. So all those people that won those little games, I gave them a ticket.
0: Nice.
2: Of the baby's due date.
1: Yeah, and then you got the $250 because you won again.
0: That's amazing.
1: Good deal.
0: Laura, did you play that the poop in the diaper game?
2: We played every freaking game.
1: You know, you just reminded me, Laura. Thanks for calling in. I was at my son's graduation lunch that we had at a restaurant. And it's a restaurant where a lot of people have bridal showers and baby showers. And there were the napkins on the table. And I guess one of the napkins, like they must have, they didn't use it for the bridal shower.
0: Okay.
1: So they used it for my son's luncheon. And my cousin in front of me opens up her napkin and a ring pops out. And I was like, is somebody getting engaged at my son's graduation lunch? Like, this is so exciting. What is happening? Why is there a diamond ring that just fell out of this napkin?
0: Yeah.
1: And we were looking, I'm like, is that a real ring? Like, who's getting engaged? And it turns out that they had a bridal, like a bridal shower.
0: It was like
1: the
0: a
1: weekend
0: prop.
1: Before
0: that
1: they were playing a game. And I guess nobody won because it was what napkin has the diamond ring in it? And nobody won, I guess, their game because the diamond ring was used the week after.
0: Well, somebody at your party won. Didn't get the prize, though. That's for
1: sure. We were dying. We were like, oh, is so-and-so getting engaged? This is so exciting. And then it made it awkward because they weren't.
0: Right. Now,
1: and we were like, are you getting down on one knee? What is happening?
0: And
1: it was so
0: it
1: crazy.
0: There. Yeah, that's funny.
1: It was so funny. But yes, you play all those games at bridal and baby showers and all that stuff.
0: We want to hear about any time you won. It didn't have to be big, but we want to inspire as we get ready for all these big jackpots with Mega Millions and all that coming up. So give us a call, 1-800-283-1015. It is 2:18 time for
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4: Treasury Secretary Scott Bessent says the White House is considering sanctions against China for allegedly poaching off of Anthropic. Moonshot is being accused of improperly distilling the Fable model. Model distillation is where one model learns from another model's outputs, but sometimes it infringes on intellectual property rights. OpenAI plans to spend $750 billion on infrastructure over the next 4 years. The Wall Street Journal says that's 25% more than it estimated just a few months ago. It comes as OpenAI faces more criticism about data center power use. Meta is claiming victory after a plaintiff dropped a social media addiction lawsuit. Snap, TikTok, and Google had settled before the case went to trial in Los Angeles next week. Meta says they did not pay the teenage plaintiff any money. And Google's parent company, Alphabet and Tesla, reported earnings on Wednesday, showing some of the effects of the race to spend on artificial intelligence. Both companies reported negative free cash flow as they burned through money on AI. Tech Report, I'm Matt Mattinson.
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8: Now, here comes New Jersey Fast Traffic.
9: Tractor trailer fire cleanup on 80 westbound, east of exit 42. The right shoulder is all that's closed now. Watch for construction, exit 34 to 30. And then we've got an accident on the northbound express lanes of the parkway, south of 116 with the left lane closed. Work each way, 130 to Colonia Rest Area. You'll also find road work on Route 206. We've been talking about this all night in Somerset County. It has been really slow between Bridgepoint Road and Harlingen Road in Bellmead with that construction. GW Bridge, lower deck is closed. Holland Tunnel is single laning. So is the Jerseybound Outer Bridge crossing only. Leaving New Jersey, the road work cleared. Next report in 15 minutes. New Jersey, 101.5.
10: New Jersey 101.5 instant weather. It's going to be comfortable overnight under a mainly clear sky. Lows will be in the 50s to near 60. A nice day on the way for Friday. Sunshine will mix with some clouds. The humidity will stay low, highs in the lower 80s. And turning out mainly clear Friday night. And then a fair amount of sunshine for the weekend. Highs will be between 80 and 85 as the humidity stays low. I'm meteorologist Brian Thompson.
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1: How much are we talking again?
0: We're talking about, you talk about Mega Millions?
1: 743 million.
0: 600 million on Powerball, Michelle.
1: And that's Saturday?
0: That's Saturday. And then Mega Millions is tomorrow, I believe. And I don't have that in front of me.
1: It's big money.
0: It is big
1: money.
0: That's
1: cool that they're both up that high. 743,
0: I wrote down. 743, yeah. Okay.
1: And that's tomorrow.
0: That's tomorrow,
1: right. It could be yours. How exciting would that be? I mean, the most I ever won was a $100 gift card, and that was just the other day. Before that, I was a big loser. But you guys are inspiring us this hour. I mean, there are a lot of winners in this state.
0: There are wins, and that's the whole point. We got to think positive because there's a lot of money up for grabs. Who knows if both of these jackpots get won in a 24-hour period. That would be amazing.
1: Fran, how much did you win?
22: I won $2,500 a couple times.
1: Woo!
22: I play daily pick fours and pick threes, and I like playing double digits. So, like, 23rd is my birthday, so I play 23-23. When you win like that, it's $2,500, but you got to pay tax on it.
1: So do you feel...
22: $600, you pay tax.
1: But, Fran, do you feel like over the years you've spent about $2,500 on lottery tickets? So, like, the winning just is, like, breaking even?
22: Oh, I spend more than that, but I keep track of how much I spend and how much I win.
0: Wow. I mean,
1: it's... I want to know.
22: I haven't added it up in a while.
0: Fran,
1: give us an idea.
22: What do you mean?
1: Like, give us an idea of how much you spend, how much you win. Yeah.
22: I spend probably $100 a week on numbers.
0: Okay.
22: Last I checked, I was down about maybe $200 or $300 because I'll win little bits. Like last week, I had a pick three number and I won $100.
1: Nice.
22: So right that week, I was ahead of the game.
1: It's not exciting.
0: It's nice when you're playing with house money a little bit. Mm-hmm. Like you're getting a little give and take. That's
1: and you keep track of it. You're like, okay, I can do this. Because I got some back, and then I can play again. You kind of
22: I work retail. So when I see a double digit come out from the balance of a receipt, I'll play that number for a week, and I've hit that too.
0: That's good.
22: So,
0: that's good.
22: You
0: got a little luck going with your lottery plan. Hopefully.
22: I mean, I'm running the pool where I work now for Mega Millions.
0: Are you really?
22: So, you know. Yeah. So there's eight of us that have chipped in, and every week we've been playing, and we've won like $50, $30, so I just keep replenishing more tickets.
1: And it keeps you going. And like when you go to a casino, I just want to be able to be entertained for an hour. You know, I just don't want to lose my money all in one spin.
0: Right.
1: And that seems like what it's doing for you.
0: It's fun when it's give and take.
1: Give and take. But when it's just take, you're like, this sucks.
0: That's right.
1: Fran, thanks so much for sharing. Did you see the app message about the quarter million?
0: The one from Manville?
1: Yeah.
0: Won $250,000 on DraftKings, turned into a curse, lost friends, lent out a lot of money, higher tax bracket, but at least I paid off every loan and wiped off some credit card debt as well. But I mean,
1: I just read the $250,000.
0: You heard the good.
1: I just read the first line, the $250,000. So I didn't know all that.
0: Yeah, there. So sometimes
1: you do hear those stories.
0: You hear those stories, and it just becomes a burden. But you know what? Nobody wants to see anybody go through that. But you want to win. You'd like
1: you
0: to win.
1: Still want to win, and you're like, how will I handle it? How will things go down if I win that amount of money?
0: Yes,
1: right?
0: Exactly.
1: Let's go to Trenton and Joe. You won a couple of times, right?
23: Yeah, quite a few times.
1: Oh, quite a few.
23: Pennsylvania also hit pick four over there one time. After my mom passed away, like 6 months after she passed away, I played up 4 digits of her last phone number, 5366. It came out straight in box.
0: Oh.
23: And that paid like $2,700.
1: Wow.
0: Wow. That's.
23: And I used that money to pay her tombstone on her grave. So that was a blessing.
0: How about that?
23: And then,
0: she was watching over those numbers, right?
23: Yeah, 1776 came out a couple of weeks ago. I had that.
0: Good for
23: you. And then I also had 321. That comes out on the regular.
0: Don't the wins give you more confidence, Joe, to say, okay, well, this weekend, a lot of money's up for grabs. Let me get in on it.
23: Yeah, I don't mind because I know sooner or later I'm going to hit. It's just a matter of time. I play the same numbers all the time. And when I do hit them straight, when I hit them straight, I just reverse them around. I don't just, you know, change numbers. I always keep the same numbers year in and year out.
1: I love hearing, like, the method. Like, the game plan. The game plan, yeah. The strategy, what you're going to do. But that's quite the story, though. Then you bought, you know, the tombstone, you know, was the money that you used to buy that. That's amazing that you won that amount and you could cover that your mom.
23: Yeah.
1: I love that she was watching over you. Yeah.
23: Yeah, I got a nice stone for it.
1: That's beautiful.
23: I'm pretty sure she liked it. Yeah.
1: Here you go. Joe, thanks so much, right?
0: Yeah, it really is. That's a heartwarming story. And that's what we're looking for. Heartwarming, inspirational. I won. Celebrate the fact that you won.
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28: U.S. Military Central Command says it's completed the 13th consecutive night of strikes on Iran. In a post, CENTCOM said it's aiming to hold Iran accountable and diminish threats from the Islamic Revolutionary Guard to commercial shipping. In an interview with Axios, President Trump says he's close to deciding on a massive attack against Iran. He said the strikes would be bigger than the ones conducted during Operation Epic Fury. President Trump slapping new tariffs on countries around the world, including the European Union. The sweeping tariffs take effect tonight, just as the previous 10% temporary tariffs expire. The White House says the new 10 to 12% tariffs are tied to countries' imports of goods made with forced labor. Fernando Mendoza is officially a Las Vegas Raider after signing his rookie contract today. The first overall pick in this year's NFL draft inked a four-year, $57.3 million deal as rookies reported to training camp. He's expected to start the season as the backup to 37-year-old quarterback Kirk Cousins. I'm Tammy Trujillo.
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29: The Odyssey is set to rule the box office once again this weekend. The Christopher Nolan film expected to make between $75 and $85 million in its second weekend in theaters. It's made over $160 million domestically so far and has a global total of over $303 million. Moana and Toy Story 5 will likely battle for second place. Amazon Prime has officially picked up a RoboCop TV series.
30: RoboCop. Thank you for your cooperation.
31: The project has been in development since Amazon acquired MGM in 2022. The show will follow a giant tech conglomerate that convinces the city to place a powerful robot on its police force that has the consciousness of a beloved fallen officer. The project has an 8-episode order and no other details surrounding its release have been given. I'm Mark Mayfield.
32: I'm in a hotel room, all on my own.
29: A documentary about Lily Allen coming to Prime Video. The streamer announcing the feature-length doc, promising an intimate portrait of the life and career of a global icon and voice of a generation. Interviews with those who knew her best are set to be included. The news comes after the release of Allen's 5th album, West End Girl, which made headlines for its detailed examination of her marriage and divorce to Stranger Things star David Harbour. The documentary set to release next year.
32: I need your wife by my side again.
29: Lado is joining Doja Cat on tour. The news comes after the duo dropped the official music video for their recent collab, OK. That's entertainment. I'm Jennifer Polsoni.
11: 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Here's New Jersey fast traffic.
9: Tractor trailer fire cleanup on 80 westbound, east of exit 42. The right shoulder is all that's closed now. Watch for construction, exit 34 to 30. And then we've got an accident on the northbound express lanes of the Parkway south of 116 with the left lane closed. Work each way, 130 to Colonia Rest Area. You'll also find road work on Route 206. We've been talking about this all night in Somerset County. It has been really slow between Bridgepoint Road and Harlingen Road in Bellmead with that construction. GW Bridge, lower deck is closed. Holland Tunnel is single laning. So is the Jersey-bound Outer Bridge crossing only, leaving New Jersey. The road work cleared. Next report in 15 minutes. New Jersey, 101.5.
6: New Jersey 101.5 instant weather, mainly clear overnight. It's going to be comfortable with lows in the 50s to around 60. A nice day Friday with low humidity, sunshine, a mix of some clouds, highs in the low 80s. And turning out mainly clear Friday night, and we'll have sunshine for the weekend with highs between 80 and 85. I'm meteorologist Brian Thompson.
7: 59 degrees in the Great Garden State.
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0: All right, so we're talking about lottery winnings, and it doesn't have to be a huge win. If it is, great, but we just want some winning vibes out there as the Mega Millions is up to, what, 740-something million dollars?
1: Yeah, just like 743 million, you know, 600 million.
0: That's a million between yeah.
1: It's
0: friends.
1: Fun when they're both up there like that, and it's fun when you start hearing about it, and they're, like, the excitement builds. Yeah. There's not a winner. And then, like, I don't really pay attention to it until it gets to this point.
0: Right.
1: Like, I'm not somebody who plays all the time, but once it starts to build and people are talking about it, and then there is that excitement.
0: Got to give
1: it
0: a shot.
1: To grow.
0: Yeah.
1: Then you're like, okay, this is exciting.
0: Sometimes if I don't get the big one, I'll try it again the next time, thinking, okay, well, now nobody, you know, I'm going to be the only person playing, so I'm going to win, you know.
1: But you start to think that, and yeah. If you ever did win big, and by big, I mean $5, because that's $5 more than I ever won. It's yeah. $5. Now, if you've ever won, we want to hear your story.
0: We
1: 1-800-283-101.5.
0: And let's go to Dan in Middletown. Dan, somebody won big around you?
2: Yeah, I wish I was calling about myself, but unfortunately, one of my coworkers, probably about 17 years ago, hit Powerball for $80-plus million.
0: Wow.
2: Back then, though, Jersey was a tell state, so she had, you know, everyone throwing themselves on her car. Her junk mail went to hundreds of pieces a day.
0: Wow.
2: But she was the nicest person. Couldn't happen to anyone nicer.
1: So what? Whoa, this is insane.
0: But you got to deal with.
1: So now what happened? Like, did she move away?
2: Yeah, she moved away. She got a few lawyers.
1: She's like, you know, she lose my number. Stop calling me. So,
2: she spread it around. She gave to a lot of charity. Yes, she was a great woman.
0: Oh, so the right person won it. But
1: that's
0: then everybody
1: good.
0: Started, you know, you target in on somebody
2: yeah,
0: when you know they have that money.
2: She wasn't your typical 90-year-old, 2 years left to live and wins it all. But yeah, Jersey was a tough state back then. That's challenging.
1: I would not want that out there at all. Like, I wouldn't tell anyone. You just would never hear from me
0: and
1: again.
0: Now you don't have to.
1: Yeah, exactly.
2: Now you don't have to.
1: Yeah, Dan, that's quite the story. I would not, like, you would just be like, where did Michelle go? Where did she go?
0: Wait a second. Wouldn't it be more like, where did Michelle go and why did she leave me this envelope?
1: Well, no. Actually, it would not be that.
0: I'm trying. I keep trying.
1: You'd be throwing yourself, what did he say, on her car?
0: Yeah,
1: like,
0: that's...
1: asking for money.
0: I mean, that's scary stuff.
1: And I did get an at message. Did you see the one that said... no, I can't flip through this or so. Let's say you won millions of dollars in the lottery, Peter
0: yes.
1: wrote him.
0: Mm-hmm.
1: Then all your relatives that you haven't seen in many, many years come out of the woodwork asking for help. What do you do? What do you say? And it just goes back to exactly what that story is. Now you have $80 million. People know your name. Not now, but if it happened years ago, right. People would know your name. And then what do you do?
0: I mean, I think I would love to. You don't have that problem and win and find out, but they could turn into big problems. I would say family, friends, people you already knew, people you already care about. We know that they have their issues and their lifetime. And so you want to help if you can. It's the strangers who make believe they know you. That's got to be the biggest
1: problem.
0: Yeah,
1: but how like ballsy do you have to be to call somebody up that you hardly know, like that you're acquaintances with, and start asking, even if you are in so, you know, you need the money. But, like, to just reach out to somebody, I don't know, that you don't really even know, you're not super close with, just asking yeah. for money.
0: Well, you know, like, you know Ugh. If you know them well enough. But
1: yeah.
0: if you know them well enough, you're probably not asking, unless it's some kind
1: of
0: an emergency.
1: Yeah, if you know them well enough, then you're taking care of the people you know, or, you know, at that point, you can take care of whoever you want.
0: Right.
1: But to reach out and not really know them that well, I guess you're just hoping and praying that maybe they'll be generous enough to give you a little money, too. Like, that's a lot.
0: We got an app message about a win. It wasn't a lottery win, but it was a win, and that's what we're celebrating, right?
1: Well, yeah, because I did mention that I won $100 in the office, just a little lunch we had the other day, and I won a $100 gift card to a restaurant.
0: Nice. Well, this is a fun win. This comes from a Bird in South Brunswick. Won a ride on the Goodyear blimp in Long Beach, California. The person who won the ride is a pilot. So they got to fly it a little bit of the Goodyear blimp. But he said it's like driving a drunk dragonfly.
1: Mm.
0: I mean...
1: He did say that. He would never do it again.
0: So if you're ever riding or driving a Goodyear blimp, know that it doesn't handle very well.
1: Would you do that? Like if you won a hot air balloon ride or if you won something like that, would you do it?
0: I have been on a hot air balloon and so no.
1: Well, wait, you didn't have fun?
0: I'm afraid of heights. What made me go on it is I don't know. But it was a very peaceful, very calm, very, very beautiful ride. Until I found out two things. Number one, the noise from the flames, that noise it makes the whole time to keep you up in the balloon is very, like to me, was scary. And then you find out they don't really know where they're going to land.
1: So where did you land?
0: I landed in some farmer's backyard in Freehold.
1: Like my in-laws.
0: It was the Monmouth County Fair.
1: Wait, where did you land? Where did you actually land?
0: This happened at the Monmouth County Fair, and I landed in some backyard. Yard of a farm in Freehold.
1: Oh, really? Yeah. That's true. I thought you were just using that as like...
0: Oh, yeah, no, that really happened. They had to send a car from the fair to pick up everybody who was in the...
1: You're like, why are we... This is not where we started.
0: This is... But imagine hearing
1: Where's
0: this...
1: the steering wheel?
0: While you're up in the air hearing, well, we don't really know where we're going to land. You know, so no, I would not.
1: So my in-laws live... they used to live up in Hunterdon County. And they had like 7 acres of land and exactly could have been you. It could have been your hot air balloon that landed on their property because they were just out back one day. And all of a sudden, this huge hot air balloon just came down and landed right in their backyard. Like they said, it was the most magical, craziest, amazing experience they've ever had.
0: Well, they thought it was magical because they were on the ground.
1: Yeah, but they didn't say then a car came and picked them up. I feel like they went back up.
0: Did they?
1: Yeah, I think they went back up and like kept going.
0: Michelle, I would have walked before I went back up. You're right. That's not happening again.
1: I haven't seen a hot air balloon in so long now. Like every once in a while, I'll see one where I live, but it's so rare.
0: Can I say this?
1: So
0: if,
1: rare.
0: If you've ever thought about going in a hot air balloon and you're not afraid of heights and you're not a big baby like I am, it was a beautiful, peaceful, tranquil ride. It was.
1: I would think.
0: I wish I could have... enjoyed it more than I did, but I know a lot of people do, and I know it's a fun, great thing.
1: It would be on my list of things I would love to do, but now I don't know. I feel like I would be a little nervous, but I would love to do that. That would be cool.
0: So if you hit Mega Millions,
1: hit the lottery,
0: is that what's going to happen?
1: That's what I'm going to do. Okay. That's the first thing. Then that's a whole nother question. Like, what would you buy?
0: Oh.
1: Like, you know, everybody says, oh, they're going to give to charity, give to family, right. Or give back. But then when you do have that little chunk that's now yours,
0: yeah.
1: What are you buying?
0: You had a very yada, yada, yada.
1: No, because that's nice thing to say. Says. That's what you would say.
0: Right. And you know.
1: And that's what people do.
0: And then there are people who will tell you, well, the first thing you want to do is not spend any of it. Because you don't want to make big purchases so people know it's you.
1: You want to get a lawyer is what you want to do first. Get somebody who represents you.
0: You know how many people it would take to stop me from going on a little bit of a shopping spree if I just found out I won? That's not an easy order to follow. You know what I mean?
1: But what would you do? Like, what would you actually do with that money?
0: I mean, I have never really thought about the items, but I do. My first thought is house on the water. That's always my first thought. I want a house in Manteloking on the ocean. Huh. Like something like that's it's always like been a dream of mine, but I don't know if I'd actually do it the first day.
1: Maybe I'll save that for the second day.
0: I'll wait till things simmer down.
1: I do know somebody though, kid you not, that won $250,000 on a scratch-off ticket.
0: Really?
1: And it really did change his life. Yeah.
0: Now
1: sure.
0: There's a number.
1: He was able to put money down on his house and
0: like 250 is a number that you're not going to get bothered by a lot. That's not a headline win.
1: No.
0: So that saves you that whole part of it.
1: That just gives you like peace of mind.
0: It
1: gives you a breath. It lets you just breathe a little living in New Jersey, right? Like somebody, and obviously taxes, so it's not like he was getting the whole $250,000, but he was able to use it in a smart way to benefit his life.
0: It's like one bill cycle.
1: One, I know. Isn't that the sad part?
0: I know.
1: You're like $250,000. What are you gonna? But I would be like, yay, so happy with that. But then when you break down and see what you're actually going to get, you pay off one bill.
0: Yeah,
1: like you said,
0: that's it.
1: Terrible. Just,
0: I'll take care. I'll go get some gas. You know what I mean? All right. So I feel very inspired though. We heard about a lot of winning, And, you know, tomorrow and Saturday, there's going to be drawings. So we're getting ready. And if you have stories, let us know. 1-800-283-1015. Any kind of lottery winning, we want to hear about it. It's 2:48. It's time.
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3: The FDA is still trying to find the source of a gastrointestinal illness, cyclosporiasis, that sickened 11,000 people across 41 states. That has a lot of folks pretty nervous about what they're eating.
4: It might be contaminated at the wherever factory they made it at.
5: Definitely wondering where it's coming from, because if I'm eating fruits and veggies, getting these smoothies.
4: I had a salad yesterday and my stomach is really messed up today. No, I'm not even going to eat lettuce. I'm not even going to say I'm going to prepare them at my house. I'm just stay away from it. That's all.
3: A previous warning that the illness was linked to lettuce grown by Taylor Farms has been walked back after the results turned out to be a false positive. Meantime, Taco Bell is selling lettuce-free enchiladas for $1 as it deals with slumping sales after being linked to the nasty intestinal illness. Taco Bell has taken a big hit. Foot traffic to U.S. locations down nearly 19%. Health update, I'm Sarah Lee Kessler.
11: 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Now, a check on New Jersey fast traffic.
9: Northbound Western Spur of the Turnpike closed. Northbound truck lanes of the Turnpike closed. Garden State Parkway repairs each way near Colonia Rest Area. Westbound 80 local lanes, exit 43 to 42. We still have right lane vehicle fire cleanup and earlier tractor-trailer fire in Ocean County and Brick. Northbound Brick Boulevard is open, but down to just a single lane in the vicinity of Lakeshore. This is because of an earlier accident. 206 in Bell Mead, Somerset County. Single laning with delays both ways with construction between Bridgepoint Road and Harlingen Road. And across the Hudson leaving New Jersey, the lower deck is closed at the George Washington Bridge. Route 42 northbound closed Creek Road to 295 north in Belmar. That is because of construction. Delcy Drive in Morris River, Cumberland County is closed and detoured with construction between 347 and Schooner Landing Road. Stay alert for crews and equipment along the roadway. Roadwork closures and projects to watch overnight. I'm Mitch Torres on New Jersey 101.5.
6: New Jersey 101.5 instant weather. The nice weather is going to stick around for the next few days. Pretty comfortable overnights with the mainly clear sky, lows in the 50s to near 60. Nice day Friday with low humidity. We'll have sun mixing with clouds, highs in the low 80s. Mostly sunny over the weekend with highs in the low to mid 80s. I'm meteorologist Brian Thompson.
7: 59 degrees in the Great Garden State.
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0: Well, we're trying to increase everybody's optimism with all the big lottery opportunities this week.
1: And there are a lot of winners here in New Jersey, from $1,000 to $80 million. We heard from somebody who knew somebody who won $80 million. And it really, you know, people were coming out of everywhere to ask for money.
0: Yeah,
1: and
0: right.
1: He did say she was like the nicest woman ever. So he was very happy that she won.
0: A good person to win. All right, so we want to hear more. So Tracy in Pennsylvania, you won?
20: I won $1,000 on a scratch-off.
1: Nice. That's awesome. You like, no, this isn't right. This can't be.
20: Well, Well, it was when 2003, gas was like a dollar. I went into the gas station, put $10 of gas in my car, and I don't know what made me do it. I bought a $10 scratch off, and it scratched $1,000. And the only reason I called was my big win didn't come from the $1,000. My big win came.

0: came from, it saved my life. I went to Key West. My friends were going to Key West, and I was a single parent, and I was too afraid to go because it was Fantasy Fest, the end of October. Christmas was coming. I can't go. 2 days later, I win this money. I go with my friends. So on the trip, the day before I come home, I fall right outside of Jimmy Buffett's restaurant, hit my eye.
1: Oh, no.
0: I go to the hospital. They tell me I have a brain tumor.
1: Oh, my God.
2: So if it wasn't for the fall, you would have never known about the tumor.
0: If it wasn't for that scratch-off win, I would have never went on that trip.
1: Wow.
2: The lottery ticket that saved your life. That's amazing.
1: Made you go, and then you're like, oh, I fell. That's not good. But then you go to the hospital and find out about that. Wow, that's
2: incredible.
1: Really incredible. Tracy, geez, thanks for sharing that story.
2: It's the ultimate win. Right?
1: Yeah.
2: It's like the ultimate win.
1: Totally.
2: Wow.
1: Do we have time real quick? Let's go to Barry in PA, who won a lot of money. Hello there, Barry. Oh, did we lose you? Hi, Barry. There you are.
3: I'm here.
1: Hi. So how much did you win?
3: I won $25,000 back in November of 1980. I bought two $1 scratch-offs. The first was a loser. The second one, I scratched it off, and I won $25,000. And that was just 3 months after I got married.
2: Oh, how about that? That's amazing.
1: That's
3: yeah, it really was. It really was. It was terrific. I just wish we had another zero in the end, but hey. Can't be a pig.
2: Yeah, there you go.
1: I would be happy at that point that you got the $25,000. Awesome. That's another quite story. Barry, thanks so much for calling in. Did I just say another quite story?
2: Another quite story. Really
1: another
2: was.
1: Another great story. Did I really just say? Do we have time? I don't think we do. All right, we're going
2: to
1: try.
2: Yeah, we'll try to
1: we're
2: get
1: gonna try
2: to
1: Jen because we have here on the board an amazing story. Get her on the air. Hi, Jen.
4: Hey, how are you?
1: Good.
4: Just to say, my husband's aunt was estranged from the family, but had become very sick. And she came knocking on her brother's door, my husband's father, and said, I'm dying of cancer. I don't want to die alone. Can I please stay with you? And so his parents took her in, and she lived for about 3 months, and she passed away. And here she had won $1 million and never spent more than like $1,000 of it. And of course, left it all to them. Her, you know, other than buying herself a car, which they also got, all the money was still there, and they had no idea until after she passed away.
2: How about that?
1: Wow. Yeah. Oh, my God.
2: That's amazing. I mean, we got a couple of amazing stories to wrap it up here today.
4: Totally.
2: Oh, that's unbelievable.
1: All right, so now it's time to do what we learned today.
2: Right.
1: And this goes back to, like, the noon hour.
2: Yes. I mean, this has to be the moment of the day. This is so much fun.
1: We were talking about the fact that are you allowed to get gas and run in and get coffee at the same time? And I say, no, you're not allowed to do that. But Lou said that
2: I tried it.
1: He did do that this morning, and then we got a call from who was it? It was Jen or no, Linda, who was not very happy with Lou.
5: Yes. I've never heard you on the radio before.
2: Mm-hmm.
5: I've heard Michelle.
2: Right.
5: But let me tell you, the other day with your cannoli and all this other nonsense, and I have an Italian last name, okay?
2: Uh-huh.
5: Let me tell you something. I am totally against it. That's a pet peeve of mine.
2: Oh boy. You try to hurry. I mean, but I did still do it. I still
5: hurry my ass.
1: Oh, she was mad.
2: There we go.
1: Yeah. Hurry, mime. Yeah, not happy.
2: I enjoy that, though. I enjoy that. We have time to get in.
1: Yeah, real quick.
2: Yeah, Jen, real quick. Okay, so we were talking about how expensive weddings are in New Jersey. She kept her her bill down.
6: I couldn't justify. I agree that I got married in my 30s. I just can't justify $45,000.
2: So, Jen,
6: I
2: was it everything you always dreamed of, though? Was it the dream day for you?
6: You know what? I'm not girly, so to be, I mean, I honestly didn't want to wear a wedding dress. I wanted to be in jeans and a t-shirt. But I didn't want the whole 145 people, and so this ended up being, like, the best thing for me. If it was a matter of courthouse or escape for a long week and have it be paid, like, have it be $6,000, okay, I'll take that. I don't want to still be in debt 15 years later.
1: And then we'll also end it with that last caller who just called in live with $1 million that was left to her family.
2: Yes, 100%. That's a great story. Well, we had fun today.
1: That was fun. It went fast. It's already time for the news. And Dominski and Moore coming up next. Have a great day. We'll talk to you again tomorrow at noon.
2: See you tomorrow.
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3: President Trump will decide soon on whether to launch a massive attack against Iran. Speaking to Axios, he said the strikes would be bigger than the ones conducted during Operation Epic Fury. President didn't give a deadline for when he would make the decision. Trump suggested the Iranians haven't, quote, received enough pain yet. The interview comes as the U.S. and Iran have renewed attacks against one another, and with Iran once again targeting cargo ships in the Strait of Hormuz, bringing traffic there to a standstill. That's led to another rise in oil prices and a spike in U.S. gas prices. Bertha's being downgraded to a tropical depression as it moves across eastern Texas tonight. According to the latest National Hurricane Center update, the storm's wind speeds have slowed to 35 miles an hour as it loses steam. It's expected to further dissipate overnight. GLP-1 weight loss drugs are apparently saving companies some big dollars. Mark Mayfield explains.
4: A new study shows those on weight loss drugs took 17% less long-term sick leave than people who didn't use the medications. The study by the National Bureau of Economic Research shows the reduction in sick time use has led to savings for companies equal to 1.3 to 1.5% of an employee's salary. The study used a 30-day absence to define long-term sick leave. I'm Mark Mayfield.
3: Los Angeles County prosecutors are focusing on finances as an element of their murder case against singer David. They're trying to prove the singer, whose real name is David Burke, killed 14-year-old Celeste Rivas Hernandez for financial gain. Burke allegedly tried to protect his music career after the teen threatened to expose their relationship. Benjamin Greger is Burke's money manager. He was one of two witnesses to testify about his finances on Thursday. He says Burke earned at least $10 million between 2023 and 2025. Patrick Steinfeld, the attorney representing Rivas Hernandez's family, says the family was surprised by how much money Burke was making. I'm Tammy Trujillo.
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5: Mama, what does the chicken say?
6: Chicken. Oh, okay.
5: And a wolf?
6: Oh, a wolf. 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
5: What about the tiny dog? Cat. Aww. Owl.
6: Ooh, ooh, ooh.
5: Dolphin? 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Whale.
6: Whale sound.
5: To the giraffe.
6: Giraffe, really? Okay. 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
2: Now, here comes New Jersey fast traffic.
11: Northbound Western Spur of the Turnpike closed. Northbound truck lanes of the Turnpike closed. Garden State Parkway repairs each way near Colonia Rest Area. Westbound 80 local lanes, exit 43 to 42. We still have right lane vehicle fire cleanup and earlier tractor-trailer fire in Ocean County and Brick. Northbound Brick Boulevard is open but down to just a single lane in the vicinity of Lakeshore. This is because of an earlier accident. 206 in Belle Meade, Somerset County. Single laning with delays both ways with construction between Bridgepoint Road and Harlingen Road. and across the Hudson leaving New Jersey. The lower deck is closed at the George

0: Washington Bridge. Route 42, northbound, closed Creek Road to 295 North in Belmar. That is because of construction. Delcy Drive in Morris River, Cumberland County is closed and detoured with construction between 347 and Schooner Landing Road. Stay alert for crews and equipment along the roadway. Roadwork closures and projects to watch overnight. I'm Mitch Torres on New Jersey 101.5.
1: New Jersey 101.5 instant weather. It's going to be comfortable overnight under a mainly clear sky. Lows will be in the 50s to near 60. A nice day on the way for Friday. Sunshine will mix with some clouds. The humidity will stay low, highs in the lower 80s. And turning out mainly clear Friday night. And then a fair amount of sunshine for the weekend. Highs will be between 80 and 85 as the humidity stays low. I'm meteorologist Brian Thompson.
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26: The North calls this a sub, while the South calls it a hoagie. The North calls this Taylor Ham, and the South calls it pork roll.
27: Hey, you talking about Jersey? 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
28: Oh, crap, there's more of them?
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28: 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Yeah!

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2: Hey, good afternoon. It's Jeff and Kylie with you. I'm Jeff Dominski.
3: I'm Kylie Moore.
2: You can always find us at 1-800-283-1015. You could also use the chat feature on the New Jersey 101.5 app. Get some messages to us. This is something we will talk about with calls later on because it's gotten huge. We did on Tuesday, which is last day we were on the air, I did about a 6-minute rant on this at the start of the show, but without surprise, and you can see this right on our website, nj1015.com, New Jersey voting scandal fuels national debate over election integrity. I knew this was going to happen. They just like handed the Republican Party exactly what it needed.
3: Mm-hmm.
2: It's gotten so ugly in just days. It just came out Tuesday with a press conference. We didn't take calls on it that day because it was so new, but so much more has come out about the scandal. We were off yesterday. We will talk about this later on in the show, along with some fun stuff and some weird stuff, which is coming up in just a minute. But as far as us being off yesterday.
3: Yes. What a fun time we had. We had a client appreciation party for all the sponsors. And I don't even want to, like, do we list the sponsors? I don't want to list anyone out. We were talking to people from Aspire Counseling, people from Jersey Hired.
2: Jersey Hired.
3: To people from...
2: I met Ron Urban. He was
3: Robert immediately called you out on not being, or called you out on being Polish, and then you schooled him, we schooled you back.
2: No, it was a very funny conversation. No, but we met so many of the supporters of the, not just our show, but all the shows here, so many of the advertisers, and we thanked them all, and it was great.
3: Oh, I talked to All County Exterior, Derek from All County Exteriors.
2: I didn't get to meet him. That's too bad.
3: Oh, yeah, I was talking to him and Becky.
2: There were so many people there.
3: And Derek, it turns out, was actually one of the people who worked on my parents' house.
2: No way.
3: Because I was telling him, my parents are obsessed with you.
2: He saw your parents' home. Yeah.
3: And I was like, oh, cool. You've been in the place I grew up in. That's fun.
2: That's weird.
3: Nice to meet you.
2: Right. Right.
3: But no, and thank you to 618, who is the restaurant in Freehold who hosted us.
2: I know it was already one of you and your family's favorite places. I had never been to 618, but
3: isn't it a gorgeous event area? The bar and the restaurant is absolutely great, but the event area is so gorgeous.
2: Everything. I mean, you talked it up, but you got to see it to believe it. It is so nice. But it's one of those places where it's so incredibly nice, but yet so friendly.
3: Staff was fantastic.
2: Yeah.
3: Like, it's fantastic.
2: I hate the word ambiance because it sounds so
3: Don't use it.
2: And hoity-toity, you know what I mean? But it's one of
3: the vibe. Use the vibe.
2: Right. But it's one of those places with like the greatest high-end classy vibe, but it's a totally casual atmosphere as far as the service. That's what I loved about it most. Oh, yeah. I got to go, man. It was incredible.
3: That pistachio martini.
2: Yeah, I was going to say, I mostly got to know the bartenders, sad to say. I didn't really eat there, but I have to. I have to go back for an actual dinner. What's that?
3: You didn't have the pasta?
2: No. I didn't actually eat anything.
3: You fool. You fool.
2: Yeah. Well, you know, the drinks work better if you don't have something. No, I'm kidding.
3: Okay. We approach this very differently.
2: Kids, I'm kidding. I'm like that problematic uncle of yours. I'm just joking. Yeah. No, but 618 is really beautiful, so we thank them for hosting the whole thing.
3: Yeah, thank you, everyone who showed up. And that's very inside, so we will move on.
2: Yeah. All right, so our phone number is 1-800-283-101.5. I brought this up on Tuesday, which was the last day we were on. And again, just for like 2 or 3 minutes, I mentioned this, but there's a part of this I wanted to talk about. A good friend of mine out in Michigan, I've known him for many years, haven't seen him for a little while, but not that it matters because you guys don't know him, but his name is Jimmy. And he's got one of those mobster nicknames, by the way.
3: Which is?
2: I nicknamed him, and I still don't remember why, The Clutch. Jimmy The Clutch. Doesn't that sound like a mob guy? Doesn't that sound totally like a mafiosa dude?
3: I'm scared of him.
2: It don't even remember why. He'll remember, but I always forget why the hell I nicknamed them that. But this goes back, like, I don't know, man, 20-something years ago. So anyway, my friend had this really bad accident that he doesn't even remember.
3: That's so scary.
2: And that's what I want to ask about. And it was not a car accident, by the way. He was on an e-bike, but, you know, he's an older dude, and he's not one of these idiots that misuses it. He didn't trick it out. He didn't aftermarket it to make it go faster. He's not like that. So I know it was nothing that he did, but he doesn't know what happened because the last thing he remembers from this accident, he was sitting in his home, and he was thinking, you know what? I got to change my clothes, and I got to run down to Aldi and just get like two or three things. And he was going to just take the, because it was not too far, he was just going to take the e-bike. That was the last thought he had.
3: Ugh.
2: So what happened, no one can piece together fully because there was not a witness. If it was another car, it was a hit and run. There was no camera where the accident happened, but they found him and surmised that he ran his e-bike, maybe swerving out of somebody's way. Maybe he got hit and drove him into the wall, but he ran his e-bike into a brick wall, head first into a brick wall.
3: Good God.
2: Well, bodily, kind of the side and his head. He had a brain bleed. He has 8 broken ribs on his left side. The brain bleed alone can kill you. He has like every contusion that you could imagine all over his face. I mean, the poor guy looked like Frankenstein coming out of there. But it could have been worse. He could have died in this. But yeah, hit, I don't know how fast, but hit a brick wall being launched off an e-bike. And the last thing he remembered was the thought about going. They found him. He had indeed changed his clothes. He doesn't remember any of that. He doesn't remember leaving the place. He doesn't remember getting on the e-bike. He doesn't remember going over to the Aldi. He doesn't remember the accident. The next thing he knew, he was waking up in the back of the ambulance. He had like a 25-minute missing gap in his memory from this accident. That's the part of this that I would like to talk about because I hear that this can happen. And I don't know if we'll get any stories, but I would love to hear your story if it ever did happen to you or somebody that you know. Have you ever heard of an accident? It was so bad that the person lost their memory of it. Even if it was temporary, maybe it came back to you in a year or two in bits and pieces. But did that ever happen to you or someone you know where there was an accident so bad you literally blacked out from it and don't even remember the accident? 1-800-283-101.5.
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1: 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Here's New Jersey Fast Traffic.
5: Northbound Western Spur of the Turnpike closed. Northbound truck lanes of the Turnpike closed. Garden State Parkway repairs each way near Colonia Rest Area. Westbound 80 local lanes, exit 43 to 42. We still have right lane vehicle fire cleanup, an earlier tractor-trailer fire in Ocean County and Brick. Northbound Brick Boulevard is open, but down to just a single lane in the vicinity of Lakeshore. This is because of an earlier accident. 206 in Bell Mead, Somerset County. Single laning with delays both ways with construction between Bridgepoint Road and Harlingen Road. And across the Hudson leaving New Jersey, the lower deck is closed at the George Washington Bridge. Route 42 northbound closed Creek Road to 295 north in Belmar. That is because of construction. Delsey Drive in Morris River, Cumberland County is closed and detoured with construction between 347 and Schooner Landing Road. Stay alert for crews and equipment along the roadway. Roadwork closures and projects to watch overnight. I'm Mitch Torres on New Jersey 101.5.
6: New Jersey 101.5 instant weather, mainly clear overnight. It's going to be comfortable with lows in the 50s to around 60. A nice day Friday with low humidity, sunshine, a mix of some clouds, highs in the low 80s. And turning out mainly clear Friday night, and we'll have sunshine for the weekend with highs between 80 and 85. I'm meteorologist Brian Thompson.
7: Your New Jersey temperature, it's 58.
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2: By the way, if this subject is a little grim, we're going to have something very, very fun in the 4 o'clock.

0: hour, at least the first part of it. We're going to play that Florida Man game. If you never heard it, you'll like it. Stick with us. So, because of my friend, his total blackout, he does not remember this accident, but it clearly happened, the e-bike accident. Have you ever, or maybe you've heard of somebody, being in an accident so bad that you just have no recollection of it? 1-800-283-101.5.
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2: Hi, guys. I feel like I've been talking to you a lot this week. I called in the other day as well.
1: Are you sick of us?
2: No, are you sick of me? I had the ducks in the truck. I was
0: never sick. Well, the thing of it is the restraining order is going to take until tomorrow close of business to kick in.
1: I wasn't going to bring that up.
0: Yeah,
1: I
0: well,
1: wanna,
0: hey, she brought
1: was
0: it
1: off
0: up.
1: Air.
0: I know.
1: Okay, whatever.
0: Air and dirty laundry. No, we're kidding. We're kidding. No, go ahead. Go ahead.
2: Okay, so two, and I'll make them brief. The one was myself. We had a slow leak from our furnace, and carbon monoxide was just kind of slowly pouring into the house. Mm. And at that time, my husband was leaving for a hunting trip, so I got up early to see him off. And then I went into the little bathroom that we have, little powder room, and I thought, I sat down on the toilet seat, and I thought, I don't feel good. And I put my hands in my head. That was the last thought I had. When I say lights out, it was lights out. Mm-hmm. And the next thing I remember was my son, who was 3 at the time, was standing over top of me going, Mommy, Mommy, wake up. Mommy,
0: oh, thank God he
2: Mommy,
0: didn't succumb, because you would have been dead if he succumbed to it. And he's got littler lungs.
2: Yeah.
1: Oh, my God.
0: What was your other story real quick?
2: Real quick, the other story is my longtime friend was a truck driver, and this is like a final destination thing. He was picking up his load of logs, you know, the big load of logs.
0: Oh, yeah. Mm-hmm.
2: And you know where this is going. And so they were not strapped properly, so he told the lot manager, I'm not taking these off the lot. So the lot manager went back to call his boss, and in that span of time, he was standing by the truck, and all those straps unstrapped, they popped, and that entire load of wood fell on him. Of logs fell on him. He woke up, he screamed, and he got them to find him under the load of logs, and then he passed out. Didn't wake up for 6 months later.
1: 6 months?
2: In the hospital.
0: Oh, my God.
2: Where they told him he lost his legs. Yes.
0: Oh, yes. No.
2: Yes.
0: Oh, that's
1: the story
0: awful.
1: Gets worse and worse.
0: Oh, wow.
1: Wow, hey,
0: Sue.
1: Man. No one has to top that.
0: Yeah, really.
1: Sue, thank you for calling New Jersey 101.5. We appreciate you.
0: Bob and Ringo's, you're on New Jersey 101.5.
3: Hey, good afternoon, guys. This happened over 50 years ago, 1971. My friend and I, we were by the hospital in Flemington, and we were on 31, and this guy came from, like, on 523, went right through the light. The light was red, and he hit us. My friend had a brand new 1971 baby blue Ford Mustang.
0: Mm-hmm.
3: But from the second we were hit, and this is after the fact, because, you know, we're like, okay, hey, he didn't have a clue of what happened, how it happened, where we were traveling, who hit who.
0: What was the next thing he says he remembered after the hit?
3: He after he was hit and like the whole thing, I mean, he just is like, the whole accident's over.
0: Probably.
3: Over, and we're standing here and the police are here. And like,
0: okay. So he,
3: here,
0: okay. So he did remember being at the scene, but he didn't remember the actual hit. Yeah. That's
3: because
0: crazy.
3: His car, we were pushed into a telephone pole. He scraped the pole down of his car. It was like 2 months old, you know?
0: Yeah.
3: And I had to go to the attorney with him. And I had to go to the hospital and everything with him, because they were like, what happened?
0: And yeah, and he wouldn't have known.
1: Oh,
0: exactly.
1: That has to be so frustrating for the person.
0: Yeah.
1: Just, I know it happened, but
0: Hey, Bob, thank you for your call. There is somebody on staff here at 101.5 who had this very thing happen. And
1: who?
0: I will let you know who coming up. Well, I'll tell the whole story, but he will not mind me telling it, because he's talked about it on the air. Well, I mean, I'll tell you now, but I'll tell you the story coming up. Eric Scott. Eric Scott was in an accident once.
1: Really?
0: And yeah, and it was a blank. But I'll tell you how that went down. Got some app chat messages. Well, at least one of them I know that I'm going to read as well. We're talking about being in an accident rough enough that you had no memory of it, at least for a while. 1-800-283-101.5.
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6: President Trump will decide soon on whether to launch a massive attack against Iran. Speaking to Axios, Trump said the strikes would be bigger than the ones conducted during Operation Epic Fury. He didn't give a deadline for when he might make that decision. The interview comes as the U.S. and Iran have renewed attacks against one another, and with Iran once again targeting cargo ships in the Strait of Hormuz, bringing traffic to a standstill. Bertha has now been downgraded to a tropical depression as it moves across eastern Texas. According to the latest National Hurricane Center update, the storm's wind speeds have slowed to 35 miles an hour as it loses steam. GLP-1 weight loss drugs are apparently saving companies money. A new study by the National Bureau of Economic Research shows those on the weight loss drugs took 17% less long-term sick leave than people who didn't use the medications. The study used a 30-day absence to define long-term sick leave. I'm Tammy Trujillo.
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7: President Trump says a nuclear deal between the U.S. and Saudi Arabia is subject to Saudi Arabia joining the Abraham Accords. Press Secretary Caroline Leavitt reiterated the president's comments during a briefing Thursday, saying it's a long-term goal for the president to expand the accords.
8: He wants to see these countries sign the Abraham Accord. It was one of the most historic accomplishments of his first term, and it continues to be a long-term goal of his to expand those accords to ultimately come to a place where the Middle East can be a peaceful and stable region.
7: Leavitt went on to say a potential deal with Saudi Arabia would benefit American industry, workers, and supply chains. House lawmakers are approving a Democratic-led war powers resolution for the conflict in Iran. Four Republicans broke ranks to help approve the measure on Thursday, marking the second time the House has narrowly rejected the renewed war. While the House measure would not go to President Trump to sign it into law, it is another sign that lawmakers are increasingly unhappy with the conflict. That's politics. I'm Brad Siegel.
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4: Now, a check on New Jersey fast traffic.
10: Northbound Western Spur of the Turnpike closed. Northbound truck lanes of the Turnpike closed. Garden State Parkway repairs each way near Colonial Rest Area. Westbound 80 local lanes, exit 43 to 42. We still have right lane vehicle fire cleanup, an earlier tractor-trailer fire in Ocean County and Brick. Northbound Brick Boulevard is open, but down to just a single lane in the vicinity of Lakeshore. This is because of an earlier accident. 206 in Bell Mead, Somerset County. Single laning with delays both ways with construction between Bridgepoint Road and Harlingen Road. And across the Hudson, leaving New Jersey, the lower deck is closed at the George Washington Bridge. Route 42, northbound, closed Creek Road to 295 north in Belmar. That is because of construction. Delcy Drive in Morris River, Cumberland County is closed and detoured with construction between 347 and Schooner Landing Road. Stay alert for crews and equipment along the roadway, roadwork closures and projects to watch overnight. I'm Mitch Torres on New Jersey 101.5.
11: New Jersey 101.5 instant weather. Low humidity is a real treat in the summertime. It leads to truly comfortable days, but also pretty cool mornings. Most of the Garden State is in the 50s to start your Friday, 60s along the shore. We're going to top out in the lower 80s today, a smidge warmer than yesterday. The shore will be the cool spot in the 70s with a breeze blowing off the ocean. We'll enjoy sunshine this morning. Some clouds roll in this afternoon. Humidity stays nice and low. There is a chance of a shower or sprinkle to the south this evening. Otherwise, partly cloudy skies, lows in the lower 60s, and tomorrow looks great, mostly sunny, with highs back in the lower 80s. I'm Chief Meteorologist Dan Zarrow.
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0: So coming up in the 4 o'clock hour, right after the 4 o'clock news, we're going to have a little fun. If you never heard us do this, it's called the Florida Man Game. We'll explain it coming up. But you still, your sole heavy lifting is just calling us in. This will be coming up in the 4 o'clock hour. You give us your birth date, and we give you your very special tailor-made Florida Man story, something that actually happened so stupid that it was like tabloid news down in Florida. But because we had something kind of similar that went down here in New Jersey with a Florida man. Okay, right now, though, we've been taking stories about people that were in some sort of accident or another where it was severe enough that they literally could not, maybe still don't, remember the accident itself. Have you heard of this? Has it happened to you? 1-800-283-101.5.
1: So do we go to the apps first, or do we go to Eric Scott?
0: Well, let me just tell
1: you. Of Jersey Thing coming up at 6.
0: Jersey Thang. Yeah, let me tell you this Jersey Thang that happened once to Eric Scott, and I'm going to read some of those. And he's, I'm not, you know.
1: You're not speaking out of turn.
0: Yeah, because, I mean, he's talked about this openly. But he, and I don't remember the highway, but this was a major highway. So, you know, full highway speed. Somebody cut him off. He doesn't remember any of this. Now, I should put an asterisk on that. If it has come back to him since, I don't know. But at the time, and I know for weeks afterwards, he did not remember how it happened. Ugh. Witnesses told the police how it happened. The witnesses pulled over when they saw this accident go down. It was absolutely not Eric Scott's fault. Somebody on this highway somehow cut him off in trying to avoid a collision, and it was almost just totally unavoidable. He did his best, but his car ended up flipping.
1: Oh, my God.
0: Oh, yeah. Oh, he rolled his car. Now, here's what I can't remember. I can't remember if he rolled it a few times or if it just flipped and he had to be extricated from the vehicle, you know, coming to a rest upside down. I don't remember that. But this was a pretty major thing. And it was right in the Mercer County area. That I do remember. And I don't remember his injuries. I know it wasn't pretty, but he's a tough guy. And he woke up. I don't think it was even in the ambulance. I think he woke up in the hospital. Wow. So imagine the disorientation. You're just driving home. You don't even remember being cut off because his brain backed up to the point that his memory stopped right before the incident that made him mm-hmm. try to do evasive maneuvers.
1: You don't want to remember this.
0: Right, yeah, that's what I was saying before. It's almost like your brain is saying, nah, you don't need this crap. Nah, we don't need to let you know.
1: I'll take care of it, you go on.
0: Exactly. And so, like, everything's normal. He's just driving home. He's having whatever Eric Scott thought he's having, right? And the next thing he knows, he's hearing probably beep. And he's looking around on this medical equipment, and he's in a hospital bed, and he has to be like, "What the blank is going on?" And he has to be told you were in an accident. What? I can't imagine what that's got to be like. And that's what we've been taking calls on at 1-800-283-101.5. If anybody has any others. But yeah, that's nuts.
1: So you said messages were coming in on the app?
0: Yes. Here is one from a Steph in Southampton back in, and they were young because they're only now 34. But back in 2012, Steph says, I was walking home from work. Obviously, I don't remember it, but I got hit by a car. From what I was told, the car was going about 30 miles an hour, and I landed on the windshield and then catapulted, you know, fell into the street. I had a brain bleed, a collapsed lung, and it took me a while to not be afraid of crossing streets anymore. But 14 years later, I am 100%, but it's still a very scary thought to know that the doctor said that I was very close to dying. But Steph has zero memory of any of this. Just all recap for well, I guess it could be her, in the hospital. Yeah, and then there's another one, but we got to get to the traffic report. But if you have any other stories like that, I just find them fascinating. 1-800-283-101.5.
1: 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Here's fast traffic.
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1: A jury has found Nike liable in a sex discrimination lawsuit in Oregon. Bob Williams reports.
2: In 2018, Heather Hender filed the lawsuit alleging that Nike had a culture of gender discrimination and willfully violated the federal Equal Pay Act. The jury of seven men and one woman awarded Hender $7.5 million in punitive damages and nearly $20,000 in back pay.
1: TV station owners Nexstar and Tegna are accused of violating a court order pausing their merger. A coalition of states is suing to block the merger. A judge ruled the businesses must remain independent while the case moves forward. A full merger would put both newsrooms and TV operations under single corporate control. Google's parent company, Alphabet, and Tesla reported earnings on Wednesday showing some of the effects of the race to spend on artificial intelligence. Both companies reported negative free cash flow as they burned through money on AI. And now Taco Bell may have a treat for you after it was linked to a nasty intestinal illness. Here's Michael Kastner.
3: On its social media accounts, the fast food giant says the deal is for those who've been riding with us and just to show how much we appreciate you. Taco Bell has taken a significant hit after officials linked the cyclosporiasis outbreak to lettuce served at the chain. Placer AI says foot traffic to U.S. locations is down nearly 19%.
1: And a group of New York City landlords suing to stop a new rent freeze that's being pushed by the mayor. Andrew Whitman has more.
5: The seven landlords filed in Staten Island State Court. They're being represented by former Eric Adams Deputy Mayor Randy Mastro. They say Mayor Mamdani essentially cheated the process, appointing six of the nine members after campaigning on a rent freeze. The suit also cites the resignation of a late Adams appointee to the board ahead of that vote. The decision last month marked the first time in city history rents had been frozen on controlled 1 and 2 year leases.
1: I'm Monica Nelson with your consumer and business news.
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4: Now, here comes New Jersey Fast Traffic.
9: Northbound Western Spur of the Turnpike closed. Northbound truck lanes of the Turnpike closed. Garden State Parkway repairs each way near Colonia Rest Area. Westbound 80 local lanes, exit 43 to 42. We still have right lane vehicle fire cleanup and earlier tractor-trailer fire in Ocean County and Brick. Northbound Brick Boulevard is open, but down to just a single lane in the vicinity of Lakeshore. This is because of an earlier accident. 206 in Bell Mead, Somerset County. Single laning with delays both ways with construction between Bridgepoint Road and Harlingen Road. And across the Hudson, leaving New Jersey, the lower deck is closed at the George Washington Bridge. Route 42, northbound, closed Creek Road to 295 north in Belmar. That is because of construction. Delcy Drive in Morris River, Cumberland County is closed and detoured with construction between 347 and Schooner Landing Road. Stay alert for crews and equipment along the roadway, roadwork closures and projects to watch overnight. I'm Mitch Torres on New Jersey 101.5.
10: New Jersey 101.5 instant weather. Current temperatures across New Jersey range from 49 to 65 degrees. Kind of an early September feel to the air, I think. It's crisp. The wind is calm and skies are clear for now. We'll see good sunshine this morning, and then some clouds will roll in from the southwest this afternoon. It's still going to be comfortably warm and not humid this afternoon. High temperatures, lower 80s. It'll be cooler at the shore in the 70s today. Partly cloudy tonight, and there is a chance of a shower or sprinkle bubbling up from the south. Lows in the lower 60s, and we really have a beautiful weekend ahead. Mostly sunny skies. Highs tomorrow in the lower 80s, reaching into the mid-80s on Sunday. I'm Chief Meteorologist Dan Zarrow.
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0: New Jersey 101.5. If you've already heard this before, the Florida Man game, we're going to do a round of that coming up for part of the 4 o'clock hour, so stick around. We just need a month and a day. No year. Just a month and a day. Your birthday, your SO's birthday, your kids, whatever. We'll tell you what Florida Man event happened then. All right, so have you ever been in any kind of accident bad enough that you just really have no recollection of the accident itself? 1-800-283-101.5.
1: Karen, you're on New Jersey 101.5. What happened to you?
16: Okay, I was sitting waiting for a light to change. This was in Piscataway. I got hit from behind. I remember that. He hit me so hard, he pushed me into the intersection. All I remember about the second car was the headlights. I have no recollection of anything after that until I woke up in the hospital with a fractured spine, severe whiplash.
1: How long were you out?
16: I honestly don't remember. I have a lot of blanks.
0: to this day, yeah, that's what's frustrating.
2: And how long was the recovery? That sounds awful.
16: About 6 months. And man. Since then, I have had 8 surgeries. I'm about to have the 9th on my spine because my spine is still messed up.
3: Oh, man. And I'm sorry, and how many years ago was this?
16: 1972.
3: Whoa! That long in the actual second car. Still no memory, just those headlights. Wow.
16: Yep. Just the headlights.
3: Is it better that way, do you think? Do you think it's almost like your mind's way of...
2: Ooh, good question.
3: You know, like, do you wish you remembered it? Do you wish you remembered getting into the ambulance? Or are you glad that there was a blackout?
16: Something tells me that I'm happy I don't remember, because when I did wake up, there was just an awful lot of pain.
3: And they were probably already giving you something for pain, I would imagine, by that point.
16: Yeah.
3: So, yeah, right. You could, like, how ungodly would that pain have been, you know, on roadside?
2: Yeah, whoa. Karen, that's a fair point. I feel like I'm with her. I feel like I'd rather not remember. Karen, thank you for calling New Jersey 101.5.
3: All right, here's a wild one. This came in as an anonymous chat on the New Jersey 101.5 app, and I'll just read it. I got punched out by a 19-year-old student. So clearly this was
2: someone working in school.
3: Right. So clearly a teacher or a sub or something. I got punched out by a 19-year-old student. I don't remember basically any of this. Woke up on a stretcher in an ambulance. My class staff tells me that he had flipped out on me, started beating me full-fisted in their head, face, and chest. And apparently, from what everybody told this person later, apparently I had enough adrenaline that as they're getting beaten, I called for help, spoke to my supervisor, and then collapsed right in the class. And they don't remember the attack at all. Like, imagine that. You're just teaching. You don't even know. Apparently, you don't even remember the kid starting to have his meltdown. And just the next thing you know, you're in an ambulance.
2: Yeah, you're right. As you put it before, like, the brain kind of, like, rewound.
3: Right.
2: It's like, you don't even remember the beginning.
3: Right.
2: Ugh.
3: Right, right.
2: That is terrifying. It's I hope to never experience it, but I appreciate everyone's stories.
3: It's like when you have a bad DVD and it's, like, skipping over a whole important scene.
2: Kids ask your parents.
3: Yeah, exactly. All right, we've got news straight ahead. 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
3: Secretary of State Marco Rubio says any action Iran takes against the United States will be met with overwhelming force.
4: I saw Araghchi, their foreign minister, who the other day say or something about their policies, an eye for an eye. The president's policy is a head for an eye. I mean, honestly, that's what it's going to be. I mean, they will pay a very heavy price for the things they're doing. They're already paying a very heavy price.
3: Rubio issued that warning Thursday at a summit of Asian nations in the Philippines. Both the U.S. and Iran have accused each other of violating the terms of a ceasefire that was signed last month. 17 U.S. soldiers have died so far in the war with Iran since March. President Trump is slapping new tariffs on countries around the world. The sweeping tariffs are taking effect just as the previous 10% temporary tariffs expire. The White House says the new 10 to 12% tariffs are tied to countries' imports of goods made with forced labor. Trump has previously said the tariffs aren't going away after the Supreme Court struck down duties he imposed last year. Stress is one reason that people use cannabis, but it might have the opposite effect for regular users. Brad Ford reports.
5: Cortisol is nicknamed the stress hormone. Research from Oregon State University finds that cannabis users often have higher levels of cortisol in the morning than people who don't use cannabis. That could have a negative effect on stress response systems over time. Prolonged periods of high cortisol levels can have harmful effects on the body, including anxiety and heart disease. I'm Brad Ford.
3: SpaceX's planned Thursday test launch of its massive Starship rocket's been bumped to today. The mission was previously planned for July 16th, but scrubbed at the last minute because of an issue with several of the rocket's 33 Raptor engines. Yesterday's launch attempt from Starbase, Texas, was called off due to weather, with what was Tropical Storm Bertha making its presence felt across the region. Another attempt is now on the calendar for tonight. If all goes as planned, this will be the 13th test flight for Starship. I'm Tammy Trujillo.
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2: Here's New Jersey Fast Traffic.
11: Northbound Western Spur of the Turnpike closed. Northbound truck lanes of the Turnpike closed. Garden State Parkway repairs each way near Colonia Rest Area. Westbound 80 local lanes, exit 43 to 42. We still have right lane vehicle fire cleanup and earlier tractor-trailer fire in Ocean County and Brick. Northbound Brick Boulevard is open, but down to just a single lane in the vicinity of Lakeshore. This is because of an earlier accident. 206 in Bellmead, Somerset County. Single laning with delays both ways with construction between Bridgepoint Road and Harlingen Road. And across the Hudson leaving New Jersey, the lower deck is closed at the George Washington Bridge. Route 42 northbound closed Creek Road to 295 north in Belmar. That is because of construction. Delcy Drive in Morris River, Cumberland County is closed and detoured with construction between 347 and Schooner Landing Road. Stay alert for crews and equipment along the roadway. Roadwork closures and projects to watch overnight.

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1: New Jersey 101.5 instant weather. Today's weather story begins where yesterday left off. Comfortable air and clear skies. But we will see some subtle changes later on. First of all, some clouds roll in this afternoon. That's about it for now. It's going to be nice and not humid this afternoon with highs reaching into the lower 80s. A bit cooler at the shore with a breeze coming off the ocean. Partly cloudy tonight and we could see a few raindrops. Just a quick shower or sprinkle to the south tonight. Lows in the lower 60s. Beautiful weekend shaping up. Mostly sunny tomorrow. Highs again in the lower 80s. A little bit warmer mid 80s on Sunday. I'm Chief Meteorologist Dan Zero.
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2: The Parks Casino Chime Time is 4:11. It is a Thursday afternoon. We are Jeff and Kylie. I'm Jeff Dominski.
3: I'm Kylie Moore.
2: All right, so we're only going to do this for a few minutes. We're going to switch things up by the bottom of the hour. So if you haven't heard the floor, a man game, I will explain it, but all we need from you, and we'll try to get you on and off really quickly, all we need for you, from you, call us at 1-800-283-1015 and simply give us, it could be your birth date, it could be your kid's birthday, it could be your wedding anniversary, some date that means something to you, right? And we don't need the year, so no one's going to know how old you are. We just need, like, my birthday would be, say, June 19th. You would just call and say, month of June, day 19. That's all we need. And then we will look up what stupid Florida man story occurred at some point in history on that day, or at least was reported on that day. And they're just always weird, which is what's fun about it. 1-800-283-101.5. Now, the reason I wanted to do a quick round a Florida man game is because something happened not in Florida but in Jersey, but it was being committed, they say, by a Florida man.
3: It was a Florida man. You still have to keep it in the headline.
2: You know they did that on purpose.
3: Of course.
2: Right. So it was on NJ, and kudos to them. It was on NJ.com, the headline. Florida man with a flamethrower barricades himself in an RV at a Walmart.
3: Cool.
2: Cops say. And this is what police say. Some guy barricades himself inside a recreational vehicle. This happened late Monday night, Burlington County Walmart. May have been in possession of a flamethrower along with other weapons. Officers from the Lumberton Township PD responded. They had a big showdown. Reports of a dispute between two people that escalated into a robbery. According to a statement, one of the people involved in the altercation, a 38-year-old Florida man, got inside a tan and green RV parked near the edge of the lot and refused repeated requests by the cops to exit the vehicle or to even talk with them. And so the whole thing finally came to an end, but it's wild. New Jersey got its own Florida man story. So they're leaving the state. They're going into other states now, these Florida men. Good God.
3: They walk among us.
2: Right, they do. And I had just asked Levon his birthday.
3: Oh, I was going to ask Levon. You beat me to it.
2: Oh, sorry. Yeah, I already got it. I got it in advance. And I've got a great one for him because I already looked up the story. But let's not keep Jennifer waiting. Jennifer in Union. Hey, you want to play the Florida man game?
3: Hi, Jen.
4: Yes. Actually, my son wanted to play. He wanted to give his birthday.
2: That's fine. What's his name?
4: JJ.
2: Okay.
3: What's JJ's birthday?
4: March 29th.
2: March.
3: All right. Let's find out.
2: 29.
3: And now, it was a good day for Jennifer, but was it a good day for a Florida man?
2: Oh, I'm not reading that one.
3: What? Whoa. Wait, yeah, actually, hold on, Jeff. Before you read anything, Jennifer, how old is JJ?
4: He's 9.
3: Okay, so let's be very, very careful here.
2: Yeah. Okay, here's a better one for a 9-year-old. Florida man who bit face in deadly attacks believed he was half man, half dog.
3: Oh.
4: Interesting.
3: As one does.
2: Now, see, if I'm 9, I want to see this on the big silver screen. I want a movie of half man, half dog Florida man.
3: We're not doing a Pixar movie about that one.
2: A Florida college student accused of randomly killing a couple in their garage and chewing on the dead guy's face.
3: Oh.
2: Told TV. Oh, trust me, the other stories were worse, Jennifer.
4: Oh, wow.
2: Told a TV psych. Oh, Dr. Phil is in the story.
3: The plot thickens.
2: You can tell these are not prearranged because I had no idea Dr. Phil was popping up in the story.
3: JJ, you can ask Jennifer who that is later. I mean, you can ask Mom.
4: So this. I already know who that is.
3: Really?
2: You're a worldly young man, JJ. Yeah, so he told Dr. Phil that he was fleeing a demon-like figure named Daniel. Now, what do you think a demon would have, like, a harsher name than, you know, hey, Danny? That's not a good demon name.
3: No.
2: But anyway, that's what this crazy thought. And, a forensic psychologist says that this guy literally believed that he was half dog, half man. So, yeah, all right, you got that going for you, kiddo.
3: JJ, do not take any inspiration from this, please.
2: Please don't.
4: He said okay.
3: Guys, thank you both for calling New Jersey 101.5. We appreciate it. Thank you.
2: All right, so if you'd like to find out what your personal birthday, or it could be an anniversary, whatever, your personal Florida man story, call it into us, call in a date to us at 1-800-283-1015, and we'll quickly look it up and read it to you. Now, here's Levon Putney's. This is great. I didn't know when his birthday was. He told me it was September 1st. Okay?
3: Mm-hmm.
2: And he says, so he's almost always having a birthday around Labor Day. There's always a three-day weekend right near his birthday, which is fun. But his Florida man story for September 1st, Florida man arrested after trying to cross Atlantic Ocean in hamster wheel vessel.
3: Excuse me?
2: You heard me. I did,
3: and my brain did not process.
2: Florida man arrested after trying to cross Atlantic in hamster wheel vessel. Story has it, the U.S. Coast Guard intercepted Reza Baluchi about 70 miles off Tybee Island, Georgia. Officials said that the 44-year-old marathon runner refused to leave the vessel for 3 days. Mr. Baluchi has tried 3 similar voyages before, all of which ended in Coast Guard intervention, and did once again. The makeshift contraption he was using is shaped as a wheel with paddles that are designed to propel it forward as the wheel revolves. Basically, a big human hamster wheel. And this time he got 70 miles out before they stopped him. And of course, he was a Florida man.
3: God, I wish I could hear Levon report this.
2: Right? No, I don't know what this guy was thinking, but there's a Florida man there. He's apparently really fond of hamsters. But anyway.
3: I wasn't sure if we were going to do a Levon impression, if that was offensive, but I'm glad you went for it.
2: Hey, come on, we love Levon. I think he would appreciate it. And he's got such a great delivery, man.
3: I know, that's why I want to hear him do it.
2: I know, exactly. He can do it way better than I could do that story justice. All right, so if you want to give us a date, that's all we need is a month and a day, you know, like say, you know, whatever, February 18th, something like that. Oh, that's my mom's. I have to look up my mom's for her Florida man story. All right, so we'll give you your Florida man's personalized story at 1-800-283-101.5.
3: 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Here's fast traffic.
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5: The Odyssey is set to rule the box office once again this weekend. The Christopher Nolan film expected to make between $75 and $85 million in its second weekend in theaters. It's made over $160 million domestically so far and has a global total of over $303 million. Moana and Toy Story 5 will likely battle for second place. Amazon Prime has officially picked up a RoboCop TV series.
6: RoboCop. Thank you for your cooperation.
7: The project has been in development since Amazon acquired MGM in 2022. The show will follow a giant tech conglomerate that convinces the city to place a powerful robot on its police force that has the consciousness of a beloved fallen officer. The project has an 8-episode order, and no other details surrounding its release have been given. I'm Mark Mayfield.
8: I'm in a hotel room.
5: A documentary about Lily Allen coming to Prime Video. The streamer announcing the feature-length doc, promising an intimate portrait of the life and career of a global icon and voice of a generation. Interviews with those who knew her best are set to be included. The news comes after the release of Allen's 5th album, West End Girl, which made headlines for its detailed examination of her marriage and divorce to Stranger Things star David Harbour. The documentary set to release next year.
8: I need you right by my side.
5: Latto is joining Doja Cat on tour. The news comes after the duo dropped the official music video for their recent collab, OK. That's entertainment. I'm Jennifer Bolsoni.
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9: Northbound Western Spur of the Turnpike closed. Northbound truck lanes of the Turnpike closed. Garden State Parkway repairs each way near Colonia Rest Area. Westbound 80 local lanes, exit 43 to 42. We still have right lane vehicle fire cleanup, an earlier tractor-trailer fire in Ocean County and Brick. Northbound Brick Boulevard is open, but down to just a single lane in the vicinity of Lakeshore. This is because of an earlier accident. 206 in Belle Meade, Somerset County. Single laning with delays both ways with construction between Bridgepoint Road and Harlingen Road. And across the Hudson, leaving New Jersey, the lower deck is closed at the George Washington Bridge. Route 42, northbound, closed Creek Road to 295 North in Belmar. That is because of construction. Delcy Drive in Morris River, Cumberland County is closed and detoured with construction between 347 and Schooner Landing Road. Stay alert for crews and equipment along the roadway, roadwork closures and projects to watch overnight. I'm Mitch Torres on New Jersey 101.5.
10: New Jersey 101.5 instant weather. Low humidity is a real treat in the summertime. It leads to truly comfortable days, but also pretty cool mornings. Most of the Garden State is in the 50s to start your Friday, 60s along the shore. We're going to top out in the lower 80s today, a smidge warmer than yesterday. The shore will be the cool spot in the 70s with a breeze blowing off the ocean. We'll enjoy sunshine this morning. Some clouds roll in this afternoon. Humidity stays nice and low. There is a chance of a shower or sprinkle to the south this evening. Otherwise, partly cloudy skies, lows in the lower 60s. And tomorrow looks great, mostly sunny, with highs back in the lower 80s. I'm Chief Meteorologist Dan Zarrow.
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3: All right, you've heard it. Florida man. There's always a headline. And what a fun game to play is you Google Florida man and then your birthday. And we are doing that right now because there's always a cuckoo bananas headline.
2: Mm-hmm. Yep. So, and we had a Florida man here in Jersey who was holed up with possibly a flamethrower inside an RV in a Walmart parking lot. Doesn't get more Florida man than that, and it happened right here.
3: Was that on your birthday? Let's find out. 1-800-283-101.5.
2: Kristen, hi. What do you have?
22: Hi. My son wanted me to do his birthday, which is December 19th. Hello.
2: Hello.
3: What's his name?
2: Kristen, Sam. What's his name?
3: Sam. Sam, I heard her.
2: Okay.
22: His name is Sam.
2: Okay. All right. Yeah, we're going to just let you sit back and listen because we think we're on a little delay here thing with your radio up or something like that. So here. All right. So you said December 19th.
3: Yes.
2: For Sam. Okay. I've got one, unless you've got a better one.
3: No, go for it.
2: All right.
3: Don't got that beat.
2: Florida man rescued from fountain after swan incident. Let me explain this. Police rescued a 36-year-old man from the center of Lake Eola in Orlando, Florida, in the wee hours on a Friday morning. Here's what happened. Now, This is a little involved. This guy first, his name is Keith Thurston. Florida man Keith Thurston ingested a large quantity of what we're calling Molly. Sam's mom could explain that if she wants.
3: That's on Kristen.
2: So he ingested something called Molly, which one should never do. And he decided on the Molly that he wanted to commune with the swans in this lake. The actual swans, because they didn't judge him. All right. But in this lake that's known for real swans, there are also swan-shaped paddle boats. He steals one of those. He goes out to commune with the real swans in a swan-shaped paddle boat. He goes to the center where the fountain is, and he forgets the very important step of anchoring, of tying the swan boat to the fountain before getting out of it. So he gets onto the fountain, his swan paddle boat drifts away, and now he's stuck. Officers are called about 4 o'clock in the morning, hearing this Thurston guy screaming bloody murder for help, and officers arrived to rescue him from the center of the swan lake. There you go.
3: Wow.
2: There's your Florida man story. There's always a Florida man story.
3: Wow. Kristen and Sam, enjoy. Thank you so much for calling New Jersey 101.5.
2: Just saying. Rachel in Cherry Hill is calling in. Hey, Rachel.
23: Hey, guys. How you guys doing?
3: Hey, Rachel. Good.
23: And you notice it's always a Florida man, never a New Jersey man, and we get the bad rap.
3: I know, right? But yeah, also, let's keep it that way. I don't want any of this happening in New Jersey.
2: Yeah, really?
23: Yeah. Oh, yeah, true. So mine is July 7th.
3: Oh, July, right. We talked to you on your birthday.
2: 7th.
23: Mm-hmm.
2: Should I do the one about the guy dressed as a Grim Reaper yelling at people in Florida to wear masks? Should I do the one about the 84-year-old guy? I'm going to do the 84-year-old guy. 84-year-old guy was in a 42-year relationship, and she finally decided she had had enough, so she tries to break up with him. So he goes to a 7-Eleven parking lot with her in the passenger seat, And instead of, I guess, going through a divorce, he tries to handle it by setting the car on fire to kill her.
3: Oh.
2: And instead, he sets himself on fire. She escapes.
23: As one does.
3: Yeah, you're right.
2: Yeah, as one does. As one is wont to do.
3: As was the style.
2: She escapes. His whole side, his face, his cheek, everything is burned in his mugshot. And he nearly dies in this propane-filled bottle firebomb that he tried to kill his lover with. There is your Florida man story for July 7th. Ooh.
23: It's happy always, birthday to me.
2: It's always something. Yeah, it's always something, man.
3: Exactly. If it's not one thing, it's another.
2: Yeah, really.
3: Rachel, thank you for calling New Jersey 101.5.
2: Okay, thank you for playing Florida Man. I got it out of my system. Coming up, Kylie has a little bit of a concert review.
3: Bit of a grievance.
2: Oh, a bit of a grievance concert review. All right, so don't go anywhere. Also, we will be talking about this big story about the more than 6,000 non-citizens that they ended up stupidly registering to vote in New Jersey. That'll be coming up in the 5 o'clock hour. 1-800-283-101.5.
4: Secretary of State Marco Rubio says Iran will pay a very heavy price for its military actions against the U.S. He issued that warning Thursday at a summit of Asian nations in the Philippines. The warning was in response to a statement made by Iran's foreign minister that Tehran's policy for war with the U.S. is an eye for an eye. Rubio then warned that President Trump's policy is a head for an eye. The president's slapping new tariffs on countries around the world. The sweeping tariffs are taking effect just as the previous 10% temporary tariffs expire. The White House says the new 10 to 12% tariffs are tied to countries' imports of goods made with forced labor. SpaceX's planned Thursday test launch of its massive Starship rocket's been bumped to Friday. The mission was previously planned for July 16th, but scrubbed at the last minute because of an issue with several of the rocket's 33 Raptor engines. Thursday's launch attempt from Starbase, Texas, was called off due to weather. I'm Tammy Trujillo.
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6: The FDA is still trying to find the source of a gastrointestinal illness, cyclosporiasis, that sickened 11,000 people across 41 states. That has a lot of folks pretty nervous about what they're eating.
7: It might be contaminated at the wherever factory they made it at.
8: Definitely wondering where it's coming from, because if I'm eating fruits and veggies, getting these smoothies.
7: I had a salad yesterday and my stomach is really messed up today. No, I'm not even going to eat lettuce. I'm not even going to say I'm going to prepare them at my house. I'm just stay away from it. That's all.
6: A previous warning that the illness was linked to lettuce grown by Taylor Farms has been walked back after the results turned out to be a false positive. Meantime, Taco Bell is selling lettuce-free enchiladas for $1 as it deals with slumping sales after being linked to the nasty intestinal illness. Taco Bell has taken a big hit. Foot traffic to U.S. locations down nearly 19%. Health update, I'm Sarah Lee Kessler.
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1: Now, here comes New Jersey fast traffic.
25: On Route 80 westbound, the tractor-trailer fire cleanup is now confined to the right shoulder again, east of exit 42. But now eastbound, at around mile marker 8 in Knowlton, we have an accident in the left lane. Somebody broke down on the parkway southbound south of 137 in Cranford. The right lane is taken away. 18 south, double lane closures till 6 between the Turnpike and Edgeboro Road, between Highland Road and Milltown Road. 206 still single laning in both directions in the Montgomery area, right near Hallingen Road, and heading in toward Bellmead. You've got construction there. Across the Hudson, leaving New Jersey, GW Bridge, lower deck is closed, should be reopening shortly. To the south, we still have 42 north closed, Creek Road to 295 in Belmar with construction. Take the detour, exit 1B to 295 northbound. Next report in 15 minutes, New Jersey 101.5.
26: New Jersey 101.5 instant weather. Current temperatures across New Jersey range from 49 to 65 degrees. Kind of an early September feel to the air, I think. It's crisp. The wind is calm and skies are clear for now. We'll see good sunshine this morning, and then some clouds will roll in from the southwest this afternoon. It's still going to be comfortably warm and not humid this afternoon. High temperatures, lower 80s. It'll be cooler at the shore in the 70s today. Partly cloudy tonight, and there is a chance of a shower or sprinkle bubbling up from the south. Lows in the lower 60s, and we really have a beautiful weekend ahead. Mostly sunny skies. Highs tomorrow in the lower 80s, reaching into the mid-80s on Sunday. I'm Chief Meteorologist Dan Zarro.
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9: 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Dennis and Judy are back. 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
2: So, again, later, we're going to be talking about how New Jersey registered more than 6,000 non-citizens to vote. But a citizen of New Jersey was in concert one night this week at MSG, and Ms. Kylie Moore was there to see him.
3: Oh, man, I thought it was going to start there. I forgot it does the talking part. I was going to belt it out. But, yes, I saw Bon Jovi on Tuesday. It was a great... What? No, he did not sound like that.
2: He sounded like that when he had his voice.
3: Tommy.
2: I don't know. You know I'm not that big of a Bon Jovi fan. I'm sorry.
3: I know. No.
2: But everybody hates me now.
3: But
2: no. So what,
3: he's a great showman.
2: I know you have the one beef you want to get to, but very quickly, There were some reviews. One of them that I read said, like, they understood his voice had to come back, but that it was different and it was not the most favorable review, but the audience still seemed to love it. How did you feel about his voice? Was it different? Could you tell he's singing in lower registers to make it work?
3: Definitely in lower registers to make it work.
2: And who could blame the guy? I mean, he had a major problem.
3: And I would also say the same thing about Billy Joel, Elton John. Like, yeah, it's not going to sound like it did in the 80s.
2: Right, right. Just natural aging without all the surgery and all of that. Yes.
3: But loved those shows too. This show I thought was great. Yeah. He was very Mick Jagger-esque with his dancing, which is very fun. I was not expecting that.
2: Really?
3: Yes.
2: Huh.
3: Same. Huh. I feel the same
2: way. Okay. He was like all over the stage or just...
3: Oh, yeah, all over the stage.
2: Really?
3: He went, at one point went down in the audience and was like taking selfies with people during a song.
2: Yeah.
3: I wish I could remember what song, really matter. But it was like he went down and was like talking to people, put his arm around someone. I could see that they were holding their phone up and he clearly paused and like put the mic away because he wasn't singing and then put it back up to continue singing.
2: Right,
3: Like, a great show. It was a great show.
2: Good showman.
3: Yes.
2: Okay.
3: Showman. However, comma.
2: Mm-hmm. Here it comes.
3: He did something that I find to be atrocious.
2: Mm-hmm.
3: Which was not one, but two encores.
2: I hate the concert encores.
3: Jeff?
2: Are we alone in this?
3: I don't know if anyone else hates the encores as much as I do, because... As they did the whole, he did the like, give it up for the drummer, give it up for the guitarist, give it up for this person, get over this. Uh-huh. All right, we love you. Good night. And then they walked off.
2: Right.
3: I was like, you haven't done certain songs yet. I know you're coming back.
2: Yeah, right. It's just a big phony ruse. And it's not about him. It's about the entire model of any concert when they do encores. It's baloney. It's nonsense.
3: Everyone's screaming, we love you, John. One more.
2: Oh, it's like he's coming back no matter what. Go sit down.
3: Immediately, I took out my phone, went to my notes app where I have the note topics, and wrote encores.
2: Now,
3: the person I was with looked at it and was like, you are so blanking cynical. I was like, I am not. This is phony. This is BS.
2: Yeah.
3: They're going to come out and we all know it. Jeff, it was 4 full minutes before they came out.
2: And they never really went anywhere. They're standing right. They're standing 8 feet behind the curtain just waiting.
3: Bon Jovi just has like an oxygen mask.
2: Yeah, yeah, yeah. He's like on the phone with Dorothea talking about like what chicken cutlets she's going to make that night. Come on.
3: Getting a small sip of water.
2: Yeah, exactly. They're not going to the dressing room,
3: and
2: please.
3: Then, wouldn't you know it, they came back out. Wow.
2: Okay. Maybe you have your own concert pet peeve, like, you know, people watching the whole thing through their phones, whatever it might be. You could call that in too. But do you agree or disagree with us about the encore at virtually any concert? That it is just, it's silly. Are encores stupid? 1-800-283-101.5. We all know an encore is coming. We all know it.
3: Oh, gee, do you think Bon Jovi's going to play Wanted Dead or Alive? Huh, let's find out.
2: Right. Does it throw the earth off its axis or anything? Well, no, of course, it's not the end of the world. We're not saying that. It's just, why do they keep doing it? We know there will be an encore. Why do you fake leaving the stage knowing you're going to come back? The audience has to be sophisticated enough by now. All these many decades of rock and roll, you know they're coming back out. Are we the only ones who feel like this? Are encores cool or are encores just dumb? 1-800-283-101.5.
3: See, this is where Broadway shows do it right. Like, yeah, we all know that you need a break. I am fine with that. Give us the 15 minutes, just be like, all right, here's your bathroom break.
2: Bar bands do it.
3: Exactly.
2: Right. We're going to take a little break. Yeah, don't go anywhere. Yeah, have a drink. We're going to be back. Right. Like, don't be so phony about it. It's like, we know
3: don't,
2: it's coming.
3: Don't do the good night, full bow. Like, we're all holding each other. Oh, we love you. Good night. Just kidding. We're back.
2: Yeah. Why?
3: Here's one of my biggest songs.
2: And I don't think that's cynical at all. I 100% agree with you on this.
3: And then they did 4 songs. They did another good night. And I was like, then cool, going to go to the bathroom. And then they were like, oh, just kidding. I haven't played Always yet.
2: Now, how long between that and the next encore was there?
3: That one was shorter. That one was not 4 full minutes. Maybe a minute.
2: Yeah.
3: But it was still like, we're doing this again. Come on. Because everyone's screaming like, one more. One more.
2: Oh, my God. They're like playing right into it. It's like, are you just yes-anding Bon Jovi by saying one more? Or do you honestly think that you are fomenting, that you were conjuring this encore into existence? Come on.
3: Just because no one could hear me, I was in there like, we don't have to do this. This is a lie.
2: I'd have been like, let's all leave. Let's all leave. Yeah. Yeah.
3: Bedtime.
2: That's what they need.
3: Bedtime.
2: That's what people need to do is just, oh, you said goodnight? All right. Everybody should all just right, get well. Up and head to the exits. Put an end to this stupid encore nonsense.
3: Jeff, your lips to God's ears.
2: Yeah, let's just go. Fine. That'll get them to stop doing it.
3: But yeah, I can't be the all only right. concert curmudgeon here. What are your concert pet peeves? And are encores just fake AF? 1-800-283-101.5.
2: Ooh, AF. Language. Jolie.
3: Like the kids. I'm hip.
2: Yeah. Jolie.
0: Hi, guys.
2: Hi,
3: hey, Jolie.
0: Hi.
2: So,
0: how are you guys?
2: Yeah, we're good. We're good.
3: I'm annoyed. I'm annoyed at encores. Yeah. What about you?
2: Right. She's reliving her, what was it, Tuesday night experience. Yes.
0: I don't know. I kind of have to disagree with you guys.
2: That's
0: I kind of
2: okay.
0: feel like the encore is like, it's kind of like a concert tradition, you know? Like, obviously it's corny and you know it's coming.
2: Right.
0: But I feel like that's kind of, it's like, it's almost like, what song are they going to wait to the end for? You know, kind right. of like a classic concert experience type of thing.
3: Okay, so wait, hold on. Jolie, I have to put you on the spot. Are you one of the people who wear whatever artist you're seeing, they go off the stage. Are you one of those who's like, one more, yay? Or do you just like sit back and you're like, I know.
0: No, I'll agree with you on that. I'll never take part in the chant.
3: Okay,
0: sure.
3: Okay.
2: That's good.
3: This we can agree upon.
2: Okay, but
0: right,
2: is there any upside to it? I mean, other than tradition, is there any benefit to an encore?
0: I was saying before, I was like, there's definitely, it gives the people that want to leave before the concert crowd.
2: Oh, to get a jump on the parking and the traffic.
3: Mm,
2: well, that's, yeah. Well, you know, okay, I will give you that because at least you know there's only going to be like, say, 3 songs, maybe 4 songs left. I will give you that. However,
0: the chance to applaud together, but then the people that want to leave first can leave first, even though they've already, you know, done the cheer and everything, given the love.
2: If I'm John Bon Jovi, yeah, right, or anybody, I would be like, I wouldn't do the encore. I would be like, all right, I totally get it. Anybody who wants to get going now, these are the next 3 songs we're going to do, and then that's going to be it. You want to go to your car, start
3: now. That should
2: now.
3: Be the move.
2: Yeah, just like tell them what you're going to do. Like, it's like, come on. Not everybody's going to get up and leave on you. Only those who really want to beat the traffic. Maybe they have a babysitter at home.
3: Who do we write to? Who do we write to?
2: Yeah, right.
3: Jolie, thank you for calling New Jersey 101.5. We appreciate it.
2: All right. Well, she likes them. We hate them. What do you feel about encores at concerts? Are they just silly, dumb, phony? Or do you like them? Or do you have any other concert pet peeve? 1-800-283-101.5.
3: 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Here's Fast Traffic.
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10: President Trump says a commitment is in place for major utilities and other companies to prevent consumers from bearing higher electricity costs connected to AI data center expansions. Here's Scott Carr.
15: Opposition to data centers has been growing nationally, leading some states to consider moratoriums. Speaking from EPA headquarters Thursday, President Trump promoted an updated ratepayer protection pledge, which is meant to reduce the burden of potentially skyrocketing electric bills for consumers while still giving the nation an edge in the AI race. Trump says the plan will let tech companies build their own power plants, and that major utilities have signed on to the pledge along with Google, Microsoft, Meta, Oracle, OpenAI, AI, and Amazon.
10: Treasury Secretary Scott Bessent says the White House is considering sanctions against China for allegedly poaching off of Anthropic, and OpenAI plans to spend $750 billion on infrastructure over the next 4 years. The Wall Street Journal says that's 25% more than estimated just a few months ago. Tech Report, I'm Mark Mayfield.
4: New Jersey Chime Time, it's 448.
18: Here's New Jersey Fast Traffic.
25: couple things on Route 80 westbound, exit 42, Parsippany. It's a tractor-trailer fire cleanup. The right lane's closed again. Eastbound near Mile 8, that's right near the westbound scenic overlook in Knowlton. Eastbound, the left lane's closed with a vehicle into a guardrail. 18 south, double lane closures in East Brunswick, Turnpike to Edgeboro Road, Highland to Milltown Road. 206 still single laning, but delays far improved in Bell Mead with the construction near Harlingen Road. And you've also got that road work on 42 north should be reopening at 295 in Belmar shortly. Lower deck reopened at the George Washington Bridge. Outer Bridge crossing work has been cleared. Next report in 15 minutes on New Jersey 101.5.
26: New Jersey 101.5 instant weather. Today's weather story begins where yesterday left off. Comfortable air and clear skies. But we will see some subtle changes later on. First of all, some clouds roll in this afternoon. That's about it for now. It's going to be nice and not humid this afternoon with highs reaching into the lower 80s. A bit cooler at the shore with a breeze coming off the ocean. Partly cloudy tonight, and we could see a few raindrops. Just a quick shower or sprinkle to the south tonight. Lows in the lower 60s. Beautiful weekend shaping up. Mostly sunny tomorrow. Highs again in the lower 80s. A little bit warmer mid-80s on Sunday. I'm Chief Meteorologist Dan Zero.
5: 57 degrees in New Jersey.
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3: It is 4:56 with Jeff Dominski and Kylie Moore. I saw Bon Jovi on Tuesday, and this was his second encore. If you couldn't hear my eyes roll through the mic, just know that they did. Because I love the show. I hate an encore. I find it fake. I find it phony. Don't make me perform for you.
2: That's kind of what it, yeah. And you know, Kylie and I don't agree on enough things, but this one,
3: I pushed back on a lot of things.
2: and I can argue. No, but yeah, this one, we both feel the same. Encores, I'm sorry, I've said it before. An encore is the fake orgasm of a concert.
3: Good God.
2: It's like, we know it wasn't real. We know you weren't leaving, okay? 1-800-283-101.5.
3: I'm never prepared for it. I know we've talked about it before. I'm never prepared for it.
2: Sorry.
3: Gene and Edison, you're on New Jersey 101.5.
21: Yeah, this is a very, very interesting topic. 57 years old, probably 40 years ago, we're in high school and early 20s. You know, it was like the cool thing, right? You go see a Springsteen concert at the Meadowlands, multiple encores. Yeah. Oh, my God. That was so great. Played forever. you know, that was the end thing. You measured a concert by how many encores, how long the concert was.
2: Right.
21: But something very interesting happened last week. Went to see Jason Aldean at PNC.
2: Yeah.
21: First thing he did, announces straight up when he gets on stage, here's my plan. We're going to play a bunch of songs from my new album. Then the middle of the show is going to be, you know, the average stuff from this year to that year.
2: Uh-huh.
21: And then we're going to rock it out and close it out. And we are not going to do any encores.
2: Look at that. Good for him.
3: Bless.
21: Told us straight up. We knew what we were getting. And the last five, six, seven songs, the place was going crazy. It was all his top hits. Rocked it out. One continuous show, and it ended, and that was it, and none of this like pre-calculated plan.
2: I think that's cool. And you know what, Gene? Years ago when you were 17, back then maybe encores maybe had a little bit more authenticity to them.
3: Well, you also,
2: but it became a staple.
3: And also, you couldn't look up the set list beforehand.
2: Right. You couldn't do that back then. Now you can. Now you can these days with the internet, right.
21: And now with all the electronics and all the lighting and all this and all that, that's all pre-calculated and prescribed. This whole encore thing has nothing to do with how loud the fans are and how great the crowd is tonight. Or,
2: right.
21: It's all pre-calculated.
3: It's phony. Gene,
2: so it's a party of three now.
3: Thank goodness. Thank you for calling New Jersey 101.5.
2: Well, let's see if it's a party of four with Andrew. Andrew, hi.
3: Hey, Andrew, we have about a minute. How do you feel about encores?
1: Don't mind the encores. Either way, really don't care. What I can't stand is when a legendary, established, old school band like Stones, or for my instance, I went and saw Pete Fogarty, you know, and you want to hear what you want to hear. You don't want to hear like he had come out with a new album and every third song was something off his new album. And I'm not, you know, people want to hear CCR stuff. Or if you go see Billy Joel and you have to come out with a new album. You know what? Love you, but we came to hear the hits. Play the hits. That's what people want to hear. I don't care if you're a hardcore fan or not. That's what you want to hear. Go buy the album if you want to hear the new stuff. That's for old legendary type, you know, still playing bands.
2: I agree with you. I recently was at Hard Rock Live in AC. I saw it was Don Felder open for an hour for Guess Who? And Don Felder, to his credit, and he had all the rights to the Eagles song, so he did all the hits. He only did one new song from 1 year ago. Only one.
3: That was it.
2: And he said, this is just a new one. I'm going to get right back to the hits. And
3: don't worry.
2: A bad song. Right.
3: Go to the bathroom now.
2: Yeah,
3: Andrew,
2: really.
3: Thank you for calling New Jersey 101.5. It is time for the news.
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1: President Trump says a commitment is in place from major utilities and other companies to prevent consumers from bearing higher electricity costs connected to AI data center expansions nationwide. Scott Carr reports.
2: Opposition to data centers has been growing nationally, leading some states to consider moratoriums. Speaking from EPA headquarters Thursday, President Trump promoted an updated ratepayer protection pledge, which is meant to reduce the burden of potentially skyrocketing electric bills for consumers while still giving the nation an edge in the AI race. Trump says the plan will let tech companies build their own power plants, and that major utilities have signed on to the pledge along with Google, Microsoft, Meta, Oracle, OpenAI, and Amazon. I'm Scott Carr in Washington.
1: Secretary of State Marco Rubio says any action Iran takes against the United States will be met with overwhelming force.
3: I saw Araghchi, their foreign minister, who the other day say or something about their policies, an eye for an eye. The president's policy is a head for an eye. I mean, honestly, that's what it's going to be. I mean, they will pay a very heavy price for the things they're doing. They're already paying a very heavy price.
1: Rubio issued the warning Thursday at a summit of Asian nations in the Philippines. Both the U.S. and Iran have accused each other of violating the terms of a ceasefire that was signed last month. 17 U.S. soldiers have died in the war with Iran since March. The Ebola death toll in the Democratic Republic of Congo has topped 1,000. Health officials say there have been more than 2,500 confirmed cases since the African nation declared an epidemic 9 weeks ago. Conditions on the ground in Congo are said to be dire, with hospitals overwhelmed and many healthcare workers, including doctors, not getting paid in this conflict-plagued nation. And Bertha is being downgraded to a post-tropical system as its remnants move across eastern Texas overnight. According to the latest National Hurricane Center update, the storm's wind speeds have slowed to 35 miles per hour as it loses steam. It's still spreading heavy rains along parts of the Texas coast. I'm Mark Mayfield.
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4: Now, a check on New Jersey fast traffic.
5: Friday morning, and we're looking pretty good out here. Garden State Parkway, Jersey Turnpike, Route 40, that's closed for construction work between Elmer and Franklin in Salem County. That's construction work. And 42 northbound by Creek Road, that's closed and detoured up by 42 at Creek Road. 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Next report, 15 minutes, New Jersey 101.5.
6: New Jersey 101.5 instant weather. Low humidity is a real treat in the summertime. It leads to truly comfortable days, but also pretty cool mornings. Most of the Garden State is in the 50s to start your Friday, 60s along the shore. We're going to top out in the lower 80s today, a smidge warmer than yesterday. The shore will be the cool spot in the 70s with a breeze blowing off the ocean. We'll enjoy sunshine this morning. Some clouds roll in this afternoon. Humidity stays nice and low. There is a chance of a shower or sprinkle to the south this evening. Otherwise, partly cloudy skies, lows in the lower 60s, and tomorrow looks great, mostly sunny, with highs back in the lower 80s. I'm Chief Meteorologist Dan Zarro.
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7: The Bet Parks Online Casino and Sportsbook app chime time is 5:11. We are Dominski and Moore. I'm Kylie Moore.
8: I'm Jeff Dominski. Listen, we want to give you an opportunity to talk about something that happened just before the show on Tuesday. And we talked about it, but we did not draw calls on it. We were not trying to. But I probably did, a good 5-6 minute rant on this?
7: Did a bit of a rant.
8: I was pissed. We're talking about the stunning glitch, mistake, cover-up, whatever you want to call it, where Motor Vehicle Commission, they say through a software error, ended up registering to vote 6,600 non-citizens in a given year between 2023 and 2024. And Mikey Sherrill, to her credit at least, she came clean with it. They started discovering this recently, and she did a press conference and announcing this publicly before we went on the air on Tuesday. We were off yesterday, so this is her first day back since. But in this 48 hours, it is blowing up, as we could well have expected it to, into a national news story. Because this, if you think, even if you believe this is an isolated incident and all of that, even if you believe it was an honest mistake, okay, fine. It doesn't matter. This is handing the Republican Party elections on a silver platter. Because everything that has been argued about, and I'm not saying that I buy into it, but even going back to the 2020 election, people are going to be so suspicious now because of this, even if it's not so, they're going to be pointing to this story, and they're just going to say how many other things like this happened that we'll never know about, and something stunk about that election, blah, blah, blah. I'm not saying I believe it. I believe that was all vetted. I believe that Trump did lose that election. All I'm saying is it's going to cast so much doubt, not only on the past, but also on the future, and a lot of people are going to be disgusted with this, and we want to know your opinion about, I mean, anything you want to say about this is fair game. 1-800-283-101.5.
7: I mean, it's as the kids would say, undeniably sus. And I think you're right. I think moving forward, it's like, well, what do we trust? And also, what don't we know?
8: Exactly. And I'll tell you what, I'm just going to sort of reiterate a little bit, because it was right in the beginning of the show, 3 o'clock hour on Tuesday, that I was mentioning this. This harkens back to a big change that happened under Murphy. And this was all under Murphy, by the way, which doesn't surprise me one bit. But Murphy signed into law a major shift. It used to be that you could opt in and register to vote through New Jersey Motor Vehicles, right? When you were getting your driver's license. Mm-hmm. But you would have to actively do something and seek out. It wasn't just automatic. In 2018, that changed. And this is really important. So stay with me here. In 2018, it became law. It flipped where they started automatically registering you to vote. Even if you were not interested in it, you had to opt out of registering to vote. You had to actually say, I do not want to be a registered voter. If you didn't do that, they just automatically made you a registered voter. Now, the one thing that you would have to click on, it would come up on the screen when you're standing there at Motor Vehicle. It would simply ask you, are you or are you not? And I'm making up this phrasing. I'm not saying that I know the exact phrasing. But it was basically asking you, are you or are you not a citizen who is eligible to vote? Now, here's what's stunning. I said at the time, this was a major mistake. I didn't think that it should be an automatic thing. I mean, how much easier could we have already been making it to register to vote? And now they had to switch it and just make it automatic? It's like, no, if you're going to even do that at all through getting your driver's license, at least make it that you have to opt in.
7: I would like to do this, please.
8: Right, exactly. Not opt out so that it's not done automatically for you. I mean, if your right to vote was not in any way important to you, then that is where the automatic registration would play into certain politicians' hands. And I think that's awful. Because it's like, well, this is a right that you don't care about, that you need it just handed to you automatically. So I thought that sucked, number one. When I found out that they left it up to the person themselves to just check off yes or no if they were a citizen, and apparently they never check. And what I thought at the time, and I spoke out about this in the afternoon show here, I thought it was going to be a lot of people who were just going to be lying and saying yes, because you got to remember, this is when they had already started issuing driver licenses for immigrants, for illegal immigrants, mm-hmm. undocumented. You didn't have to be a citizen. Not even just like you're here on a visa. I'm saying like you could be outright and illegally in the country, and you were being given a driver's license. And yet, as you stood there, an illegal immigrant getting a driver's license, and they were just going to allow them to pick either yes or no. I thought the problem was going to be that too many of them were going to be checking off yes, and nobody would be checking. Here's the stunning part. What happened, and God knows, by the way, I want an investigation into how many did check yes, and nobody vetted them. But what happened was these 6,600 people, they were honest. They said, no, I don't qualify. No, I'm not a citizen. They registered to vote anyway. They were automatically registered to vote, even though they did the right thing and they checked off, no, I am not eligible for this. And they were made a registered voter anyway. Now, most of them did not use it. They say only 400 of them, but that's about 6%. About 6% of those who were illegally, improperly registered to vote did go out and actually use their vote. There's only 400, is pretty minimal. but I don't want to make it sound like it's minimal. But that's a huge deal.
7: That's still a number.
8: Right, exactly.
7: That's still a number that is not zero.
8: Right. It's hundreds too many. And it's like, it's staggering. And the vendor who is behind this, they are now saying, hey, maybe there was a glitch, but don't blame us, because what the vendor is saying is that the state knew this, that they, the state, after somebody checked yes or no, that the state, that it was incumbent on the state to then verify, to then vet, to make sure that they had the proper documents, that they really were a citizen. And the vendor is saying, New Jersey never even effing bothered.
7: Whew. Don't make me hit the dump button.
8: So, I mean, oh, it is such a bad scenario. And now it's already having national implications just 48 hours later. And this is going to be talked about in so many other states. And they're going to be trying to throw so much doubt on the election process. And we want to know, what thoughts do you have? The 6,000 plus non-citizens that were registered to vote illegally in New Jersey. What are your thoughts? 1-800-283-101.5.
7: 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Here's fast traffic.
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4: Now, here comes New Jersey fast traffic.
5: On Route 80 in Parsippany, careful west of Route 287. There's a vehicle fire on the shoulder from earlier this morning. Cleanup continues there. Up and down the turnpike, the northbound truck lanes closed for construction work. Exit 6 up toward exit 1442 northbound side. Still very slow, and that was going to be slow up toward Creek Road because of earlier construction work, which has been cleared. And we've got the Hudson, Staten Island, Delaware crossings good so far. 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I'm Bob Williams. Next report, 15 minutes on New Jersey 101.5.
6: New Jersey 101.5 instant weather. Current temperatures across New Jersey range from 49 to 65 degrees. Kind of an early September feel to the air, I think. It's crisp. The wind is calm and skies are clear for now. We'll see good sunshine this morning, and then some clouds will roll in from the southwest this afternoon. It's still going to be comfortably warm and not humid this afternoon. High temperatures, lower 80s. It'll be cooler at the shore in the 70s today. Partly cloudy tonight, and there is a chance of a shower or sprinkle bubbling up from the south. Lows in the lower 60s, and we really have a beautiful weekend ahead. Mostly sunny skies. Highs tomorrow in the lower 80s, reaching into the mid-80s on Sunday. I'm Chief Meteorologist Dan Zarro.
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0: All right, so this is just so damn aggravating. How do you feel about New Jersey's having registered 6,600 non-citizens to vote between 2023 and 2024 in just that one year? And do you think that's even... Do you think that even ended there? Because, I mean, these are... This is just being chalked up to a software glitch for people who were not trying to lie, who did check off no. If that could happen, who's to say how many maybe checked off yes, who had no business checking off yes? Mm-hmm. Because my point is, if they're not vetting, if they're not verifying all those who actually hit no, and the no was just the same as a yes, we have no idea how many actually hit yes then, do we? They equally would not have been verified at all. So this could be way more. We don't know. 1-800-283-101.5.
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2: Yeah, hey guys. Hey. I kind of agree with you guys that I think this is a lot more people illegally registered and illegally voting in this state than just the 6,000 people that they're admitting to.
0: Did you always feel that this was probably going on, or is it just this week that this came out that you're now like having your
2: blood? I always felt that way, and especially since they started with giving them driver's licenses without any kind of ID. We have to prove who we are to get our licenses, our real ID. They don't have to prove anything, and they get a driver's license. It's just ridiculous.
0: Yeah,
2: and
0: it goes back. I mean, that predates 2018, and I was also against that. I did not think. And you know what's funny, too? Back when that was going on, the argument was being made on the show. It's like, well, a lot of people wanted to call these folks undocumented rather than say illegal. That was, like the AP style book, like we'll call them undocumented. Well, once you start giving them documents like a driver's license, how could we?
1: Mm-hmm.
0: They're not really undocumented now, are they?
1: Dennis, thank you for calling New Jersey 101.5. And I just want to go, not against Dennis, but just to one of the words that he said.
0: Yeah.
1: What they're admitting to, mm-hmm. was how you phrase it.
0: Mm-hmm.
1: I'm not trying to put on a tinfoil hat here.
0: No,
1: it's not even
0: ahead.
1: Just admitting. It's just, what don't they know about?
0: See, that's the thing, right?
1: I'm not trying to give them a pass by any means.
0: I know what you're saying.
1: But it's just, if something slipped through the cracks, what else did?
0: Right, right.
1: Cracks is plural.
0: Right. Even if this is just what they know of and Cheryl came clean, right, what don't they know about?
1: Mm-hmm.
0: All right, let's talk to Jack in Allentown. You're on New Jersey 101.5. Hey, Jack.
3: Hey, guys. Thanks for taking my call.
0: Yes.
3: It's funny. I don't have this. I'm not at all surprised. And there's actually a word for this. It's called corruption. And it's rampant.
1: Never heard of her.
3: yeah, exactly. I'm not surprised in the least. You're 100% right that there's no way it should have been an automatic registration for a voter. And I'll guarantee you it's not the vendor's problem, because when a vendor has a job like that, they have a specific flow chart or ladder diagram of exactly how the prompts should be. They're just doing what they were told. There's no way that the vendor should have any blame. They're just integrating what they were told to log into the system. So it doesn't surprise me the least. I think it's pathetic. And I think, I'll give Cheryl a little bit of credit for getting it out there, because sooner or later probably would have been found out anyway. I'm sure she wouldn't want to be part of the blame instead of sharing the blame with her.
0: And I do believe, I mean, unless she's, unless she's competing with New Jersey's Meryl Streep for acting, I do believe she is pissed. And she was very clear to point out that the timeline of this, that this was happening not under her watch, but two to three years ago under Murphy's administration.
1: Well, and, we didn't have enough to be pissed at him about. So,
0: yeah, right.
1: He needed something.
0: Right. Yeah. Nice legacy, Phil.
1: It was about time.
0: My God.
1: Jack, we're up against the news. Thank you for calling New Jersey 101.5.
0: How do you guys feel? And we'll take any thoughts you have on this. And I don't even care how conspiratorial you get, because how do you not, having learned this? Normally, I'm not a big fan of that, but at this point is like, I don't know. How do you feel about New Jersey having registered over 6,000 non-citizens to vote and 400 of them actually exercised the right, which they didn't really have? 1-800-283-101.5.
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5: This is First News on New Jersey 101.5. I'm Rick Rickman, and we've got all your local Jersey updates coming your way, along with traffic and weather. But first, let's get to your news headlines.
6: The Justice Department is now giving New Jersey 5 days to turn over the names and info of over 6,600 people who are not U.S. citizens, said they were not citizens when applying for IDs and licenses, but were still automatically registered to vote by what's being called a software glitch.
7: You know, it is not a surprise to me that the federal government, that the Trump administration wants to immediately weaponize this against people, as opposed to focusing on making sure that we're running free and fair elections.
6: That was Governor Mikey Sherrill Thursday. Meanwhile, in Trenton, New Jersey Senate GOP leader Anthony Bucco and State Senator Kristen Corrado introduced a bill Thursday that would not only get rid of automatic voter registration at the State Motor Vehicle Commission, but would also add voter ID requirements and regular independent audits of voter rolls.
8: If my team can uncover these records about non-citizens from publicly available documents, there is no excuse for not conducting a full and complete analysis of New Jersey's voter rolls.
6: That was Republican State Committee Chairwoman Christine Hanlon. Governor Sherrill said Thursday the state is not in the practice of turning over this kind of info to the federal government. Well, New Jersey is now making it against state law for grocery delivery apps and sites to use consumer data to set custom prices for items shoppers order. Governor Sherrill signed the Fair Price Protection Act into law Thursday, which also puts a one-year pause on electronic grocery shelf labels, which stores can use to change prices at a whim. The state wants to look into the labels to make sure they're not used for surveillance pricing. Well, Keyport residents were at a public hearing Wednesday night to hear the latest in the investigation into over 40 cancer cases near an old landfill in town. And state officials say test results will be in by the end of the month next week. And as more New Jersey towns ban data centers from being built, a developer is suing a town for upending its plans.
9: National Land Developers is asking a Sussex County Superior Court judge to invalidate what it calls an arbitrary ordinance banning data centers in Andover Township. Local officials say they'll vigorously defend the amended measure passed in May. Meanwhile, Mansfield, Neptune Township, Cherry Hill, and Gloucester County's Washington Township recently passed their own data center bans, while Jersey City officials have introduced a similar measure. Erin Vogt, New Jersey 101.5 News.
6: Well, this is the time of year when mosquitoes love to bite, but here's some reminders on how we can reduce the risk here in the Garden State.
10: Step one, according to the New Jersey Health Department, is to get rid of standing water in your yard in bird baths, pet bowls, pool covers, empty flower pots, buckets, and yes, watering cans. Step two, according to the EPA, is to wear long sleeve shirts and pants when outdoors and stay inside during peak mosquito hours, dawn and dusk. Mosquito repellent containing DEET is highly recommended for exposed skin. I'm Sarah Lee Kessler.
6: And I'm Levon Putney. 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
11: President Trump says a commitment is in place from major utilities and other companies to prevent consumers from bearing higher electricity costs connected to AI data center expansions nationwide. Scott Carr reports.
12: Opposition to data centers has been growing nationally, leading some states to consider moratoriums. Speaking from EPA headquarters Thursday, President Trump promoted an updated ratepayer protection pledge, which is meant to reduce the burden of potentially skyrocketing electric bills for consumers while still giving the nation an edge in the AI race. Trump says the plan will let tech companies build their own power plants, and that major utilities have signed on to the pledge along with Google, Microsoft, Meta, Oracle, OpenAI, and Amazon. I'm Scott Carr in Washington.
11: Secretary of State Marco Rubio says any action Iran takes against the United States will be met with overwhelming force.
13: I saw Araghchi, their foreign minister, who the other day say or something about their policies, an eye for an eye.
14: The president's policy is a head for an eye. I mean, honestly, that's what it's going to be. I mean, they will pay a very heavy price for the things they're doing. They're already paying a very heavy price.
11: Rubio issued the warning Thursday at a summit of Asian nations in the Philippines. Both the U.S. and Iran have accused each other of violating the terms of a ceasefire that was signed last month. 17 U.S. soldiers have died in the war with Iran since March. The Ebola death toll in the Democratic Republic of Congo has topped 1,000. Health officials say there have been more than 2,500 confirmed cases since the African nation declared an epidemic 9 weeks ago. Conditions on the ground in Congo are said to be dire, with hospitals overwhelmed and many healthcare workers, including doctors, not getting paid in this conflict-plagued nation. And Bertha is being downgraded to a post-tropical system as its remnants move across eastern Texas overnight. According to the latest National Hurricane Center update, the storm's wind speeds have slowed to 35 miles per hour as it loses steam. It's still spreading heavy rains along parts of the Texas coast. I'm Mark Mayfield.
5: 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Here's what you need to know while you're on the road.
15: Rolling along on this Friday morning with the truck lanes construction work, that's still closed from exit 6 up to exit 14, but the car lanes are okay. 80 westbound side, cleanup of an earlier vehicle fire past exit 43 for 287 out by Parsippany and Morris Plains. Got a good ride up and down the Garden State Parkway. 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Next report in 15 minutes on New Jersey 101.5.
16: And here is your New Jersey 101.5 instant weather. You know, humidity is a top driver of our weather and our mood here in the summertime. When it's steamy, it's awful. When it's dry and comfortable like now, it's wonderful. So here you go. The great weather continues for a few more days. We'll see sunshine this morning before some clouds roll in this afternoon. Now, temperatures this morning are mainly in the 50s. It'll be comfortably warm and not humid this afternoon. Look for highs in the lower 80s for most of the state, cooler at the shore in the 70s today. Tonight will be partly cloudy. There is a chance of a shower or sprinkle bubbling up into South Jersey. Low temperatures tonight in the lower 60s, and a beautiful weekend shaping up for us here without hesitation. Mostly sunny tomorrow, highs back in the lower 80s. A little bit warmer on Sunday with more sunshine, highs popping into the mid-80s. Our next chance of rain will be some showers creeping in Monday afternoon. Right now, Ocean City is 63, Patterson 61, and Toms River 62.
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11: President Trump honoring the 2025 World Series champion Los Angeles Dodgers at the White House. It's the second straight White House visit for the back-to-back world champions.
1: It's truly a great, when you talk about a brand, it's one of the great brands anywhere in the world, no matter where you go. The Dodgers is one of the great brands, and certainly it's been enhanced.
11: In the Rose Garden event, Trump joked that maybe he'll see them again next year. The visit continues a tradition of reigning sports champs being invited to the People's House that dates back to 1869, when the Cincinnati Red Stockings met with President Ulysses S. Grant. President Trump slapping new tariffs on countries around the world, including the European Union. The sweeping tariffs took effect at midnight, just as the previous 10% temporary tariffs expired. And the U.S. Military Central Command reporting a 13th consecutive night of strikes on Iran Thursday. In a post, CENTCOM said it's aiming to hold Iran accountable and diminish threats. Meanwhile, in an interview with Axios, President Trump says he's close to deciding on a massive attack against Iran. That's politics. I'm Mark Mayfield.
5: Good morning. I'm Rick Rickman, and now it's time for First News on New Jersey 101.5. From Wall Street to your wallet, let's check in on the latest financial news and how it's shaping your world. Here's your money report.
2: A jury has found Nike liable in a sex discrimination lawsuit in Oregon, Bob Williams reports.
3: In 2018, Heather Hinder filed the lawsuit alleging that Nike had a culture of gender discrimination and willfully violated the federal Equal Pay Act. The jury of seven men and one woman awarded Hinder $7.5 million in punitive damages and nearly $20,000 in back pay.
2: TV station owners Nexstar and Tegna are accused of violating a court order pausing their merger. A coalition of states is suing to block the merger. A judge ruled the businesses must remain independent while the case moves forward. A full merger would put both newsrooms and TV operations under single corporate control. Google's parent company, Alphabet, and Tesla reported earnings on Wednesday showing some of the effects of the race to spend on artificial intelligence. Both companies reported negative free cash flow as they burned through money on AI. And now Taco Bell may have a treat for you after it was linked to a nasty intestinal illness. Here's Michael Kastner.
24: On its social media accounts, the fast food giant says the deal is for those who've been riding with us and just to show how much we appreciate you. Taco Bell has taken a significant hit after officials linked the cyclosporiasis outbreak to lettuce served at the chain. Placer AI says foot traffic to U.S. locations is down nearly 19%.
2: And a group of New York City landlords suing to stop a new rent freeze that's being pushed by the mayor. Andrew Whitman has more.
25: The seven landlords filed in Staten Island State Court. They're being represented by former Eric Adams Deputy Mayor Randy Mastro. As Mayor Mamdani essentially cheated the process, appointing six of the nine members after campaigning on a rent freeze. The suit also cites the resignation of a late Adams appointee to the board ahead of that vote. The decision last month marked the first time in city history rents had been frozen on controlled 1 and 2 year leases.
2: I'm Monica Nelson with your consumer and business news.
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5: Whether it's highlights from the weekend or what's happening in the world of sports today, we've got you covered. 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
26: It's been a busy week in the NFL with camps opening. Four more teams, the Commanders, Chiefs, Falcons, and Ravens, welcome rookies today. Baltimore yesterday made news, cutting rookie QB Diego Pavia. The Vanderbilt product was the runner-up in Heisman voting. The winner of that award, Indiana's Fernando Mendoza, got busy at Raiders camp yesterday. The number one overall pick officially signed his four-year rookie deal. Bad news at Carolina Panthers camp, where full squad workouts began. Linebacker Nick Skorton went down with a knee injury, and reports circulated that it's a torn ACL. Skorton as a rookie last season tied for the Panthers team lead in sacks. A light baseball schedule yesterday, but the back-to-back champion Dodgers were busy.
1: It's truly a great, when you talk about a brand, it's one of the great brands anywhere in the world, no matter where you go. The Dodgers is one of the great brands, and certainly it's been enhanced.
26: The president welcoming the Dodgers to the White House for a second straight year. The Dodgers, with baseball's best record, are in New York tonight, opening a weekend series with the Mets. I'm Matt McCoy.
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28: From the red carpet to the screen, let's catch up on everything entertainment. I'm Rick Rickman, and here's what's making waves in showbiz.
2: Actually, what John Bon Jovi needs right about now is some good medicine, maybe some decongestant. The singer had to cut a show at Madison Square Garden short just 90 minutes in due to a sinus infection. It was a second to the last of nine shows sold at the New York City Arena, and it could be rescheduled. Bye-bye. Queen's Greatest Hits is the biggest album of all time in the UK.
11: The compilation album features hits like Bohemian Rhapsody, We Will Rock You, and We Are the Champions. It has sold 7.8 million album units to date. Following Queen's album are ABBA's Gold Greatest Hits and Oasis' What's the Story, Morning Glory. Adele's 21 and the Beatles' Sgt. Pepper's Lonely Hearts Club Band round out the top five. I'm Mark Mayfield.
2: And Johnny Depp made a surprise appearance at Comic-Con in San Diego. He was dressed like Ebenezer Scrooge, who he's playing in this fall's new Paramount film, Ebenezer. The award-winning actor was barely recognizable at the event. He was in full makeup and costume. Now, Comic-Con usually features surprise appearances from actors who are promoting upcoming shows. Depp was accompanied by a group of Christmas carolers who were on hand to perform a medley of Yuletide favorites to get the crowd into the spirit. That's entertainment. I'm Daria Albinger.
27: New Jersey 101.5.
29: The Ebola death toll in the Democratic Republic of Congo has topped 1,000. Health officials there have seen more than 2,500 confirmed cases since the African nation declared an epidemic 9 weeks ago. Conditions on the ground in Congo are said to be dire, with hospitals overwhelmed and many healthcare workers and not getting paid. Cancer is spreading among catfish in a lake straddling Vermont and Quebec. Researchers at the University of Vermont say the transmissible cancer outbreak affecting one-third of the brown bullhead catfish population in Lake Memphremagog is the first ever identified in a freshwater fish species. Contagious cancer has been seen in dogs and Tasmanian devils, clams, but it's extremely rare. It's never been seen in people, but the scientists believe their study may shed light on how cancer works in all animals, including humans. Health update. I'm Sarah Lee Kessler.
28: Let's take a break from the headlines and check out the latest in tech. I'm Rick Rickman, and here's your update on the gadgets and trends changing our world.
11: President Trump says a commitment is in place for major utilities and other companies to prevent consumers from bearing higher electricity costs connected to AI data center expansions. Here's Scott Carr.
0: Opposition to data centers has been growing nationally, leading some states to consider moratoriums. Speaking from EPA headquarters Thursday, President Trump promoted an updated ratepayer protection pledge, which is meant to reduce the burden of potentially skyrocketing electric bills for consumers while still giving the nation an edge in the AI race. Trump says the plan will let tech companies build their own power plants, and that major utilities have signed on to the pledge along with Google, Microsoft, Meta, Oracle, OpenAI, and Amazon.
11: Treasury Secretary Scott Bessent says the White House is considering sanctions against China for allegedly poaching off of Anthropic, and OpenAI plans to spend $750 billion on infrastructure over the next 4 years. The Wall Street Journal says that's 25% more than estimated just a few months ago. Tech Report, I'm Mark Mayfield.
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22: Jersey Turnpike wrapping up construction work northbound side truck lanes, exit 6 up toward exit 14. Good early start on this Friday, Garden State Parkway over the entire stretch. And we've got a good ride going on 287 westbound side of 80. That's a vehicle fire from earlier this morning. That's westbound side, the far shoulder blocked west local lanes just past 287. Hudson, Staten Island, Delaware crossings good, and traffic is made possible by New Jersey Department of Health. 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Next report in 15 minutes on New Jersey 101.5.
28: Now for a look at the forecast, here's Chief Meteorologist Dan Zero with the New Jersey 101.5 weather.
23: Well, a storm system is diving well to our south today, so North Carolina and Virginia get soaked. We will see some clouds come to visit this afternoon, and then possibly a shower or sprinkle bubbling up into South Jersey tonight. Nothing to write home about, just some quick raindrops here. It's going to be a nice day. Sunshine this morning and then some clouds roll in this afternoon. Still comfortably warm and still not humid. That is our key to success here. High temperatures today, lower 80s, cooler at the shore. Tonight we'll have that chance of a shower or sprinkle to the south. Otherwise, partly cloudy skies, lows in the lower 60s. And what a winner of a weekend. Last weekend of July, by the way. Mostly sunny tomorrow, highs in the lower 80s. Sunday, more sunshine and a bit warmer. Highs poke into the mid 80s. And then early next week, our weather will turn a bit unsettled again. Increasing clouds on Monday, mid 80s, chance of showers in the afternoon. Things turn even wetter, I think, for Tuesday into Wednesday. Right now, Long Branch 62, Phillipsburg 57, North Brunswick 57.
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0: From the P.J. Fitzpatrick Home Improvement News Desk, New Jersey's most listened to

0: In ongoing efforts by Governor Sherrill to curb immigration arrests in New Jersey, ICE agents remain active. There are reports multiple landscaping workers were taken into custody on Thursday in Belleville. Mayor Frank Velez says ICE confirmed they were conducting an enforcement action in town but did not provide prior notice. Witnesses say the workers were taken into custody while they were working on Rutgers Street and Riper Place. If you got a ticket on Route 1 in South Brunswick Wednesday, you weren't alone. Police say they made 71 traffic stops and issued 45 tickets during a targeted enforcement operation. They warn more enforcement is coming. The police chief says they're intended to change driver behavior, reduce crashes, and make every trip through South Brunswick safer. A developer is suing Andover Township over its newly adopted ban on data centers. Local officials are vowing to vigorously defend that ban. A Pennsylvania developer wanted to build on a 97-acre property that has sat vacant for over a decade. Residents were vehemently opposed, and the town rejected those plans and then imposed the ban. This comes as more than two dozen New Jersey towns have enacted similar bans, including most recently Mansfield Township in Burlington County. More of these bans are coming under legal challenge. It is the time of year when mosquitoes love to bite you, but there are ways you can reduce the risk.
1: Step one, according to the New Jersey Health Department, is to get rid of standing water in your yard in bird baths, pet bowls, pool covers, empty flower pots, buckets, and yes, watering cans. Step two, according to the EPA, is to wear long sleeve shirts and pants when outdoors and stay inside during peak mosquito hours, dawn and dusk. Mosquito repellent containing DEET is highly recommended for exposed skin. I'm Sarah Lee Kessler.
0: 6:02 on New Jersey 101.5. Beautiful weekend is upcoming. Dan has the details. First, New Jersey fast traffic.
2: Good morning, Eric, and good morning, drivers. And traffic not so bad either. Looking pretty good. Just the Jersey Turnpike northbound with some slowdowns in the car lanes. Exit 13A and 14. Looks like that construction work of the truck lanes has been picked up from the overnight. And the westbound side of 80, just watch out for the cleanup of an earlier vehicle fire on the shoulder by exit 43. Right lane is out past 287. Hudson River crossings all looking good. Parkway is okay. Bob Williams, New Jersey traffic north.
3: Joel Myra, New Jersey traffic south. Pretty cool right now. We have the Turnpike with some road work that is northbound, north of exit 8, Heightstown, and left lanes that are blocked off. We also have 295 ramps at exit 29, or exit 69 southbound at 206, and northbound by exit 68 with road work. 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Bite back. Next report in 15 minutes on New Jersey 101.5.
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12: Our stretch of beautiful weather continues here with just a couple of little hiccups. We are going to enjoy some relatively cool temperatures heading out the front door this morning. Most of the state's in the 50s. It's crisp. It's calm. We're going to see sunshine this morning. And then some clouds roll in this afternoon with a storm system passing to our south. Still comfortably warm, not humid today. Highs in the lower 80s, cooler at the shore. Now, there is a chance of a little shower or sprinkle to the south tonight. Lows fall into the lower 60s, but this weekend looks absolutely gorgeous. Just mostly sunny tomorrow, highs back in the lower 80s. A little warmer with sunshine on Sunday into the mid-80s. 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Going on now through July 26th at the ETH Freehold Showgrounds on Kozlowski Road in Freehold. 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

0: 6:11, New Jersey, 101.5. Good morning. I am Bill Spady, and as the song says, I am back. We've got a lot to get to today. I will be away for the next 2 weeks, back on August 7th, Friday, broadcasting live from Asbury Park, our on the Boardwalk studio. Can't wait for that. But I'll be taking some listeners. As you know, we've got a few dozen listeners signed up to join Jody and I in Europe, hitting the Normandy beaches, Patton's Grave. It's going to be an awesome thing. Spent a few days in Paris, so I'm looking forward to that. Dan, I don't know what the weather's going to be like in Europe. I do know that I'm looking forward to the weekend weather here.
1: I feel like I should go find out that forecast, and we'll talk about it later.
0: Right,
1: this
0: I was going to say, because we're going to do...
1: When do you leave for that?
0: We leave Monday morning.
1: Okay.
0: And we'll be in Frankfurt to start, then Luxembourg, Belgium, Paris,
1: so
0: and
1: Germany,
0: then the Normandy
1: early
0: beaches.
1: Next week. Let me go look at a forecast.
0: I love
1: we'll talk about it later
0: you, Dan,
1: this morning.
0: Appreciate that.
1: Yeah.
0: But today... it was September this morning.
1: September, that's what I said, right?
0: Yeah. Wow. I loved it. I loved it.
1: Fantastic.
0: A little
1: right?
0: chilly, though. Chillier than I expected, actually.
1: A little coolness in the air, yeah. And even yesterday, like, you walk outside and it doesn't scream summer. This is supposed to be the hottest time of the year, and a couple spots barely hit 80. There is, like, no humidity in the air.
0: I personally
1: love it.
0: Oh,
1: it just feels
0: it.
1: A little odd that it's we're not baking and sweating right now.
0: What about Saturday and Sunday? Now, for me, selfishly, I got to put a suit on and head to New York both days, but... if it's like this, I'm loving it.
1: It's great. Yeah. And you know, I didn't realize it until I was really looking at the numbers. You know, every weekend so far this month, we've had some sort of rain in New Jersey, specifically on Saturdays. They haven't been washouts necessarily, but going all the way back to the 4th of July, we've had some sort of rain chance over the weekends, making it less than perfect.
0: So
1: this one is pretty much perfect.
0: Really?
1: There could be I'm talking about a little shower or sprinkle in South Jersey tonight, but that's not going to get in the way of anything. I mean, we're going to have lots of sunshine, temperatures in the 80s both days, low humidity.
0: Is there a nicer
1: fantastic.
0: Day?
1: It depends what you like. If you like the you know, September-ish feel, then today and tomorrow will be great. If you're looking for it a little bit warmer, then Sunday will be into the mid-80s. But, you know, great weather all around here.
0: I think it's perfect. To hit the Jersey Shore.
1: 100%.
0: Like this, right?
1: You know, this is the weekend where we got to give those shore businesses as much business as we can, because hopefully they're booming. This is the time where they got to make their bank for the entire year.
0: Yeah, this is it.
1: Now, having said that, I am going to be one of many stuck in parkway traffic this afternoon.
0: You're heading
1: down.
0: I'm not
1: looking forward to that, but you know, this tis the season, right?
0: Yeah.
1: We'll take it in stride, and it's part
0: of
1: living in Jersey.
0: If you're able to leave quickly after the show, but you got to go back
1: north. My kids are
0: north
1: in camp
0: and then,
1: today.
0: Oh, you're in the thick of it.
1: Just barrel through.
0: At least the weather will be nice.
1: The weather will be nice. We can maybe even roll down the windows. It's not too hot today.
0: Thank you for saying that. Roll down the windows. You know, you realize no one does that anymore. The roll
1: no
0: comes
1: rolling,
0: from
1: yeah.
0: the actual rolling.
1: Push the button.
0: It's
1: right?
0: It's,
1: I'm an old soul, I guess.
0: That's it. So, let me know. Germany and France over the next 2 weeks.
1: I will do that. I probably won't have time by 6:18, but tell you what, 6:48 weather.
0: I love it. I'm sure a lot of folks are listening who are coming on the trip with us.
1: Okay, sounds good.
0: Thanks, Dan. Eric, I'm going to say this. I think the governor is digging a deeper hole on this scandal with the illegals, that to me seems that the easy way out of this is just cooperate with the federal probe.
2: Yeah, hand everything over. Stop fighting with the Trump administration, because it's what's going to happen.
0: And blame Murphy. It's not like she has to take, she just got here.
2: She's not responsible.
0: Right.
2: That is the whole thing. I mean, you love her or hate her, this is not her fault.
0: No, it has nothing to do with her.
2: Yeah, I mean, this is all on the Murphy administration, and she wouldn't even name him by name.
0: Yeah.
2: During her press conference, just kept saying the previous administration. I mean, there's a couple things that I've heard that I think are interesting about this. One is there will almost certainly be congressional hearings, and the former MVC administrator Sue Fulton, and possibly even former Governor Murphy, could be called to testify. But you know, this idea of digging your heels in, and it was interesting because I had a conversation with David Wildstein on Jersey Thing last night about, you know, this idea that no elections were affected. That's not necessarily true,
0: right?
2: Because in the primary and the general, in I think it was Belleville and Oakland,
0: what was the margin?
2: Tied and one vote,
0: right? So
2: you don't know if those
0: that's right.
2: One of those 400
0: votes. What did David
2: votes
0: say about
2: there.
0: That?
2: there is no mechanism in place for redress. So if there was one or two non-citizens who voted in that election is still final after it's been certified by the Secretary of State.
0: Yeah.
2: So even if they find that that was the case, and keep in mind, absentee ballots go out next month for special school elections in September.
0: Right. Well, and Eric, but also, I don't know if you brought this up with David, but there's also the matter of the 35,100 plus illegals called out by Secretary Mark Wayne Mullen from DHS. No one's addressing that. If you apply the same percentages, it's thousands of votes.
2: It could be thousands, right. But it's also important, where were they? Where were those votes cast? Were they cast in districts where elections were close?
0: So one vote in Belleville in a tied election makes the difference. One vote.
2: Absolutely, because it also then negated a legitimate vote. When you look at that, this idea that, well, it didn't impact the elections, you can't say that. You don't know that. And until you can identify, and I don't think anybody believes it's 6,600. I mean, even Democrats have told me it's probably a lot more than that.
0: I think it's higher than even the 35,000. Because Mark Wayne Mullen was very clear. DHS, the Department of Homeland Security, did this preliminary view. They took four states. I think it was Michigan, California, New Jersey. I don't remember the fourth one. And they identified 250,000 illegals who were on the voter rolls. That's why they want to look. That's why they want a full screening. How would the governor not just say, here you go?
2: And if she doesn't and doesn't do that soon, it's going to become worse. So, you know, and here's the funny thing. There's a lot of things that you can point to that Mikey Sherrill has done since she was inaugurated in January that has made New Jersey less affordable, worse business climate, 10,000 plus layoffs, all of those things you can lay at her feet. This is potentially the biggest scandal for her, and she had nothing to do with it.
0: Isn't that funny? Real quick, I know we only got a few seconds. Jeff Van Drew gave her, 14 questions to answer?
2: Questions to answer.
0: What's the deadline? 2 weeks? 4 weeks? And what happens if she doesn't meet the deadline?
2: There is a potential that she could also be called before a congressional hearing.
0: This is going to get wild. All right, so what do you think? Am I giving the governor good advice? Governor Sherrill, this is not tongue-in-cheek. I'm not doing this for shtick. I'm not doing this for political purposes. Turn over the data. Cooperate with the federal government. We've got a true, honest-to-God scandal here with illegals voting in our elections. You have an opportunity here to actually be a champion. And unbelievably, you've got the Republicans that have actually stepped up in a unified, smart way to call for an end to this motor voter. I don't know why the Democrats are not getting ahead of this, saying, guys, we're going to fully cooperate. Because from my angle, it's not about politics. It's about actually having legitimate, free, and fair, and legal elections. 1-800-283-101.5 is the number. What are your thoughts on this? Is this a bigger scandal than the governor's letting on? 618, fast traffic right now with Bob Williams.
3: Good morning, Bill. Good morning, drivers. Construction and delays on Route 206 at Montgomery up to Bell Mead by Griggstown Road. Single lane each way there on 206. 80 westbound side. Earlier vehicle fire. The fire is out, but still the right lane closed. Westbound 80 out by 287. Hudson River crossings all with minor delays so far. Turnpike building northbound by exit 14. Bob Williams to Jersey traffic north.
4: Jill Byron, New Jersey traffic south. Just a reminder, in Mount Laurel, Union Mill Road is still closed to Elbow Lane to Route 38. They're doing that ongoing repair project. And we also have Clarksville Road still closed in West Windsor in both directions, at Meadow Road in through to North Post Road. New Jersey fast traffic is made possible by New Jersey Department of Health. 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Next report in 15 minutes from the D'Agostino Law Bite Back Traffic Desk. I'm Jill Myra, New Jersey 101.5.
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1: All right, lots of good news in this forecast as we barrel toward the last weekend of July. Low humidity is fantastic. That's going to make it feel crisp and comfortable this morning. And we're going to keep that going through the weekend, too. So this morning, we're going to see sunshine, nice, clean. clear skies. Some clouds will roll in as we get into this afternoon, but it's going to stay comfortably warm and not humid. Temperatures this morning are in the 50s and 60s across New Jersey. Look for highs in the lower 80s for most today. It'll be cooler along the coast, probably in the 70s. Partly cloudy tonight. There is a chance that a shower or sprinkle comes to visit southern New Jersey only tonight, with a storm system just passing by. Lows fall into the lower 60s, and then we're just going to have a beautiful weekend from start to finish here. Mostly sunny tomorrow, highs back in the lower 80s. More sunshine and a bit warmer on Sunday, mid-80s. Next rain chance is going to be late Monday into Tuesday. We'll probably see some pockets of heavy rain into the middle part of next week. 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Right now, Seabright is 63, Morristown 57, and Red Bank 63. 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
0: 6:26 on New Jersey 101.5. Good morning. I am Bill Spadia with you till 10 o'clock this morning. Talking Jersey, taking your calls 1-800-283-101.5. So the question is, this is a golden opportunity for the Republican Party. And the question will be whether they can get out of their own way to take advantage of it. So you've got a pretty much no-show state party chair. You've got some counties that are wrangling over how to best proceed. And you got a couple of voices out there that will try to use this to tease that they might run for governor in 29. None of those are the way to handle this. The way to handle this is to immediately join with what Jeff Van Drew is doing. Congressman Jeff Van Drew smartly put questions to the governor, gave her a deadline to answer it. Otherwise, she's going to be potentially called before a congressional hearing. You've got to nationalize this story and make sure that people understand a couple of elements. So for the cheap seats, let me explain. 6,600 illegals were put on the voter registration because New Jersey has this motor voter nonsense, which I've been yelling about for years, that is a bad idea. You should have to go to the county clerk or the local township clerk and register to vote physically. Prove that you're a citizen, fill out a card, and that's it. And you should have to do that every time you move, etc. Now, that aside, we have it. So what the governor tried to do was say, okay, we've isolated this 6,600, which we now know 400 of them voted. And as Eric was saying earlier, we had a couple towns, including Belleville, where you've got races that came down to one vote or they were tied. That means one illegal vote did or could have flipped an election one way or the other. So think about that for a minute. So that means the integrity of our elections, we now know, are compromised even at the low level of 400 illegal votes. But there's more. So the second piece of this is Mark Way Mullen, Secretary of Department of Homeland Security. He exposed 250,000 illegals on the voter rolls from California to New Jersey, only in four states. In New Jersey, the number was north of 35,100 votes. So if you use the same percentages, you're talking about several thousand votes now. Now we're not talking about 400. Now we're into the thousands. Okay, that was part two. Part three, we have 900,000 illegals in New Jersey. Now, that's an estimate that comes from Assemblyman Paul Kenitra, Monmouth and Ocean County, who went to the border after we did our border tour. You remember, we talked about it, wrote about it. There's all the information is on the website, nj1015.com/Bill Spadia. And then he came back, and I gave him a lot of credit. He did a very extensive report detailing the nearly 900,000 illegals that are here, the $7 billion a year it costs us. So you got 6,600 that we've now proved beyond a doubt because the governor admitted it. Then you've got the 35,000 that Mark Way Mullen and DHS is talking about. Then there's the issue of the 900,000. Republicans in New Jersey need to get behind what Jeff Van Drew is doing and be focused on this. Putting a bill in to ban motor voter is a good idea. I'm not going to knock you guys for that. That was a smart idea. Absolutely should be done. However, you know it's not going to get any traction. And the concern I have about how the Republicans are proceeding is they've been the party of stupid for so long that they'll take a small victory instead of understanding that this is the major wedge issue that we have been fighting about for a decade now. This is time now to close the deal. How do you do it? You've got to sue. You've got to pursue criminal charges. You got to back what Jeff Van Drew is doing. This is not isolated for a talking point on the 6600. Do not look. The 6600 gives you the leverage to prove that we have a problem with the 900,000. I want you to understand that. And for the other side, Governor Sherrill, what are you doing? Have you lost your mind? I don't know who's advising you, but you are about to take yourself not only off the national stage, but you are about to hand the Republicans your seat in 2029 with this foolishness. 1-800-283-101.5 is the number. Who do you think benefits the most with this scandal? All right, 6:30, Eric Scott with the news now.
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2: 59 degrees at 6:30. I'm Eric Scott. Have you heard about Flock cameras? The cameras use automated license plate reader technology to scan license plates and take video for law enforcement. More New Jersey towns have been installing them, but so are private companies like homeowner associations. Privacy advocates are sounding the alarm, saying New Jersey needs stronger safeguards over how that data is collected and shared, and worry the technology can be abused. Some tense and scary moments near Atlantic City Hall on Thursday. A man escaped from a treatment center and fired a gun near City Hall just before 1:30 in the afternoon. Police say Thomas Butler also ran towards the courthouse as police were chasing him. They eventually got him on the ground and in custody. It is not clear who or what he may have been shooting at. More than 11,000 cases of cyclosporiasis have now been reported across the country, including cases in New Jersey.
16: With 41 states reporting cases linked to the stomach parasite, the CDC says it's continuously monitoring the case count, and so are consumers.
18: I know it's pretty widespread, but in terms of total numbers, I think the cases are still relatively small.
19: So it's like, what's going on with that, right?
20: Yeah, I'm definitely wondering where it's coming from, because if I'm eating fruits and veggies, get any smoothies.
21: I had a salad yesterday, and my stomach is really messed up today.
16: Officials say one multi-state outbreak is linked to iceberg lettuce, and Taylor Farms is one of the companies that recalled the product sourced from central Mexico. Michigan has so far reported the highest number of cases, along with Ohio, New York, and North Carolina. I'm Natalie Migliori.
2: High bacteria levels have triggered a swimming ban at the southern beach of Wright Lake in Whiting. Half a dozen popular swim spots have been closed to swimming around the state due to high bacteria. Now, the Center for Natural Health and Rehabilitation Business Report shares skidding in Asia after oil shot to its highest price since May. Heavier fighting in the Mideast again threatening to slow the global flow of crude. On Thursday, shares in Alphabet and Tesla tumbled, yanking U.S. stocks to their worst losses in a month. Stocks are signaling some gains at the opening bell this morning. Whether you're an athlete or someone struggling with pain, Dr. Jody Serra at the Center for Natural Health and Rehabilitation cares about improving the function of your body. 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
6: 206 north and southbound side. Some delays with construction work up by Bell Mead at Griggstown Road. Otherwise, good early starts on the Jersey Turnpike at the Garden State Parkway and 287 westbound 80. Cleanup of an earlier vehicle fire. Out by 287, the right lane is closed. Hudson River Crossing's building up. No more than a 5-minute delay at the moment. Bob Williams, New Jersey traffic north.
4: Joel Byron, New Jersey traffic south. And we have a light, nice, easy ride in South Jersey. Just keep in mind, we still have that road work that continues at the 295 ramps around Lawrence Township exit 69 and 68. New Jersey fast traffic is made possible by New Jersey Department of Health. 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Next report in 15 minutes on New Jersey 101.5.
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1: Times for New Jersey Info and Weather Network. Today's weather story begins where yesterday left off. Comfortable air and clear skies, but we will see some subtle changes later on. Expect sunshine this morning and then some clouds roll in from the south this afternoon. It'll still be comfortably warm and not humid today. Highs in the lower 80s, cooler at the shore. Tonight, there is a chance of a shower or sprinkle to the south, otherwise partly cloudy. Lows in the lower 60s and a beautiful weekend ahead. Mostly sunny tomorrow. Highs again lower 80s. I'm Chief Meteorologist Dan Zarrow.
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17: 640 on New Jersey 101.5. Good morning. I am Bill Spadia with you until 10 o'clock this morning. Talk to Jersey. Taking your calls, 1-800-283-101.5. So, Eric, on a political angle here,
18: yeah.
17: I think, you know, you and I just talking offline, you've got a few candidates that could come out of this. This is an incredible opportunity for Republicans. I'm not sure they're going to be able to take advantage of it. And I wonder if one of the dark horses out there who does not ever talk about running statewide but could benefit is Congressman Jeff Van Drew. You know, people don't talk about him statewide because he's such a solid member of Congress, yeah. And he's in the safest Republican seat, given that Chris Smith is going to face a redistricting that I think will end up taking him out of Congress.
18: Yeah.
17: But, you know, it's interesting because Van Drew appeals to Democrats because he was a lifelong Democrat until the whole Trump impeachment. Now he's taken the lead with calling on the governor to answer the questions about this scandal, the motor voter and illegals voting. So I don't know. It's interesting to speculate what this would look like. Plus, he's an excellent fundraiser.
18: That is without doubt. I mean, he is one of the most prolific fundraisers in New Jersey. I don't know if it's something that would even appeal to him. You know, I mean, you get a lot of these guys that are in Congress and they like the feeling of being in Congress. And they don't adapt well when they become a bigger fish in a smaller pond.
17: Yeah.
18: And I think you see some of that going on with Mikey Sherrill right now. She could have held on to that congressional seat as long as she wanted. Instead, you know, got drafted in and ran for governor. Mm-hmm. They're entirely different skill sets.
17: I would agree.
18: Being one of...
17: And you're seeing it.
18: You're absolutely
17: seeing it. You are seeing it.
18: Yeah. And that's... It is an adjustment period, and you know, some people are just not cut out to do that. They're better in Congress,
17: yeah,
18: where they're one of hundreds, and not the one,
17: yeah,
18: in a statewide office.
17: Well, because in politics, it's a funny thing. You are the blame game is constant, and if you're the governor, the buck does stop with you, PR wise, polling wise. You know, things go wrong. And you're the one. And I think Chris Christie showed that where he was very popular going into the 2013 reelection. And then by the time everything had fallen out from Bridgegate, his numbers fell into the teens.
18: Right. And
17: right? You what know, a swing. Reminds me of the George Bush swing, the George Herbert Walker Bush swing. Right from like 90% after the Gulf War in 91 to a stunning and crushing defeat in 92, just a year later.
18: That's how quickly things change.
17: Yeah.
18: You know, and that typically in New Jersey, and he's in with some regard with the presidency as well. But I mean, if you look at the pattern in New Jersey, even if a governor is reelected to a second term with substantial numbers or a mandate or even wins in a landslide, you will see near the end of that second term a sharp downturn in popularity. And it's almost like a political fatigue. It's like, all right, we've had this guy, we've had this girl in office for, you know, 7 years now. We're done. It's time for change. And you see that in the numbers.
17: It's a good point. It's a good point. I think if not for Bridgegate, and I think had Chris Christie run for president in 2012, even if he had lost the nomination, I think he still would have been reelected and would have been viable in 16. I actually think had he run in 12 and did some damage, but kind of brought his fighting brand to the nation.
18: Yes.
17: I don't know that Donald Trump would have run.
18: I don't think he would have because Christie would have occupied that lane.
17: Right.
18: And the problem that he ran into, I mean, Chris had a lot of issues in his first run. But the problem was is that Trump out Christie'd Chris Christie.
17: Yeah.
18: He took that lane.
17: Yeah.
18: You know, that was the lane that
17: what
18: Christie
17: lane
18: was
17: is that? Is that the sit out and shut up lane?
18: Yes. I mean,
17: I'll punch in the face lane.
18: Yeah. It's the, you know, I'm
17: love that lane.
18: I'm going to tell it straight. I'm going to, you know, I'm going to be the in your face, you know, guy.
17: Yeah.
18: That was Christie's lane. But Trump took it away from him.
17: But you're seeing it now that they have there's no bench.
18: None.
17: That's the challenge. You and I were talking offline. You ask a ChatGPT or Grok about this, and there's no one that even pops up. And the same names keep coming up. You know, my name comes up with the best name ID. Jack's name comes up because he's got the fundraising and he's run three times now.
18: Right.
17: Doug Steinhardt comes up, but I don't think Doug is going to run for governor again. The probably the two people that come up the most, three actually, outside of me and Chinarelli, Schapese, who's a state senator in Bergen County, Holly Schapese, Senator Declan O'Scanlan, Monmouth County, and Paul Kinitra, Monmouth and Ocean.
18: I think
17: Mike Testa.
18: I mean, I think
17: he's got a tough road, though. Cumberland County is not exactly a base for a statewide run.
18: No, it's not. And that's the first big strike against him is he's a South Jersey guy.
17: Yeah.
18: And North Jersey isn't going to vote for him.
17: But doesn't it raise the question, interestingly, that, you know, from my radio and TV in the last run, that there's name ID, yet these guys are afraid to come on the station. You know, now Kinitra is the exception, and so is Declan. Declan joins you on Jersey Thing.
18: Yeah.
17: But you would think that they'd be scrambling to just get more microphone time.
18: Yes. I mean, you would think that would be the case, but you also have a media that has been substantially reduced and is not interested really in talking to them.
17: I mean, just even coming on this show in the morning, you know, we open the phones to anybody.
18: Absolutely.
17: Democrats, I've said this, that you know, why would you not? This audience is, I mean, going back to the last time we did the survey, a third Democrat, a third Independent, and a third Republican.
18: Right.
17: So it's unlike any other, you know, you can call me whatever you want, conservative, center-right, whatever you want to call me. I like to think I'm the common sense voice in the morning, but again, not everybody agrees with that. But the point is that the audience is super balanced. And there are some. I mean, there are a few Democrats. You know who comes on, and I've had her on my other shows, Marissa Sweeney.
18: I think she's a very bright young legislator.
17: I think she's got statewide potential.
18: Yep.
17: And who is the South Jersey, Burlington County?
18: Heather Simmons.
17: Heather Simmons is another one. Heather Simmons and Marissa Sweeney are probably the two best foot forward for the Democratic Party. If Cheryl is in a position where she ends up having to leave the office, I mean, you don't know how. Look, Bridgegate almost torpedoed Chris Christie out of office. It certainly quashed his presidential ambitions.
18: I think the only thing
17: this could be big.
18: That because when you talk about somebody like Sweeney, when you talk about somebody like Simmons, they are old school Democrats.
17: Yeah.
18: They are not part of the progressive wing of the party. Those are your two political parties in New Jersey, not Democrat and Republican. It's Democrat and Democrat Socialist. Those are your two major parties in this state.
17: It's a great point. So if you're a Democrat, what do you think about this issue? Do you think the governor could end this controversy by just opening up the voter rolls and cooperating with the investigation? And on the sidebar, do you think now this could be a major political sea change with some rising stars on both sides of the aisle coming into the 2029 election? I know it's a few years away, but people are already talking about it. 1-800-283-101.5 is a number. Jim in Eatontown, you'll be first on the other side. Right now, though, it's 6:48. Let's check in with Bob Williams in Fast Traffic.
19: All right, Bill, still pretty quiet. Just a minor delay on the Garden State Parkway, north and south by exit 143, 145. Turnpike looks pretty good. Just minor delays at the interchange 14 for Route 78. Hudson River Crossings, all under 5-minute delays. NJ Transit trains are good. 80 westbound, vehicle fire on the shoulder. Not much of a delay out by 287. Bob Williams, New Jersey Traffic North.
20: Jill Myra, New Jersey traffic south. Just a little bit of buildup, but not much at 42 North, approaching 295. 295 looks great. So does the Turnpike. 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Next report in 15 minutes. From the D'Agostino Law Bite Back Traffic Desk, I'm Jill Myra, New Jersey 101.5.
17: 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Here's your instant weather, easy for me to say, with Chief Meteorologist Dan Zarrow.
21: All right, we've got one little chance of a sprinkle coming along tonight. Nothing much to worry about there. Next chance of widespread rain holds off until next week, so this is a pretty good-looking weather forecast for us. Temperatures this morning are averaging 60 across the state. It's comfortable. It's crisp. That low humidity is everything for us. We'll see sunshine this morning, and then some clouds gently roll in this afternoon. High temperatures today in the lower 80s. It'll be cooler at the shore with an onshore breeze. highs in the 70s today. That chance of a shower or sprinkle will be along the southern edge of New Jersey tonight. Otherwise, partly cloudy skies. Most of us stay completely dry. Lows in the lower 60s. Beautiful weekend coming up here. Mostly sunny tomorrow. Highs in the lower 80s. More sunshine and mid-80s for Sunday. 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Introducing the Big Belly Tower. It's not just a bagel. It's a monument to breakfast. Stacked high, toasted gold, and ready to conquer your

0: hunger. Get to Big Belly Bagels today and take on the Tower. Right now, Atlantic City is 62, Cherry Hill 61, Rahway 65. From the Earth Treasures Fine Jewelers Weather Desk, I'm Chief Meteorologist Dan Zarrow.
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17: 6:55 on New Jersey 101.5. Good morning. I am Bill Spady. Jim in Eatontown, hang in there for 1 second. I just want to check in with Chief Meteorologist Dan Zarrow for our European forecast.
18: Yeah, I made a promise to you that I would
17: I appreciate that.
18: And I have not forecast for Europe in about 20 years since advanced forecasting class back in college.
17: Shake the cobwebs.
18: Exactly. It's a totally different thing to look at. But as promised, I took a look.
17: Thank you.
18: And first of all, I think we need some mood music, Jen, if you please. So
17: for that.
18: Here is your Europe 101.5 instant weather. You said you're arriving on Monday.
17: So Monday we leave and we arrive, it's the overnight. So Tuesday, okay. So Monday night we travel, Tuesday night we're in Germany through Friday. So Germany, Luxembourg, Belgium, and then we're in Paris over the weekend.
18: I feel like I should have gotten like some oompa band music or like some
17: polka music. Oktoberfest or something, right?
18: Darn. Should have planned ahead, I guess.
17: So Germany, France, and then Normandy.
18: So the good news here, high pressure building in, so rain chances are going to be minimal, at least for the beginning to middle part of next week. However, temperatures are going to be your issue. So,
17: meaning,
18: here's how it goes for Frankfurt, at least, which is, like central south Germany, and then Luxembourg is pretty close to that. You're going to see a high on Monday of 27, Tuesday 32, Wednesday 36.
17: Celsius.
18: Thank you. You caught me. They're not smart
17: but
18: like
17: us. 27 is high.
18: Yeah, it's going to be hot next week. So there's going to be heat surging in from France. So you go from, if we convert that, 81 on Monday, 90 on Tuesday, 97 on Wednesday. And then if you're transitioning.
17: Wait, what is 97 Celsius? Is that 30? Is that almost 30?
18: 97
17: in Fahrenheit is what in Celsius?
18: 36.
17: You know?
18: Yeah.
17: So if I'm looking at the Celsius temperatures there, if we're in the 30s, we're in trouble.
18: So the nice thing about Fahrenheit, the reason why Fahrenheit is nice is that's the human comfort scale. 0 is a really cold day. 100 is a really hot day. That's why we like Fahrenheit.
17: It makes sense.
18: Celsius, 30s is hot.
17: Right.
18: And if you're headed to France late next week, you could come close to 40 Celsius. It's going to get pretty hot there. The good news is in the middle of the continent, Germany, it could be a dry heat. So, you could be getting down to in Fahrenheit, you could be getting down into the 60s at night. We could probably kill the weather bed at this point, I think. Yeah.
17: It's nice, though. It's like a comfort zone. I appreciate you doing this,
18: Dan. It gives me, PTSD a little bit when I hear that music going.
17: So, basically, if I wrap it up, if I'm going to digest this, over the next week, hot, but potentially dry.
18: At least for the early to middle part of next week, I don't see any significant rain chances.
17: Okay.
18: It's just going to be hot, especially the farther west you go, the closer you get to France. That's where the heat is building from. In the 90s, it is definitely summertime in Europe. They're known for heat this time of year, just like we are.
17: Yeah.
18: So, dress appropriately and get ready to sweat.
17: That is going to help me pack. So thank you. Because I have not even thought about packing yet. I will do that probably Monday morning.
18: You're leaving on Monday. I figured you would do it on Monday. That
17: it's
18: makes
17: a Monday
18: all
17: morning
18: the sense
17: thing,
18: in the
17: right?
18: world. There you go.
17: Awesome. Yep. Thank you, Dan.
18: You're welcome.
17: All right. It is coming up on 7 o'clock. Jim, I want you to hang in there because you've got a really important question to ask, and I've got an answer for you. We're talking about the scandal involving 6,600 illegals who are registered to vote that were flipped to count as citizens and automatically registered through New Jersey's absurd motor voter laws that allow motor vehicles to effectively just put you on the rolls. We know that that is just scratching the surface because the Department of Homeland Security has already come out and said there are at least 35,100 additional folks. And then we have the overall problem that was exposed by Paul Knitra, assemblyman in Ocean and Monmouth County, after he got back from the border with a comprehensive report showing that there are upwards of 900,000 illegals here. So you got 6,600, 35,000, and 900,000. The problem is enormous. And the question is, how is it going to impact politics in the Garden State? This is an unbelievable opportunity for Republicans. They're already talking about positioning for the 2029 gubernatorial. But I'm going to say, put the brakes on that. Go back to what's happening right now. Jeff Van Drew is probably the smartest, toughest one in this entire conversation going after the governor on this. We'll see where it leads. But the question is our election system in jeopardy? It seems to be. We have a real problem. 1-800-283-101.5 is the number. The time is 7 o'clock. Eric Scott with the news right now.
13: 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Fitzpatrick Home Improvement News Desk. 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

0: the 2020 election, which he ran. He has also sent out an insurrection against us when we were trying to certify that election.
1: Meanwhile, the Justice Department is giving New Jersey 5 days to hand over voter data related to the non-citizen registration problem. The two children that were killed in a crash with a buoy on Barnegat Bay on Sunday will be laid to rest tonight. 9-year-old Maya and 7-year-old Siggy were thrown from the boat when their grandfather hit a channel marker. No charges have been filed, but the crash remains under investigation. As more New Jersey towns ban data centers from being built, a developer is suing one town for abruptly derailing its plans.
2: National Land Developers is asking a Sussex County Superior Court judge to invalidate what it calls an arbitrary ordinance banning data centers in Andover Township. Local officials say they'll vigorously defend the amended measure passed in May. Meanwhile, Mansfield, Neptune Township, Cherry Hill, and Gloucester County's Washington Township recently passed their own data center bans, while Jersey City officials have introduced a similar measure. Erin Vogt, New Jersey 101.5 News.
1: Police are searching for people responsible for a weekend break-in at the home of Eagles running back Saquon Barkley. Barkley and his family were home at the time but were unharmed. The burglars had fled by the time police arrived. Investigators are releasing a photo of a white SUV that may have been involved and asking the public to check their home security cameras for any suspicious activity. We have a beautiful weekend of weather ahead. Dan with the details, but first, New Jersey fast traffic.
3: And not too bad either on the Garden State Parkway. Just a minor delay southbound with a broken down car on the shoulder by exit 144. Good on the turnpike north of 7A. 80 westbound side reports of a crash at exit 57 at Patterson and cleanup of an earlier truck fire on the shoulder by exit 43 at Parsippany. Hudson River crossings all under 10-minute delays. Bob Williams, New Jersey Traffic North.
4: Jill Meyer, New Jersey traffic south. We go to the ride at 55 north, building up a little bit of 42 and 42 north. Approaching 295 gets a little slow, but all in all, a nice light ride as it's a Friday morning in the summer. A lot of work from home happening right now. New Jersey fast traffic made possible by NJ Diet. 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Traffic every 15 minutes on New Jersey 101.5.
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11: Low humidity is a real treat in the summertime, leading to truly comfortable days, but also pretty cool mornings. Most of the Garden State is in the 50s to start your Friday, 60s at the shore. We're going to top out in the lower 80s today across most of the state with sunshine this morning, and then some clouds will gently roll in this afternoon. Still comfortably warm and not humid today. Tonight, there is a chance of a shower or sprinkle to the south, otherwise partly cloudy skies, lows in the lower 60s, and a very nice weekend coming right up. Mostly sunny skies tomorrow, highs again in the lower 80s. Fast traffic and instant weather every 15 minutes on New Jersey 101.5.
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0: It's 7:05. We are talking about this, what is developing into a major, major scandal and a huge problem for the Sherrill administration, giving Republicans an enormous opportunity. Question is, will they be able to take advantage of it? Talking about how many of our elections could have been compromised. As we now know, it's like roaches. You find one, there are thousands behind the wall. You find 6,600 illegals voting. How many more are actually on the rolls? 1-800-283-101.5 is our number. 7:06 is the time. I'm back in a couple minutes.
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0: It is hard to believe.
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0: 7:10 on New Jersey 101.5. Good morning. I am Bill Spadia with you till 10 o'clock this morning, talking Jersey, taking your calls. 1-800-283-101.5. All right, let's go to Jim in Eatontown. We're talking about this scandal. 6,600 illegals were flipped to vote because, according to the governor, the software glitched and they said, no, I'm not a citizen, but instead it went to, yes, I'm a citizen. And we got nearly 7,000 people put on the rolls. But to any casual observer of this, it's obvious this only scratches the surface, that there are tens of thousands, if not hundreds of thousands of more fraudulent voters out there. How do we know? Well, because the Department of Homeland Security has already identified 35,100 plus who are on the rolls. And, you know, we go back to the report that shows that we have at least up to or around 900,000 illegals in New Jersey. So we have a major problem. And the governor, for her part, is a mess right now. She's comparing Trump to Putin. And like Gov, you are, I don't know who's advising her, but I would just ask my friend Chris Calori, Governor, if you've got any potential of getting reelected in 29. You better start listening to some smart, measured people like Chris Calori, who runs New Jersey Transit. You'd never catch a guy like Calori in a scandal like this, because he would be smart enough to talk his way out of it. It's so obvious. This is all on Governor Murphy. It's all on the previous administration. How you're not able to see that, either they own you or the big donors have said, hey, you're the front lines here. You take the hit and don't worry. You'll be rewarded with a place in the next presidential administration, because that is how politics works. Let's go to Jim in Eatontown. What do you got, Jim?
9: Morning, Bill. My question is, when Phil ran against Cittarelli in his last election, and he won by a narrow margin.
0: Yeah.
9: Is that, you know, they ought to investigate that and see. And what can they do about that? Because I don't think that this woman, Cheryl, whatever, I don't think she won this time round either. I think it was too close.
0: Let me say this, Jim. Let's just analyze it. Okay. So let's take the 25 election. Cheryl beat Cittarelli by nearly 15 points. So you're not going to cheat 15 points. Even if you've got 100,000 illegals that voted, you're not going to cheat it. He lost by several hundred thousand votes. It was a total disaster. And, you know, and Cittarelli, for his part, supports illegals getting driver's licenses. He's on record saying that publicly on the debate stage. He is part of the problem. He's part of the weak Republicans that got us into this mess in the first place. Should have never been the nominee in 21, should have never been the nominee in 25. That said, go back to 21.
9: So we got the better of two evils the last election, and now we got another one that we really don't want in office either.
0: It always works that way. It's been the lesser of two evils for many decades in New Jersey, because the Republican Party doesn't stand for anything, because they are afraid. What the Republican Party does is they appeal to a couple of billionaires, a couple of guys that have controlling interests in, you know, healthcare and gambling, and they throw hundreds of thousands at these PACs, and millions of dollars get spent, and you end up getting a very small group of people who decides who the nominee should be. Because remember, Jim, all the consulting class, they benefit winning or losing. Sometimes it's better to lose. Cittarelli's now lost three times running for governor, and he may run a fourth time. Who knows? But go back to 2021. In 2021, Phil Murphy got reelected by about 3 points. And it's one of the reasons why backroom Republicans are like, well, we got to run Jack again because he should have won. Here's the problem. Jack, for his part, and the NJGOP raised a couple of million bucks, by all accounts, to go after voter fraud in the 2021 election. Friends of mine wrote checks to this effort, and they never pursued it. As a matter of fact, Cittarelli was so afraid of being compared to Donald Trump that he refused to fight the obvious voter fraud. Was it enough to overturn the election? Maybe. Because now you're only talking about 80,000 votes, 85,000. So what if we now know hundreds of thousands of illegals are here, we now know thousands admitted by the Democrats are voting, then we got a problem. So the question, Jim, is why didn't Jack and the New Jersey Republican Party sue anybody? Why didn't they challenge the vote? You know why? Because they hated Trump
9: That's
0: so much.
9: Question.
0: Well, because they thought Trump was going away. And then people say, well, wait a minute, Trump endorsed Jack. Well, sure he did. Donald Trump has a history of forcing people to bend the knee, kiss the ring, and do whatever he tells you. And Jack was willing to sell his soul and go from a Trump hater to whatever Trump told him to do to get the endorsement. That's how it worked. And you know, it wasn't, and that's why, you know, people say, oh, I can't believe, you know, you supported Trump for three elections, how he didn't support you, because I don't kiss the ring. I told the president directly here on the air and privately where I disagreed with him. Trump didn't want to hear that. He was so pissed at me when we met in Bedminster because I disagreed with him publicly on Warp Speed, and he didn't like it. So he got Jack to bend the knee, kiss the ring, and say, I'll do whatever you tell me, President Trump.
9: And he still lost.
0: And he said that, and then he lost by 15 points. I mean, come on.
9: I got a question for you. I don't like the sanctuary state stuff either. And are you for that?
0: No, of course not.
9: But it's got to stop.
0: Jim, they ran ads when I ran for governor that my opponents, Jack and this kitchen table group, this backroom cabal pack, ran advertising saying that I favored the sanctuary state. They literally spent millions lying. None of it was ever true. And the reason was there was one clip from one show that I did on Fox when I had my show Chasing News on Fox 5 and Fox 29, where I said there should be a pathway. Now, they cut that clip up. Of course. So what I meant by that and what I clarified in my statement was, if you are here legally and you overstay your visa, now this was back before Joe Biden was president, mind you. Trump was the president when I said it the first time. I said, look, you got a lot of guys that are working in landscaping, working in restaurants. They own houses. They're married with children. Look, that, and it was down to one case. It was a friend of ours who was a maitre d' at a very, very well-known restaurant, and he had overstayed his visa, spent thousands and thousands of dollars, could not get the federal government to extend his visa because he had already let it lapse. He had two kids in school, owned a house, was making six figures, and could not navigate the legal process, didn't have all the resources or the connections, and boom, he ended up having to leave the country. And I said publicly, for a guy like that, there should be a pathway to stay here legally and become a citizen eventually. And I stand by that.
9: I agree with that, but there should also be a time. I mean, these people have been sitting on there not going after it legally for a long time, and then they're... Why do we get kicked out now?
0: Yeah. Oh no. Now, Jim,
9: taking care of it.
0: Jim, now I would say I stand by my statement that there are some people that there are exceptions to, but I believed President Trump when he campaigned on mass deportations. He has not followed through on that, but he campaigned on mass deportations, and that's what people voted for, and that's what we should get. Not one of the 900,000 who are here illegally today should have a pathway to anything until they return to their home country. Period. End of sentence. I'm with you, man. Have a great rest of your day. All right, anybody else want to chime in on this? I got a few minutes after traffic and weather and some words from our sponsors, but right now it's 7:18. That means Bob Williams has got your fast traffic.
10: All right, Bill, pretty fast this morning. Just a couple of slowdowns on the Parkway South at exit 144. Broken down car on the shoulder, westbound 80, with an accident out by exit 57. That is at Patterson, and a cleanup of a tractor-trailer fire on the shoulder by Route 287. Hudson River Crossings all under 5 to 10-minute delays on this beautifully sunny morning. Bob Williams, New Jersey Traffic North.
11: Joel Myron, New Jersey traffic south. Got a build up at 42 on the northbound side near 295. And 295, looks golden. No problems on the turnpike either. Doesn't look like we have that Mount Holly roadwork set up on the turnpike. One thing, a little snag is to look for at Route 1 north approaching the Trenton-Morrisville Bridge from the Bucks County side. Looks a little slow. New Jersey fast traffic made possible by New Jersey Department of Health. 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Next report in 15 minutes from the D'Agostino Law Bite Back Traffic Desk. I'm Jill Myra, New Jersey 101.5.
0: 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Here's your instant weather with Chief Meteorologist Dan Zarek.
12: Hey, since we're talking about great beach weather, I will remind you that we post the Jersey Shore Report early every morning at nj1015.com, and it continues to show a moderate risk of dangerous rip currents and rough surf for today due to an onshore breeze and increased swell, so heads up there, and that'll probably be the case for tomorrow, too, so expect yellow flags at the beaches. Everything else about the Shore Report is fantastic. Ocean temperatures right now are firmly in the 70s. Now, weather-wise, we've got sunshine this morning. We'll see some clouds roll in this afternoon, but it's going to be comfortably warm and not humid today. 50s and 60s this morning, lower 80s this afternoon. The shore will be the cool spot in the 70s today. Partly cloudy tonight. A shower or sprinkle could bubble up into South Jersey, lows in the lower 60s, and just a fantastic final weekend of July coming up here with lots of sunshine, lower 80s tomorrow. Mid-80s on Sunday. Next chance of rain will come along until Monday afternoon into Tuesday. 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Right now, Margate is 63, Trenton 57, Hillsborough 55. From the Earth Treasurer's Fine Jewelers Weather Desk, I'm Chief Meteorologist Dan Zarrow.
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0: .726 on New Jersey 101.5. Good morning. I am Bill Spadia with you till 10 o'clock this morning, talking Jersey. Taking your calls, 1-800-283-101.5. So I was reading this article earlier today about the headlines on NJ1015.com, and it was written by our friend Rick Rickman, who I think is an outstanding news delivery guy. He gets it. This is a young rising star. Pay attention to Rick Rickman. You're going to hear his name more and more. He's a rising star in the business, no question about it. But he wrote an article saying New Jersey shoppers won't have to wonder if stores are charging them more. Now, this is all about New Jersey freezing electronic grocery price tags for a year.

0: This is something that I didn't realize was an issue. And they're saying that stores charge more based on your shopping habits. Now, I was thinking about this. When you go online, and I'd love to ask you this, because when you go online to shop for anything, let's just take airline tickets for a minute. So I now go direct to the airline. I find that going direct to the airline is actually the better way to do it. Sometimes it costs you a little bit more, but to be honest, not really. Not really. And I look, I've been traveling for most of my adult life. And you know, when I was in the real estate business, I was traveling, you know, a week or two out of the month. So I've had my share of frequent flyer miles, and I've been on just about every airline you can imagine. And now with, you know, our son Michael in California and Elizabeth and Charlie in London, we're flying, I mean, it's probably every 6 weeks or so. And, so I realize buying airline tickets is aggravating for a lot of people. And yes, it's gotten really expensive, no doubt. But when I compare the customer service, the ability to call the airline and make a change or do something, way better. However, I did notice when I used to shop on big sites, I'll use one example, Expedia. And again, I'm not, so our lawyers are listening. I'm not knocking Expedia. I'm not accusing them of anything, nor any company out there. Disclaimer done. What I am saying is I always wondered why, if I logged in from Jody's computer or mine, or at a different time of day, the same flight had a different price. Now, Mikey Sherrill and her part, working with the New Jersey Working Families Party and all these other goofy left-wing groups out there, I don't know what you're doing with the so-called surveillance pricing in grocery stores. I'm not sure I buy that that's even happening. Maybe it is. But you don't think that every time you shop online that they're feeding you different prices depending on the area you live in? I mean, we joke about the Princeton markup. You know, I am certainly not on the highest end of Princeton, New Jersey. I mean, we got guys in there that have homes worth $4, $5, $6 million and, you know, are making $1 million, $2 million a year. But there's a joke in town about the Princeton markup. You call a contractor to Robbinsville, you're going to get one price. You call a contractor to Princeton, you're going to get another price. So as a, you know, a successful on the north end of the middle class, I get it. I've done well with my career, but I'm paying the markup that the guy making millions of dollars a year is paying. That's a problem. What do you do about that? I don't actually have a problem with that. I understand that. You don't think that Instagram, when I'm shopping, Instagram is going to send me, I don't know, let me throw this out there. I need a new chainsaw. I need a chainsaw. And I'll bet you now after the next break, Instagram's going to feed me chainsaws. You don't think the chainsaw that I get fed based on my shopping habits is going to be more expensive than if, you know, producer Thomas at the beginning of his career, probably not buying chainsaws online, his chainsaw is going to be cheaper than mine. No doubt. So producer Thomas also needs a chainsaw. And I want to compare the prices. My question to you is, do you think you get ripped off when you're online? Do you think that stores and online retailers are absolutely discriminating and changing prices based on who you are and where you live? And have you gotten ripped off? And have you had the experience I've had with airline prices, which is why now I go direct to the airline? 1-800-283-101.5 is the number. 7:30 is the time. How about we check in with Eric Scott in your news right now?
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2: 62 degrees at 7:30. I'm Eric Scott. The partial government shutdown is over in Edison for now. The council approved a 30-day emergency appropriation to get furloughed workers back on the job and back pay. Residents, workers, union leaders packing the municipal complex for last night's emergency meeting. The funding package includes a provision reducing the pay for council members. Until a budget is approved, the council will vote on a budget at its next scheduled meeting, that's August 3rd. A Morris County man convicted of a drunken, wrong-way crash that killed a medical professional.
3: After a five-day jury trial, 46-year-old Victor Peters was found guilty of aggravated manslaughter and vehicular homicide in the February 2025 death of 31-year-old Dustin McKnight of East Stroudsburg, Pennsylvania. State police responded to the crash on Route 80 around 2:30 a.m. Troopers said once freed from his Mercedes-Benz SUV, Peters appeared to be drunk with alcohol.

0: on his breath. McKnight, a practicing physician's assistant, was pronounced dead at the scene. Erin Vogt, New Jersey 101.5 News.
1: That small plane that crashed, killing a New Jersey doctor, his daughter, and granddaughter on July 13th in New York State, was only airborne for about a minute. The NTSB has released a preliminary report showing the plane failed to gain enough altitude after takeoff, but did not reach a conclusion as to why. The Women's Tennis Association is introducing one-off mandatory gene testing for all players effective this week. It's a requirement to compete in the 2028 Los Angeles Olympics. The WTA has updated its women's eligibility policy to include gender screening based on biological sex to preserve the integrity of women's professional tennis and maintain fair competition conditions for all players. Now, the Rue Insurance Business Report. Stop and Shop is closing stores in the Basking Ridge section of Bernards and Westfield. A spokesman saying the Basking Ridge store will close in the early fall. Workers will be able to transfer to other stores. The company says the closures were decided after a review of operations. In business, anything can happen. Be ready with Rue Insurance. 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
2: Watch for delays. Garden State Parkway southbound, south of the Essex Tolls, down to 144th. Broken down vehicle on the shoulder. Now about a 2 mile slowdown. Northbound side is all right out of the shore areas. Jersey Turnpike at 287 looking good. Eastbound 78 slow on to 287. And the Hudson River Crossing is a pretty quiet morning under 5 to 10 minute delays. Bob Williams, New Jersey traffic north.
3: Joel Myra, New Jersey traffic south 70. Cherry Hill both ways at Haddonfield Road to Route 38. Left lane is closed off for road repairs, so watch for some slight delays. And we also have some repairs going on right by Nicholson Road, Whitehorse Pike westbound at Nicholson Road and Audubon in through to Oakland. New Jersey fast traffic made possible by Fun. This will be something to do this weekend. 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
8: 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Comfortable air and clear skies, but we will see some subtle changes later on. Expect sunshine this morning, and then some clouds roll in from the south this afternoon. It'll still be comfortably warm and not humid today. Highs in the lower 80s, cooler at the shore. Tonight, there is a chance of a shower or sprinkle to the south, otherwise partly cloudy. Lows in the lower 60s, and a beautiful weekend ahead. Mostly sunny tomorrow. Highs again, lower 80s. I'm Chief Meteorologist Dan Zarrow. Hey there, it's Chief Meteorologist Dan Zarinet.
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17: .740 on New Jersey 101.5. Good morning. I am Bill Spadia with you till 10 o'clock this morning. Talking Jersey, taking your calls. 1-800-283-101.5. So no chainsaw ads have popped up yet. But don't worry. Give it time. Instagram knows me well. Although you didn't hear him say it because he said it off the air, but I'll share it with you. Jen, you heard what... What Eric said.
3: That was good.
17: He's like, Instagram should know you well enough to know that you should not be allowed to have a chainsaw.
3: He is 1,000% correct.
17: Yeah. I mean, you know, the equipment like that, there's probably a better chance than not. I mean, I had it and I've used it and I've cut up trees, but the chance of an accident, too great. So maybe that's it. Maybe Instagram is not going to feed that to me. I give it a couple of breaks. I'll bet you I have a chainsaw in here. And the point is, now, I don't know about you, Jen. When you fly, when you travel, have you gone on Expedia or any of these travel sites?
3: I have.
17: Kayak?
3: Yeah. Priceline, all those guys. Yeah. I have. I usually wind up going through the airline, but I have used it.
17: Do you? When you were headed to Florida to see your son?
3: Yeah.
17: You go direct.
3: Yeah.
17: Well, I guess if you're flying out of Trenton and you're doing the, you know, these third-rate cheapo airlines.
3: Are they, though? Because they nickel and dime you for everything.
17: I have said this.
3: Yes, 100%.
17: Spirit was not as nickel and diming as Frontier. Like Frontier, you don't even.
3: Yeah.
17: I think, do they let you have a personal

0: item, like a pocketbook?
1: It's been a while since I took, well, we can't Spirit anymore, but I would fly out of Atlantic City. Yes, I believe I did have a personal, but I would, and I would shove everything in that bag. I wasn't checking a bag.
0: But I mean, they charge you extra for the carry-on.
1: They do.
0: They charge you a lot more if you're checking a bag.
1: If you're checking a bag. And they charge you for your seat if you choose to choose your seat. Now, I like to pick my seat because I like a window seat.
0: You like a window
1: seat? I love a window seat. I love, and everybody closes the window when they take off. Mine is wide open.
0: Really?
1: They get mad at me because then the sun's coming in. I'm like, I love on the runway. I love taking off.
0: Really?
1: I love it. Yeah.
0: Oh, I am an aisle seat, so I can get off.
1: I believe that most men are.
0: Yeah.
1: Most men are. Yeah.
0: Jody's an aisle seat, too.
1: So my friend and I, we are actually going to Portugal in September.
0: Nice.
1: But we are not sitting together on the plane because
0: Why?
1: She needs a window seat, and so do I.
0: So funny. So Jody and I, for this European trip,
1: yeah.
0: we both have an aisle seat.
1: We're across from each other. Yeah, that works. That works. We could do that.
0: I think on the way back we're not, but it was, but it made sense. Like we're, you know, it's like we both get the aisle seat.
1: That's so funny.
0: And I am not an airplane talker. It's not like we're having deep conversations on the flight. I'm asleep at that time.
1: Are you not holding hands the whole flight? Like you see, I've seen a couple do that. I'm like, really? Really?
0: We're not schmoopy in public. Like, you know, like
1: I
0: it's,
1: think so.
0: I
1: yeah, you're out. You're sleeping.
0: The door, I see the last light of the door as it's closing and then I'm out.
1: Well, it was funny because Eric was even saying, giving you an option of what to watch when you got on the plane. I'm thinking to myself, he's not watching anything. He's going to be sleeping.
0: I kind of ignored him. What was he saying? I should watch some Tom Hanks thing?
1: The World War II documentary. Well, he said it was excellent, but you don't like Tom Hanks.
0: No, but that aside, we're touring. I think I'm going to get my fill of World War II. Like the whole point of the tour. We're going to Bastogne.
1: Yeah,
0: we're
1: going
0: to be touring Patton's Grave.
1: We've got Normandy Beach.
0: Omaha Beach in Normandy. Yeah, I mean, it's going to be, the coolest part of the trip is going to be Paris because Elizabeth and Charlie are meeting us there.
1: I know. Jody told me.
0: Yeah,
1: so
0: that one day I'm not going to be with the tour. I'm just going to be, we're going to see the kids in
1: That's
0: the morning
1: okay.
0: and spend the whole day.
1: They should, absolutely.
0: But, I've never been to France. So as much
1: That's
0: as I've traveled, I've
1: list.
0: Never been to France.
1: Me too. That's on my bucket list. And I know what people say about France, like, you know, they hate Americans.
0: So
1: I don't know.
0: I don't care either.
1: I want to go.
0: So one of the drivers for me, of course, you know, is the food.
1: Of course.
0: Now this is going to make you mad. So if you want to block your ears, don't listen.
1: All right.
0: I want to try horse sausage.
1: What part of the horse is it?
0: Well, I don't know, the meaty part. I'm assuming.
1: Remember, I had reindeer balls in Norway. That's
0: yes.
1: why I'm asking you.
0: Oh, it's not like horse ball sausage. No, it's horse meat sausage, so it's a delicacy in France.
1: Yeah, I heard about that. I think I'm done with escargot, and I'm out.
0: I love escargot.
1: Me too. I love it.
0: Jody's mom makes escargot.
1: Oh,
0: and
1: is that easy?
0: So it's snails.
1: Yes.
0: And if you got to cook them perfectly or they can get rubbery.
1: Yep.
0: So if you know how you're doing it, and she has this special plate where they sit in the butter.
1: Oh.
0: I love it. You want that with some crusty Italian bread.
1: Yep. Well, French bread. If you can do French
0: gotta
1: bread.
0: Be French
1: gotta
0: bread.
1: Be do French
0: the
1: bread.
0: The other thing
1: yes.
0: is, and I've told everybody this, that when you go to Europe, they don't fortify their wheat. They don't add folic acid. So most people who think they have a gluten problem or celiac or anything else in America don't.
1: No.
0: You're just having a reaction to the poison that the big food industry is putting on your flour.
1: Mm-hmm.
0: So the wheat is, so you have to have, I don't know why it's not illegal. They bromate the flour here. It's all chemicals. I don't eat any of that crap. So I buy my flour from Italy, and, you know, I am looking forward to it. The bread, the wine, the cheese, like, I can't wait. I mean, that, to me, it's all about the food.
1: I just want to go to France and sit under the Eiffel Tower with just bread, cheese, and wine, and people watch.
0: Yeah.
1: Because that's fun.
0: Well, it's funny. I think that you also have to, like, I made the Elizabeth bust on me, like, when I first got to Europe. Now I've learned.
1: Okay.
0: Don't walk around in a baseball hat with a backpack because you are the standout American tourist.
1: You like are that, the fish out of water,
0: right?
1: Man.
0: So I'm in a cafe in London. I had just gotten off from the airport, and I went to get coffee, and Elizabeth was there. She had to leave the store because there I am.
1: Oh, I can see her leaving.
0: Backpack hat, and it's tiny, and I'm moving, and the backpack is bumping people.
1: Oh, no.
0: Yeah, I did not belong there.
1: She's like, I don't know this man.
0: I am surprised England invited me back.
1: So, do you dress up when you go on the plane, like sports jacket? And
0: no.
1: You don't do anything?
0: When I'm traveling for business, yes.
1: Okay. Well, no, because I was going to say, if you got off the plane, now you look like you belong. As I feel like they dress nice.
0: I don't. I used to wear a hat. And now I don't. I dress.
1: Okay.
0: I would say my travel attire is smart casual.
1: All right. Well, at least we lost the hat because that just stands out.
0: You got to lose the hat.
1: Yeah.
0: Okay. I used to have it for security because I would take it off and your passport and your watch and your phone goes in the hat. So right. It's all contained and it goes through. So it made sense.
1: Just toss it in your carry-on.
0: But, you know, I've also learned now planes are a lot colder now. So you want to, I don't know why, but they're freezing. So you want an extra layer.
1: Yeah.
0: It's going to be a great trip. Anyway,
1: yes, it leads me
0: to a question. Where are you headed? Let's talk about this weekend, because I can tell you this. After 8 o'clock, producer Thomas has already given the side eye. This inbox has got to be cleaned out. And he's adamant. And I think basically what he's saying is he's going to throw everything away while I'm gone if we don't go through it today. So we're going to go through the inbox. My question to you is, what do you got coming up this weekend? Let's give a plug to any local place you're going to. Are you going on vacation? Are you headed to the Jersey Shore? What are your plans for this coming awesome weather weekend? 1-800-283-101.5 is the number. 747 is the time. Let's check in with Bob Williams in your fast traffic.
2: All right, Bill, not much happening. Just the Garden State Parkway southbound by exit 144, that broken down car, and you've got delays down past exit 148 down to the shoulder, and then pretty much wide open if your vacation starts now down toward the Shore Points, no problems yet. Route 35, a little bit slow through Red Bank and Little Silver. Got a good ride going on 287, and the Hudson River Crossing is under 5 to 10 minute delays, Lincoln and Holland Tunnels and George Washington Bridge. Bob Williams, New Jersey Traffic North.
3: Joel Myra, New Jersey traffic south to the ride at 70 in Cherry Hill both ways. Haddonfield Road to Route 38. Left lane road work, so that might slow you down a tad. But I'll tell you, Friday mornings in the summer, we get it pretty light. Route 1 and the Trenton-Morrisville Bridge area, fine. I know that there was a little clump of traffic there earlier, and it just turned out to be a clump of traffic and nothing else. And North 295 slow at exit 29 right now. Just a little bit, New Jersey fast traffic made possible by New Jersey Department of Health. 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Next report in 15 minutes on New Jersey 101.5.
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4: All right, bright sunny morning, nice low humidity making for some crisp air, and that's going to continue as we head into this final weekend of July. It's going to be a beautiful weekend, maybe one of the best of the year here. We will see some clouds roll in this afternoon, but that shouldn't affect the feel of the day overall. Look for highs in the lower 80s today, comfortably warm and not humid. It'll be cooler at the shore today with the breeze blowing off the ocean. Look for highs at the 70s at the beaches today. Partly cloudy tonight, lows in the lower 60s. There is a chance of a shower or sprinkle this evening in South Jersey only. Shouldn't be a big deal, but just worth mentioning. Beautiful weekend ahead. Mostly sunny tomorrow. Highs back in the lower 80s. Mid-80s on Sunday with sunshine. Next substantial rain chance will come early next week. 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Manasquan is 66, Woodbury 66, Westfield 64. 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
4: .755 on New Jersey 101.5. Good morning. I am Bill Spadia. I want to share with you something producer Thomas just brought to my attention. Now, maybe I'm living under a rock. I don't know. The Odyssey, big hit movie out there, doing well at the box office, right? Millions of dollars.
8: It's been, yes.
4: Is it number one?
8: I think they've made like almost $400 million. It's yeah. Almost in a week.
4: So the controversy is that they did total DEI, right? So the Odyssey, a Greek, tragedy written by Homer, and it, you know, goes back centuries. And the interesting thing about it is, I don't know. When I was in school, I mean, I'm pretty sure we read it.
8: And, yeah, I remember reading it.
4: Right? I'm pretty sure we did, right?
0: I think we all read it.
4: So they cast this Greek tragedy with, basically they went DEI. They've got a trans actor and people of color. So some people are mad about it.
8: Yes.
4: And you asked me my opinion on it. The truth is, I didn't even really know about it.
8: Yeah, because I wasn't aware of that.
4: I just don't pay attention. Honestly, I have so checked out from sports and entertainment. Mm-hmm. I just don't give a crap anymore. Like, I was interesting. I was watching as I walked in. There was news on. Jill was getting ready to do her traffic report, and one of the Philly stations was on. And in the weather forecast, they had the big P for the Philadelphia Phillies on the days they're playing. And I'm like, oh yeah, people still care.
8: People actually like
4: some people actually still pay attention. And I'm like, I could the Los Angeles Dodgers with the White House yesterday. Apparently, they've won the World Series now twice in a row.
8: Yes,
4: couldn't have told you that.
8: Do you know who Shohei Ohtani is?
4: No, I've heard his name though. Okay, yes, all right. There's so much going on in the world, and what I found is, and I think maybe it's more now because I'm doing two jobs because I'm doing the work in New York with Newsmax. I'm on the air so much, and I'm forced to read every single piece of everything to broadcast that the minute my broadcast is done...
8: Yeah, you're done.
4: I shut the door. Yep. That's it. I'm done.
8: I don't blame you for that.
4: So I didn't even know about the controversy because I haven't broadcast about it. It hasn't been a part of either show.
8: Yes.
4: Isn't that funny?
8: Well, it's been...
4: So who's pissed off? But I'm sure a bunch of conservative groups are mad.
8: Yeah, you know, I'm sure you can tell which side of Twitter is mad about this.
4: Right.
8: And it's been...
4: So what do you think? You're a young person. You're not really political at all.
8: No.
4: And what was your take on it? Did you watch the movie?
8: I am actually going to see it today.
4: Okay.
8: I'm not the biggest Nolan fan, but I did want to check it out.
4: Yeah.
8: But my take on that is, and I've heard this argument and I kind of agree with it. I do think that casting quote unquote non-Greeks in the movie is certainly a choice. And people that do not look Greek to reflect the story of the Odyssey is interesting, to say the least. But the Odyssey is a made-up story, Bill.
4: Yeah, I get it. Well, interesting because they did the same thing with Hamilton. They had Alexander Hamilton played by a black actor. And
8: I feel like you can make a different argument for that because that is a historical event.
4: I agree.
8: That it happened.
4: But I didn't have a problem with that. I had a problem with the fact that the guy was a woke left-wing idiot who decided to lecture Vice President Mike Pence when he went to watch the show. And I'm like, not cool. Just not cool. The guy was a jerk.
8: Yeah.
4: I would say if I had any reason to not see it, it would be because of the trans actor, because I think that this is a cult that is propped up in America that is basically celebrating mental illness. And I think these people need help, not celebration. So I would probably be inclined to not want, but casting a black woman in a white woman's role, who cares? If people don't care about that doesn't bother me. But the trans thing, I think, is a huge problem.
8: That's a fair opinion. Yeah. Regarding the Odyssey, it's like I said, it is a made-up story by Homer that can be interpreted
4: what does it matter?
8: By any way you want. There's been movies that isn't even about the Odyssey, but follows the story of the Odyssey. You know what I mean?
4: Yeah, I get it. So you're going to go see, all right, I'll be curious. Now, I won't remember.
8: No, absolutely.
4: Because I won't be back until the 7th.
8: Yeah.
4: But I won't remember if it was, actually at 9 o'clock, I'll have forgotten.
8: Yeah.
4: But if you remember, if you have any opinions on it, I'd love to talk about that. Text me if there's if there is a controversy that you text me if you think there's a controversy worth talking about. Because you might get there and say, you know what? They went kind of far.
8: Yeah.
4: Like did they make the Odyssey political in modern woke ideology? That's what I'm curious about.
8: And that's an argument also, you know, it's fantasy. There's a Cyclops in it, Bill.
4: Yeah, saying the Cyclops is not real.
8: Yeah. Okay. I mean, if you want. Yeah.
4: It depends. Yeah. It depends. All right. It's 8 o'clock. Hey, on the other side, we're going to tackle this inbox. I'll let you know what's been hiding in the inbox for the past, I think, almost a year now. It's gotten kind of scary. But anyway, we'll tackle that. And I do want to take your calls on whether or not you feel that you get ripped off with different pricing based on who you are, your internet habits, et cetera. Do you think there's a different price for you? If you and I sat down with each of our laptops and tried to buy something or our phones, would I get a different price than you would get? 1-800-283-101.5 is the number. It's 8 o'clock right now. Eric Scott with the news right now.
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9: 64 degrees at 8 o'clock. I'm Eric Scott. New Jersey Republicans want to get rid of automatic voter registration at the Motor Vehicle Commission.

0: If you got a ticket on Route 1 in South Brunswick on Wednesday, you were not alone. Police say they made 71 traffic stops, issuing 45 tickets during a targeted enforcement operation, and they warn more is coming. The police chief says they're intended to change driver behavior, reduce crashes, and make every trip through South Brunswick safer. A developer is suing Andover Township over the newly adopted ban on data centers, and local officials vow to vigorously defend their ban. A Pennsylvania developer wanted to build on a 97-acre property that has sat vacant for more than a decade. Residents were vehemently opposed, the town council rejecting plans and imposing the ban. This comes as more than two dozen New Jersey towns have enacted similar bans, including most recently Mansfield Township in Burlington County. But more of these bans are coming under legal challenge. Beautiful weekend of weather is ahead. Dan with the details, but first, New Jersey fast traffic.
1: Garden State Parkway, some slowdowns by Bloomfield. Reports of an accident by Bloomfield Avenue. Looks like earlier problems cleared by 144. And a good ride down to the Shore Points if you're heading that way for the weekend or your vacation. Got the George Washington Bridge, Lincoln and Holland Tunnels with minor delays. Good ride on the Turnpike. Bob Williams, New Jersey Traffic North.
2: Jill Meyer, New Jersey Traffic South. Would you believe the Betsy Ross Bridge has some delays coming into New Jersey right now with a car that is broken down. So just keep that in mind if you're heading to the Betsy Ross Bridge to come on into Jersey. Route 1 a little backed up both ways around Lawrence Township. And we also have traffic just building up a tad at 295 North, exit 26. 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You know, time's running out. New Jersey is closing the lines on solar, residential, commercial, nonprofit, and now is the time to act. 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Don't wait until it's too late. Next report coming up in 15 minutes on New Jersey 101.5.
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1: A beautiful July morning underway with most temperatures in the 60s at this point and will warm into the lower 80s across most of New Jersey today. A bit cooler at the shore in the 70s with a moderate risk of rip currents along the beaches today. Look for sunshine throughout this morning and then some clouds will gently roll in this afternoon. Humidity remains low today. Tonight, there will be a chance of a shower or sprinkle to the south. No big deal. Otherwise, partly cloudy skies, lows in the lower 60s. And we've got a beautiful weekend coming up, mostly sunny tomorrow. Highs again, lower 80s. Fast traffic and instant weather every 15 minutes on New Jersey 101.5.
0: 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Brigantine 68, Flemington 62, Colts Neck is 65. 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
0: Hey, don't
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8: It's 8:10 on New Jersey 101.5. Good morning. I am Bill Spadia with you till 10 o'clock this morning, talking Jersey, taking your calls. 1-800-283-101.5. Eric, I can report no chainsaw ads yet.
12: Okay.
8: So possibly Instagram has taken your advice.
12: Yeah.
8: That perhaps I should not have a chainsaw at all.
12: Yeah. Instagram should know you well enough by now that it's not that you shouldn't have, it's you are not allowed to have.
8: You would think that with Jody's ban on the mandolin.
12: Well, if you can't handle a mandolin, you certainly shouldn't have a chainsaw.
8: I would agree. I would agree. I so far, I've been injury-free from the kitchen, I think, for at least a solid 2 weeks now.
12: Wow.
8: Mm. Yeah, I know, right? And I'm cooking on Sunday. So, I know.
12: I'm jealous.
8: Now, one of the things, as you know, and I will miss this for the next couple of weeks, but the Hate-O-Meter, we'll have to take a pause. So, there should be some very good... A build-up, I would say, Producer Thomas, coming into the week that I'm back. Back on August 7th for a little blip on Friday from the Asbury Park Studios on the boardwalk. And then Monday the 10th, we're back in full swing. So that Wednesday the 12th could be quite the Hate-O-Meter, given the fact that I've got 2 weeks.
13: Yeah, they'd be missing two Hate-O-Meters.
8: Yeah, so there'll be a lot. Now, there's an internal Hate-O-Meter building here, Eric. I don't know if you've noticed, but the team around us

0: not happy about the inbox. Now, to be fair, I asked Michelle Polenz about this the other night at the company event, and she was very gracious and very nice and friendly about the fact that this station is a complete mess.
1: Yeah. I want, for Michelle's sake, I want to also clean this out. She All has right. to look at this every day.
0: So let's start. What now it's full. I would say that's a solid 3 inches.
2: Wow, I didn't realize it. That's just nuts.
0: It's nuts, right? Now, here's the problem with it. There's the Chinese beards are still in there.
2: See, I don't see that because even when I fill in for you, I stay in my spot. I don't go over and sit in your chair. No. I sit here.
0: So if it wasn't for Michelle coming over here, no one would even notice.
2: Right.
0: And she did it with a smile, too.
1: Well, yeah.
0: Yeah. Did she tell you? Did she say anything?
2: Did you see her holding up her middle finger behind her back while she was
0: doing
2: that? I didn't,
0: but it's possible. It's possible. All right. So this is a collage. Here's what I think we should do. I think you should flip it over. Okay. Like a good pineapple upside down cake. Oh, my grandmother used to make these pineapple upside down cakes.
3: Stay with us.
0: With the maraschino cherries in the middle of the pineapple. Have you ever had that?
2: Oh, yes.
0: Don't you love that? That's where my head just went.
2: Cousin Phil's wife makes a pineapple really? Upside down cake that is to die for.
0: I probably couldn't eat it now. God knows what's in all the ingredients, but God, I loved it. I loved it. Anyway, so let's flip it over.
1: Okay.
0: Here's why. Because the stuff on the bottom is the oldest.
2: Yeah. Right.
0: Right? And I think that, you know, you've got some flyers. I see like some stuff from the veterans check-in that we did last week. So I say you flip it over. Let's start at the bottom.
1: Oh, boy. Okay.
0: Right? So you're going to have to put your one hand on top. That's dangerous. Yeah, that's how we do it. That's it. And flip. And then remove the cover. Look at that.
2: Wow.
0: Look at that. Oh, he's knocking things over.
2: Oh, was that a mouse?
4: This now, is new mail from December, Bill.
0: December 2025. All right, let's see it. Let's see. What do we got here? Hold on. And you know what's nice? Somebody put it in a nice clip and put a sticker on it.
2: I'm going to have to guess that was probably Annette because she's the only one that is neat enough to do that.
0: All right, so look at this. Well, guess what? There are 3 letters to me with 3 stickers on it.
2: Okay.
0: And you've got one. Is that September?
1: September, it says, yes.
0: From 25 or 26?
1: 25.
0: September. So you're going to open the
1: September 26th.
0: All right, yeah. So we are now doing the great unveiling of opening our mail from this. Oh, wait, hold on. Very nice. Someone sent me a handwritten note in an article. I thought this might be a good issue for your show. PM wants stricter gun laws. Good idea. I don't understand that. Which PM? Is that Phil Murphy? Is that the Prime Minister? What is that?
2: My guess is that was still Phil Murphy.
0: So, no, listen to this.
2: Oh.
0: This is a letter from Australia.
2: Ah.
0: After the Sydney shooting during the Hanukkah festivities, this person thinks that the Prime Minister wanting stricter gun laws in Australia is a good idea. Now, here's the thing. I'm just going to be very clear, everybody. This now goes in the trash. I'm going to tell you why. I'm not being dismissive of whoever sent the note. A, I don't know that we need to debate Australian gun laws on the New Jersey 101.5 morning show. B, no return address. Eric, no one signed it.
2: Huh.
0: So let's have let's put that right in the what do we call it? The rectangle filing cabinet? Is that
1: the trash.
0: We just call it the trash?
1: Yeah.
0: Okay, thank you. I'll tell you something. Wait, here's another one. Oh, another note. Now, wait. The handwriting is different on this note. I thought you would be interested. This might be good for some talk about colleges today, students today. And then it says dash. Is that? Can you help me out here? Oh, my God. Wait a minute. Another article about Australia.
2: Interesting. So there was a theme going there for
0: a
2: while.
0: There's a theme. Yeah, there's a theme. So
4: I'll let you chime in here 1 second.
0: Go ahead.
4: This is Joe Carillo's mail here.
0: Wow. What a joke. Is it from Joe Carillo?
4: No, it's not from Joe Carillo.
0: It's just regarding Joe Carillo.
4: Yeah, it's regarding Joe Carillo.
0: Tell me about it.
4: It's a newspaper from the Two River Times.
0: Okay.
4: The headline is Clean Ocean Action Celebrates 40 Years. And we have Joe Carillo's here. This is weird. This reads like a serial killer.
0: Would you show that to Eric? Eric, you want to get some eyes on that?
2: Oh, all right. Yikes.
0: I hate to have you do this, Thomas, but can you just reach into the trash and pull out the last note? I want to compare the handwriting.
4: Okay.
0: I want to compare the handwriting for these two Australian, because it would be amazing if we got two separate listeners that wrote me about Australia.
4: You think it's two separate Aussies here?
0: I don't know. So if you wouldn't mind, just compare the sticky notes. All right, here's another. What do you think? The Joe Carillo's mail, is that, it's not, just to be clear, it's not from Joe.
3: No.
0: But is it, so someone sent us a highlighted newspaper article. I don't even, oh, there's Joe. Look at Joe. Do you see him with the pink pants on?
2: Mm-hmm.
0: Very, very country club of you, Joe. Very nice. Or is it yacht? Is it the yacht club?
2: That could be yacht.
0: Wow.
2: Yeah. I mean, it is Yacht Rock Friday.
0: So, all right. So do you think then, well, I think we've probably canceled Joe Carillo's Day given that he was listed on the Epstein file, right?
2: Yeah.
0: We've canceled it?
2: Yeah.
0: If we were to celebrate Joe Carillo's Day again, I think pink pants would be in order. Look at Joe.
2: That could be the new
0: He's
2: tradition.
0: Got like the pink pants, brown shoes, and a little kerchief in his...
3: Kerchief?
0: What would we call it? Pocket square?
3: Pocket square.
0: It's like a handkerchief. I
4: we
0: call
4: have
0: it a kerchief.
4: Happy New Year card here for you, Bill.
3: Wow.
0: Oh, nice.
3: Now we're really going back. By the way.
0: Well, ringing in 26?
4: Yeah.
0: Can we open it?
4: Yes.
0: Hold yeah, on. Please. All right, here's another one. I'm going to read this. Mr. Spadia. And this is interesting because someone did this on a... They have asterisks to emphasize the point. Mr. Spadia, important lame duck legislation. Do you know about A6206, Eric?
2: Do not.
0: So apparently, oh, this was about the pardons that Phil Murphy went through.
2: Okay,
0: so again, no one wrote this. I'm going to, can I save any of this stuff, Producer Thomas?
2: Why?
0: Well, because Joe Carillo's in the pink pants is classic. Can
2: all
0: we
2: right,
0: just
2: well,
0: pin
2: that
0: this
2: you
0: up?
2: Have to save.
0: I mean, Carillo's in the pink pants, I think we should pin up. So would you mind do the honors of that? All right, a happy new year from, my good friend David Berg. Thank you, David. I'm sorry that I did not get to this. This is a lovely picture of the Berg family, Julie, David, Louis, Daniel, and Elliot Berg. Thank you for the happy new year wishes. What month is it now? It's July. Guys, I'm sorry. I'm just getting to the inbox. Anyway, more to come. It's 8:18. Fast traffic with Bob Williams right now.
5: All right, Bill, Garden State Parkway. Delays to the crash on the shoulder, 147, 148 southbound by Bloomfield. We've got a crash on eastbound 80 past Rockaway and Denville at exit 38, at least one lane closed. Westbound side of 80 by 287, cleanup on the shoulder from an earlier vehicle fire. George Washington Bridge, Lincoln, and Holland Tunnels all in great shape. Bob Williams, New Jersey traffic north.
3: Joel Myra, New Jersey traffic south. We go to the ride at the Walt Whitman Bridge coming into New Jersey, slow across the span. The issue that we had at the Betsy Ross cleared up quickly, so you're golden there and no problems. And we have 55 with an accident right now in Malaga. 55 south at Vineland exit 35. Left shoulder accident. And traffic, not too bad. It's about a half mile, so I wouldn't avoid it. New Jersey fast traffic made possible by New Jersey Department of Health. 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Next report in 15 minutes from the D'Agostino Law Bite Back Traffic Desk. I'm Jill Myra, New Jersey 101.5.
0: 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Here is your instant weather with Chief Meteorologist Dan Zara.
6: And it's all good news in our forecast as we head into the weekend here. We've got sunshine this morning, but there is a storm system passing just to our south. That's going to do a few minor things for us. Number one, provide some clouds this afternoon. But don't worry, it's still going to be a nice day. Comfortably warm and not humid. Highs today, lower 80s, cooler at the shore. The other thing is there is a chance of a shower or sprinkle to the south as we get into this evening. Just a few raindrops. I don't think it's going to get in your way. Low temperatures tonight in the lower 60s. Into the weekend we go. Mostly sunny tomorrow, lower 80s. More sunshine Sunday, mid 80s. Next chance of substantial widespread rain holds off until late Monday into Tuesday of next week. 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Surf City is up to 70, Mahwah 61, Piscataway 65. 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
0: 8:25 on New Jersey 101.5. Good morning. I am Bill Spadia. I just want to point a few things out. Joe Myra, thank you for jumping in to help producer Thomas. Joe Myra is now wearing one of the beards on her. Are you wearing all the beards? Oh. So here's the thing. In the inbox, we have now discovered somebody put together a compilation of all these anti-Trump articles with a little typed line. How could you support this man?
3: It looks like the funny papers.
0: It does. It's like the old funny papers. Yeah, so we'll toss that. Then there's now I don't know what to do about this. This is a sticker that says you can't fix stupid.
3: I love it. Oh, we have.
0: Well, here's the question, though.
3: What?
0: Who's stupid? Am I stupid? Is this anti-Trump? Is it hate-o-meter stuff?
3: It's whoever you want at the moment.
0: So why don't we pin this up along with Joe Carillo's pink pants. All right, now here's something, Joe.
3: Oh, man.
0: Do you have any letters over there?
3: I do. And it's on index paper. Is that what they call this?
0: Well, I'm going to open this. I'll open this one if you open that one.
3: Okay.
0: So we're really, there's a lot of material
3: here.
0: Beards
3: are itchy.
0: All right, so this one, I don't understand. All right, okay, hold on. Some of this, all right, so some of the stuff is serious. Like, this is Wayland's Southern Thunder Ranch, which is a group. It's a nonprofit helping families who have lost kids. Oh my God. So why don't we hold? Oh, there's a whole note here.
3: No, stuff just came flying out.
0: Things are falling out. I got a sticker. All right, hold on. So, all right. So you know what? Roman Biernacki. Sorry that it's taken so long. I'm going to give this to producer Thomas. He is going to send that to Rosebeth, my assistant, and we're going to see if we can help you. That is certainly an important cause. Thank you, producer Thomas. Okay. Also in here, I want to shout out JB's 57 so Diner in Manchester. That took us a while to get to. Here we go. Also, Champs in Audubon on Merchant Street. Oh, they're home of the 2-foot cheesesteak.
3: What do you think of that? I want to try that. I do.
0: Have you been to Champs?
3: No, but I mean, the couple looks like a nice couple. They look clean.
0: Did they? They must have come in here.
3: Would you say
0: they look clean? The couple looks clean.
3: Yeah, I like that because you know the food you looks want to clean. Know that
0: they
3: you know,
0: do look clean. Establishment I would agree.
3: Has they a also clean look happy. Kitchen.
0: Also, they won Best of 2026 Best Business, and looks like for their cheesesteaks and hoagies.
3: Wow.
0: You would do... All right, so guys, if you're in South Jersey, Audubon, Champs is a place to go for the 2-foot cheesesteak.
3: Is there a beard on my head?
0: In Toms River, there's a beard on your head.
3: I'm trying you've to taken find the off. Third beard.
0: Also, Angela's Delicatessen on Jamaica Plaza in Toms River. Very nice. Oh, another one. The Sub Doctors. All right, where's the Sub Doctors? Another one in Toms River.
3: I like their graphic.
0: So let me ask how this happened. Do people just show up randomly and leave stuff in the inbox? Like, how do I have all these flyers that I haven't gotten to in 6 months?
3: Yeah, like they probably left food and then with the food that
0: look
3: you
0: at this.
3: Missed. That was
0: Did you know I was Employee of the Month? Not this month. This is a year old. Is this 2 years old? So somebody put in my inbox a reminder. Was that you, Thomas? And you did that to make sure that I knew I was Employee of the Month.
9: We did a whole on-air bit about that.
0: Did we? I don't recall that, but anyway. Good for me. I was Employee of the Month.
3: This card from Barbara Staub is adorable. First, it looks like something, like it's got glitter on it. It looks like something I would have sent in eighth grade with, look at the note.
0: Ooh,
3: look
0: a nice cursive. Note. Would you read it?
3: Her cursive is, I can't read cursive. Let's see. I listen to your show every morning. Thank you for all you do for seniors.
0: Oh, nice.
3: And your insight on current events.
0: Appreciate that. What's her name?
3: Yes. Barbara Staub.
0: Staub.
3: What a beautiful. She's 71 years old. Well, maybe not 71 anymore.
0: She's probably 73 now by the time I got to the inbox.
3: Oh, my
0: thank
3: God.
0: You, Barbara Staub, for that very nice note.
3: With glitter.
0: To wrap this up, I've got... let's see. East Brunswick, European homemade provisions. We make it like you remember. Very nice. Also, Deer Path Bagels and Burgers. Oh, you can order online. They're right in Hamilton.
3: I feel like I'm on some local...
0: Deer Path Bagels and Burgers.com. All right. And then, sorry, guys. The True Women's Center. I'm going to give this to you as well. Apparently, I was invited to an event with Nick Foles. October 24th, 2025, so I missed it. But I'd like to send this along with the other one and help them, because that's a pregnancy resource center, and, you know, we spend a lot of time helping them. All right, guys, thank you for the inbox clean out. If there are any more small businesses in there, I will be sure to plug them on the other side. But right now, it's 8:30. Here's Eric Scott with your news right now.
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19: It is 64 degrees at 8:30. I'm Eric Scott. Have you heard about flock cameras? The cameras use automated license plate reader technology to scan license plates and take video for law enforcement. More New Jersey towns are installing them, but so are private companies like homeowner associations. Privacy advocates say New Jersey needs stronger safeguards over how the license plate data is collected and shared, and worry the technology can be abused. Our Dan Alexander breaks out what these cameras are, who's using them, and why you might want to be concerned at NJ1015.com. Some tense and scary moments near Atlantic City Hall on Thursday after a man escaped from a treatment center and fired a gun near City Hall just before 1:30 in the afternoon. Police say Thomas Butler ran toward the courthouse as police chased him and eventually got him on the ground and into custody. It's not clear who or what he may have been shooting at. There are now more than 11,000 cases of cyclosporiasis across the country,
2: including some reported in New Jersey.
20: With 41 states reporting cases linked to the stomach parasite, the CDC says it's continuously monitoring the case count, and so are consumers.
21: I know it's pretty widespread, but in terms of total numbers, I think the cases are still relatively small.
22: So it's like, what's going on with that, right?
23: Yeah, I'm definitely wondering where it's coming from, because if I'm eating fruits and veggies, getting these smoothies.
24: I had a salad yesterday, and my stomach is really messed up today.
20: Officials say one multi-state outbreak is linked to iceberg lettuce, and Taylor Farms is one of the companies that recalled the product sourced from central Mexico. Michigan has so far reported the highest number of cases, along with Ohio, New York, and North Carolina. I'm Natalie Migliori.
2: High bacteria levels have triggered a swimming ban at the southern beach of Wright Lake in Whiting. Half a dozen popular swim spots have been closed around the state due to high bacteria. It is 8:32 on New Jersey 101.5 with the Trinity Rehab Business Report. President Trump is going ahead with new double-digit tariffs on dozens of U.S. trading partners just as the clock runs out on stopgap levies he imposed after a stinging defeat by the Supreme Court. The U.S. will impose taxes up to 12.5% on imports from 60 countries, charging they've inadequately enforced bans on goods produced by forced labor. If you're still having aches and pains and they're keeping you from doing the things you love to do, let the physical therapists at Trinity Rehab help you the same way they continue to help me. They have locations all over New Jersey and Pennsylvania. 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
5: Interstate 80 eastbound slow at Rockaway down to Denville with a crash. More delays at 287 on the westbound side with cleanup on the shoulder from an earlier accident. We got the Parkway southbound still slow at exit 148 to 145. Problems clearing up to the shoulder. George Washington Bridge, Lincoln and Holland tunnels, very nice. Much lighter than normal. Ocean and Monmouth County roads are good. Bob Williams, New Jersey Traffic North.
3: Joel Myra, New Jersey Traffic South. 55's accident cleared up in Vineland at exit 35. Southbound all lanes are opened up now, and that eased out quickly. 70 could be a little slow in Cherry Hill at Haddonfield Road to Route 38. That's where we have left lane road work. New Jersey Fast Traffic made possible by the place that I want to go to right now. You should. 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
5: From the Town Square, New Jersey Info and Weather Network, today's weather story begins where yesterday left off. Comfortable air and clear skies, but we will see some subtle changes later on. Expect sunshine this morning and then some clouds roll in from the south this afternoon. It'll still be comfortably warm and not humid today. Highs in the lower 80s, cooler at the shore. Tonight there is a chance of a shower or sprinkle to the south, otherwise partly cloudy. Lows in the lower 60s and a beautiful weekend ahead, mostly sunny tomorrow. Highs again lower 80s. I'm Chief Meteorologist Dan Zarrow.
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1: Long Branch police officer Getter Benitez is being widely praised as a hero after intervening in a violent domestic dispute early Saturday morning, July 18th. Now, it was around 4:40 in the morning. Benitez and patrolman Mark Franzblau responded to a domestic violence call at an apartment on the 200 block of Cleveland Ave. And I have to tell you, what these guys encountered, they were speaking with those involved. The woman's ex-boyfriend, Faustino Leiva, suddenly attacked her with a huge knife, stabbing her multiple times. Now, he had previously told the victim that he intended to kill her. Hearing the screams, Benitez immediately ran in, tackled Leiva, and got him off the woman, worked to restrain him. And while they were struggling, the perp stabs Officer Benitez in the head, causing a large laceration and a significant loss of blood. Now, despite the serious wound and heavy bleeding, Benitez kept fighting and subdued the attacker until other officers, including Franz Blau, Ivan Guzman, and Keith Otten, and a bystander, helped him take Levy into custody, or Leiva is his name. Officials credit Benitez's quick actions for saving the woman's life. Now, the perp was charged with two counts of attempted murder, possession of an unlawful weapon, and possession of a weapon for an unlawful purpose. Benitez was rushed to Monmouth Medical Center, where he was treated and kept overnight. Now, he was released to a huge show of support. Fellow Long Branch officers and other first responders gave him a standing O when he left the hospital, and I'm happy to say he was bandaged, but he was smiling and walking out under his own power. Long Branch Public Safety Director Charles Shirley said Benitez, quote, placed himself directly in harm's way without hesitation to protect a resident of this city from a lethal attack. He called the actions reflective of the highest standards of the department. New Jersey State PBA, Long Branch Police Department, they have publicly hailed him as the true definition of a hero for continuing to protect this woman despite his injury. It really is incredible. Now, as we said, the perpetrator is being charged with two counts of attempted murder. So the attack was serious enough for that. No word on the woman's condition, but we're praying for her that she's going to make a full recovery. They don't release a lot of information when it's a domestic violence case, so we understand that. But I just want to say God bless the Long Branch Police Department and Getter Benitez. You are a hero, man. What an incredible thing. Imagine you walk into this scene, the chaos, the violence, the shouting, and then a knife comes out and blood everywhere and, you know, some big guy stabbing and trying to kill not just his ex, but also this officer. To be calm, strong, and aggressive at the same time and draw on your strength and your courage and your training to put this threat down. Incredible. Incredible. All while bleeding from the head. I mean, can you imagine? So I want to thank all the Long Branch police officers and all the officers across the state, and especially the officers who supported this, Patrolman Mark Franzblau, Ivan Guzman, Keith Otten, and whoever the bystander was who helped take this perp into custody. Officer Getter Benitez is our Blue Friday honoree for this Friday. Thank you to all of you who are first responders out there. Wow. What a story, right? What an incredible story when you think about it. What our cops go through. So thank you. Keep the stories coming. As you know, you can go to the website, nj1015.com/BillSpadia, and you can click on Blue Friday and submit your Blue Friday honoree. Now, I will be, my next Blue Friday will be Friday, August 7th, because I'm away for the next almost 2 weeks. But I am coming back Thursday the 6th, and I'll be back in time to be live on the boardwalk in Asbury Park. So I'm looking forward to that. So keep it coming. We want to hear from you. All right. I also want to thank the BetParks Online Casino and Sportsbook app for sponsoring New Jersey Chime Time every morning, every hour on the show. We have a great partnership with Parks Casino, and I appreciate all that you guys do. Okay, back to, we still have a few more letters that need to be opened. Joe Myra has entered the studio now with the white beard, and Producer Thomas is madly throwing things away. Are there things I should be reading? Are those like old notes, Producer Thomas? No one can hear you. See, Joe, do you see what's happening here? He's in full work mode. He's not near a microphone. He is just working.
9: He's doing the work of the people here, man. Like, yeah, he's working hard. I am turning this into one. You know,
1: a bib? It looks like a bib.
9: Headband. You know, I wear my headbands in the morning.
1: Oh, is that, what about the brown one and the black one? Did you throw those away?
9: Those are trashed.
1: All right, so I'm going to read this to you. This is from Lawrence in Flemington. So this is a note. Looks like I wrote notes on this. I don't know why.
10: Is that a reopen?
1: I don't know because I'm not going to read his last name because he crossed out. Did he sign it or cross this out? Is that a signature, Producer Thomas? Hard to tell.
11: Looks like it.
1: He said, pardon the typos. So let's try this. Mr. Spadia. And now this letter says R.E. Dangerous situation.
9: Oh.
1: Yep. All right. So hold on to your hats here. It's very serious.
10: Hold on to your beard, Jill.
1: That's right. All right. This past Sunday, my wife and I were driving north on Route 29 in the Trenton area and were frightened beyond belief. There were quite a few motorcyclists and motorbike, it says bikeer. I think you probably meant bikers, speeding in the same direction, doing wheelies, weaving in and out of cars. I expected at any time to see one of these idiots crashing into a car or, worse yet, falling off their bikes and being run over. My wife told me that many of the motorcycles were puffing away on something. Think about that. So they're riding down the highway and they're puffing. So you think they're vaping or they're smoking pot? What do we think? Cigars, maybe?
11: Probably pot.
1: Yeah, I could not believe this was happening right here in Trenton. Is anyone else surprised of anything that goes on
10: no.
1: in Trenton?
10: I'm still waiting for the surprise to come out.
1: All right, here we are, right? Let's see. Where am I here? Okay. We were truly frightened. Not one police car in sight. I wonder if this is an ongoing problem in the area. Okay. So I'm going to stop there because here's what's interesting. And Lawrence, thank you for writing. And sorry it took me. This was dated June 4th, 2026. That's not bad. Actually, I should probably hold this for a while.
10: Yeah.
1: So, Lawrence, here's the deal. The answer to the wheelie question is it has been going on forever. And I'll tell you, my pilot show on Chasing News back in 2013, July of 2013, the lead story was, quote, wheelie bad boys.
10: Wow. Talk about full circle.
1: Full circle.
10: Right?
1: We did a story on the same crap going on in Trenton where these punk kids would do wheelies through the town on Route 29, intimidate other drivers, and the clever title was Wheelie Bad Boys. So I just had a flashback to Chasing News 13 years ago. So Lawrence, to answer your question, these idiots have been doing this crap for more than a decade. And I agree with you 100%. Cops should pull them over. They ought to take the bikes. They ought to end up in the crusher at the junkyard and put these guys behind bars because someone's going to get killed. Bruce Thomas.
11: Really quick. Did you read this Colts Neck newspaper?
1: I did not yet.
11: Okay.
1: Should I?
11: After that, you're done.
1: We All did clean. It. We really did it.
11: Yep.
1: The inbox is clean. I will post a picture of said inbox empty. Thank you all for your participation in this great office cleanup as I head out the door in just a bit. All right, it's 8:48. Let's check in with Bob Williams in your fast traffic.
12: All right, Bill, it's been slow for a while on Route 80 eastbound side with a crash down by exit 37 at Rockaway. 287 now with a crash northbound by Route 22 at exit 14 on Route 280 westbound side by Route 21 in Newark. An accident, one lane is closed. Hudson River crossings all with minor delays. Bob Williams, New Jersey Traffic North.
9: Joel Myra, New Jersey Traffic South. And the ride at 295 is beautiful. A little messy at the ramps that are closed off in Lawrence Township. Well, they got to do that to make things better. They're putting up the sound walls at 295 South. The exit ramp at exit 69 to southbound 206 is closed off as they install the sound barrier walls. 70 in Cherry Hill, both ways at Haddonfield Road to Route 38, with repairs left lane blocked in both directions. New Jersey fast traffic made possible by New Jersey Department of Health. 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Next report in 15 minutes from the D'Agostino Law Bite Back Traffic Desk. I'm Jill Myra, New Jersey 101.5.
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13: Seriously, there aren't too many more ways to say what a nice weekend we have coming up here, especially given how awful the weather has been lately. We had a couple of rounds of really bad thunderstorms, and of course, we can't remember last week the choking smoke that was in our atmosphere. Now, that may come back again early next week. We also have our next rain chance early next week, but for now, things are looking fantastic. Sunshine and blue sky now. We will see some clouds creep in this afternoon. Current temperatures averaging, let's say, upper 60s to around 70, and we are going to see lower 80s this afternoon. A little bit cooler at the shore, moderate risk of rip currents, yellow flags at the beaches today. Partly cloudy tonight. There is a chance of a shower or sprinkle to the south tonight. Low temperatures in the lower 60s. Tomorrow looks great, mostly sunny. Highs again, lower 80s, pushing into the mid 80s with more sunshine on Sunday. 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Right now, Barnegat Light is 71, Parsippany 66, Old Bridge 71. 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
1: .55 on New Jersey 101.5. Good morning. I am Bill Spady. I just want to shout out to Matt in Bath. Matt, we did it. We did it. The inbox is clean. And I do want to apologize to the folks that I missed the event. Here's what you got to do. Don't just mail me an invitation to the station because it gets in the inbox and then it'll be 3 months. So I've got a whole team. And if you don't know how to get in touch with me, you can send a direct message on social media. You can call the show when I'm on the air, 1-800-283-101.5. Producer Thomas will either deal with it himself or he'll get you in touch with my assistant, Rose Beth. Either way, I got you covered because I'm disappointed that I missed that event with Nick Foles. It's too bad. That would have been cool. That was in October. And I also want to say, some of these causes, like this family that lost their son that set up a nonprofit, like that, this is heartbreaking stuff. You deserve better than sitting in an inbox for 3 or 4 months. But there's too many things going on outside of here. There isn't always enough time to get to you.

0: So I need you to be more aggressive. If you want my help and I can support your cause, then please call the station, hit me up on social media, make sure that you get in touch. And, you know, you guys follow me on X. I'm at Bill Spadia. You see me on Instagram, same thing, at Bill Spadia. I will be active on social media throughout this whole event with, you know, we're going to Normandy Beach, and it's going to be incredible. We're going to hit Paris and Belgium and Luxembourg. And if you're one of the few dozen listeners that are coming, I am looking forward to spending some time with you and really enjoying this incredible historical tour. But I'm going to be gone off the air for 2 weeks. Now, that means everything, all my platforms. This weekend, I'll be on Newsmax through the weekend. And, you know, it's more of a regular slot now, 10 to 12 on Sundays. So check it out and let your cable provider know if you don't have Newsmax. You can also do it online and streaming. So, you know, I look at this, and you know me. I use my platforms in order to help people. Like, I just saw this note, and I'm about to tweet her back, but if you're listening, Hillary Herzig is running for Congress. And she, I'm just going to read this to you. She tweeted out, wait, let me get out of this. All right, she tweeted out, I'm just going to read this to you. Hillary Herzig for Congress, that's H-E-R-Z-I-G. She's running against Frank Pallone. And she is, I've met her, I have come to know her, I've had speaking events with her. She is really a talented young woman who should be front and center with the New Jersey Republican Party. But I'm going to read you this tweet. My party's message is, quote, tremendous support for our candidates, end quote. She goes on to say on this X post, the disclaimer. Support may not include invitations, speaking opportunities, or campaign assistance, but there will be plenty of group photos. Now, doesn't that just say it all for what's wrong with politics in this state and the political parties? They cater to their own, and the New Jersey Republican Party barely exists. She goes on to say, my opponent Frank Pallone has nearly $3 million in campaign funds after his decades in Congress. I don't. I've donated what I could to my own campaign while still supporting my family in one of the most expensive states in America. That's the difference. One campaign is powered by money. The other is powered by the belief that government should answer to the people, not the political establishment. If only the wealthy can realistically run for office, then representative government has already failed. I'm not asking you to buy my message. I'm asking you to believe in it. I value your vote, your handshake, your hug, and your voice far more than your wallet. I'm you, not the political establishment. This November, don't vote for the best fundraiser. Vote for the person who remembers what it costs to be an ordinary American. Now, it's interesting here, and she has a photo credit at the end. This event that she couldn't attend. Photoshopped herself in, but it's interesting. It's her in front of a sign, welcome to the New Jersey Republican Party, the NJGOP, salute to America. Yeah, they bring in Joe Gruthers, who's the head of the RNC, and they raise money. They charge $250. They don't give a platform to local candidates. They don't help this woman out. It's disgusting. But anyway, give her a follow on X. It's Hillary Herzig for Congress. It is 9 o'clock. Let's check in with Eric Scott, new news right now.
1: 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Fitzpatrick Home Improvement News Desk. 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
2: It's 62 degrees at 9 o'clock. I'm Eric Scott. The scope of New Jersey's voter registration scandal could go well beyond a few thousand non-citizens, according to state Republicans. Outrage and demands for accountability have spread across the country after Governor Mikey Sherrill's shocking revelation that 6,600 non-citizens were registered to vote and hundreds actually did. Sherrill blamed a software error. The software maker says it was the state's responsibility to verify voter eligibility. Meanwhile, Sherrill is responding to President Trump's comments about that glitch, referring to a crooked election system, says it's the president that's the real problem when it comes to elections.
3: I say again that Trump has done more to undermine our election system than anyone in my lifetime, including Vladimir Putin. He has attacked the 2020 election, which he ran. He has also sent out an insurrection against us when we were trying to certify that election.
2: The Justice Department is giving New Jersey 5 days to hand over voter data related to the non-citizen registration.

0: police arrived. Investigators have used a photo of a white SUV that may have been involved. They're also asking the public to check home security cameras for suspicious activity from early Saturday. With the details coming up, but first, New Jersey fast traffic.
1: Garden State Parkway southbound slowing down, but a crash cleared by exit 148 at Bloomfield. Eastbound side of 80 still slow by the Rockaway area, exit 37 because of an earlier accident. On 287 northbound, just past the Rockaway, the Bridgewater Mall at exit 14 up toward exit 17, a crash being cleared. Southbound rubbernecking. Hudson River crossings down to minor delays. Lincoln and Holland tunnels and George Washington Bridge. Bob Williams, New Jersey traffic north.
2: Joel Myra, New Jersey traffic south. A little bit of slow at 70 both ways around Haddonfield Road into Route 38, where we have some road work that continues. And also, you want to be careful at the ride at 676 South Morgan Boulevard, exit 3. Your left lane is closed in Camden. Otherwise, a good ride. No major delays. 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Next report at coming up in 15 minutes on New Jersey 101.5.
3: Looking good and feeling good today. The air is crisp, the wind is calm, and skies are clear for now. We'll see sunshine to start today, but some clouds will roll in this afternoon. Still comfortably warm and not humid this afternoon. High temperatures, lower 80s. It will be cooler at the shore in the 70s. Tonight, partly cloudy with the chance of a shower or sprinkle to the south. Overall, no big deal there. Low temperatures in the lower 60s. Beautiful weekend coming up with plenty of sunshine. Lower 80s tomorrow, warming into the mid 80s on Sunday. 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
0: Belmar is 64, High Point is 60, Freehold is 60 degrees. 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
11: 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Good morning. I am Bill Spadia with you till 10 o'clock this morning. Talking Jersey, taking your calls, 1-800-283-101.5. A couple things. I just want to send you to, there's a bike ride this weekend, as you know, the Families Behind the Badge. It's this Sunday. It's the 39th annual Ben to the Shore. That's the Ben Franklin Bridge to the Shore. It's a bike race. And if you want to go to the website to check it out and make sure you sign up on our friend Dr. Craig Wax's team, his website is healthisnumberone, and that's one spelled out, healthisnumberone.com. 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It's a great event supporting the families of law enforcement heroes. 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This is a way you can directly help and do something worthwhile if you want to actually ride in the race. 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So help if you can. Okay, let's check in with Allison and Chester before I get to our veteran check-in in a moment. But Allison and Chester, you got an event you want to plug. What do you got?
12: Good morning, Bill. Morning. Yes, I want to let everyone know that here in Chester, New Jersey, we have Cruising for Chester. It's a community car show. All the proceeds are going to our Chester First Aid Squad, who basically their funding has been shifted elsewhere. And we are just trying to raise enough money to keep a 50-person volunteer first aid squad.
11: Wow, that's great.
12: It's almost unheard of to have that many volunteers willing to

0: help their community out. So come on down. It's $20 to register if you want to drive your classic car, all makes, models. And we have, I guess, Aztec Mexican food truck. We have some ice cream on the field. We have some kids' activities. And then, of course, there's always Chester, where you can walk down Main Street and enjoy a good day.
1: Chester's really a cool town, isn't it? Like it just,
0: it is. I've spoken to you before. I own the Black River Candy Shop.
1: Yeah, we've talked. I know. Me. I recognize your name and voice, Allison. And you know, we talked about Larix and on the turkey farm. And just, it's, hey, anything happening with that property, by the way?
0: I know that Alsted Farms is growing crops on the back. I can't remember how many acres are back there.
1: Yeah.
0: There's a lot of things that are planned, but that's just going through all the, you know, hoops to get
1: the
0: white building on there.
1: Farmhouse is still up, right?
0: Yep, it's still up.
1: Yeah.
0: I think Alsted.
1: But it's in disrepair, right? It's dilapidated. Like they're gonna have to knock it down, I'm sure.
0: I don't know all the details. Just always. They're trying to figure out what to do with it, and there's buyers who want to do stuff on the property.
1: Well, I hope so. It's a great property. It's iconic business was there, and it's the lead into Main Street. You know, everybody that going up 206, you see that first, right? So you want that to be something spectacular. Real quick, what's the website again if people want to go and check out this event?
0: You can go on Instagram. So
1: Chester,
0: Chester NJ Living. Is our Instagram
1: Chester NJ Living?
0: NJ Living.
1: I love it.
0: And again, this isn't about our stores in it or anything. This is about really supporting a community.
1: Yeah.
0: And that's the backbone of New Jersey.
1: Allison,
0: take care. Have a wonderful weekend.
1: You too. Have a great weekend. Thanks for calling. All right. It is. It's about the community. So if you've got an event to plug in your local community, 1-800-283-101.5 is the number. Let's check in with our friend Michael Bowl. As we do our weekly Friday veteran check-in. What is going on, Michael? Semper Fi, my friend.
2: Semper Fi, Bill. We are doing some awesome things this summer. We just got back from our surf camp. It was successful. BridgeVet hosted an amazing event.
1: That's awesome.
2: I had about 60 veterans out there doing a great day of surfing.
1: I love
2: it. Unfortunately, the next day got canceled, but they are looking to move forward and do this again very shortly.
1: Got it. All right, so what is happening this weekend? I'm seeing this VFW Post 1795 is having a potluck dinner at the for Christmas in July. That is tomorrow, the 25th, at 4 o'clock. Tell me about it.
2: Yeah, so what they do is they're collecting items for the local home there, veterans home, and that's in Bridgeton, New Jersey. They do this every year. They look to collect different toiletries and personal items for the veterans, which is very important because people do forget that we have people living in these homes and they could use specialized items.
1: So this is South Jersey. It's on Manheim Avenue in Bridgeton, Bridgeton, New Jersey, VFW Post 1795. And so you're looking, actually, it's interesting. You're looking for recreational therapy stuff, right? So bikes, kayaks, you're looking for real stuff.
2: You know, Bill, we really are pushing this recreational facility that we're looking to build, right?
1: Yeah.
2: We want to get something near a body of water. We have met with the governor's office. We met with private people. So I think we are getting close to getting something. So I want to start hosting more events where we have veterans out on kayaks, fishing, riding bikes.
1: It's awesome.
2: I tell people all the time, recreational therapy is the way of the future. This is going to save our veterans' lives. They spend a lot of money on research and do whatever they can to help our veterans, but the numbers don't go down, Bill. They stay the same.
1: Yeah.
2: We know that recreational therapy is going to make a big dent in saving our veterans' lives.
1: Well, it's also, I mean, the whole idea of outdoor activity, the whole idea of physical activity, when you can combine a fixed diet away from all this processed garbage that they're stuffing down your face, and add that to physical activity, everyone benefits from that. And in particular, veterans who typically are outdoorsy, aggressive, physical people. So you're kind of going right in line with who they are. All right, I love it. All right, so if you want to go, it is tomorrow. It's a potluck dinner, music games. Bring anything that could have to do with outdoor recreational activity, and it's located in Bridgeton, New Jersey, VFW Post 1795 on, where is this, Mannheim Avenue in Bridgeton. All right, real quick, 20 seconds. Anything else, Michael?
2: Yes, last thing we're doing, we are doing a food drive. We do this, and we do food pantries in Elmwood Park. So we will have both these on our website. So thank you for giving us the opportunity to share this, and we'll be keep doing as much as we can to help our veterans live a better way of life, Bill.
1: Michael, as busy as I am, the one board I'm so happy to stay a part of is the New Jersey Veterans Network. So thank you for continuing to preach on behalf of our veterans and keep the faith, keep the fight. If you are a veteran in need of any help, whether it's legal help, you're just looking to connect with other veterans, whatever it is, or if you're having a problem with the VA, call 973-332-1556 or go to the website njvn.org. Michael, I'm back in 2 weeks. We'll have our next veteran check-in on Friday, August 7th. I'm looking forward to that. You take care. Semper Fi. Enjoy the weekend.
2: 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See you soon, Bill.
1: 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Fast traffic with Bob Williams right now.
3: All right, Bill, Garden State Parkway, southbound accident, clear bags at 148, 147. Good all the way down toward the Driscoll Bridge and down to the Shore Points. If you're heading down there for the weekend or the week, got Route 18, minor delays down to the traffic lights at East Brunswick. Eastbound side of 80, looks like an accident clearing by Rockaway and Denville, exit 37, 38. Hudson River Crossings down to about a five-minute delay or less. GW Bridge, Lincoln and Holland Tunnels, 287 northbound side up by exit 14 and 17. That's construction on the shoulder. Bob Williams, New Jersey Traffic North.
4: Joel Myra, New Jersey Traffic South. A little slow as you leave the Commodore Barry Bridge, and that is where we have road work and only two lanes available, so watch out for those delays. 38 is slow in Maple Shade, eastbound 38 Lenola Road to Nixon Drive, heading into Mount Laurel, all because of road work where your right lane is blocked off. And New Jersey Fast Traffic is made possible by New Jersey Department of Health. 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Next report coming up in 15 minutes from the D'Agostino Law Bite Back Traffic Desk. I'm Jill Myra, New Jersey 101.5.
1: 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Here's your instant weather with Chief Meteorologist Dan Zarrow.
5: I know, what a pain in the butt. It's such a nice forecast. That means you have to go outside and actually enjoy the weather. Really, there's nothing to complain about in this forecast here. It's going to be really nice through this final weekend of July. Sunshine this morning. You're going to find a few clouds slowly building in this afternoon. High temperatures today, lower 80s, cooler at the shore. One minor hiccup tonight, a chance of a shower or sprinkle brushing against the southern edge of the state. Otherwise, partly cloudy overnight, lows in the lower 60s. That's going to be quite comfortable, too. Beautiful weekend all around. Mostly sunny tomorrow, highs in the lower 80s. More sunshine and mid-80s on Sunday. That's typical for this time of year, not too hot. And then Monday, we're in the mid-80s again with a chance of showers developing Monday afternoon. 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Right now, Cape May is up to 74, Newark 73, Woodbridge 74. 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
1: All right, it's 9:26 on New Jersey 101.5. Good morning. I am Bill Spadia. Hey, I just want to read this app chat from Double D, Danny D in Hamilton Square. Good morning to the morning show. Bill, have a safe, wonderful trip to Europe with the group. Hear you in 2 weeks. God bless everyone. Have a great weekend. Thank you. Dan, chief meteorologist, for the great weather. Oh, he's thanking Dan directly. See, I like that. Dan gets some hate when the weather's crappy, so may as well get some love. So, Double D, thank you. Appreciate you making that comment. You know, just a couple things that you need to know. I told you a couple of people, and I'll do this periodically as we get closer to the midterm elections in November. And look, I know how uphill a battle it is as a Republican in New Jersey. I also know what an uphill battle it is for normal Democrats. Like, you guys, it's one of the reasons why Mike Sherrill is panicked over this this 6,600 revelation of the illegal voters. Why? Because she's got an enormous problem on her hands. She's got to, on one hand, satisfy the woke, crazy lunatics in the AOC wing of the party. And by the way, this whole battle between AOC and Ilhan Omar and Josh Gottheimer, don't let Josh Gottheimer get away with calling himself a moderate. And I'm going to tell you, Josh, you know, I know you. I mean, like, I've seen you out and about. What you did to attack the pregnancy resource centers, you are number one scumbag. I have never seen a guy go after women and children the way Josh Gottheimer did, disparaging the pregnancy resource centers. I'll say it again. Josh Gottheimer, number one scumbag. And it's because any man who goes after organizations that help women and children, wow. I don't know what happened in your upbringing, Josh, or what's going on in your world that you became such a vicious attack dog on pregnancy resource centers. Have you ever been to a pregnancy resource center? Have you ever known anybody that had an unplanned pregnancy and was scared to death? A woman who maybe was beaten by the baby daddy and had nowhere else to go? What is wrong with you, man? So I would ask respectfully for any Democratic donor of Josh Gottheimer to really reconsider, unless you are on that end, hating women and children and hating on anybody that drives business away from the abortion mills, because that's what it's about. I don't know how much money Josh Gottheimer gets from Planned Parenthood or their related PACs, but man, they own you unless you are really that heartless, which I think maybe you are. And I think that's the problem in New Jersey, that we have Democrats that are just so, they're soulless. You know, they look at a problem and they think, how can I monetize the problem? How can I get campaign donations out of the problem? Not, how can I solve it? Not taking a walk in the shoes of a young woman who's in a real crisis. Imagine being a elected official, a member of the United States Congress, and taking on an effort to shut down a pregnancy resource center that is helping. I don't care where you are on the political issue of abortion, pro-life, pro-choice. That's not the issue. The issue is when you've got dedicated nurses and counselors and people trying to help young women who are in a crisis, and then you turn around and try to shut those centers down and call them cults and attack the people who support them. I'll say it again. Josh Gottheimer, number one scumbag in the political world today for sure. And he's not pretending he's a moderate because he supports Israel. That you don't get a pass just because you support Israel and pretend that that's your being a moderate. We know who you are, Josh. It's embarrassing. It's a shame that you hold such power in that office because you're not a good person. All right, it's 9:30. Tom, you'll be first on the other side. Eric Scott with your news next.
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8: It's 64 degrees at 9:30. I'm Eric Scott. The partial government shutdown is over in Edison, at least for now. The council approved a 30-day emergency appropriation to get furloughed workers back on the job. Residents, workers, union leaders packing the municipal complex for a special meeting last night. The funding package includes a provision that reduces the pay of council members until they approve a budget. The council is scheduled to vote on a new budget at their next meeting, August 3rd. A Morris convicted of a drunken, wrong-way crash that killed a medical professional.
19: After a five-day jury trial, 46-year-old Victor Peters was guilty of aggravated manslaughter and vehicular homicide in the February 2025 death of 31-year-old Dustin McKnight of East Stroudsburg, Pennsylvania. State police responded to the crash on Route 830 a.m. Troopers said once freed from his Mercedes-Benz SUV, Peters appeared to be drunk with alcohol on his breath. McKnight, a practicing physician's assistant, was pronounced dead at the scene. Aaron Vogt, New Jersey 101.5 News.
8: A small plane that crashed, killing a New Jersey doctor, his daughter and granddaughter, July 13th in New York State, was only airborne for about a minute. The NTSB has released a preliminary report showing the plane failed to gain enough altitude after takeoff but did not reach a conclusion as to why. The Women's Tennis Association is introducing one-off mandatory gene testing
20: for all players. It's a requirement to compete at the 2028 Los Angeles Olympics. The WTA has updated its women's eligibility policy to include gender screening based on biological sex, to what they say is to preserve the integrity of women's professional tennis and maintain fair competition conditions for all players. Now, the New Jersey 101.5 Business Report. Consumers already feeling pinched since the Iran war started may feel oil prices pushed past $100 a barrel. Companies that produce and sell fresh food, school supplies, and anything that gets shipped using fuel continue to report cost impacts from the earlier spike in energy prices, and they're now likely to continue passing that on to consumers. We have a beautiful weekend weather forecast. Dan's going to have the details for you coming up. First, New Jersey fast traffic.
3: Monmouth Junction, Route 1 southbound, delays at Major Road by the Water Tower. It's a broken down vehicle. Right lane is closed, backed up from Northumberland Way. Route 22 westbound with construction work on the shoulder out by Springfield Road and the railroad crossing at Union. We've got a good ride going down the Garden State Parkway. Earlier problems cleared south by exit 148. Good all the way down to the shore points. And 287 northbound, construction on the shoulder north of Route 22 at exit 40 and exit 14. Hudson River crossings all with minor delays. Bob Williams, New Jersey, traffic north.
4: Joel Myra, New Jersey, traffic south. Oh, no, we have a sewer main break in Morristown. And what do you think's affected? Route 38. 38 westbound just past Nixon Drive. The left lane is closed off. And that's where we have a sewer main break being worked on. And just watch out for some slow going in from that stretch coming out of the area of Morristown. And we also have the Commodore Barry Bridge leaving across the span with a jam-packed ride. That is all due to road work. 73 northbound at Winslow. Repairs in the left lane. 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Next report in 15 minutes on New Jersey 101.5.
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3: From the Townsquare, New Jersey Info and Weather Network, today's weather story begins where yesterday left off. Comfortable air and clear skies, but we will see some subtle changes later on. Expect sunshine this morning and then some clouds roll in from the south this afternoon. It'll still be comfortably warm and not humid today. Highs in the lower 80s, cooler at the shore. Tonight, there is a chance of a shower or sprinkle to the south, otherwise partly cloudy. Lows in the lower 60s and a beautiful weekend ahead. Mostly sunny tomorrow. Highs again, lower 80s. I'm Chief Meteorologist Dan Zarrow.
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1: 9:40 on New Jersey 101.5. Good morning. I am Bill Spadia. As I said, I want to thank not just Parks Casino, but also the Bet Parks Online Casino and Sportsbook app for sponsoring New Jersey Chime Time. All right, let's check in with Tom in Hunterdon County. So, Tom, inspired by the veteran talk, huh? What happened?
28: So, just a little bit ago, I stopped at a Wawa down in Flemington, and there was a group of service guys there, and I hooked them up. I paid
1: nice.
28: For all their food. The first guy says, oh, no. I said, listen, 100% Sicilian. Move it. Let's go. I got you.
1: I love it.
28: I told them all right out. I said, no. There's no. I said, just stand in line, let's go.
1: Were they said, so they were in uniform, I imagine, right? That's how you knew.
28: Oh, yeah, absolutely. They were out of Fort Dix. That's one thing I do know. They were out of Fort Dix. And I think they were going to the range or wherever they were going.
1: Yeah.
28: It didn't matter.
1: I love it, Tom.
28: Got to take care of you guys, man.
1: How many were there?
28: I never went to... So there's probably about maybe six or seven.
1: All right, so that was not a cheap gesture on your part.
28: Now, listen, they deserve it. And yourself even, you guys all served in the military. I never did. My father did. I had a lot of family members.
1: Yeah.
28: And that's the least. I wish more people in this country would take care of our veterans. Because they deserve
1: it. Yeah. Well, I agree. I think that, you know, when you look at especially our combat veterans and you think about the fact that a combat vet right now can't get full retirement because if they don't serve their 20 years, and a lot of these guys come out banging.

0: up and disabled, and you know it's not right. And in order to pay for it, these dirtbag members of Congress, their plan was, well, let's cut funding for some of the retirees in order to add this. I'm like, really? Look at your foreign aid. Look at the money going to fund this disastrous conflict in Ukraine, which would have never started had Trump been rightly reelected in 2020. But here we are, and the taxpayers are paying for it. And they've maimed and killed almost a million people. It's disgusting. And we don't have money for a disabled American vet? Are you kidding me? Don't get me started. Yeah, oh, my God.
1: That turns my stomach.
0: Yeah, it's sick.
1: And again, I had so many, you know, family members and yourself even. I didn't realize you were a vet, and thank you for your service.
0: Well, thank you.
1: I go out of my way on Veterans Day. Veterans Day, I'll go to a local Wawa just to see how many people I can,
0: but older vets. I love that, Tom. I love it. I mean, thank you for thanking me, but the truth is, you know, I got lucky. I enlisted during the first Gulf War, and they deferred my enlistment until I graduated college. I went in as a grunt to Paris Island, but then I got an honorable discharge in 99. I mean, a solid year and a half before anything happened on 9/11. But I had a lot of guys that I went to Paris Island with that went overseas in that conflict. So God bless the guys that are on the front lines and do it. And of course, all the support that they had, the ones that were stationed at home, et cetera. But thank you, Tom, for saying that. I appreciate the conversation about veterans. And as long as I have a mic, our vets will have a voice. We're going to continue to stand up. I told you earlier, you know, this New Jersey Veterans Network, it's one of the few boards that I have stayed on, as busy as I am, because they deserve and need the voice and the support. Thank you, Tom. Have a great weekend. Appreciate you. All right, it's 9:44. It's funny. So Jill Myra came in, and Jen, and the two of you looked at me like I was crazy, because Jen asked me earlier, she's like, you're on Newsmax this weekend. You got a couple of meetings today. I'm getting a haircut today. And she's like, well, when are you going to pack? I'm like, pack? Yeah. I don't know. Monday morning.
2: You didn't even
3: and
2: start
3: I was
2: yet.
3: I was appalled.
0: I didn't even think about it.
3: No, but do you remember? I went.
0: You did. You gasped.
3: I gasped. I know. Monday morning. So, your flight is at 1 and you're packing Monday morning.
0: Yeah, I'm making you nervous.
2: I'm having chest pains right now.
3: I know.
2: I'm having some chest pains. I'm short of breath.
3: Listen, I'm going to Portugal in September. I'm starting to pack now.
0: Yes, I was going to say, you're packing
3: out. I have to pick up my outfits.
0: No, I am. I asked Dan what the weather's going to be like, and he graciously offered a forecast. So it's going to be 37 for most of the week, between 37 and 42.
3: Celsius.
0: Celsius. Oh. Which is in the 90s. It might hit 100 in Paris. So what do I need? A pair of shorts and a t-shirt? What am I packing?
3: I know, but
2: Jen, this is men.
3: I know.
2: What do men do? They roll up a shirt and a pair of pants.
0: Shirts,
3: so
0: that's all.
3: I said when I went to Greece last summer, my girlfriend and I said, we're going to wear dresses every day because we wanted to be all fancy, whatever. And we did. But then I packed like extra in case I need options. I may not want to wear that dress today. I may need an extra
0: dress. See, that's what I won't do.
2: Shoes. Different shoes.
0: Jewelry. Yeah. The exact amount that I need. And certain things you wear twice. Like whatever I fly out with, I fly back with.
3: No, absolutely. Not with 100 degrees, you're not. It's going to smell.
0: Fair point. But here's the thing. Bill. We arrive. Well, I mean, if I smell. If I got a bigger problem if I start to smell on this trip. That's a much bigger problem than the clothes. Mm. But I like the fact that it's hot. Here's why. Because I don't have a yoga class. Mm-hmm. So I'm going to walk as often as I can. The goal would be to work up a sweat.
3: Even uphill. More of a
0: reason
3: to change.
0: So I'm packing the yoga clothes. And I'm packing at least. Although it's funny. My son was making fun of me. Apparently, I did not. I went to yoga. But my sweatshirt was a little too big.
3: Oh, God.
0: And he's like, you look like the weird uncle. Like, can you not do that?
2: Embarrassing your son.
3: That is something my son would
0: say. So I had to buy. So now that's how these are a little more fitted, these sweatshirts I wear here. So I can fit in and look like I actually know how to dress.
3: You're embarrassing Elizabeth with your baseball hat. You're embarrassing Michael with your big shirt.
2: And
3: if you hear
2: a man say yoga clothes.
3: I know.
2: Like, it's like, wait, what? Like, women.
0: That's where you're stuck on. You're stuck
2: spandex.
0: On that?
2: Yeah, well, of course. Yeah. Like, what is the difference between your yoga clothes and shorts and a t-shirt? God help me,
0: please. The yoga clothes are more fitted. So
2: are
0: you
2: they?
0: Don't look like sloppy weekend shorts and a t-shirt. It's fitted. So it's athletic wear.
2: Yeah, but I
0: don't travel
2: yoga with
0: athletic
2: you.
0: Wear.
2: Yeah, you guys wore like shorts. You know, you didn't wear like spandex or anything.
0: No. Yeah. But I'm bringing that because I'm hoping to get a couple of workouts in. But if not, my default is power walk. I mean, I walk. You know, Jody and I, when we went to Rome, we walked everywhere.
3: Oh, yeah.
0: You get, you get like 15,000-20,000 steps in, you'll work up a sweat. And that's it's not a perfect workout, but it's something.
2: And back to the packing. It's summer. First of all, you roll everything. Love to roll. I just roll real tight.
0: Jody bought me packing cubes.
3: I discovered packing cubes. I love them.
0: Do you?
3: Love them.
0: You don't like them, Joe.
2: I'm a big, there's no dead air in radio or my suitcase.
3: There's none in mine, girl. You got to unpack them.
0: There's sometimes dead air in this radio station. Sometimes I forget.
2: No dead air in my suitcase, though.
0: Suitcase dead air?
2: No, I'll put stuff in shoes. Because that's dead air.
3: Yeah.
2: So I will put
0: really?
2: Hair bands and stuff
0: I
2: in my shoes.
0: I challenge you to a pack off. I am a great suitcase packer.
3: I got you.
0: Yes, I think we should do that for maybe an Instagram video. I'm really good at it. I
2: can fit more.
0: I'm so good at it that Jody gets nervous. She makes me weigh the suitcases before we go to the airport.
2: No expanders. No expanders.
0: No. Oh, no expanders.
3: Yeah.
0: Just pack it. Okay.
2: Yeah.
3: I'm good at that.
0: Without the vacuum seal. No vacuum seal either.
3: Packing cubes, you can get so much in, and then you've got little spaces in between. That's where you nail it. I use the netting in the suitcase. That's,
0: see?
2: I'm going to try.
3: You got to use everything.
2: We got to go to traffic, but we pack the suitcase, and then we see who has...
0: More stuff.
2: Who has more stuff?
0: Who got more stuff?
2: You're gonna look at my underwear.
0: All right, we'll do it separately and film them separately and just compare notes. How about that?
2: Thank you.
0: It is 9:48. Here's your fast traffic with Bob Williams.
4: Bill, have a great weekend. Enjoy your trip. And drivers, we've got a problem on Route 1 southbound by Major Road, South Brunswick. Broken down vehicle, right lane is blocked. Otherwise, clear sailing on the Garden State Parkway down to the Shore Points. No problems on the Turnpike down to 7A. Route 22 westbound slow at Union with construction and 287 northbound. Construction on the shoulder up by exit 14. Bob Williams, New Jersey Traffic North.
2: Jill Myra, New Jersey Traffic South. Hey, Morristown, listen up. 38 West at Nixon Drive. We have a sewer break, and they're working on the left lane to get this all fixed up for you, so keep that in mind. Commodore Barry Bridge, leaving New Jersey across the span. Oh, it is backed up. Only two lanes available for you. 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Next report coming up in 15 minutes from the D'Agostino Law Bite Back Traffic Desk. I'm Jill Myra, New Jersey 101.5.
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5: All right, here comes a weekend, last weekend of July. And let me just remind you that so far, our July weekends have been not perfect. We've had some decent weather days, but it has rained so far every weekend in July. But this weekend's going to be different. We're going to enjoy sunshine this morning, and then some clouds will roll in this afternoon. Great day today, low humidity, high temperatures in the lower 80s, cooler at the shore. Now, there's just a little chance of a shower or sprinkle late tonight along the southern edge of New Jersey. Most of the state staying completely dry, lows tonight in the lower 60s, and just a beautiful day tomorrow, mostly sunny, highs back in the lower 80s. If you like it a smidge warmer, Sunday is your day, mid-80s. That's typical for this time of year with more sunshine. And then Monday, clouds fill in, we'll be back in the mid-80s, and then things turn unsettled. Showers Monday afternoon. Looks like steadier rain and maybe some thunderstorms come back into play Tuesday and Wednesday of next week. 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Asbury Park is up to 75, Camden 75, Princeton 72. 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
0: Hey guys, Bill Spadia here. Look, that's going to do it for me today. I'm back on air with you Friday, August 7th, live from the Boardwalk in Asbury Park. That's after I get back from a tour of World War II sites across Europe, including the beaches at Normandy. We're going with a couple dozen of our listeners. Can't wait to share some of the stories with you when I get back. Now, before I go, another big shout out to the Long Branch Police Department and a true hero, Officer Getter Benitez. He put his life on the line, took a stab wound to the head, and he still kept fighting to save a woman from a violent attack. Now that's courage. That's strength. That's what real public service looks like. And as we head into the weekend, remember to keep supporting our veterans. And if you are a veteran who needs any kind of help, please visit the NJ Veterans Network at njvm.org. Also, if you're a woman needing help because you've got an unplanned pregnancy, You are not alone, and you've got more choices than being forced by New Jersey's agenda-driven politicians and bureaucrats into having an abortion. Before you take an irreversible action, please go to njrtl.org and see the list of pregnancy resource centers near you. They're all over the state. 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That's njrtl.org. One more thing. Governor Mike Sherrill, you need to fully cooperate with the Trump administration and clean up New Jersey's voter rolls. We should all be making sure illegal immigrants are not voting in our elections. Now, the governor's making a huge political mistake by choosing this hill to fight on. The tide has turned. The scam is exposed, and we are all ready to embrace mass deportations as the only solution if blue state governors like Sherrill continue to impede the progress of cleaning up our elections. Now, as far as the so far irrelevant and ineffective New Jersey Republicans, it's time for all of the elected officials in New Jersey to get behind Congressman Jeff Van Drew's smart and aggressive approach to the crisis, calling out Sherrill directly and recognizing that the problem is much bigger than just 6,600 illegal voters. DHS says the number's north of 35,000, and as we know, there could be upwards of 900,000 illegals in the Garden State right now. So the number of potential illegal voters could be at a catastrophic level. It's time for congressional hearings and criminal charges. Guys, have a great weekend. Enjoy the near-perfect weather across New Jersey. Catch me on Newsmax through the weekend and on social media over the next couple of weeks. I'll see you August 7th from the Jersey Shore.

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1: It's 10 o'clock and 77 degrees. At 10 o'clock, I'm Jen Ursulo. New Jersey Republicans want to get rid of automatic voter registration at the State Motor Vehicle Commission after thousands of non-U.S. citizens ended up registered in about 400 voted in elections. State GOP leader Anthony Bucco and State Senator Kristen Corrado introduced a bill Thursday that would not only eliminate automatic registrations, but would also add voter ID requirements and regular independent audits of voter rolls. Bucco and Corrado say this will help restore public trust in New Jersey's elections. The shocking MVC software glitch that added those thousands of non-citizens to the voter rolls has now gotten the attention of President Donald Trump. When asked about the president's reaction to the matter, Governor Mikey Sherrill says she's not surprised.
2: You know, it is not a surprise to me that the federal government, that the Trump administration wants to immediately weaponize this against people as opposed to focusing on making sure that we're running free and fair elections.
1: Sherrill went on to say that the president has undermined the U.S. election system more than anyone, even more than Vladimir Putin, referencing the January 6th riot at the U.S. Capitol. Trump called the MVC revelation as evidence of a crooked election system. Shoppers in New Jersey who use grocery delivery apps like Instacart can now expect those apps will not set custom prices for items ordered based on shopping patterns. Governor Mikey Sherrill signed the Fair Price Protection Act into law Thursday, which bans grocery delivery platforms from using consumer data to set arbitrary prices. The new law also puts a one-year pause on electronic grocery shelf labels, which stores can use to change prices at a whim. The state wants to look into the labels to make sure they are not used for surveillance pricing. The news made possible by Earth Treasures. Gold prices are near historic highs. If you ever thought about selling jewelry, now is the perfect time. Earth Treasures Jewelers on Route 35 and 36 in Eatontown. 50 years of trust buying or selling the estate jewelry experts. The two children who were killed when the boat they were riding on crashed into a buoy in Barnegat Bay Sunday will be laid to rest today. 9-year-old Maya Golabek and her 7-year-old brother Siggy of Lacey Township were passengers on their grandparents' 30.

0: 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The Jersey Shore report at NJ1015.com continues to show a moderate risk of dangerous rip currents and rough surf today due to an onshore wind and increased swell. So heads up, that'll probably be the case tomorrow too. Expect yellow flags at the beaches. Everything else about the shore report is fantastic, though. Ocean temperatures right now are in the 70s. Air temperatures at the shore in the 70s today. Inland highs lower 80s. We'll go from sun to at least some clouds this afternoon. The biggest highlight of this forecast, of course, is low humidity. Tonight, partly cloudy skies, and there is a chance of a shower or sprinkle bubbling up into southern New Jersey. No big deal there. Lows tonight in the lower 60s. And this weekend looking beautiful. Mostly sunny tomorrow, highs in the lower 80s. More sunshine and a bit warmer Sunday, highs in the mid-80s. I'm Chief Meteorologist Dan Zarrow.
1: 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Right now, Point Pleasant Beach, 75 degrees. It's 74 in Milburn. Elizabeth, 75. Next update hits at 10:30. 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
4: Parks Casino, New Jersey. Chime time, 10:08. It's the Dennis and Judy Show. With me and Kyle today. Kyle is in for Den. Den is out. I guess I don't have to make a big deal about that because it's really going to be every Friday, right?
5: Yeah, every Friday.
4: Okay, so we've come to the conclusion that when Dennis is here, Kyle is mean to me.
5: You have come to this conclusion.
4: No, it's true. I realized this and I didn't recognize it until he came back and then you started being mean to me again. And I realized... You two do this little like team thing where, and when I was with EJ, you were like kind of like on my team.
5: Well, he was the stepfather.
4: Right.
5: You know, so it was like maybe you have a disagreement with your mom and you side with your dad. But then when the stepdad comes into play, mom came first.
4: Right.
5: You know?
4: And then all of a sudden Dennis comes back and I realize, uh-oh, the allegiance is completely the other way. So now I'm like, okay, now it's the two of them against me. And I'm kind of defenseless. So I'm a victim of being, you know, on the wrong team.
5: Well, look, I thought my father was never going to come back. He had abandoned me. And so the fact that he even came back, I am very excited.
4: So, okay, I want to warn your mother. This is what I'm going to warn your mother. If she ever dumps your dad and gets a new stepfather for you, you're going to dump her. That's basically the message that you're saying.
5: I hope
4: that
5: my mom
4: she comes
5: never does
4: second.
5: That.
4: I'm telling
5: you. No.
4: Susan,
5: my mom does not come second.
4: You come second.
5: She's lying, okay? Mom. Don't listen to her. She's playing the victim.
4: Well, I am the victim.
5: I know. I was saying that to you in the break, and then you went, I am the victim. Oh, yeah, you're kind of right.
4: Hold on 1 second. I have a visitor in the studio.
5: All
4: yes,
5: right.
4: Joseph, I'm on the radio. What?
6: Yeah, I know. Could you order more hand soap?
4: You got it. I'm in charge of
5: Bath and Body Works.
4: I'm procurement here at the old Franco Ranch.
6: I feel like it's pretty normal to ask you to buy necessities for the house.
4: Right? You can buy a hand soap.
5: Oh, boy.
4: Okay.
6: You're the one who bought it.
5: This may
4: See,
5: be a topic,
4: I'm a victim.
5: Too.
6: I don't have a lot of money.
4: Okay, I will. But Mark also will be like, he goes, I just want to be clean.
5: He's a very forward man. He said, I live in your basement and I don't have a lot of money. You pay for it. Wow.
4: Not only that, but like Mark will come to and goes, do you know, I don't know if you noticed, we're out of paper towels. And I'm like, okay, thanks for the news report. Like, well, send a newsletter. Like, what are you telling me? Get paper towels. Anyway, that is a topic, by the way.
5: Yeah,
4: who's in charge of procurement?
5: Is.
4: We have to talk about it. Because like in your house, you probably go through a similar thing in your apartment.
5: Yeah,
4: like,
5: maybe to a degree.
4: Who's in charge of like, you know what I mean? Like, is Allie in charge of like replenishing the toilet paper?
5: No, we both do it because we'll both do that when we go grocery shopping. But there are certainly things that... Maybe I'm running out somewhere and I say, hey, I'll grab this if we need it. Or she's running out somewhere. Hey, I'll grab this if we need it. But
4: right.
5: I wouldn't say that there's anyone that's their particular duty.
4: All right. Well, we'll get to that later on.
5: Yeah, maybe 11.
4: In the show.
5: I like that.
4: Matt goes, the kick up when Dennis isn't there. So I go,
5: I saw that message and I thought to myself, oh, I wonder if that's true. And then I listened and 3 seconds in, I said, you are absolutely right. Absolutely right.
4: Let me see over here. Is that why Kyle's always sniffing his underwear, checking to see? Oh, that was from yesterday. Okay. So Kyle had an unfortunate occurrence in the workplace yesterday, which reminded me that it really is something we all need to think about. Tell your story.
5: It is the biggest whoopsie I think I've ever made in my life, and I felt awful. It's been a long time since I have felt as awful as I did yesterday. So,
4: are you going to be playing the victim in this story?
5: Well, I sort of am the victim.
4: No, I think the other guy's
5: the other guy's the victim. Yeah. So here's what happened, just flat out. You guys can be the judge on whether or not I'm a POS or not. So I'm here till 6 yesterday. I'm working with Jeff and Kylie, and I bring in lunch, and I have pasta. It's rigatoni, and it's a vodka rigatoni, and I don't remember exactly what's in it because we made it 3 or 4 days ago, and I didn't even want to bring it, but I said, look, I need something to eat. I'll have this, whatever. I don't really want to eat four-day-old pasta, but I'm going to do it. 3 o'clock rolls around. I heat it up in the microwave. I eat this pasta. I think everything's normal. Everything's good. I leave the Tupperware out on the table, so when I leave...
4: How was the pasta?
5: Pasta was delicious.
4: Okay.
5: I leave the Tupperware on the table, right? Those wooden tables out there, so that when I leave, I can just grab it and go. I get in my car, start driving home, and I realize, oh, son of a gun, I somehow forgot the Tupperware. I would have sworn I would have got it. And so I drive back, and I'm looking all around, and it's gone. The Tupperware's not on the table. I thought maybe I left it in the kitchen. It's not in the kitchen. I look in the fridge. Did I put it back in the fridge by accident? It's not there.
4: This is your Tupperware.
5: This is my Tupperware, and I'm going to get crap from Allie at home if I return without the Tupperware, because I've already lost one before. So I say in my head, I cannot lose a second one. So I walk into the newsroom.
4: Wait, how expensive is this Tupperware? Can you just buy those ones that you can throw away?
5: Totally. But I'm partial, and she's partial to Tupperware we already have. Okay. So I walk into the newsroom because they're the only people that are left. And I walk in there, and it's Levon Putney, who does the news here at night, and Annette is the news director. And I say to both of them, do either of you guys know if you've seen a Tupperware with a red lid and it's clear? I was going to bring it home. It was mine. It's gone. Annette says no. Levon chimes in immediately. That was mine. You ate my lunch.
4: What?
5: And I'm struck. I said, that was mine. No, I didn't eat your lunch. She said, yeah, you did. That was my lunch. I was wondering who did it.
4: Is he upset at this point?
5: So I don't know Levon all that well, but I'm telling, we were not getting off on the right foot. I'll leave it at that. And so
4: he was like yelling or just
5: it might have been
4: strong.
5: Like a playful yell, but it was strong. Right. It was strong.
4: Okay.
5: And so I said, Levon, no, my Tupperware, I had pasta. He said, I had pasta. You ate my pasta. And I said, oh my God, did I really? I said, it was in a Tupperware with a red. He said, mine was in a Tupperware with a red top. And I said, I swear to you, mine was. He said, I know yours was still in the fridge because I dumped yours out.
4: Wait, why did he dump yours out?
5: Because he was angry that somebody ate his. He obviously knew that it was a mistake because I had a very similar pasta. We both had rigatoni with vodka sauce. His had vegetables. I thought ours did. Mine was just onion and maybe a little tomato.
4: And yours probably was not as good as his.
5: It was 4 days old.
4: 4 days old.
5: So he says, I was frustrated. I knew somebody ate my lunch. I didn't know who it was. I saw that they had left theirs in the fridge, and I dumped theirs out.
4: He's got a little temper on him,
5: but he also has a bit of a point.
4: He
5: had my Tupperware in his desk.
4: But he knew it was an accident too.
5: Well, it was either an accident or he thought somebody said, well, this guy's pasta looks a little better than mine. Let me have this one. I don't know, but
4: who would do that?
5: So I profusely apologized. I said, Levon, I'm so sorry. I would never eat your pasta knowingly. We had him in similar
4: Tupperwares. Right, he also doesn't know you.
5: Right, we're not. I mean, I worked nights the last Monday and Tuesday this week, and he was doing news. So, like, we you know, have some sort of a rapport, but it's the bare minimum. And I felt so bad.
4: I would be dying. I don't know if I can come back to work.
5: I emailed him as soon as I got home. I said, Levon, please, favorite beer, favorite food, whatever. I offered him DoorDash last night because poor guy had nothing to eat. He's here till 11 p.m.
4: What did he say?
5: He said, no, don't worry about it. Like, we were laughing about it. Annette was hysterical in the corner because she's watching all this unfold. I said, if I can DoorDash you anything, I will do it. Whatever you want, I
4: promise. You should have just not asked and DoorDashed him some pasta.
5: I should have done that. I emailed him when I got home. I said, your favorite beer, your favorite food, whatever it is, let me know. Whenever you're next in office, I will bring it and leave it for you. He sent me a long email this morning like, dude, me and Annette were cracking up about it last night. We know that it wasn't on purpose.
4: Oh, my God. That's a riot.
5: I was mortified.
4: Okay, so I'm glad you are bringing this up, Kyle, because there is strict protocol when it comes to the office fridge when you share things with people. However, not everybody understands the protocol, and some things fall into that gray area. For instance, I mentioned this to you First of all, Dennis once bought in a huge industrial size bottle of honey because he likes to have honey before he gets on the air, kind of hid it behind something in a cabinet because it was his and he didn't want to share it. And he said it became communal property. My thought is, if unless you have your name on it and say, like, please don't take, if you have a big bottle of something, it's communal property, because sometimes in the office, we have things that are communal property,
5: sure,
4: right? So like you have a big bag of sugar in the cabinet.
5: Yeah.
4: It's for everybody's coffee.
5: Communal.
4: Right. You can't write on there, this is, I mean, you could, this is my 5-pound bag of sugar. Somebody's going to take a teaspoon, whether you like it or not. But what are the rules of the fridge at work? And how does it work where you work? 1-800-283-101.5. Is anything communal? Has anybody ever taken your stuff? Is there any workplace argument over the stuff in the fridge? And also, don't you think Kyle owes Leon Putney now?
5: Levon.
4: Levon Putney. Of course it's Levon. Like the song.
5: Right.
4: Maybe we should play it for him when we get back.
5: Okay.
4: Doesn't Kyle owe Levon at least a pasta DoorDash? At the very least. 1-800-283-101.5 is our phone number. Give us your app chat messages, but I also really need to, everybody's cracking up. I want to hear from you guys on the telephone today. Don't leave us hanging. Your phone calls next, 1019. Here's New Jersey Fast Traffic.
7: Good morning, Judy and Kyle. Good morning, drivers. A lot of short traffic at Mandaloking already. Local traffic on Mandaloking Road, eastbound side by Bay Avenue. On the Garden State Parkway, making good travel times down to the shore. 287, looking pretty good. Northbound construction work up by exit 14. Route 1, earlier broken down car being cleared by Major Road coming into South Brunswick. And traffic is made possible by the New Jersey Department of Health. 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Next report in 15 minutes from the All-American Auto Group Traffic Desk on New Jersey 101.5.
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8: New Jersey 101.5 instant weather. We've got sunshine, blue skies, and low humidity across the Garden State this morning. Sounds good to me. You'll see some clouds roll in this afternoon. Most high temperatures reaching into the lower 80s today. I have to add a chance of a shower or sprinkle in South Jersey tonight. Otherwise, partly cloudy skies, lows in the lower 60s. And tomorrow's looking beautiful, mostly sunny for your Saturday. Highs again, lower 80s. I'm Chief Meteorologist Dan Zarrow.
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4: What am I doing? What am I doing? It's a Dennis and Judy show. I'm Judy Franco. Den's off today. I'm with Kyle. All is well in the world. Kyle told a really great story about how he stole a coworker's lunch inadvertently. They did look very similar. He accidentally ate Levon Putney's lunch. And the two of them had like a little, you know, laugh about it. But first, Levon was like pissed and he like dumped out Kyle's pasta, which looked very, very similar. And by the way, I don't know why he just didn't eat yours instead of dumping it.
5: I think he said there was something in mine that he didn't like. But yeah, I had the same thought. I was like in my head.
4: Like, what could be in yours that he didn't like little children?
5: I don't know. It's funny because we each had rigatoni.
4: It's pasta, yeah, it was, you know?
5: Well, his had all the vegetables, you know? And look, right. I should have known. I even said to him, I said, it was 4 days old, Levon. I didn't even remember. I didn't take it because I wanted it. I took it because I had to eat something.
4: Yeah, but once you said yours was 4 days old,
5: well,
4: then
5: it was already
4: you could assume that. I saw yours looked a little fresher, so I took yours.
5: Well, you're right. Yeah, probably he thought that.
4: That's hysterical.
5: I just
4: and
5: was not
4: also,
5: thinking.
4: Everybody on the app chat is really laughing at you about that. We need to talk about this later.
5: Mm-hmm.
4: This is a topic in and of itself. The scourge on society is Tupperware reusable containers. The bane of my existence is Tupperware. There's no place to put it. You can't keep it together.
5: Yeah.
4: It takes up so much room. Some of them are, and then the top doesn't match the bottom, but the bottom matches. I don't know what to tell you. It's a nightmare. But anyway, you must have some like gold plated Tupperware that Allie was going to be pissed if you threw away $1.79.
5: You know, it's the second time, by the way, I've left Tupperware at work and came back for it. And this is the second time I've been made fun of for it. Sam was the other one. I remember one time
4: really?
5: I left Tupperware and I came running back in and he was having a meeting with like you and Dennis. And they were like, what do you got? You were said, why are you here? I said, I left a Tupperware. And Sam said, aren't they just, don't you throw them out after you use them?
4: And
5: I said, no.
4: Usually.
5: No. I keep my Tupperware. I have a whole cabinet full of it. I would like to keep it that way.
4: All right. Let us move to Jeanette. Our friend in Trenton. You're not a Trenton hooker, are you?
20: No, I'm not.
4: Oh, okay.
20: And actually, my name is Janet. It's Janet.
4: Oh, okay. Hi, Janet.
20: Hi, Judy. How are you guys? Are great. I love listening to you guys. Great topic.
4: Thank you. So, you know that every workplace has some kind of, I don't know, rule, unwritten laws about the fridge. So, what happened to you, Janet?
20: Okay, this happened maybe about a little less than 2 months ago, and a place where I work at, which I know I can't say. So, I made up this homemade, delicious turkey macaroni salad, put it in a work fridge in our break room and everything, and I was so looking forward to eating it on my lunchtime. So I go in, and I notice that one of the girls is sitting there, and she's got this big, giant container, and it looks like it's like the pasta macaroni salad. I'm like, okay, whatever. So I open up the fridge, and I look. I'm like, where's my bowl of my turkey macaroni salad? I'm looking, and there it was sitting on the counter by the sink, and it was only about a tablespoonful of it left. I went, are you serious? And I looked, I'm like, who took my salad? And I look over, and the one girl that was eating this turkey macaroni salad, I know it was my lunch because I saw her coming to work that morning. She did not have nothing with her. She literally took my lunch.
4: You watched a woman come in. Wait, but Janet, you watched her walk in and noticed what she had in her hand?
20: Well, no, when I came into the break room to have my lunch, I saw that she was eating something that looked like it was like my turkey macaroni salad.
4: Right, I gotcha. You said I know it was her because she walked in with nothing. And I'm like, nobody watches what somebody else is carrying into work.
20: Oh, believe me, we don't. We have to around there.
4: Oh, God. But, do you work in the prison? What is this, Orange is the New Black?
20: No, I work in an assisted living place.
4: I gotcha. All right, Janet, whatever it is, I love you. Thank you for calling. I tried.
5: 0 for 3. You know what's
4: and Leon instead of Levon. You forgot about 0 for that. 4.
5: Two things. I love how Scott and Clearwater's just on my side. He says Levon is in the doghouse.
4: No matter what,
5: he's always got my back.
4: By the way, a lot of boy crushes on the app chat. Have you noticed that?
5: There's a few. Yeah.
4: There are a few people who are like madly in love with you. Virginia, I want to talk to you in Staten Island. She has an interesting question for you. Kyle stole somebody's lunch by accident, but what are the rules around the refrigerator in your workplace, the communal fridge? Virginia, we'll talk to you in a minute. Right now on New Jersey 101.5, let's take a break for the news.
17: It's 10:30. I'm Jen Ursula with your New Jersey 101.5 News Flash. Governor Mikey Sherrill continues to maintain that New Jersey's voter registration issues were limited to a software glitch that occurred between June 2023 and June 2024. But Republican State Committee Chairwoman Christine Henlon says that's likely wrong.
21: There were non-citizen voter registrations outside the window that the governor is referring to.
17: Henlon said the GOP Election Integrity Task Force found evidence of non-citizen registrations dating to at least 2019, including examples from 2020, 2022, and April 2023. When asked for comment, the governor's office dismissed the findings. The plane carrying an Ocean County doctor, his adult daughter, and toddler granddaughter that crashed on July 13th in New York State, killing all three, crashed about a minute after takeoff. This according to the preliminary NTSB report. It's not clear why the small plane did not gain enough altitude during takeoff, but according to the NTSB, Dr. Gabrielle Jasper, the founder of Jasper Spine Institute in Brick, was a licensed pilot with multiple certifications and had over 1,000 hours of flight experience, including flying at night. This is the time of year when mosquitoes love to bite you, but you can reduce the risk. According to the New Jersey Health Department, step one is get rid of any standing water in your yard, in bird baths, pet bowls, pool covers, empty flower pots, buckets, and yes, watering cans. And step two, according to the EPA, wear long sleeve shirts and pants when outdoors and stay inside during peak mosquito hours, dawn and dusk. Mosquito repellent containing DEET is highly recommended for exposed skin. That's your New Jersey 101.5 News Flash. Here's fast traffic.
22: At Morristown, delays on Route 38 westbound at Nixon Drive. That's because of a sewer break. Left lane is closed. Walt Whitman Bridge coming into New Jersey. That's construction work. Only two lanes are open. Beautiful Friday. And if you're heading down the shore, you're in good shape. Garden State Parkway. Until you get down toward Manaloking. Local traffic on Manaloking Road over by Bay Avenue. Hudson River Crossing is about 15. George Washington Bridge, Levy, New Jersey. That's construction work on the upper level. That's the heaviest. And traffic is made possible by the New Jersey Department of Health. 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I'm Bob Williams. Next report in 15 minutes on New Jersey 101.5.
0: New Jersey 101.5 instant weather. Comfortably warm temperatures, dry.

0: Not humid air, mainly bright skies. That is a recipe for some great summer weather, a real treat heading into the last weekend of July. Now, sunshine will turn to at least partial clouds this afternoon, but again, looking good today. Highs in the lower 80s, cooler 70s at the shore. There is a chance that a shower or sprinkle gives us a glancing blow to the south tonight. Otherwise, partly cloudy, lows in the lower 60s, and we'll see plenty of sunshine this weekend. Lower 80s tomorrow, mid 80s on Sunday. I'm Chief Meteorologist Dan Zarrow.
1: 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Right now, Long Branch, 77 degrees. It's 73 in Phillipsburg, North Brunswick, 77. Next update at 11 o'clock. 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
4: We're back. Judy Franco here with Kyle Forcini, otherwise known as KFO, otherwise known as Pizza. He's got a lot of nicknames here.
2: Pizza.
4: Kyle admitted to a transgression that is pretty much forbidden in every workplace across America. He took a coworker's pasta and ate it for lunch.
2: When and you say just, it like that, it makes it seem like I did this on purpose.
4: Oh, he did. And then he just left the Tupperware for somebody else to clean up.
2: You know what else?
4: Oh, by the way, somebody asked a really important question. So Kyle tells a story. He accidentally ate somebody's very similar pasta out of a very similar container, right?
2: Yes.
4: Now, Levon got pissed off and he tossed your pasta, right?
2: Right.
4: So now Scott in Clearwater asks a very legitimate question. Did you retrieve the tossed Tupperware because you were very upset about it?
2: No, he didn't toss the Tupperware. He just dumped out the pasta. So got the Tupperware back.
4: Oh.
2: Yeah. So I got that. Now, it was in his desk. He did take it. He said, if they're going to eat my pasta, I'm going to take their Tupperware. To which I replied, look, I agree with you. I just want my Tupperware back. Otherwise, I'm in the doghouse.
4: Ah.
2: So he did give it back, but just dumped out the pasta. I actually thought the more important question was from Emin Haslett. Is the caller ever going to explain what turkey macaroni salad is?
4: She was very excited about the turkey.
2: Yeah, it wasn't just any macaroni salad. It was turkey macaroni salad, which I had never heard of before. And real quick, too. So Levon had popped in to the studio around like 3:15, 3:30 yesterday, which I thought was weird because he just popped in his head and was like, hey, Kyle, you're still here? And I said, yeah. And I was going to have a conversation with him, but then he was gone. He just popped in. And he when we were talking about the pasta later, he said, that's why I popped in. I thought maybe Kyle ate it. But then I said, no, he would never do that. I'm not going to blame it on him. I'm just going to keep on going and it'll be a mystery as to who ate my pasta. And I said, I wish I could tell you that it wasn't me and that you were right in that moment, but you weren't. And I ate it. I'll tell you what, it was awful end of the day yesterday.
4: I feel so bad. I am so sorry.
2: It was tough to stomach. The pasta was easy to stomach. The eating his was tough.
4: I got to tell you something. I feel sorry for you because it is humiliating.
2: Yeah.
4: But guess what? You finally got to meet and talk to Levon.
2: That's very true.
4: So now you guys are bonded.
2: I think the toughest part is that I was exposed by my own doing.

0: I just wanted my Tupperware back, but that led to then a pasta disagreement.
1: Right.
0: If I never went back and I just drove home and said, Allie, somebody stole my Tupperware, still would have been a mystery. And I would have just,
1: it's true.
0: You know, I wouldn't have even felt guilty because I thought I ate my pasta.
1: Right. And then Levon also would have been like, he would have had this anger and bitterness.
0: Well, yes.
1: Always churning in his soul.
0: Right.
1: Of who stole his pasta. But that's good.
0: But he wouldn't have known it was me because he even said, dude, I would have never thought
1: that's
0: it was you.
1: That's why I'm saying he would have had this burning question.
0: Yeah. We could have blamed it on a salesperson.
1: Or the truth is you could have blamed, like, who's somebody like we don't like?
0: Right.
1: I mean, I can name a few of them.
0: Joe Heyer.
1: Should have blamed it on Joe Heyer.
0: I know.
1: You know?
0: I know.
1: Or Eric Scott.
0: Right. Although, yes.
1: You really should.
0: So many other options. But when you're in the moment like that and you're caught red-handed, I didn't think quick enough.
1: You know what you should have said? Would have been really funny. You're just like, that's so funny. I saw Sam eating out of a red Tupperware. Like, what's he going to do to the boss? You know what I mean?
0: It's a very good point.
1: But there are strict rules about communal food in your communal kitchen at work. So, God, so many people have questions about this, Kyle. This is like, you know those documentaries on Netflix where the next day there's like a whole Reddit, like a whole subreddit about it?
0: Yeah.
1: And everybody wants to talk about it? That's what you've created here.
0: I have. It's Pastagate.
1: Pastagate, the Levon Putney story. Virginia in Staten Island, how are you?
2: Good. How are you doing? I have like a diagonal topic because my question was, did he get his food back and then the Tupperware? And that's been answered. But I have two stories that are quick. One is I was in this like mini dorm, like in nursing school. This girl ate my bologna sandwich. And then the reason I found out is because she says to me, you need to put something on your sandwich. It's boring because she said you should put mustard or something. And I was like, you know.
0: That person's just a psychopath.
1: Walnuts,
2: right there. And then she got on a ventilator, and she passed. So,
0: oh, my. What in the world?
1: This is disgusting. This whole story is disgusting.
2: Yeah, but at least the point is that there is karma.
1: Right. There is karma. Absolutely. You're going to get yours, Kyle, is what she said.
0: Am I the only one that got concerned by the end of that?
1: I was a little nervous about it.
0: Ate the pasta, walnuts dancing, but it's okay. She ended up on a ventilator. I don't know if that's apples to apples.
1: And then she dropped dead. So everything worked out well.
0: She ate the pasta, but she was allergic. Or the
1: and
0: almonds.
1: Then she died.
0: And then
1: so
0: I watched
1: perfect.
0: Her die. My God.
1: So all is well in the universe.
0: Yeah, I got
1: an
0: my
1: eye
0: karma.
1: For an eye. All right. 1-800-283-101.5 is our number. Do you guys understand the protocol of a shared refrigerator? Kyle did not. And what are your stories about what happened in work around your food? And by the way, another comment from our app chat. Since Levon returned the Tupperware, no, he is not in the doghouse anymore from Scott.
0: Scott, yeah.
1: Clearwater,
0: yeah. Scott, he should not be in the doghouse. He's all good.
1: But also, he does make a good point. Ro makes a good point. Label your container.
0: Mm-hmm.
1: Because there are people who believe that there are things that are fair game.
0: Yeah, well, here's I mean, legitimately, though, I would normally label it, but I always know what my Tupperware is. So when I walked into the fridge or opened the fridge and I see clear Tupperware, red top with pasta, I'm thinking to myself, of course, that's exactly where I put mine. I'm going to take it. I didn't even think to label it because I didn't know someone would have the exact same Tupperware. There was nothing different about it other than the veggies on top.
1: Well, I'll tell you what. It was God's way, because that's a very big coincidence. The same Tupperware, the same vegetables. It was God's way of having you bond with a coworker. That's what I believe. You and Levon, again, you have this, now you have this
3: connection. We do.
1: All right, so let's go to Ridley in Morrisville. Oh, no, should we let him? If we could tell you a story quick, Ridley, because we got to go to traffic. What happened?
4: Okay, so this is a bad one. So I had just gotten a promotion at work, and it was my first time locking up the store. I had something from the freezer part of the fridge, and it's important that you know this fridge is, like, older than I am times three times. And it has this suction thing that needs to fully seal or else everything in there will defrost. Got in there the next morning. My boss comes up to me furious. He's like, you defrosted $300 worth of food. You didn't shut the fridge right.
3: Oh, no.
1: Are you kidding? Oh, my God.
4: I felt so, so horrible. I feel terrible about it to this day. But I kept the job. But it was definitely a little weird for a couple of days.
1: I bet it was. And then, Ridley, the last comment you have here is that Kyle needs to do something.
4: Oh, yeah. Kyle's got to buy Levon some pasta. There's no getting around that. Levon doesn't say it, dude, you gotta give him some pasta.
0: Man, I gotta make it right. You're 100% right. Thank you, Ridley.
1: Thank you so much. I want to talk to Sandy in Riverside. She has a really interesting question. I mean, a really interesting comment because she worked in a restaurant. We're going to talk to her in a second. But let's first take a look at New Jersey fast traffic at 10:49.
3: Heading down the shore. Well, you're not alone. A lot of people have the same idea. Southbound 287, 440 already backing up into the Garden State Parkway ramps for the Driscoll Bridge and then slow over the bridge. No major problems. Just a lot of crowding down toward the Hazlitt area on the Parkway South and again down toward Red Bank. On Route 9, that's backed up. There looks like there's a crash now. Southbound side by Raritan Street, just on the Sayreville side of the Edison Bridge. Jersey Turnpike looks good. 78 westbound side, there's construction work out by 287. And 38th, that's a construction work and a sewer main break. Westbound side, that's coming in toward the stretch by Morristown. And traffic is made possible by New Jersey Department of Health. 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I'm Bob Williams. Next report in 15 minutes from the All-American Auto Group Traffic Desk on New Jersey 101.5.
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3: New Jersey 101.5 instant weather. We've got sunshine, blue skies, and low humidity across the Garden State this morning. Sounds good to me. You'll see some clouds roll in this afternoon. Most high temperatures reaching into the lower 80s today. I have to add a chance of a shower or sprinkle in South Jersey tonight. Otherwise, partly cloudy skies, lows in the lower 60s. And tomorrow's looking beautiful, mostly sunny for your Saturday. Highs again, lower 80s. I'm Chief Meteorologist Dan Zaro.
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1: You got to do it, Kyle. A lot of people saying they would have happily eaten Kyle's four-day-old pasta. Hashtag Team Kyle.
0: I'm shocked because it should be Team Levon all the way.
1: And then somebody wrote, if Kyle did not so desperately need his precious Tupperware back for fear of Allie throwing hands, would he have ever told Levon he ate it? Love you guys.
0: No, because I wouldn't have realized.
1: That's right.
0: I would have just thought my Tupperware, my pasta that I didn't even really remember, and all would have been fine.
1: And then Ken, I love you, in Red Bank, he goes, and then this one time at band camp. Let's go to Sandy in Riverside. She says she worked at a restaurant, and they had a different protocol there. Am I right, Sandy?
12: Oh, yeah, definitely. We had a family style thing, and whatever was on the back table was up for grabs.
1: So, in other words, the restaurant would feed you?
12: Oh, yeah. Definitely. But it was, like, put out, and then it was like we're all eating off of each other's plate.
1: Okay, so even if you brought in your own food, it was kind of understood that anybody could have it.
12: Yeah, but we never did that because we knew that the restaurant was going to feed us, you know.
1: So, I love this, by the way.
12: Yeah, and if we did bring in our own food, and sometimes I would, like, make something special for somebody, and I would be like, all right, put it in the refrigerator, but put your car keys with it. This way they wouldn't forget it. This way, when they would go to leave, they wouldn't forget it. But every restaurant I've ever worked at, they would feed us, and mostly family style. And it was always, like, put out, and we were always, like, eating off of each other's plates.
1: I would just assume that restaurants fed you. I never worked in a restaurant, but do all restaurants feed you?
0: I got fed when I worked at a restaurant.
12: Where did you work? Every restaurant.
0: Palermo's.
1: Oh, right.
12: Well, I worked.
1: Yeah, but then after a while, you're eating pizza every single day of your life.
12: I could give you names, But it was like, you know,
1: oh, no, it's good. I mean, this is good pizza. And I know their tomato pie or whatever it's called.
0: Delicious.
1: No, sorry. Trenton pie.
0: Right.
1: Trenton pie.
0: Delicious.
1: So Kyle had an uncomfortable experience with a coworker. Kyle, I hope you can hear me because I can't hear myself.
0: Yeah, I hear you.
1: Or you. I'm just going to.
0: You don't even hear me?
1: Yeah, no. It happens every once in a while. Pamela in Clementon says, I had a housekeeper in my nursing department take a bite of my apple. You ready for this one? She took a bite of the apple and put it back in the fridge.
0: Ooh.
1: I swear to God this happened. I did confront her when I found out, and she basically had no reply. Who? That's a person who's like, not a hundo.
0: Either not a hundo or is doing something to get back at you. You know, you're going to pay me this. I'm going to take a bite out of your apple.
1: But
0: I don't know that that's
1: no,
0: a great
1: that Pamela
0: karma, but
1: didn't say I did something to her.
0: No, there may be something left out of the story. I mean, who just takes a bite of an apple? Nobody's doing that and then putting it back.
1: I just realized something because you said this, Kyle.
0: Yeah.
1: If you ever bring in an apple, don't think Levon's not going to take a bite of it and then put it back.
0: I'll keep it on my person. So I know that it can't be eaten. It's in my pocket.
1: Kyle, is that your apple?
0: My pocket
1: apple. Are you just happy to see me? My pocket
0: apple. Don't worry, guys. That's just my pocket apple. And then they'll ask, why in the world would you carry a pocket? You don't understand. Levon may eat it.
1: Levon may take a bite of it.
0: Levon may take a bite of my apple as my comeuppance. Which I deserve, to be totally fair.
1: But isn't comeuppance like the best word in the world?
0: I've been waiting the entire hour for the right time to use it, and I finally got it with a minute to spare.
1: It needs to really be brought in heavy duty to the lexicon. You're so
0: comeuppance
1: right.
0: is phenomenal. We use karma really too much now. Use comeuppance.
1: Can we like start a band and just call it comeuppance?
0: Pocket apple comeuppance? That's the new band name.
1: And the best part is it's on your person.
0: Yes.
1: That's another good one. Yes. I'm keeping it on my person.
0: I'm keeping an apple on my person. For reasons unbeknownst to anybody but myself. And Levon. He knows. Well,
1: all right. We're going to take a break and we'll be back with Kyle's comeuppance right after this.
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11: It's 77 degrees at 11 o'clock. I'm Jen Ursolo. New Jersey is banning what's known as surveillance pricing at grocery stores. The law Governor Mikey Sherrill signed Thursday bars retailers from charging different prices for the same item based on a shopper's personal data.
13: Surveillance pricing essentially gives Big Brother a look into your shopping cart. It's incredibly invasive and it's expensive.
11: The law also puts a one-year freeze on electronic shelf labels while the state studies whether they could be used to change prices throughout the day. A Freehold teacher remains jailed after driving 500 miles to surrender himself on charges of sexual assault of a student. 37-year-old Jesse Hubel faces charges in several municipalities now. In connection with the case, the judge considered Hubel's attorney's argument that his return from Pennsylvania to face charges showed he was unlikely to flee. But the judge decided the potential risks to the students outweighed Hubel's decision to return home. He is back in court in September. As more New Jersey towns ban data centers from being built, a developer is suing one town for abruptly derailing its plans.
14: National Land Developers is asking a Sussex County Superior Court judge to invalidate what it calls an arbitrary ordinance banning data centers in Andover Township. Local officials say they'll vigorously defend the amended measure passed in May. Meanwhile, Mansfield, Neptune Township, Cherry Hill, and Gloucester County's Washington Township recently passed their own data center bans, while Jersey City officials have introduced a similar measure. Erin Vogt, New Jersey 101.5 News.
11: 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South Brunswick Police made 71 traffic stops and issued 45 summonses on Route 1 during a targeted traffic enforcement operation between 7 p.m. Wednesday and 9 a.m. Thursday. Acting Police Chief Jim Ryan says the focus is on safety to change driver behavior, reduce crashes, and make every trip safer for residents and visitors. Additional targeted details are planned for township roads. Meantime, tonight, Colts Neck Police will hold a sobriety check on Route 34. They will pull over northbound vehicles from 8 p.m. until midnight for screening.

0: well. So heads up, that'll probably be the case tomorrow too. Expect yellow flags at the beaches. Everything else about the shore report is fantastic, though. Ocean temperatures right now are in the 70s. Air temperatures at the shore in the 70s today. Inland highs lower 80s. We'll go from sun to at least some clouds this afternoon. The biggest highlight of this forecast, of course, is low humidity. Tonight, partly cloudy skies, and there is a chance of a shower or sprinkle bubbling up into southern New Jersey. No big deal there. Lows tonight in the lower 60s. And this weekend looking beautiful. Mostly sunny tomorrow, highs in the lower 80s. More sunshine and a bit warmer Sunday, highs in the mid-80s. I'm Chief Meteorologist Dan Zara.
1: 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Right now, Spring Lake, 77 degrees. It's also 77 in Glassboro. Hamilton, 76. Next update hits at 11:30. 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
5: 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Dennis and Judy Show 3.0 with me, Judy Franco, Kyle Forsini in today. Kyle, we mentioned before, well, I mentioned before when my son walked into the room and he goes, Ma, can you buy more? What do you want? Hand soap. Hand soap. I buy a big giant thing of orange hand soap. It smells really pretty. So now I fill all the bathroom things and the kitchen thing with this hand soap. Okay, everybody's very happy. Everybody smells all orangey and happy. Lovely. So now this big, gigantic tub of orange hand soap is running out. So my big, giant son, who's 27 years old, comes in, Ma, can you buy more hand soap? And all I can think to myself is, like, you go buy friggin' hand soap. Like, who am I? But you know, and then he was like, he kind of looked at me like, I don't know where you get this. And the truth is, he can't get it where I get it from, because I get it from the supplier that supplies my son-in-law's rest. Don't even ask. So it's not like he could even really buy it, but it just occurred to me that, like, I'm the mom. I've been buying him groceries since he was one, so he just expects me to fill it, which I get, and it's not unreasonable. But then I realized, you know, my husband will also say, did you notice, like, we're out of paper towels? I just checked where the paper towels, where we keep them, and we're out. And I'm like, is that a news flash, or are you trying to tell me something? I'm like, why can't you? Nobody else in this house, none of my daughter here for the summer. She buys things, you know, but everybody just naturally assumes that if we're out of something, it's going to be me buying it. Who is the person who is in charge of supply refilling / procurement / groceries in your home? And how did that person become the person? Or do you kind of share the responsibility? What is the system where you live? 1-800-283-101.5. Now, I realize most people don't have what I have, where there are two families living in one house for the summer. So there are a lot of things coming in and going out, and some people are in charge of this and some people are in charge of that. But the bottom line is, I am the queen of this castle. So therefore, if they run out of hand soap, it's on me. If they run out of Tupperware, even the kind you throw in the garbage, even the kind that Kyle steals from Levon, it's going to be on me to get it. And I'm like, wait, can you not get anything? So I'm wondering, do you just, like, when you see something run out in your house, you go get it? Or do you automatically assume the woman is in charge of it? And if you live with maybe you're not even married, maybe you just, like, live with somebody, maybe you have roommates, four guys living together, then who's in charge? Is there, like, no system? Should have asked, right? My son lived with, like, three guys after college before he got married.
6: There had to have been no system.
5: Right? No three guys.
6: I just know that if I lived with my friends, there would be no system. And then whoever becomes the first person to buy something, the other friends are going to rely on that person to do it all.
5: Oh, for sure. Really?
6: Yeah. My friends would be like that. It would be like playing chicken to figure out who the first person would be to finally get more toilet paper. And then once they did it, every time it runs out, they're expecting that person to get it again.

0: So how does it work in your house? 1-800-283-101.5 is our phone number. Tell us who is in charge of supplies. Now, when I say supplies, I also mean groceries. So I can't say like apples and oranges because those things are subjective and not necessarily needed. You could run out of apples and live for 6 months. But if you run out of toilet paper or paper towels, there has to be somebody in charge of that. We use bottled water. We go through one of those big 35 bottle cases a week. And then we'll be down to the last two bottles and my husband will look around and he'll see the kids have had like two sips out of a bottle and then they leave it. And now we don't know whose it is and the top's not even on it. And so we waste all of this money on the bottle. So he goes, hey, we're out of bottles. I'm like, dude, like why? And by the way, I don't go out and buy it. I only get it delivered. But you can click on, you know, Instacart. Why is it my problem?
1: Yeah.
0: So who buys the stuff in your house? And are you the one who is in charge of it? And how did that become the case? What is your grocery shopping? We know EJ is in charge
1: of his. Oh, he was always, yeah.
0: He was obsessed.
1: He was always
0: with his Aldi.
1: Aldi, yeah, anywhere after work.
0: Yeah. So 1-800-283-101.5. What is your system, Kyle?
1: Well, so I have a weird thing about me where I am sort of hoarder-ish, but at the same time, I have like a resourcefulness to myself where I will mention to Allie when we have about four paper towel rolls left. And I'll say, oh, yeah, we're getting a little low on paper towels.
0: How many do you buy?
1: We get them in packs of 12, I think.
0: Wow, where do you even keep them in an apartment?
1: Right underneath of the sink. We have like a whole paper towel wall, basically.
0: Okay.
1: And so I will mention like, hey, we have four paper towel rolls left. Not that I'm saying you should go get them, just that I'm saying when we go to the grocery store next, let's get them. But her response is always, there's four left. We don't need them yet. I always anticipate being out. And so what it ends up happening is we don't get them that time. And then eventually she will just end up getting them when we're officially out.
0: Right.
1: But I'm kind of always just putting it on the radar. And
0: men are like that. My husband does the same thing.
1: Yeah. I mean,
0: I'll be like, we have six rolls of toilet paper left. He's like, but, you know, there's a lot of people in this house. Six is enough. I'm sorry.
1: Yeah. I do the same thing with toilet paper. I'll notice that we're running low on it and I might make a comment or just mentally start getting stressed that I'm going to be on the bowl one day and I've got nothing to help myself with. We know my habits.
0: Yes.
1: Although I do it at work frequently. But I've always been this kid where when I was growing up, it was the same thing. My parents would make fun of me. If there was an Oreo or two Oreos left in the case, I would never eat them. I wouldn't eat them because I didn't want to know I had none left. So I would wait until there were more brought in, and then I would eat the final two of the old casing and then go to the next. I don't know what it is.
0: Are you kidding?
1: I grew up in the Depression. I didn't. I didn't grow up in the 1920s and had to ration my food, but I've always been like that. So there will be Cheez-Its that sit in the pantry, and they'll go stale because I've left them for a month and we've never gotten new ones, and there was like seven left, and
0: that is the
1: then they don't get
0: literally
1: eaten.
0: That is like a psychological problem.
1: I have an issue.
0: It may never have been diagnosed, but that's something weird.
1: No, I got something wrong with me, for sure. I eat other people's pasta, and then I don't eat my own food that is left over. It's weird. I don't know why I do it.
0: And your parents said you did this even when you were younger?
1: Always, since I was a kid. Because when I was a kid and when I was, you know, young teenager, I would, Mom, there's only one Oreo left. Okay, eat the Oreo. No, because then I'll have none left. Well, what sense does that make? If you don't eat the one, then you have none left anyway. Because you're not eating it. But in my brain, it makes sense. I know it's odd. Like, for instance, we've had about five blackberries left in the fridge since we went last Saturday to the farm market. I'm not eating them till today. Because I know tomorrow I can get new ones at the farm market again.
0: It kind of reminds me of like my dad used to say, treat the half mark on your gas tank like it's E.
1: Yeah.
0: Right? So, you know, I got used to doing that because I had run out of gas when I was younger, you know, a few times, and it was traumatic. So then you remember that middle of the tank, that's E. So now I start panicking when it gets to the, I'm like, oh my God, it's going to be middle. And Mark's like, okay, relax. You still have another 400 miles.
1: Yeah, you could drive a lot.
0: But I'm like, no. You got to fill it when it's in the middle. You know what I mean?
1: It's kind of the same thing.
0: Yeah, exactly. All right, so let's go to John in... Oh, John, you know what? He says he has a system, and I want to talk to him about it, but our app chat is open too. Let me know who's in charge of the grocery list in your house and who decided that person's in charge. Do you tell the person what to buy or do they just know? 1-800-283-101.5. 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
2: Garden State Parkway southbound, traffic getting heavier and heavier on this Friday. Southbound from at least 129 Turnpike on down and up and over the Driscoll Bridge down to the Raritan Tolls. Opening up a bit, then slowdowns at the Arts Center, 116, especially in the express lanes down past the Merge by 109 and again past the Asbury Park Toll Plaza. Route 9 with a crash southbound by Raritan Street at South Amboy before Route 35. At Ocean Acres and Stafford Township, Route 72 is closed both ways by Ivy Road. That puts it between 539 and the Parkway and Route 9 because of a crash. Local detours are in place there on 72 and a lot of local beach traffic on Maniloking Road at Maniloking over by Bay Avenue. And traffic is made possible by the New Jersey Department of Health. 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I'm Bob Williams. Next report in 15 minutes from the All-American Auto Group Traffic Desk on New Jersey 101.5.
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3: New Jersey 101.5 instant weather. We've got sunshine, blue skies, and low humidity across the Garden State this morning. Sounds good to me. You'll see some clouds roll in this afternoon. Most high temperatures reaching into the lower 80s today. I have to add a chance of a shower or sprinkle in South Jersey tonight. Otherwise, partly cloudy skies, lows in the lower 60s. And tomorrow's looking beautiful, mostly sunny for your Saturday. Highs again, lower 80s. I'm Chief Meteorologist Dan Zara.
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0: Dennis and Judy show. Judy Franco here. Over there, Senor Kyle Forcini. Great to be here. We're asking, who is it that replenishes the groceries in the house? And how did that person become the replenisher? Why did I become mom? We're almost out of paper towels. Okay, thanks. Write an article in the newspaper about what do you want me to do? Somebody wrote that they think EJ inherited the shopping duties.
1: He may have.
0: Get it. Let's go to John in Freehold. He says, there's no person in charge. How does it work in your house, John?
13: Good morning, guys. It's always great to listen to you. Well, it used to be my wife, but then she discovered this app and she puts on whatever is running out. And as I see something that's running out, I put it on the app. And usually I go out early, 6 o'clock, and I go over and I do some shopping. But the app will really help you out, Judy.
0: Okay. How does it work?
13: It's Any List. That's the name of the app. And you just set up, you just add whatever it is it might be, milk, sugar, whatever, it paper towels especially, toilet paper. As it runs out, you just add it to that list. And each one of us, we know.
0: I have to say, there was something in that Amazon had. I don't think anybody uses it anymore. They probably don't even have it. Kyle, it's 10 years ago exactly, so you might remember this, because I remember my daughter was newlywed. They had these little buttons that you could stick on your refrigerator. One said Bounty, one said Northern, one said, you know, it was all like the brands you use. One said Tide, and then you would just press it. And it would put it in your cart in Amazon.
1: Wow. No, I never heard of this.
0: Do you remember this?
1: I don't.
0: John, do you remember that?
13: Never. I do not. No, well, at that time it was, okay, my wife will take care of it.
0: Right. Okay. So things have changed in your house. John, thank you so much for calling New Jersey 101.5. I have an app and Mark is on the app. So that if we're running out of stuff, we both like stick stuff on that list. But it's still my responsibility to get it. So all he does is add stuff.
1: He's just the messenger.
0: He's the messenger.
1: Yeah.
0: Exactly. But somebody has to please, because I didn't dream it. Somebody has to remind me about those Amazon buttons, or else I'm going to have to like ChatGPT it. And it was cool. They were magnetic, so you could stick it on your fridge. And press the button. But how did it add the stuff?
1: I don't know. This feels like it's way ahead of its time, that you could just stick it on your fridge and it adds it to your cart. I feel like 10 years ago, I didn't even know what Amazon was.
0: Okay. Well, then there's something wrong with you. Okay. I actually have to call my daughter about this because I'm going to put it on the air if you can hear her.
1: Yeah, we got it.
14: Hello?
0: You're live on the air. Is that okay?
14: Yeah.
0: Okay. What were those buttons you used to have from Amazon that you could put on your fridge? I remember you did this when you first got married, and you pressed it when you were out of something, and it could buy you the thing. Or am I imagining?
14: Yeah.
0: Do you remember what it was called?
14: I don't remember what it was called, but it was like a button. I had it for paper towels, so it said Bounty on it.
0: Yeah, exactly.
14: And then you just click it, and then it would just ship it to your house.
0: Okay, but how would that work? Like, was it Bluetooth? Like, how would that work?
14: I have no idea.
0: It must have been Bluetooth.
1: Yeah, it's called the Amazon Dash button or the Amazon Dash wand. They were Wi-Fi devices that were taped or put on your fridge. Thing. Yeah,
0: that is so interesting. And do they not make them anymore?
14: You're asking me?
1: Discontinued in 2019.
14: I've never seen it since then.
0: Yeah, Kyle said they discontinued it. All right, thanks so much for the info.
14: No problem.
0: How's everything going over there 6 feet away from me?
14: Okay, great.
0: Okay, great. Great to hear from you. Goodbye. They discontinued it because it was really stupid. Like, basically, yes, you could press it and they would deliver it to your house. But you also could pick up your phone, press it, and they would deliver it to your house. So, like, it saved you one step.
1: Yeah.
0: But it did seem very space age. And that's what I loved about it. Rena is in charge. She's a woman who's in charge. She gets the good deals. She is the captain of her ship. And I hope you'll hang on a minute, Rena, in Pensacon, because we really want to talk to you. And there are a lot of people who are like that. Like, I'm in charge. Who's in charge of buying the supplies in your house? And how did that person become the one in charge? Your call is coming up next on New Jersey 101.5.
15: 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I'm Jen Ursula with your New Jersey 101.5 News Flash. Retailers in New Jersey are now banned from charging customers different prices for the same products based on personal data, which is called surveillance pricing. Citing Consumer Reports, Governor Mikey Sherrill says surveillance pricing has made prices vary by 20% for basic necessities like peanut butter and turkey.
16: Over the course of a year, a family could spend $1,200 more for the very same groceries just because of an invisible algorithm. That's just wrong. People deserve privacy. They deserve fair prices.
15: The state also put a one-year moratorium on the use of electronic shelf price labels in stores. Sherrill says these labels have allowed retailers to change prices depending on the day or even the hour. Reports say Sean Diddy Combs was involved in a fight in prison at Fort Dix in New Jersey. It happened when another inmate made a remark to Combs, which instigated the fight. He was then sent to solitary confinement. Combs is serving a 50-month sentence for transporting prostitutes. Starting Monday, you can get it up close and personal, a personal look at the Knicks Championship Trophy. And that's when the Larry O'Brien Trophy goes on display at the American Museum of Natural History. It is the newest addition to the museum's For the Win exhibit that celebrates some of the greatest achievements in sports history. The trophy will be on display until January 3rd. That's your New Jersey 101.5 News Flash. Here's Fast Traffic.
2: Update on the parkway, still heavy. That's not going to change anytime soon. It's southbound, heading down the shore over the Driscoll Bridge from at least exit 129 for the Turnpike. Route 9 looks like an accident clearing, but still a backup by Raritan Street up and over the Edison Bridge. Back to the parkway, slowdowns by the Arts Center past Hazlitt, and again by exit 109 and down toward Toms River. Route 72 had been closed last check, and that is still that way over by Ivy Road at Stafford Township with a crash in both directions. And a lot of traffic, we see it up and down Route 35 from Jenkinson's Point Pleasant all the way down to Bayhead. Maniloking, very slow on the bridge coming in where it joins Route 35. NJ Transit trains are good. And traffic every 15 minutes. 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Next report in 15 minutes on New Jersey 101.5.
3: New Jersey 101.5 instant weather. Comfortably warm temperatures, dry, not humid air, mainly bright skies. That is a recipe for some great summer weather, a real treat heading into the last weekend of July. Now, sunshine will turn to at least partial clouds this afternoon, but again, looking good today. Highs in the lower 80s, cooler 70s at the shore. There is a chance that a shower or sprinkle gives us a glancing blow to the south tonight. Otherwise, partly cloudy, lows in the lower 60s, and we'll see plenty of sunshine this weekend. Lower 80s tomorrow, mid 80s on Sunday. I'm Chief Meteorologist Dan Zarrow.
15: 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Right now, Seabright, 77 degrees. It's 78 in Morristown. Red Bank, also 77. 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
1: Thank you, Jen. 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Killer Sick has an interesting message on the app chat. It says, nobody is allowed to load the dishwasher in my house because when they do, the dishes never come out clean. 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
0: We back on the Dennis and Judy show with me and Kyle. And we're talking about who's in charge of getting the groceries when you're running out of stuff in your house and how does it work? I found out that Amazon Dash button was discontinued. I just thought it was the cutest thing. I'm so mad. And a lot of people on our app chat. Tons of people on our app chat. And also Scott wrote, instead of K-Y-L-E, he wrote K-Y-K-E. So I don't know if he was talking to me or you. Do you see that?
1: I did see it, yeah.
0: I'm like, Scott, a little bit of a typo there. Yeah. Killer Tick says, my daughter and her two daughters have been living with me for about 6 months. So you feel my pain, Killer Tick. I'm in charge of the groceries because my daughter gets EBT. Which, if she goes shopping at the store, she has to go like to two different stores. So it's funny because, hold on a minute. I look for sales at different stores and nobody's allowed to do the dishes. They never come clean. Okay. We were talking about the dishwasher thing. I knew there was something I wanted to refer to on that. I'm bad at the dishwasher. Rena, I'll get to you in a minute. I freely admit I'm bad at the dishwasher. I shove things in at the last minute. I'm too lazy to like really get all the stuff off. I won't put something in there with like actual food debris, but if there's marinara sauce on a plate, whatever, you know, I'll rinse it a little, but whatever's stuck on there, stuck on there. You're like Mark. Mm-hmm. You want me to wash the dish before I put it in the dishwasher.
1: What's
0: the point?
1: It's not washing it, but I am very big into there cannot be any morsels left. Rinse the plate so that anything that can come off will come off. Especially if you're eating, like, we'll have a lot of pastas with cheese, which Levon threw out yesterday. But we'll do a lot of pastas with cheese. I'm just kidding. But we will do a lot of pastas with cheese. So when that's in a bowl, the cheese kind of sticks to the bottom of the bowl. And I have to try my hardest to at least get that off because I've had instances where the cheese does not come off in the dishwasher.
0: Egg also. I mean, you have to scrub a plate with egg.
1: For sure. And the same thing with if you do a Tupperware and you put it in the dishwasher, which we do because we're not trying to buy new ones. You have to try and get that thing as clean as you can because if it doesn't come out from the dishwasher, it's going to be stained and you're going to have a red sauce stain in there.
0: Kyle, we have to talk one day about the dishwasher for 1 hour.
1: I'm all for it. I have my rules.
0: Because there is so... I cannot even tell you the argument about this. Like when I start to load, he's like, get away, as if I'm about to bomb the house. Anyway, Rena is in Pensauken. Who's in charge of the groceries at your house? And how did that person become in charge of it? Or you just kind of have an unspoken rule when things start to run out, somebody goes out and buys. But you know, we don't have this unspoken rule. Everybody just assumes that it's me. Hi, Rena. Tell me how you became the one in charge.
19: Because I'm the mom. What else? You know?
0: Yeah.
1: You sound thrilled.
19: So, so now, even though they're, you know, grown men, I still do it. But yeah, no, but I do not wait. I see something on special, especially if it's something that is not going to go bad. I fill up. By the pandemic, I sent Dennis an email. I said, listen, if you guys need toilet paper, let me know. I have plenty.
0: You have plenty right now?
1: No, pandemic.
0: Can you bring some over?
19: Oh, but you know how long I

0: I went without buying toilet paper almost 3 years.
1: Oh, my God. How many rolls did you have?
0: Oh, I had almost half of the basement was full.
1: You're worse than me. And I thought I was bad. Oh,
0: but
1: my
0: again,
1: goodness.
0: Because, listen, back before the pandemic, ShopRite used to do the Black Friday with the Charming was like half the regular price.
1: Yeah.
0: So I will get like 20 packs every Black Friday.
2: Is it bad that like I don't buy Charmin?
1: No. Mm-hmm.
2: I like, oh, okay, I know that you're a loser if you don't buy Bounty. Like, there is nothing else you can do but
3: I'm
2: Bounty,
3: a loser.
2: Right? You don't buy Bounty?
3: I do when I'm feeling like I should splurge.
2: Oh, okay, because, well, what do you buy?
3: Whatever the Aldi brand is. It's like the off-brand version. It's Aldi's Bounty. It's County. You
2: okay.
3: know, it's sort of
2: okay.
3: the same.
2: It's Shounty.
3: Right.
2: Frounty.
3: Yes.
2: Okay, but let me just tell you one thing. I'm not even joking. I'm not going to judge you for it because Presto, which is Amazon's brand,
3: mm-hmm.
2: you can buy both their toilet paper and their paper towels, and they're great. And somebody once saw the Presto in my house and like, how can you not buy Bounty? And I do normally buy Bounty, but I'm just like, it really is good. It's good.
3: Bounty is by far and away the best, though, because the times where I decide to get that versus what I get at Aldi, I'm always in my head saying, I need to just continue getting Bounty. It's so much better. The paper towel doesn't disintegrate in my hand.
2: No, the Aldi ones probably suck, but
3: they're not as good.
2: The Kirkland ones, people say to me, I don't go to Costco, but people say the Costco Kirkland brand paper towels are exactly the same as Bounty.
3: I believe that. Costco's got all
2: the
3: good stuff. Yeah.
2: So it's funny because this brings up another discussion about, which we always talk about brand loyalty. Which we have to talk about one
3: yeah.
2: of these days. Because
3: yeah, yeah.
2: some things I think we're just brainwashed. Because I'll tell you the truth. Yes, there's a difference in Hellman's, the taste of Hellman's mayo. There is a difference in Bounty toilet paper. But somebody that thinks you can only use Philadelphia cream cheese, I'm sorry. Every cream cheese is the same.
3: I don't even know if there's another brand. I mean, I'm sure there's another brand that does the dish soap. But I always use Dawn dish soap. Always.
2: Oh my God, there's 1,000 brands of dish soap.
3: I only used Dawn, and I've only ever used Dawn. And I look for that brand.
2: So it's funny because Palmolive is about a tenth of the price. And here's what I think. My dad used to take the Dawn because it was more expensive.
3: Mm-hmm.
2: And then, you know, we have a little dispenser by the sink that you so you don't have to keep the bottle out. Do you
3: right,
2: have
3: right.
2: that?
3: No, we have a bottle.
2: Okay, so then it's harder to do with the bottle. But my dad used to do what people did with Smirnoff's vodka, where they took the Smirnoff's and poured it into a Grey Goose bottle and say nobody would ever know.
3: Yeah.
2: My dad put water in the Dawn because he said that we would do 15 pumps of Dawn
3: mm-hmm.
2: when it was the same strength as doing or Palmolive. You needed 15 pumps
3: right.
2: to get to one pump of Dawn. So the why you like the Dawn is I think it's more, it's thicker. That's it.
3: It's just what I've always used.
2: So you could actually buy the Palmolive and just use 15 pumps.
3: Yeah.
2: And get the same thing you get with Dawn. And it's just.
3: I mean, look, if it's as cheap as you're saying and it's significantly better price, I'll try it.
2: Dish soap is so cheap anyway that you can splurge and be like,
3: right.
2: Hey, I'm a Dawn man.
3: Right.
2: Okay. So you spent $1.27 instead of
3: yes.
2: 40 cents.
3: Right. The paper towels are not overly expensive either. Sometimes I just have that weird resourcefulness or being
2: yeah.
3: frugal. I don't know what the word is where I just decide, you know what? No, I don't have that much that I want to spend right now. I'm not going to go drop $16 for paper towels.
2: No, 100%. And sometimes it's more than that. But Wisco on our app chat says it was very worrisome that I said, is it bad that I don't buy Charmin? And you went,
3: Hey, I don't think it's a bad thing that you don't, but not to get too deep into the toilet paper discussion,
2: yeah.
3: but you know I have my thoughts on this. And
2: I know.
3: You can certainly go wrong with toilet paper.
2: Oh, absolutely. Like, seriously, unless you're in prison, you should not be using Scott toilet paper, period, end of subject.
3: Yeah.
2: I think we all can agree.
3: There's
2: okay.
3: Take care of down there.
2: But I started using Quilted Northern.
3: Okay.
2: And it's, I mean, I should have known it's not bad because it's not cheap, you know?
3: Right.
2: So like Quilted Northern and even Angel Soft and Cottonelle are all good.
3: Yep.
2: I think it's only Scott you can't buy.
3: There's specific ones that I avoid. And it's because, but it's also been some trial and error. When we moved into the apartment, first one I got, I didn't realize. And then I put it on the, you know, the rung that you use for it. And the first time I used it, I said, no.
2: I think though that
3: never again.
2: But you go here to the bathroom and that's shocking because our toilet paper here is horrible.
3: It's not the worst. I have,
2: really?
3: Yeah, I go to a specific bathroom that may have different toilet paper than the others.
2: Oh, you're going to talk to me about the secret bathroom?
3: I don't want to tell all the secrets, but off the air.
2: Because we don't want the public walking in
3: and using
2: to
3: our
2: use the
3: bathroom.
2: Secret bathroom. All right. Hang on, everybody. Who is in charge of buying the groceries in your house and how'd they become in charge? Your phone call is coming up 1-800-283-101.5 on the Dennis and Judy Show, 1149. Here's fast traffic.
4: New Jersey Turnpike, car and truck lanes very slow. Northbound by exit 9, that's an accident being cleared from the truck lanes. Car lanes equally slow. 42 freeway southbound heavy at the split for the AC Expressway. That's all shorebound traffic. Garden State Parkway southbound heavy from the Driscoll Bridge Turnpike down toward the Asbury Park tolls and spots, especially by Hazlitt and again by exit 109. Route 36, plenty slow along the coast by Seabright down toward Monmouth Beach and Long Branch. Got a lot of traffic on Route 35 out of Mandaloking southbound down to the bridge, and Route 37 crossing from Tom's River over toward the Tunney Mathis Bridge. That's very slow. Eastbound 37 heading towards Seaside. You got the Hudson River crossings, 25 George Washington Bridge. That's your heaviest. 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I'm Bob Williams. Next report in 15 minutes from the All-American Auto Group Traffic Desk on New Jersey 101.5.
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4: New Jersey 101.5 instant weather. We've got sunshine, blue skies, and low humidity across the Garden State this morning. Sounds good to me. You'll see some clouds roll in this afternoon. Most high temperatures reaching into the lower 80s today. I have to add a chance of a shower or sprinkle in South Jersey tonight. Otherwise, partly cloudy skies, lows in the lower 60s. And tomorrow's looking beautiful, mostly sunny for your Saturday. Highs again, lower 80s. I'm Chief Meteorologist Dan Zarrow.
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2: A lot of reaction to our topic today, Kyle. I am Judy Franco. That's Kyle in for Dennis. We have so many people on the app chat who want to talk about this. Anna in North Hanover is correcting me about Scott, and I really feel like she deserves to be heard because I have never used Scott Comfort Plus. And if you have septic, the plumber says Scott Comfort Plus is the best because it breaks down not enough to clog the pipe. I don't want to use any toilet paper that breaks down enough not to clog the pipe, because then you know what that means. So you can only use Scott Comfort Plus if you have issues with your septic. Otherwise, you know what breaking down easily means, right, Kyle?
3: I think I do.
2: It's going to break down easily.
3: Right. But it feels like Scott Comfort Plus is like the first class of toilet paper.
2: Yeah, but not, I mean, for Scott.
3: Yeah, right.
2: You know what I mean?
3: The Spirit Airlines first class.
2: The Spirit Airlines of toilet paper.
3: Right.
2: It's like wiping your butt with Spirit Airlines.
3: Spirit. Yes.
2: That was such a good call. Well, it's like wiping yourself with a big yellow 747. You know,
3: imagine. Just think of that. Let that one sink in.
2: Okay. Amber in Annandale says, about 10 years ago, my mom came home, told my dad and I that she retires from food shopping, and it worked. So now I'm in charge of it.
3: My mom tried similar things.
2: Did it work?
3: Well, I'm now moved out, but my dad goes with her. But she doesn't like when my dad goes with her because my dad food shops hungry. And then he buys all these snacks that aren't necessary.
2: Oh, I can't stand shopping with Mark for the exact opposite reason. He's into it for 3 minutes. And then he goes,
3: he's sick of it.
2: Are we done?
3: That's
2: all right.
3: Like me.
2: We have enough.
3: Yeah.
2: Okay, we don't have enough. We're starving. There's no food in here.
3: I do have the little kid, are we there yet, in me when it comes to grocery shopping, where we're there for 10 minutes and she's still looking at the cottage cheese. And in my head, I'm thinking, Are we done?
2: Yeah, don't go.
3: The line's getting much longer. Can we just leave?
2: Yeah, no. Men should not be anywhere near a grocery store.
3: And then I also have the issue where when she's on vacation and I'm grocery shopping solo, I'm hitting her up with a million questions. And I say to her, this is what happens. If you want to go on vacation, I'm all for it. Have fun with your friends. I will ask questions while I'm grocery shopping. That's part of the deal. You want to go in California and go to Yosemite? I'm all for it. I'll be in Aldi taking pictures of olive oil. And you got to tell me which one you like. Always.
2: It's such a guy thing. It's hysterical.
3: I did it the other day. She was making cookies and she needed another stick of butter because she didn't have enough. And I said, I'll run to CVS. No problem. I run to CVS. They have two sticks of butter left. They're the only ones in the store. I've never seen this brand before. It says it's 100% grass-fed, yada, yada. I said, does this work? Or do I got to go to Acme?
2: You're smart. Because if you would have come home with the 72% grass-fed or that, 100%
3: right.
2: dirt-fed.
3: Yeah. Those don't work. Grass-fed only, not dirt-fed, please.
2: They hate the dirt-fed.
3: Yes. Well, I've done that before, though. I've told you before, I came home and I had the wrong chocolate morsel. And she said, what the heck was this? And I said,
2: that was ridiculous. No, no, no.
3: You didn't tell me.
2: Admit how stupid you were that day, though.
3: It wasn't my finest moment.
2: To our listeners, what you got confused with chocolate chips.
3: There were chocolate morsels, and I forget what was it, chocolate chunks, I think is what I ended up getting, and that was a taboo. I should not have done that.
2: Because she wanted chocolate chips, and you did not know that morsels were chips.
3: If they're called chocolate chips, grocery stores, PSA. If they're chocolate chips, label them as chocolate chips, not chocolate morsels. You'll help a lot of men out there.
2: What made you pick the chunks then? Chunks aren't chips either.
3: I'd heard of chocolate chunks at least. Ben and Jerry's has chocolate chunks and Cherry Garcia ice cream.
2: I think that's hysterical.
3: I've heard of it.
2: Such a fun time with you, Kyle.
3: As always.
2: Have a lovely weekend, everybody. Den's back on Monday. And you know who's next?
3: Who would that be?
2: Lou and Michelle. Have a great weekend. Love you guys. See you Monday.
3: See you Monday. Have a good weekend.
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15: It's 78 degrees at 12 o'clock. I'm Jen Ursolo. New Jersey Republicans want to get rid of automatic voter registration at the State Motor Vehicle Commission after thousands of non-U.S. citizens ended up registered and about 400 voted in elections. Senate GOP leader Anthony Bucco and State Senator Kristen Corrado introduced a bill Thursday that would not only eliminate automatic registrations, but would also add voter ID requirements and regular independent audits of voter rolls. Bucco and Corrado say this will help restore public trust in New Jersey's elections. Governor Sherrill announcing Tuesday that a software glitch led to the mistake between 2023 and 2024 and blamed the previous Murphy administration for taking a year to fix the problem and not reporting it to her administration. Governor Sherrill responding to President Trump's comments about the revelation that the Motor Vehicle Commission software glitch led to thousands of non-citizens being added to the voter rolls in New Jersey. The president says the revelation is evidence of a crooked election system. Sherrill says the president is the real problem when it comes to elections.
16: I would say again that Trump has done more to undermine our election system than anyone in my lifetime, including Vladimir Putin. He has attacked the 2020 election, which he ran. He has also sent out an insurrection against us when we were trying to certify that election.
15: Meanwhile, the Justice Department is giving New Jersey 5 days to hand over voter data related to the non-citizen registration problem. A Raritan Township man is accused of using the subscription platform OnlyFans to convince women they were in exclusive relationships with him, romantic relationships with him, before persuading them to send him tons of money, News 12 reports. And according to the complaint, 24-year-old Aaron Falvo worked with three other people who posed as him online, communicated with victims, and encouraged them to send money. Police say one woman sent Falvo nearly $300,000 after she believed she was in a relationship with him that began on OnlyFans in late 2024. The news made possible by Ristorante Luca. 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Well, in a surprise move, LeBron James has signed with the Philadelphia 76ers. He made the announcement today on X. ESPN says it's a two-year, $8 million deal. James, who played for the Los Angeles Lakers, says he was pretty sure he played his last game, but after some thought, he believes he can squeeze out a championship in the city of brotherly love. The complete New Jersey 101.5 forecast is coming up. Now here's New Jersey Fast Traffic.
4: At Morristown, we still have the lane closures on Route 37 westbound by Nixon Drive. That is all because of a sewer break. At Route 42, southbound heavy down to the AC Expressway. A lot of traffic heading down toward the shore on the AC Expressway down toward the Parkway. Parkway is slow southbound over the Driscoll Bridge. And again, by exit 117 to 109, more delays by the Asbury Tolls. And again, bunching down by Route 37. 37 is slow over the Tunney Mathis Bridge.

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15: 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It's 12:09, and it is a fun Friday, Lou.
16: Let's go. I'm
15: fun
16: ready for it.
15: Fun Friday. Game time. We're jumping right into it.
16: That means we're playing Jersey Truth or Trash.
15: Yeah. We give you a headline. All you have to do is tell us if that headline is truth or trash. And if you get it right, if it's a true headline, you say truth. And you get it right, tell them what they're going to win. This is an amazing prize we have today.
16: Summer prize. It is Coral Reefer Band, PNC Bank Art Center. That is going to be a great summer show.
15: That is so fun.
16: A fun thing to win. A fun way to play. We're going to have a blast kicking off the show today.
15: So give us a call right now, 1-800-283-101.5, and you could be our first contestant. So we started this last week. Okay, it was our first, very first Jersey Truth or

0: were trash.
1: Ever.
0: And I kind of don't want to put this out there because then the bar is going to be set so high. But we did get all winners last week.
1: Everyone had a perfect record. Everybody got it right.
0: Record. Every single person got the answer correct. And we played this game, Jersey Truth or Trash. So let's keep it going for week number two when we play and you can win this awesome prize.
1: No pressure, but you better get it right.
0: Well, that's a lot of pressure.
1: I mean,
0: no pressure, but you better get it right.
1: That's basically what I summarized what you just said. You're like, no pressure, but nobody's gotten one wrong in the history of this contest, which is basically what you said, right?
0: I kind of did say that, but, I put it a little
1: gentle.
0: I think I did. It was a little more gentle when I said it than when you said it. So 1-800-283-101.5 and the headline may seem ridiculous. And you know what? Why would you know it? How could you know it? That's why you will never feel dumb answering these questions because you're not even supposed to know this headline. It really is a guess.
1: Can we do a sample one?
0: Sure.
1: This way, in case you didn't play last week, you know how to play. Like, I would say to you something like this. LeBron James has signed with the Philadelphia 76ers.
0: And you know what? If you asked me that, 5 minutes before I walked into the studio, I'd be like, that's trash. But since I learned that's the truth, I'm going to go Jersey Truth.
1: Yes, you got that. You would be going to the Coral Reefer Band at PNC Bank.
0: Okay, Center. And by the way, now my phone is blowing up from friends and family who are like, did you hear the news? Guess who's being, traded to the Sixers? This is crazy.
1: You're a big Sixers fan.
0: Yeah.
1: Congratulations on that.
0: That's fun. Fun.
1: All right, you want to play?
0: Why not?
1: Want to do it or want to go for it?
0: You're not wasting any time.
1: I feel ready. I feel inspired.
0: Okay, you feel inspired? Yeah. So if Lou feels inspired, then we better just jump right into it and get to Anthony in Marlboro, who's going to be our first contestant on this fun Friday with Jersey Truth or Trash.
1: Hi, Anthony.
2: How are you?
1: All right, good. You know how to play, right?
2: Yeah, you say truth or trash, right?
1: Yeah, we
0: it's
1: give
0: very
1: the headline.
0: Difficult,
1: and, yeah,
0: right?
1: It's very difficult,
0: right? You got to remember a lot.
1: We do offer online classes if you want to get ready for this next time we do it. But okay, you want to go first?
0: So why don't you go first?
1: I'll go first? Okay.
0: Because you asked that last question.
1: Okay,
0: it was
1: so
0: just perfect.
1: Let's do this one. Okay. Man accidentally joins two new book clubs while trying to cancel one. Man accidentally joins two book clubs while trying to cancel one. You're thinking trash?
2: It's got to be, right?
1: That's right. You got it. The streak continues.
0: Why would that be a headline in the news anyway?
1: Because it's so, you ever try to cancel
2: one?
1: But it would.
0: But why does everybody need to know that?
1: That's true. If you dig in on that, it was a pretty simple one.
0: So Anthony used his brain, used his little noggin, and you got it right.
1: Good job, Anthony.
0: Congrats.
2: Thank you.
1: Enjoy that show. It's going to be great.
0: What are you doing this weekend, by the way? Anything good?
2: Just relaxing from work. I don't know, nothing.
0: Good for you. Enjoy. All right, hang on. We're going to get all your information so you can get those tickets. Tell everyone again, Lou, what they'll win.
1: Got Coral Reefer Band tickets, PNC Bank Art Center. Now, that is the band.
0: Yeah.
1: That was the band for Jimmy Buffett.
0: Mm-hmm.
1: And they continue to do performances, and it's amazing. So this is the band that was with Jimmy Buffett.
0: Yeah,
1: so it's great.
0: That's fun. I love it. Oh, it's such a great summer prize, isn't it?
1: Didn't you say you saw Jimmy Buffett once?
0: I did get to see Jimmy Buffett.
1: I never did. That must
0: you
1: have been
0: didn't?
1: Amazing.
0: I will say this. It was probably the best concert I've ever been to. And not only the concert, but the tailgating was incredible. I don't know how people were floating in a pool in the parking lot. Like, I don't know how they got the water there. I don't know how they got this pool there and the rafts and everything. But I kid you not, there were trucks and the bed of the truck was a pool.
1: That's just
0: terrible. It was so fun. Just the atmosphere. Everyone was having such a good time.
1: It's like Margaritaville magic.
0: Margaritaville magic. Yes. So much fun. Let's keep it going. We already have another contestant, and we're going to go to Mark in Burlington, who's ready to play with us.
3: Hello,
1: Mark. Is it your turn, Michelle?
0: I guess it is my turn.
1: Yes, I believe it is.
0: Let me go and find mine. Okay.
3: Hi, Michelle.
0: Hey, Mark. So did you know the last one? I just like to get a feel before I ask the question.
3: No, I did not.
0: You got that one wrong?
3: Well, I didn't quite hear it. I was on the phone on the whole. So.
0: Okay, true, true. Yeah. True point. All right, here we go.
3: Okay.
0: This is so intense. I get nervous when Kyle plays that music. Bull on the Loose shuts down New Jersey Transit, delaying thousands of commuters. Is that a real headline or a fake headline?
3: It's real.
0: So you're going to say Jersey Truth?
3: Jersey Truth, yeah.
1: Sounds very confident about that.
0: All right, I know. It sounded like he remembers that story. You are correct, Mark.
3: Yeah, all right.
0: Nice. Woo! Woo is right. Woo. Good job. Yeah,
3: thank you.
0: True.
1: Michelle, we have the almost unbelievable streak going right now. Everybody's gotten it right the two times we've done this so far.
0: And again, that puts so much pressure. Because when somebody does get it wrong, and it's going to happen.
1: Going to happen.
0: And it doesn't matter if you're the first to get it wrong. We're all family. It doesn't matter. I would get it wrong. You know, you got truth or trash.
1: It's Fun Friday.
0: It's so Fun Friday.
1: We're all having fun. We're all having a good time.
0: But are we going to go on to the next person now?
1: Would you like to? I see. So if somebody gets it wrong.
0: If they get it wrong. I just want everybody to know so we're all on the same page.
1: Or brace
0: yourself.
1: So
0: you make that final decision, Lou.
1: That's my job now. Okay. All right.
0: I would like you
1: okay.
0: to finalize if somebody gets it incorrect, what's going to happen.
1: What we do next.
0: Because Lou is very good at making people feel if they get it wrong, that they're still a winner.
1: Yeah, 100%.
0: Right? I mean, you used to do that all the time.
1: We're here to make you feel good, which is what we will try to do. And now that it's up to me, I feel pretty confident you will feel good by the time you're done.
0: So what are you going to say? So if I get it wrong and I say truth and it's really trash, what would you say to me that's going to make me feel better heading into this weekend?
1: Ooh, so close.
0: So close when there's two answers. One answer,
1: ooh,
0: but two choices.
1: So close. Try again.
0: Oh, if you give them a try again, I would squeeze in the correct answer and try to get the tickets.
1: I think either of those would be pretty effective.
0: You're leaving that door open, so, there is a chance.
1: If you get it wrong today, that could be in your future.
0: All right, but we've had two winners. 1-800-283-101.5. 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It is 12:18. Here's New Jersey Fast Traffic.
4: At Morristown, we still have the lane closures on Route 37 westbound by Nixon Drive. That is all because of a sewer break. At Route 42, southbound heavy down to the AC Expressway. A lot of traffic heading down toward the shore on the AC Expressway down toward the Parkway. Parkway is slow southbound over the Driscoll Bridge. And again, by exit 117 to 109, more delays by the Asbury Tolls. And again, bunching down by Route 37. 37 is slow over the Tunney Mathis Bridge to Seaside. 35 has been slow for a while at a Point Pleasant on down toward Manaloking. And the Route 70, 35, 34 interchange very slow by Brielle. You got slowdowns on 287 northbound by Bridgewater with construction work. At least one lane is closed. I'm Bob Williams. Next report in 15 minutes on New Jersey 101.5.
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5: New Jersey 101.5 instant weather. We'll see some clouds creep in as we go through this afternoon, but it's still going to stay comfortable and warm and not humid, and skies will still stay pretty bright here. High temperatures reaching into the lower 80s, cooler at the shore. Partly cloudy tonight, and I can't rule out a few raindrops in southern New Jersey through the overnight hours. Lows fall into the lower 60s. Looking beautiful tomorrow, mostly sunny with highs back in the lower 80s. I'm Chief Meteorologist Dan Zarrow.
0: Manaloken, it's 78 degrees. In Salem, it's 79. Monroe, it's 79. Fast traffic and instant weather every 15 minutes on New Jersey 101.5.
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1: It is Fun Friday, and that means we get to play Jersey Truth or Trash.
0: So today. Simple. We just tell you a headline. You tell us if it's the truth or if it's trash. And so far, we've had nothing but winners, which is so exciting. We love this.
1: We haven't had somebody get it wrong yet since we started this contest. By the way, it's Coral Reefer Band, an amazing summer show, PNC Bank Arts Center, up for grabs. Okay. Whose turn is it? I don't even know whose turn.
0: It is now Eric and Freehold's turn. He's been waiting patiently, and he's ready to play.
1: Hi, Eric.
17: Hey, guys. How are we doing?
0: We are doing great. But more importantly, how are you doing? How are you feeling?
17: Doing great. Doing great. A little tired. Spent too much time at the water park yesterday.
0: What water park? Right.
1: Sounds like a great
0: Where'd you
1: day.
0: Go?
17: Hurricane Harbor.
0: Oh, nice. Was it crowded? Was it fun?
17: Oh, it was packed. Yeah, but the kids had a great time.
1: Awesome. Perfect day for it.
0: Love
1: wow, that's
0: it.
1: Great.
0: Now you need these tickets so you can have a little fun. You can go to a nice concert and relax.
1: All right, so here's the deal. I'll give you the headline. You tell us if it's truth or trash. No one has gotten one wrong yet. Okay, so here we go.
0: Just so you know.
1: No pressure.
17: No pressure.
1: New Jersey ranks second for politeness in recent study. New Jersey ranks second for politeness in recent study?
17: Oh, man.
0: Wait, you said second?

0: Second.
1: Does that include on the roadways?
0: Silver medal.
1: Does that include while driving?
0: It includes the whole New Jersey package.
2: I would think we rank second for rudeness, so I'm going to go for trash.
0: Trash is correct. Yes.
2: Awesome.
1: You got it right. What do we rank? I'm curious.
0: We rank 39th for politeness. 39th. And you want to know something? There are at least 11 states mad about those results. Right? I mean, come on.
2: I would assume it's pretty accurate.
0: Well, you got it. You're going to see the Coral Reefer Band. Have a great time at the show.
2: Awesome, guys. Awesome. Appreciate it.
1: All right. Hang on, Eric. That's funny. Yeah. No, once I heard that, I'm like, your story where somebody gave you the finger the other day while driving.
0: Yeah.
1: You know, like
0: solid finger, too.
1: That's not true in New Jersey that we would rank second, but we're real.
0: I think they ripped some cartilage in their knuckle of their middle finger. That's how
1: he wasn't happy with the way you were driving, no. So he needed you to know.
0: Yes.
1: I mean, it's better than not knowing, right?
0: Yep, that's true. That's true.
1: You probably corrected yourself.
0: He was very honest. Yes,
1: even though you probably say that you didn't do anything wrong.
0: I didn't, but not finger worthy. I wasn't finger worthy. Anyway, that's another story. But, okay.
1: But, you know, those are the stories we love to hear.
0: That's right.
1: 1-800-283-101.5. Andy in Ewing is up to the plate. He's ready to play. Hi, Andy.
3: How you doing?
1: We're doing great.
0: Yeah, so with each time we do this, the pressure builds a little bit, right? Because the winning streak continues. But Michelle's got one for you that I know you're gonna do great.
3: Okay.
1: Okay, here we go. A prankster dunks head in prankster dunks head in pickle barrel at New Jersey convenience store and faces charges. Is that the truth or trash?
3: Trash.
0: You think that's trash?
1: Let me say it again. A prankster dunks head in pickle barrel at New Jersey convenience store and faces charges. I'm saying it very news, like I am a news anchor.
3: Truth.
1: You're going to say that's Jersey truth?
3: Yes.
1: You are correct.
0: Right. Well, that was a lot of tension right there.
1: I went into real, like, newscaster.
0: You really did.
1: Like, I was really reading a headline.
0: You were half newscaster, half disappointed mom.
1: Look it up. It was a true story.
0: That's great. Well, you got
1: you
0: it.
1: You can fact check me.
3: Thank you.
0: You win, Andy. Nice job. Hang on. Got to get your info. But enjoy the Coral Reefer Band. Summer fun on Fun Friday.
1: That's fun, especially on a day like today. It's so gorgeous. And I was just reading the temperatures, by the way. What are your thoughts with the temperatures being in like the 70s?
0: I'm okay with it.
1: I mean, it's 81 in Edison. Yeah.
0: I'm an 85
1: Monroe,
0: guy.
1: It's 80.
0: Kind of an 85 guy.
1: Yeah, but like some areas of the state, it's like 76 degrees.
0: Yeah. If you stay in the sun, but I will tell you, yesterday, I was near the water and there was a little bit of chilly in the air. Mm. When it got windy, it was like, oh, like I might be reaching for a hoodie in a minute.
1: Yeah.
0: That's a little too cool for me. Not yet. I'm not ready for that yet at all.
1: All right, let's give away one more before we have to break for news, shall we?
0: Okay.
1: Let's go to Joni in Old Bridge.
0: Hello, Joni.
4: Good afternoon. How are you doing?
1: We're doing great. We want to get you these tickets, and Lou is now ready with his headline.
4: Yeah, no pressure, Lou. No pressure.
0: We don't worry about streaks around here. No pressure. Okay, here we go. Florida restaurant owner gives away free pies in exchange for dead snakes.
1: What?
0: Florida restaurant owner gives away free pies in exchange for dead snakes.
1: This is Florida.
0: It's in Florida.
1: This is Florida.
0: Remember, Florida.
1: Not New Jersey.
4: I would think it's not true.
1: But again, this is Florida.
0: Florida.
4: Well, Florida, they have a lot of snakes, so you know what? They probably would to get rid of them. That's insane.
1: I love how they switch their reasoning so quick. They're like, you know what? They do have a lot of snakes there.
0: There's nothing more Jersey than being completely convinced of one thing and then instantly being completely convinced of the other. It is, in fact, Joni, truth. Yes, you win!
1: Wait, so read that headline again.
0: So a Florida restaurant owner was giving away free pies if you could bring in a dead snake.
1: So bring in a dead snake and you get a pie.
0: You're trying to get rid of invasive dead invasive snakes. And so it was a reward for catching and killing a snake. Yeah,
1: okay.
0: So there you go. You win.
4: Super. Do I go to Margaritaville?
0: Well, you're going Coral Reefer Bands. It doesn't get any closer than that.
1: Yeah, right? Very good. Joni, hang on. And Mike's going to get your info. Here it was like the spotted lantern flies, right? But
0: yes.
1: That was like all over the place.
0: I couldn't find a place giving free
1: snakes.
0: Pies. So I would imagine that.
1: They would be out of pies very quick.
0: Free pies in New Jersey, there would be no such thing as a spotted lantern fly anymore.
1: That's funny. All right. Keep the calls coming. 1-800-283-101.5. Playing Jersey Truth or Trash on this fun Friday. It is 12:30.
5: It is 12:30. I'm Jen Ursula with your New Jersey 101.5 News Flash. New Jersey remains stunned after Governor Mikey Sherrill admitted that 6,600 non-citizens registered to vote due to a software error at the Motor Vehicle Commission. Now Republican State Committee Chairwoman Christina Hanlon says the GOP Election Integrity Task Force has found evidence that hundreds of non-citizens registered to vote before the glitch happened.
6: If my team can uncover these records about non-citizens from publicly available documents, there is no excuse for not conducting a full and complete analysis of New Jersey's voter rolls.
5: On Thursday, Governor Sherrill again said that New Jersey will not turn over voter information to the federal government for an audit. The plane carrying an Ocean County doctor, his adult daughter and toddler granddaughter that crashed on July 13th in New York State, killing all three, crashed about a minute after takeoff, according to a preliminary NTSB report. It's not clear why the small plane did not gain enough altitude during takeoff, but according to the NTSB, Dr. Gabrielle Jasper, the founder of Jasper Spine Institute in Brick, was a licensed pilot with multiple certifications, and he had over 1,000 hours of flight experience, including flying at night. Hundreds of furloughed workers in Edison are back on the job after local lawmakers approved an emergency spending bill to fund the government. A partial municipal shutdown had left some 360 workers furloughed. The vote to approve the emergency funding and temporarily reduce council member salaries followed a heated council meeting last night, packed with residents, employees, and union members speaking out. Officials will continue to hash out a final municipal budget. Next meeting set for August 3rd. That's your New Jersey 101.5 News Flash. Here's Fast Traffic.
7: Garden State Parkway still very slow over the Driscoll Bridge, down toward the Arts Center, and again down by Red Bank. Route 37 very slow to Seaside. 35 is slow south of Manaloking, down toward the Pine Beach area. And a lot of traffic on Route 36 down toward Rumson. 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
8: New Jersey 101.5 instant weather. Recipe for some great summer weather coming together here for the weekend. Comfortably warm temperatures, dry, not humid air, and mainly bright skies. You'll see some clouds roll in this afternoon, but we'll stay comfortably warm and not humid. Highs lower 80s, cooler 70s at the shore. Partly cloudy tonight. There is a chance of a shower or sprinkle to the south. Lows in the lower 60s. Lots of sunshine throughout this weekend. Highs tomorrow lower 80s, reaching into the mid 80s on Sunday. I'm Chief Meteorologist Dan Zara.
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0: All right, we're having fun today.
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0: This week it is Coral Reefer Band, PNC Bank Arts Center, up for grabs if you want to play, 1-800-283-1015. And the big news, of course, is that our streak is so far continuing. We haven't gotten one wrong yet.
5: And this is Jimmy Buffett's band, right?
0: That's,
5: we were saying?
0: Yes.
5: So this is going to be really, really cool.
0: They know how to do it and have some summer fun.
5: Yeah, at the PNC Bank Arts Center, a great place to see a show. So play along with us, Jersey Truth or Trash. Lou, pick the next person who's on the
0: line. All right, let's grab Lorraine in Toms River and see how you do today. Hi, Lorraine.
19: Hi, how you doing?
5: We're doing good. So have you gotten the other ones correct?
19: Pretty much.
5: Which one was a little more challenging?
19: The one about the
5: pickles?
19: No, the stopping the traffic.
5: Oh, the traffic.
0: Oh, yeah,
5: the
0: okay.
5: Got it. Right. Is it my turn?
0: It is your turn, Michelle.
5: Oh,
0: yes.
5: It is?
0: Yes.
5: Oh, boy. All right, let me know. Here we go. Wawa declares pork roll and Taylor ham both correct. State immediately erupts into chaos. Is that a Jersey truth or a Jersey trash?
19: Well, pork roll and Taylor ham is the New Jersey thing, so I'm going to say it's the truth.
0: And you really think that pork roll or Taylor ham debate will ever be decided by anybody?
19: What they're saying is they're saying that they're the same thing,
5: But do you remember the state erupting into chaos because of it? That is the question.
19: No, actually, I think that's false.
1: So is it a Jersey truth or a Jersey trash?
19: Trash.
1: That is correct. It's a Jersey trash.
0: You know what I love about it, Lorraine? You did it without any of our help. And I think that that's what makes it special.
1: The Jersey pivot is like the best. When they switch it.
19: Well, and Taylor Ham is a big thing in New Jersey.
1: True.
0: 100%.
19: Anything that's going to cause a headline, you know, that would be it.
1: Yeah, no, you're right. And I could see the state erupting into chaos if they declared both, right?
0: There is a little bit of possibility to that whole thing, yes.
1: But that was trash. So good job, Lorraine. Have fun at the concert, all right?
19: Thank you.
1: All right, have a great weekend.
0: It is shocking to me that we have a win streak going.
1: What do you say, just real quick? I don't even want to get into this debate, but what do you say?
0: Oh, it's pork roll.
1: Yeah, no, I say pork roll,
0: yeah,
1: too.
0: Yeah, it's pork roll. Okay. I mean, it is. It just is.
1: Yeah, yeah, I agree.
0: No chaos
1: here. I actually agree with you on that one.
0: Okay, good.
1: Let's go. How about we take a little trip to Chemung, the lovely town of Chemung, where there is Jim. Jim?
0: Hello, Jim.
20: Hey, guys.
1: What's going on in Chemung today?
20: Nothing. I'm just going to work right now. I've got to drop off a car that I just did a repo.
0: Okay. Well, we're going to try to give you a little Friday fun.
1: A little
0: is that okay?
1: Fun. Mm-hmm.
20: Nah, all right.
0: All right. Coral Reefer Band tickets. Is this my, it's my turn?
1: It's your turn.
0: Okay.
1: How did we forget? It like happened 2 seconds ago.
0: We have such a tough
1: we're like,
0: job.
1: We're so confused.
0: Yes. All right. Here we go. All right. Jim, here it is. Bear gets trapped inside SUV and beeps all night. Bear gets trapped inside SUV and beeps all night. Is that truth or trash?
20: Can I call a friend?
0: Yes. We have a friend here named Michelle.
1: I would... Well, I can see that being true, but I don't know. You may not want to go with me. I don't know. I think that would be a Jersey truth. Look at me just like giving my answer. Am I allowed to do this?
0: Sure, you don't know.
20: True.
1: Jim, how did you get me to do that, Jim? That was crazy.
20: I don't know.
1: All right, so what's your final answer?
20: Truth.
0: Jim goes with truth?
1: Oh, no. Now I'm nervous.
0: And guess what, Jim?
1: No.
0: Truth is... Right! Yes, you got it!
1: So the bear got into the car. It was beeping all night.
0: Beeping all night. And everybody in the neighborhood was complaining that somebody left their alarm on or something. You
1: that's
0: know?
1: Funny. That is, that's true. I mean, not funny if you're in that neighborhood. Not funny at all. Jim, I don't know how you got me to help you with that question, but you did. So congratulations for that.
20: Thank you.
1: All right. Have a great day and a great weekend. Hang on. Do we have one more to give away during this segment?
0: I believe we have one more. Yeah. You want to go with one more?
1: Let's do one more. You want to do another one? Why don't you give one?
0: You want me to give another one?
1: Yeah, sure. Why not?
0: We're
1: going
0: to mess up our order. We're just trying to figure out.
1: I'd like to switch it up a little bit.
0: Okay.
1: And throw people off.
0: All right. Well, then you're doing two in a row next time.
1: All right. Now I got mine. It's just because I couldn't
0: find one. Listen, Michelle, I have an agent too.
1: Because I couldn't find one on my computer.
0: Is that what it was?
1: No, I'm kidding. Wow. I have it right in front of me. I'm kidding.
0: Right in front of the bus, I got thrown on that one.
1: Let's go to South River and Dave, who's going to step up. He's ready to play.
0: Hello, Dave. How are you?
21: All right, how's it going?
0: Going okay. I get to go again, Dave.
21: All right.
0: And
21: good.
1: Why don't we ask Dave? Who would you like to ask the question, the headline? We both have one at the ready.
0: I mean, there's no way in the world I'll get insulted at this.
21: No preference.
1: No preference.
0: No preference.
1: All right, then we'll stay.
0: That's
1: in
0: me
1: order.
0: Then.
1: No preference, then I'll go.
0: Okay.
1: No, you go ahead.
0: All right, here we go. You ready?
21: Yep.
0: Okay. New Jersey Gym introduces membership tier for people who only use the showers. New Jersey Gym introduces membership tier for people who only use the showers. Is that a Jersey truth or trash?
21: That sounds pretty trashy to me.
1: Wait, they don't actually work out? They don't use the equipment? They would just take a
0: just
1: shower?
0: Just use the shower. We're nothing if we're not trashy around here, that's for sure.
1: That's funny. So he says Jersey trash.
0: Is that going to be your final answer?
21: That's my final answer.
0: Okay. Trash is the correct answer. Yes, you got it. You win Coral Reefer Band tickets. Congratulations.
21: All right. Thank you.
0: That's nice.
1: Yeah, congrats.
21: Yeah.
1: Hang on.
0: I'm pretty sure Michelle Guinness is not going to count our winning streak here because there's some serious assistance going on by us.
1: But not really with that one. I felt like he knew it.
0: No, that was a good one, right? But there were a couple. couple that were borderline there.
1: Well, you left that door open. Remember I told you you were supposed to make that final decision, you kind of left the door open?
0: It's fun.
1: And then when
0: Friday.
1: Jim asked me, I just kind of...
0: And it was your honest answer.
1: It was like two friends talking. Of course I'm going to help them out.
0: That's it. We're all one big team here.
1: I guess.
0: We're all...
1: Even the person asking the question? I don't know. 1-800-283-101.5. It's a fun Friday. Jersey Truth or Trash for the Coral Reefer Band tickets at the PNC Bank Arts Center. This is Jimmy Buffett's band played with Jimmy Buffett.
0: Yeah, band that played with Jimmy Buffett. And now they're continuing the legacy, which is exactly what it is. I mean, it is... It's not just a summer thing, but it really summer at the Jersey Shore. If you ever in the years past got to see Jimmy Buffett, you never stopped talking about it.
1: That's
0: and
1: true.
0: Now you get to still have those memories and still have the music. You know?
1: Did you ever go to Margaritaville or have you ever been to Key West?
0: I've been to Key West. I ate lunch at Margaritaville.
1: Me too.
0: Which was outstanding. It was so amazing.
1: Yeah. We stayed. We went there a couple of years ago. We went to Key West and we actually stayed at his hotel, like his Margaritaville Hotel, which was beautiful.
0: Yeah.
1: And then we did get to go to the restaurant.
0: Nice.
1: Yeah.
0: That's a great place. I mean, Key West. If you can't be at the Jersey Shore.
1: That's true.
0: You go to Key West, you know. The smallest. Did you see the smallest bar in the world?
1: I did. I did. It's like this big.
0: It's the size of a closet. You walk in, order a drink.
1: You know what's crazy though? How did you get there? Because you don't fly.
0: I drove.
1: You drove, from Jersey?
0: Yeah. It took me 31 days to drive there.
1: Yeah, then you turned around and came back. Saw the smallest bar.
0: It was the whole month. The whole month of February. It took me to get there.
1: How long did it take you to drive to Key West?
0: It was a day and a half. And the second day, when you're already you're in South Florida, and you're like, okay, we're there.
1: Yeah, you see the sign for Florida.
0: All right, we're there. Woo! And like 4 days later, I pull into the parking lot.
1: But then you must have been there for a long time because then to make that drive back.
0: I was not there a long time, a week. A week. My left knee stopped hurting on Wednesday and started hurting again on Saturday on the way back.
1: But you didn't drive by, like, you split that drive with somebody, right?
0: I believe I might have split it a little bit, but I feel like I drove a lot of it. But there was a night in between. Like, it wasn't like,
1: I didn't drive straight through
0: the night.
1: Like, you could drive straight through to Orlando to get to Florida. Like, if you go to Disney, you could drive straight through. There's plenty of people who do that. They can make the trip in like 15 hours.
0: I hate giving up this idea because I think it's a great idea, but I think somebody should have come up with a t-shirt, a slogan that said, you're in Key West, but you're barely in Florida. Like, it's like, is Key West in Florida? Like, are we even in the same state anymore? I feel like I left Florida to go to Key West.
1: Yeah. Oh, so gorgeous. All right. Well, we have more questions. We have more headlines to read, and you have more answers. So we'll keep this going after traffic and weather. 1-800-283-101.5. It's 1248. Here's New Jersey Fast Traffic.
7: No change on Route 72. That remains closed both ways at Stafford Township at Barnegat, right by Ivy Road with the crash and investigation. That's between 539 and Route 9. 9's got a lot of traffic southbound into Route 18. It's also slow through the Bayville traffic lights coming in toward Ocean County. Route 37 slow out of Toms River over the Tunney Mathis Bridge onto 35. And 35 itself very slow. It's been that way for a while from Point Pleasant on down toward Brielle and again in toward the Route 34, 70, and 35 interchange. 36 is slow along the coast from Seabright back from Sandy Hook. And the parkway's got backups over the Driscoll Bridge down toward the Arts Center in spots 116 down to 109. 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I'm Bob Williams. Next report in 15 minutes from the All-American Auto Group Traffic Desk on New Jersey 101.5.
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8: New Jersey 101.5 instant weather. We'll see some clouds creep in as we go through this afternoon, but it's still going to stay comfortable and warm and not humid, and skies will still stay pretty bright here. High temperatures reaching into the lower 80s, cooler at the shore. Partly cloudy tonight, and I can't rule out a few raindrops in southern New Jersey through the overnight hours. Lows fall into the lower 60s. Looking beautiful tomorrow, mostly sunny with highs back in the lower 80s. I'm Chief Meteorologist Dan Zarrow.
1: 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Right now in Atlantic City, it's 76. Cherry Hill, 80. In Edison, it's 81. Fast traffic and instant weather every 15 minutes on New Jersey 101.5.
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0: Coral Reefer Band tickets at PNC Bank Arts Center. It's one of the hot shows this summer. It's a great show to be at.
1: All right, so we're going to keep going. We have two more to give away. Two more. So okay. Who's next on the line?
0: Let's see if we can go with Lori in Pennsylvania. Hi, Lori. How are you?
23: I am great. How are you?
0: Doing
23: good. Michelle. Hi, Lou.
1: Hi, Lori.
0: Good news. Michelle saved the tough stuff for the end.
1: So how have you been doing?
23: Well, with your help, not so good. But this is going to change things. Okay. I think I'm kind of gullible.
0: All right. Well, listen, we're here for you.
1: Oh, no. So maybe we should just not say anything. Don't help her at all because she's gullible, she said.
0: So, in other words, you don't want us you don't know to sway you in either way.
1: What if she thinks we're messing with her
23: but you've been... Yeah, I know you've been swaying them in the right direction, though.
0: I mean, so far so much we've been doing. Yeah. But you know what? When you'll hear the headline and you'll decide if you need to lean on us or not.
1: This is all you, Lori. Yeah. You got it. Here we go.
23: All right.
1: Two men steal 140 shopping carts from a New Jersey grocery store. Two men steal 140 shopping carts from a New Jersey grocery store. Is that a Jersey truth? Or Jersey trash?
23: Well, that's a lot of shopping carts. Like, did they do it all in one day or over months?
0: Michelle, Lori would like to cross-examine your question.
1: I'm saying two men.
23: A little more.
1: I mean, that would be newsworthy, but I'm not saying anything. But two men steal 140 shopping carts from a New Jersey grocery store. That is the headline.
23: Oh, geez. Lou, what do you think?
0: Well, I think a lot of people are sick of paying that quarter. So that would be part of it.
23: What did you say?
0: I said, a lot of people are sick of putting the quarter in, to get their shopping cart. I also think that if it happened anywhere, it probably happened here. So I would probably think that it did happen.
23: Okay. I'll say true.
1: You're going to believe that guy? What are you crazy, Lori? That is correct.
0: Yes!
1: That is a Jersey.
23: Thank
1: you.
23: That is
1: a Jersey truth, yes. Yeah. True story.
23: Thank you.
1: Somebody did. They stole all those shopping carts.
0: What are you going to do with those? Are you going to resell them? Or I don't know.
1: I did take a shopping cart one time because I live close
0: to it. You stole it?
1: No, I didn't steal it. I brought it back. But you run to the supermarket and you don't think you're going to pick up a bunch of stuff. And I had so much stuff in my cart and I didn't live very far. So I brought the stuff home.
0: Wait, so you walked there?
1: I walked to the supermarket, walked home with the shopping cart, and I looked like a crazy person. And then I walked back to the supermarket to bring the cart back.
0: She calls me the questionable one, Lori. How about this?
1: So I didn't really steal it. I returned it after I used it, okay? Lori, hang on, and Mike Brandt's going to get all your information.
0: Good job, Lori.
1: Congratulations. Yeah, I was walking down the street with a shopping cart.
0: Were you holding your receipt up? Like, listen, I didn't make a dash for it.
1: Yeah, but I didn't have a receipt for the cart. You can't walk off property with a cart.
0: Did you go back and point at it, like in case there was a camera saying, I'm bringing it back?
1: I know, because people were doing that with the baskets.
0: Yes.
1: And then they banned the baskets. Right. Remember, you couldn't get the baskets, but the cart, I'm like, oh.
0: I just think you could have been the start of a ban.
1: No, I brought it right back. I'm like, no, I'm going to bring it right back. Because that's the thing. It happens every time. I go in for one thing. I forget my bags. I don't. And then I go and I got to take the cart.
0: How far was the walk, honestly? Less than a mile?
1: Yeah.
0: Okay. All right. Yeah. You're forgiven.
1: Okay. Thank you.
0: All right. We want to do one more?
1: One more. Yes.
0: All right. Why don't you pick?
1: Okay. Well, let's go to the next person in line, Gus in Glassboro.
4: All right.
0: Hey, Gus.
4: Hello.
1: Hi. Hi.
4: How's everything?
0: Good.
4: How's everybody doing now?
0: Okay. All right. Gus, are you ready for this?
4: Yes, we are.
1: Wait, who's we? Who? I thought I heard somebody else. Who else is with you?
4: I'm here. It's me.
0: Well, hi.
4: I'm in home. Right next to me.
1: I feel like this is a party line.
0: So we're going to do a tag team here.
1: What is happening? All right, here's the headline.
4: Okay. All right.
1: Seagull banned from Wildwood Boardwalk after stealing 437 slices of pizza. A seagull banned from the Wildwood Boardwalk after stealing 437 slices of pizza. Is that a Jersey truth or Jersey trash?
4: We think it's a Jersey truth.
0: You think it's a... Well, now, think about this for a minute. 437 slices of pizza.
1: Yeah, that's a lot.
0: And one little seagull.
1: And then to ban that seagull.
0: And then the seagull. What do you think?
4: Yeah.
0: You think you want to change that one? You think you want to change that to trash?
4: It's true. No, it's true.
1: I don't know who the random person is we're talking to.
0: So based on that
1: who's
0: music...
1: Who's the other person?
0: We didn't ask for an official answer yet, so maybe you can give us the official answer. What do you think?
4: Trash.
1: Okay, yeah, Gus is saying trash.
0: Trash? And we got a winner!
1: You gotta listen to Gus! Gus knew the answer!
0: You guys did great. That was a tough one. You guys did great!
1: There you go. Congrats. Hang on, and we'll get your info.
0: All right, it's time for the news.
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5: It's 80 degrees at 1 o'clock. I'm Jen Ursulo. LeBron James is coming to Philadelphia. Yes, in a surprise move, the Los Angeles Lakers basketball star announcing on X he has signed with the 76ers. ESPN says it's a two-year, $8 million deal. LeBron James says he was pretty sure he played his last game, but after some thought, he believes he can squeeze out another championship in the city of brotherly love. Governor Mikey Sherrill has signed a law to ban surveillance pricing in New Jersey. It also freezes retailers' use of electronic price labels on shelves in stores.
13: It creates the strongest protections for shoppers in the country, so you can have confidence that you aren't being charged more because of who you are.
5: Surveillance pricing is when retailers and grocery stores use algorithms to charge customers different prices for the same products based on personal data. New Jersey joins a growing list of states to ban surveillance pricing, including New York, Maryland, and California. Sean Diddy Combs in solitary confinement after getting into a fight at a New Jersey prison. The 56-year-old reportedly got into a fight with another inmate at the Federal Correction Institute in Fort Dix. The inmate allegedly said something to Diddy that triggered the altercation. Diddy's in the middle of his 50-month sentence for transporting prostitutes. He is enrolled in the prison's residential drug abuse treatment program and earned time credits to move up his release date to February of 2028, 2 months earlier than anticipated. The news made possible by Town Appliance, a luxury appliance store in Lakewood, family-owned and operated for over 50 years. 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A 39-year-old Bordentown man arrested this week in connection with a targeted robbery inside a motel room in Secaucus. Police responded to the Red Roof Inn on Meadowlands Parkway early Tuesday morning, the female victim telling them a man forced his way inside a room, assaulted her, and fled with cash and jewelry. Officials determined the victim was specifically targeted. Freddie Mendenhall was taken into custody, charged with robbery and prostitution. He's in the Hudson County Jail. Be careful driving through Colts Neck this evening if that's where you're headed. Police will be holding a sobriety check on Route 34. They're going to be pulling over northbound vehicles from 8 p.m. to midnight for screening. The complete New Jersey 101.5 forecast is coming up. Now here's New Jersey Fast Traffic.
18: Problems all across the Garden State. We'll start in Morristown, 38 westbound, right around Nixon Drive. You have the left lane blocked for a sewer main break. Right lane is getting by. There's a crash on 295 northbound between exits 25 and 26. You're going to find the right lane blocked there because of it. In Barnegat, 72 remains closed both ways between Bay Avenue and Ivy Road. A crash investigation is ongoing there. Heading into Manaloking, the Manaloking Bridge eastbound into town, pretty heavy delay there. And 35 southbound out of Bay Head into Manaloking, seeing about a 20-minute delay of all volume. And be careful on 24 westbound. It's jamming up exit 2B into exit 1. A crash there is taking out one lane. Leaving New Jersey, both Commodore Barry and Ben Franklin bridges into PA. You've got about 10-minute delays through construction. GWB, 30 minutes for the upper level, 15 to 20 minutes for the lower level. Lincoln Tunnel and Holland Tunnel are looking good. Next report in 15 minutes. I'm Brandon Joseph on New Jersey 101.5.
14: New Jersey 101.5 instant weather. A storm system is diving well to our south today, so North Carolina and Virginia get soaked. Now we'll see some clouds come to visit as we go through this afternoon, and then possibly a few raindrops as we get into tonight, but nothing to write home about. It's still comfortably warm and not humid this afternoon, most highs in the lower 80s. It'll be cooler at the shore in the 70s here. The chance of a shower or sprinkle will come to light this evening, otherwise partly cloudy skies overnight, lows in the lower 60s, and then we're set up for a beautiful weekend. Mostly sunny, highs back in the lower 80s tomorrow, mid 80s, a little bit warmer with more sunshine on Sunday. I'm Chief Meteorologist Dan Zara.
5: 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Right now, Manasquan, 78 degrees. It's 80 in Woodbury, Westfield, 81. 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
11: The Bet Parks online casino and sportsbook app Chime Time is 109. It's Lou and Michelle, and my head is still spinning from last hour, Lou, with all those prizes and games and all the giveaways and all the fun.
12: Yes, we had a great time. You guys did a great job on that. That's always fun.
11: So let me just like set up my computer over here on this side. Yeah. Have you seen, and this is, I don't even want to say it because it's so depressing to me. Have you been to a store recently?
12: Yes.
11: So I went to the store the other day looking for a bathing suit. There were no bathing suits.
12: A bathing suit now?
11: Yeah. Why not? It's summer. Why can't I find a bathing suit
12: That ship has sailed.
11: But it shouldn't have sailed.
12: I mean, right.
11: I should be able to find a bathing suit in a store.
12: In the summer.
11: In the summer in New Jersey.
12: That's true. That's a good point.
11: I don't feel like that ship has sailed, but it was all back to school stuff.
12: Oh.
11: Not only back to school stuff, it was all Halloween stuff. Halloween. And I know, happens every year where you feel like the season is rushed. Before you know it, it's like the next season. Soon we'll be seeing Christmas stuff out there.

0: on the shelves.
1: But that's not even the next season.
0: I know.
1: Back to School is the next season.
0: It was not Halloween. Right, but it was Back to School and then a whole section of Halloween.
1: Yeah.
0: Costumes and everything. Who's getting their Halloween costume now?
1: Somebody who wants matching top and bottom. Because I can't tell you how many times I've been invited to a Halloween party. I'm a last minute guy. So I'll go try to figure out a costume, you know, on the 30th. And I wind up with, you know, with Batman's mask and Superman's costume.
0: There's nothing left. Okay, well then that's a problem you're just going to have to deal with because there's no buying a Halloween costume now. Stop it already.
1: I know.
0: It's way too early. And then I read something where August 1st, I think that Halloween Spirit store that's all over New Jersey, they're going to be opening.
1: That's when they open.
0: August 1st.
1: It's like they're stealing August from us.
0: Where did August go? And schools are back. My kids go back to school in August. At the end of August, where with Labor Day being so late this year, they usually would go back the day after Labor Day. But now they're starting in August. That never has happened where my kids go to school.
1: When I was a kid, summer used to last, I felt like it was 5 months. It was so long before you had to go back to school. When you get older, obviously everything goes faster. But I still get a bad feeling in my stomach when you start talking about back to school when I'm trying to enjoy summer. I know I don't have to go back to school, but I want summer to stick around.
0: So because we're complaining about back to school and Halloween and that being in the store and people talking about it and all the ads that are on now, back to school. I feel like back to school is that phrase where I'm a kid again, where I'm la, la, la, la, la. I don't want to hear it.
1: Right, exactly.
0: So we're not going to hear it this hour, I promise you, but we're going to switch things up a little bit because we want you to fill in the blank when it comes to this. And I'll throw it at you first, Lou, and I'm curious what you're going to say.
1: Okay.
0: Don't end summer. I still haven't
1: gone on vacation yet.
0: Fill in that blank.
1: I still haven't.
0: You did it right away. You already knew what you were going
1: to
0: say.
1: But I have five of them. But that's the big one that comes to mind.
0: You still haven't gone on vacation yet.
1: I haven't had an official vacation yet.
0: Summer can't end. We can't be talking about stuff that's going to be happening in the fall yet because you still haven't blank. And Lou hasn't gone on his vacation yet.
1: Still got summer stuff to do. There's so much summer stuff still to do for everyone.
0: So you haven't done that yet.
1: Yeah. How about you? What?
0: Ask me the question. I'll fill in the blank.
1: Okay. Here we go. Ready? Don't end summer. I still haven't
0: gone swimming. I have not been in a pool at all this summer.
1: And it's almost the end of July.
0: But I still have the whole month of August, so I don't want to feel rushed that I have to get, because I still can't find a bathing suit.
1: That's right.
0: I can't get in a pool without a bathing suit.
1: Which is the bigger problem than all the sales that are going on. You need a bathing suit to swim.
0: I need a bathing suit to swim. That's a problem. I can't find one because now I have to buy a mask. A Spider-Man mask.
1: You're going to be wearing your Spider-Man bathing suit.
0: Yeah.
1: Bathing suit / costume.
0: Yeah, I haven't even gone in a pool. I haven't even gone swimming yet. And it's the end of July. But again, I don't feel rushed because we still have August. So summer's not over. Summer's still here.
1: You know what I think all this stuff does? I think it tilts everything a little bit. When you're in July, it's level. You know, June and July, the floor is level. When August comes, everything gets tipped. So you're sliding toward, September.
0: No, I don't like that slide. I hear what you're saying, and I do agree that it does feel that way. We had somebody the other day tell us after July 4th, they feel like summer's over. And I was horrified by that. I'm after July 4th?
1: Almost the beginning.
0: What? So this is where you guys come in because we love how creative you are. And it's not even that you're being creative. It's the truth. What haven't you done yet? And fill in this blank where don't end summer. I still haven't what?
1: Blank.
0: What still haven't you done yet in this summer period?
1: Okay,
0: that we're not rushing.
1: We can all make a list of the things because I'm sure as you're hearing those blanks get filled in, you'll be like, I didn't do that either.
0: I haven't done that.
1: I got to do that.
0: So
1: also,
0: for Lou, he still hasn't gone on a vacation. Just
1: right.
0: Even if it's a night away.
1: Just go somewhere. I got to go somewhere.
0: Go do something.
1: Right.
0: And for me, I still haven't even gone in a pool. And that's what summer is all about. And I haven't even done that yet. So 1-800-283-101.5. I don't have a bathing suit, but I am getting a lot of app messages on where I can go to get a bathing suit.
1: Oh, that's good. Well, that's nice. That's very helpful.
0: Try Swimsuit Station in Ocean, bathing suits year round and great sales.
1: Okay, there you go.
0: Says Noelle and Wall. So that's good.
1: We might have just knocked down the wall between you and swimming.
0: I have to go there because there nowhere else in the state of New Jersey, it's very difficult to find one. And if you are, like Lou, wanting to go on vacation, you do need a bathing suit.
1: You have to have the gear.
0: So fill in the blank on this question. Summer can end. Don't end summer. I still haven't what? What haven't you done yet? We want to know. 1-800-283-101.5.
1: All right, let's see. We got an app from Brick. I still haven't gone to the water park or beach or the boardwalk.
0: Oh, no.
1: That's a lot.
0: That's a lot.
1: Now, that's three blanks right there.
0: But you gotta go.
1: You gotta
0: get there before summer's over. But again, it's not almost over. You still have time.
1: Okay. If you say so.
0: I'm gonna keep saying it.
1: Lots of people are saying it's winding down. You know what I mean?
0: So water park, beach, or the boardwalk. Those are three things you gotta do.
1: Put them in order.
0: Oh, for me, those three, yeah. I would say I would go beach, then I would go boardwalk, then I would go water park.
1: I would go boardwalk, beach, water park.
0: I don't like yeah.
1: You don't like what?
0: I don't like walking around in my bathing suit at a water park.
1: Oh, is it you're self-conscious?
0: No, I just like standing in line. I don't know. I don't know.
1: Wish you could all see the face Michelle is making right
0: now. That's more of a me thing. But let's go to Tony and Brick. You're on New Jersey 101.5. Hi, Tony.
2: Hi, guys. My original thought was I haven't seen a lightning bug yet, but that's all right. I'll change that to I haven't had a sausage, pepper, and onion sandwich on the boardwalk.
1: Oh, got to have one of those.
2: I moved a little further away from the boardwalk, so I haven't gotten there yet, but I will before the season's out.
0: You got to do it. Maybe this weekend. What are you doing this weekend, Tony?
2: Avoiding it because this should probably be the busiest weekend of the summer at the Jersey Shore, so I'll probably wait a couple more weeks.
1: All right, so you're gonna time it out a little bit, but you're definitely gonna do it.
2: Most definitely.
1: Maybe a little Zeppeli after it.
2: You never know, because that's the other thing that gets you when you see people walking by you with it.
1: You gotta have some.
2: Yeah, and the other little thing, I haven't had the tram car yell at me yet on the boardwalk in Wildwood.
1: That's great.
0: It hasn't been a summer if you haven't had that happen. That's for sure, Tony.
2: Exactly.
0: Good one. 1-800-283-101.5. So it's summer can't be over. Summer's not over. It's not. I don't even want to say can't. It's not. I still haven't. What? What's something that you do every summer that you haven't done yet? And what's something that you look forward to doing this month, next month, because it just screams summer in New Jersey. And we're getting a lot of app messages too. And one person wrote in saying they still haven't used their grill. They haven't grilled out in the backyard yet.
1: Because everything goes so fast, right? You look up and you're, because the beginning of summer, you're like, I'm going to grill every night. Yeah. I'm grilling every single night. It's going to be the best summer ever. And the cover stays on it.
0: And then you walk outside just to get in your car and you smell somebody else grilling. It smells so good. That happened last night. I'm like, invite me over. It smells so good.
1: Somebody has some free time, right? Mm-hmm. All right, it is 1:18. Time for New Jersey Fast Traffic. Lots of slow spots out there on the roads. 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Careful in Morristown 38 westbound at Nixon Drive. Left lane there blocked by a sewer main break. Right lanes are getting by, but expect some delays. In Barnegat, 72 remains closed both ways between Bay Avenue and Ivy Road as crews are doing a crash investigation there. Heading into Maniloking, 35 southbound, about a 20-minute delay. Bridge Avenue in Bay head down into the light at the Maniloking Bridge. Maniloking Bridge eastbound into town, pretty heavy as well. And through Seabright, you're heavy on 36 both directions approaching the Seabright Bridge. Parkway southbound, getting heavy with volume. The Essex Tolls to exit 140B. Heavy again in the express lanes, exit 117 to 116. And there's a crash out on 24 westbound approaching exit 1. You're going to see one lane blocked there. Leaving New Jersey, the Commodore Barry and Ben Franklin bridges into PA. 5-minute delays because of construction. GWB still about 15 minutes upper and lower level. Lincoln Tunnel and Holland Tunnel both look good. 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Next report in 15 minutes from the All-American Auto Group Traffic Desk. 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
4: New Jersey 101.5 instant weather. We'll see some clouds creep in as we go through this afternoon, but it's still going to stay comfortable and warm and not humid, and skies will still stay pretty bright here. High temperatures reaching into the lower 80s, cooler at the shore. Partly cloudy tonight, and I can't rule out a few raindrops in southern New Jersey through the overnight hours. Lows fall into the lower 60s. Looking beautiful tomorrow, mostly sunny with highs back in the lower 80s. I'm Chief Meteorologist Dan Zara.
0: Brigantine right now at 76 degrees. In Flemington, it's 80. Colts Neck, it's 79. Fast traffic and instant weather every 15 minutes on New Jersey 101.5.
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1: All right, so we're talking about filling in the blank today because summer is zipping by and we don't want it to. So here it is. Don't end summer. I still haven't blank.
0: Yeah. What still haven't you done this summer? I still haven't blank this summer. What haven't you done? And we're getting so many at messages, and I can't wait to read some of them. But this came to us because I was reading that Spirit Halloween has announced the grand opening of its flagship store in Egg Harbor Township Saturday, August 1st. August first.
1: I mean, your only hope in your mind is, okay, they're doing that so that everybody realizes as they're driving around doing summer stuff where they are so that when Halloween gets here, everybody knows.
0: And you're seeing it already in stores like Target and where else did I where was I the other
1: day? I'm sure Walmart has stuff. And
0: was I think I was Target and I saw stuff. But then I went, oh, I know where I was. I was at Michael's. The craft store. I was saw a whole section.
1: They were all Halloweened up?
0: Of Halloween stuff. I couldn't believe it. It was all there. And I guess I shouldn't be surprised because this happens earlier and earlier each year, it feels like. And whether it's back to school supplies, whether it's Halloween, whether it's Christmas, it just seems like they're rushing the holidays. And you can't find really backyard cushions or pillows or even a bathing suit in a lot of these stores because now they're on to fall holidays.
1: They're done selling summer.
0: Yeah.
1: They figure a lot of people already have their bathing suits and their cushions and all that stuff. And now they're like, what could we sell next? And you know what? It's on us to hold on to summer.
0: Right.
1: It's up to us to hold on to it. So we got to fill in the blank. Don't end summer. I still haven't what?
0: And yours, I'll read some of these app messages real quick. But I also want to give the number 1-800-283-101.5. Let us know. We'll ask you. Don't end summer. I still haven't what? And we're asking you to fill in the blank. What haven't you done yet? And you mentioned earlier, Lou, that it kind of lets other people know like the amazing things in summer that maybe they haven't done yet.
1: Right. Too. Right. You forget certain things. Like I thought of another one for myself. I have not yet, and this is one of my favorite places, I have not had pizza at Joey Tomatoes on the Jenkinson's boardwalk. And to me, that's a summer tradition. That's I have always done that.
0: You got to do.
1: So, I mean, maybe that place, it may be another place for you, but you got to go enjoy the food you love at summer before summer's over.
0: Mm-hmm. How about this one? Let me pull up the app. I haven't gone on a road trip yet, says RJ in Somerville. I guess he's taken the family on an RV trip to the Florida Keys. We were talking about the Keys earlier, last hour. We were talking about the Florida Keys.
1: I drove to the Florida Keys.
0: That's all you need to say.
1: That's it.
0: That's it. But he's going to be in an RV. That's going to be fun.
1: The Florida Keys are 3,000 miles from Florida. I don't know how they did it on the map, but that's how, but listen.
0: It should be the sign, welcome to Florida, but you're still very, very far from the Florida Keys.
1: Welcome to Florida. It's 3,000 miles to the Keys.
0: Yeah. Another one says, I still haven't gone paddleboarding yet. I bought one 2 years ago, and I went last year and the year before all the time, and I can't believe I haven't gone yet this summer.
1: Oh, yeah.
0: Are you into paddleboarding?
1: Paddleboarding is the one where you stand up?
0: You stand up.
1: I shy away from things where I have to stand up. So I know I haven't done that too much.
0: Like, I did do it.
1: Yeah. It's hard. Once. Physically hard.
0: Well, I did it once in the bay and I was like horrified. I did not want to fall in. I'm like, please don't fall in. Please don't fall in. And I was able to get far enough and then I got close enough and then I did fall in. But getting back up on the paddleboard is close to impossible.
1: Yeah.
0: Where the lifeguard who was looking after everybody in the bay was almost about to like jump out and like come save me. But I'm like, don't you dare. I will get my butt back up on this paddleboard. You're not rescuing me.
1: This is not about you, Michelle, but is there any way to get back up on a paddleboard gracefully?
0: No.
1: This is just, you're not going to look good doing it. It's not going to work out.
0: Well, you're not going to look good getting back up on it. I can tell you, I did not look good getting back up on it. But I didn't want the lifeguard to... What was the lifeguard going to do? Like, give me a shove? Give me a push up? Like, or take me back? I don't know what he was going to do. But I put up my hand. I'm like, don't you even... I'm fine. Don't you even think about trying to rescue me.
1: Do not come near me. I'm going to be okay. Yeah. Listen, I give you credit for getting back up there. I mean, that's important too. All right. We're going to keep taking your calls. 1-800-283-1015. You can't end summer. I didn't do blank. It's 1:30.
7: It's 1:30. I'm Rick Rickman with your New Jersey 101.5 News Flash. New Jersey Republicans want to get rid of automatic voter registration at the State Motor Vehicle Commission after thousands of non-U.S. citizens ended up registered. A bill introduced Thursday would also add voter ID requirements and regular independent audits of voter rolls. In an effort to lower energy costs, President Trump says he worked with tech companies to get a commitment from them to reduce the burden on ratepayers for soaring AI data center electricity costs. President Trump says the ratepayer protection pledge includes letting the tech companies build their own power plants.
14: We know that the data centers and AI are dramatically increasing the demand for electricity. It's only fair that the cost of building the new infrastructure required to meet this demand should be borne by the corporations themselves.
7: The announced plan comes as opposition to data centers in New Jersey grows. People living in the Wildwoods are seeing more coyotes roaming their blocks lately, to the point where it's become a sightseeing attraction. But commissioners advise people in the area to not feed them or to leave food outside after residents say photographers and others have come around in recent days. And that's your New Jersey 101.5 News Flash. Here's fast traffic.
18: Still dealing with a lane restriction in Morristown. 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It's 38 westbound right around Nixon Drive. You're going to find left lane blocked there as crews are working on a broken sewer main. Closure in Barnegat. Route 72 remains closed both ways, Bay Avenue to Ivy Road, because of an ongoing crash investigation. And Brick, or going out of Brick into Manaloking, Manaloking Road and the Manaloking Bridge eastbound into town. A pretty heavy delay there. Also coming out of Bayhead, about a 10-minute delay on 35 southbound into the light at the Manaloking Bridge. Parkway southbound already heavy. First from the Essex Tolls to exit 140B and the express lane southbound. That's pretty heavy now from exit 123 into exit 116. Still dealing with the crash on 24 westbound right around exit 1. You're going to find one lane blocked there because of it. Leaving New Jersey, Commodore Barry Bridge, 10 to 15 minute delay as you head into Pennsylvania. That's through construction. GWB, about a 15 to 20 minute delay, both upper and lower level. Lincoln Tunnel looks good. Holland Tunnel clear from the Turnpike, 5 to 10 minutes from routes 1 and 9. 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Next report in 15 minutes. I'm Brendan Joseph on New Jersey 101.5.
4: New Jersey 101.5 instant weather. Recipe for some great summer weather coming together here for the weekend. Comfortably warm temperatures, dry, not humid air, and mainly bright skies. You'll see some clouds roll in this afternoon, but we'll stay comfortably warm and not humid. Highs lower 80s, cooler 70s at the shore. Partly cloudy tonight. There is a chance of a shower or sprinkle to the south. Lows in the lower 60s. Lots of sunshine throughout this weekend. Highs tomorrow lower 80s, reaching into the mid 80s on Sunday. I'm Chief Meteorologist Dan Zarrow.
7: Thank you, Dan. And New Jersey weather is brought to you by the Monmouth County Fair. 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In Surf City, it's 76, Mahwah 79, Piscataway 81 degrees. Next update at 2 o'clock. 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
0: So, if you're a true summer fan, you're not happy about seeing that a Halloween store is going to open August 1st. And we're already seeing, and I get why the store is going to be opening, because other stores already have Halloween decorations out. But I saw it last night.
1: It clouds our summer vision.
0: It does cloud the summer vision. So, we're asking, hey, listen, summer's not over. Don't end summer. I still haven't. What? Fill in the blank. What still haven't you done this summer? Let's go to Mr. Farkas in Cream Ridge, an anonymous caller. You're on New Jersey 101.5.
25: Thank you.
0: Yeah.
25: I wanted to tell Lou that Halloween for us is dead because the kids aren't the same age and don't come around anymore. And we just go to our daughter's house and just hang out there. We don't even buy candy anymore.
1: Oh, wow.
25: And Mischief Night has to be dead because there's no soap on my windows in the morning.
1: But you know what? There's a lot of trunk or treats and things like that. It's kind of that's what happens now instead of the trick or treating door to door. But I think that's right. Down for so
0: but
1: many
0: then
1: people.
0: Here we go. Now we're talking about Halloween. Oh, that's right. In July.
25: I know. I don't want to talk about Halloween.
0: I miss
25: getting a Woody's burger down at LBI.
1: Ah, nice.
0: So you haven't done that?
25: No.
1: Yeah, I mean food is the food summer stuff. You got
0: to
1: do that.
0: Is there anything else, Mr. Farkas, that you need to do this summer that you're still waiting to do?
25: Not at all.
0: No. All right.
1: Well, listen. No, enjoy.
25: I know we're going to go to Texas at the end of August. Our grandson is graduating from the Air Force Academy.
1: Wow!
25: But
1: congratulations.
0: Very proud. That's awesome.
25: That's the only thing we have.
0: Well, then summer can't end because you still got to do that. That's a big thing. Mr. Farkas, thanks so much for calling in, right?
1: Like, oh, that's amazing.
0: It is amazing. We can't rush summer because we still have to do that.
1: Right. How do you slow down the heartbeat of summer? You know what I mean? And then what happens is we've had some weekends where they kind of get, you know, not great summer weekends, and it shrinks it a little bit more. So that's what makes each day now more and more valuable to us.
0: I'm just reading the app messages. So Lisa in New Jersey somewhere, says, I've worked in retail for years. Yes, we get merchandise for future holidays, but it's the same time each year. We have no choice but to put it out. Trucks keep coming.
1: You got
0: to
1: put it somewhere.
0: So you got to put it somewhere. Maybe people aren't looking for the bug spray. Well, I'm always looking for the suntan lotion. That is still out, but maybe people aren't looking for the backyard patio set or the umbrellas anymore. They already have their stuff, and there's no need to keep those shelves with that stuff, so they make room for all the other.
1: But do we have to be looking for the styrofoam gravestones this early? No.
0: And who's buying it this early?
1: Right. People who want to get it, I guess, before it disappears or just get it out. They see it. They're like, I'll get it. I'll be ready for then. But it just takes your eye off the ball.
0: Oh, this is such a good one. And I've been here, Pennsylvania one, but haven't gone to Knoebels yet. That's a great
1: I have never
0: trip.
1: Been.
0: The amusement park?
1: Never been.
0: Knoebels, it's in PA. And it's a great place for the kids.
1: Okay. That's something to put on the wish list. Got a good one from Kat in Union. I need to get Coors frozen yogurt.
0: Oh,
1: yeah.
0: Screams summer.
1: That is a really good one. So do I, by the way, Kat. That's a good reminder.
0: And by the way, real quick, Knoebels, it's like free admission there. So you pay by like the ride.
1: Okay.
0: So if your whole family goes, but you don't want to go on all the rides, the kids can go and you could stand and watch. So you're not all paying to get
1: in with
0: a lot of the parks where maybe you're not wanting to go on any of the rides. Do you want to bring the grandparents and the grandparents aren't going on any of the rides?
1: Because they just want to watch.
0: They just want to be part of the experience. So Knoebels is a great place to go. But again, it's in PA, but it's not far. It's not far from here. A great day trip for
1: that's
0: sure.
1: That sounds awesome. Yeah, that sounds like a great day.
0: And we did get another at message from Julia in Washington Township. Summer can't end. I still haven't taken my kids to the Cape May County Zoo.
1: Another good one.
0: She said she's going this weekend. So she's checking that off her list of places to go. The Cape May County Zoo is the best.
1: It's amazing. It's great memories all the time. And it's a tradition.
0: That's another place that's free admission. I mean, with a donation. You make a donation, then you get to go in, and donations are welcome. And it's a beautiful, beautiful zoo.
1: It's amazing what they do. It really is amazing. And that, yeah, I almost feel bad, Michelle, that we're having to have this conversation, because I know a lot of people look up and say, okay, I see the date. Summer's basically half over. Would you agree with that? That summer's, you got June, 2/3 of July, got a little July left, August, and a little September.
0: No, but
1: it's like the halfway mark.
0: But I went for a walk this morning, and it was gorgeous. I haven't been out since then, so I don't know what the weather is right now. Have you left the studio?
1: I'm not.
0: I have not left the studio. There are no windows to the outdoors. I don't know what it's like right now. But walking in this building hours ago, it was absolutely gorgeous. And when I went for a walk this morning, I even said to myself, wow, there's still so much time left of summer.
1: Yes.
0: Like, summer's not nearly over. We still have so much time. So I didn't feel that stress. I didn't feel that pressure that summer was coming to an end.
1: It is a lot of pressure. I'm the kind of person who, because of the boat, if it's a beautiful day and I haven't tried to get to the boat or I haven't done something summery, I get this guilty feeling.
0: The summer guilt.
1: Like,
0: if it's a nice day and you're actually taking a nap.
1: And you're doing nothing, right? I got to get outside. Like, so we do take care of summer days. I think it's in us to take care of it. But now we're starting to feel you get to the top of the mountain and everything starts going faster, you know?
0: The top of the mountain. But what is it called? Like the summer guilt, I guess, when you're not outside. But on a day like today, of course you want to be. June also wrote, nothing is special anymore. It's constant stimulation to spend and spend some more.
1: Oh, that's not untrue. I mean, that's it. This is what's next. This is what we're buying next. And that's what happens. You know, that's what happens.
0: Let me see.
1: June says also that Knoebels is very shaded.
0: Oh.
1: So it's not like even on a hot summer day.
0: And the days are getting shorter. Yeah. Stop with the depression. This is like depressing.
1: Wait,
0: I wanted this to be like, no, summer is not over. Hello, we still are going to do this and that. And we still have this on the schedule and that on the schedule. Still going to go swimming this weekend, going to the Cape May County Zoo this weekend. All these amazing things that are still left to do here in New Jersey.
1: But some people, it's not working that way. By the end of this hour, we might be playing Ghostbusters.
0: I'm going to know what I'm dressing up as for Halloween
1: it's
0: this year, which is
1: wonderful
0: pathetic.
1: Time of the year. Like,
0: which is so pathetic.
1: We're gonna rush it. Might as well rush the whole thing. No, we got summer. And so we want you to fill in that blank. It You can't stop summer. I haven't blank.
0: Is there anything else you still haven't done?
1: Haven't taken one step in the ocean, Michelle.
0: You haven't gone in the ocean?
1: I have not taken one step in the ocean.
0: Dip my toes in the ocean. I didn't actually go in the ocean because it was still kind of cold when I was there 4th of July weekend. I didn't think it was that hot. My kids have been in it, but I have not been in it.
1: You cannot live in New Jersey and go through the whole summer without once having a little wave hit your ankle.
0: I mean, plenty of people do. I mean, plenty of people are like, eh, not my thing. Rather go to the lake, rather go to the pool.
1: Right.
0: But just dip your toe in any water.
1: In something.
0: Right? Even if it's in your neighbor's pool, because you don't have one in your backyard.
1: Dip your toe in Coors frozen yogurt. Doesn't matter.
0: I told you what I did with the slip and slide the other day. Didn't I tell you that story?
1: I'm not sure I want to hear that.
0: I didn't tell you the slip and slide story.
1: No, you didn't tell me.
0: Where my, there was a slip and slide. I was at like a graduate. Don't even ask.
1: Oh, no.
0: When you see a slip and slide as an adult, do you instantly think you are a kid again? And that you can go down the slip and slide like it's like you're 10.
1: Right. You desperately want to. Sure.
0: There are certain things. Like I'm the same with the trampoline. Whenever I see a trampoline, I want to go jump in the trampoline because I'm a kid again. If I see a slip and slide, it just reminds me of my childhood. And that was what we did. We didn't have a pool. I didn't belong to the swim club. We had a slip and slide in our backyard.
1: Bring back all those memories.
0: That's what we did all summer. And so I thought I could do it. And as soon as I hit the ground, that was instant regret.
1: Did you hurt yourself?
0: I hurt every part of my body. I was sore for like a week after, and I'm surprised it was just a week. I don't know what I was thinking. And by the way, I didn't go as far as I used to go. Remember when you would clear the slip and slide?
1: Yeah.
0: Almost to the point where you hit the fence?
1: Yeah, you're right. You go grass, boom, and then,
0: mine was more like run, splat. As an adult, there was no slide. It was just slip and fall.
1: Was it as awkward as it sounds?
0: It was so awkward.
1: It
0: was like a cringe moment. Like, okay, that was a bad idea. Never do that again. But isn't there something that you see that brings you back to your childhood that you're like, I can do that?
1: 100%. Every time I see a softball or baseball game, I think, let me take a, guys, throw me a pitch. And then, I wound up in a sling. Yeah, I'm with you. I'm sure you are much more graceful than you're giving us credit.
0: And somebody probably was recording, and I don't want to see it, and I don't want it on anybody's phone. I will burn your phone if they got it. Because it was more like a run and a splat. That's what it was.
1: Did you hear a lot of mom?
0: I heard a lot of that was a bad idea. But you know what? We all still think we're kids for whatever reason.
1: And why not?
0: Mm-hmm.
1: I love the spirit. There's nothing wrong with that.
0: You know what? I always knew you're here, Lou, for support. The stupid things I do, you're going to support me. And you won't even say that was stupid.
1: I was not.
0: Because I know that's what you're thinking.
1: No, I'm not thinking it.
0: Yes, you are.
1: I'm thinking hold on to childhood dreams.
0: You should be thinking that's stupid.
1: But I didn't see it either. So I don't know. That might have changed my mind.
0: True. 1-800-283-101.5. It is still summer. I haven't done what? Fill in that blank. It's 148. Here's New Jersey Fast Traffic.
2: 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We do have one closure in Barnegat. It's Route 72 that shut down both ways, Bay Avenue to Ivy Road. After an ongoing crash investigation, you're going to be detoured around the scene. Heading into Manaloking, the Manaloking Bridge eastbound, a very heavy delay into town. Also 35 southbound out of Bayhead into Manaloking, seeing about a 15-minute delay there. Parkway southbound, stop and go. As you head from the Essex Tolls down to exit 140, heavy again in the express lane, southbound exit 123. Into exit 116. 78 westbound getting a bit heavy, exit 45 to exit 43 with construction set up in the right lane. And it's stop and go on 24 westbound as you approach 287. Crash there, taking out one lane. Heading in South Jersey, 42 southbound slow off the Walt Whitman Bridge down to about 295. Leaving New Jersey, Commodore Barry Bridge, 5-minute delay into PA. That is through construction. For the GWB, it's about a 20 to 30 minute delay upper level, 15-minute delay lower level. Lincoln Tunnel looks good. Holland Tunnel, about a 5 to 10 minute delay from either approach. 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Next report in 15 minutes from the All-American Auto Group Traffic Desk. I'm Brendan Joseph on New Jersey 101.5.
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4: New Jersey 101.5 instant weather. We'll see some clouds creep in as we go through this afternoon, but it's still going to stay comfortable and warm and not humid, and skies will still stay pretty bright here. High temperatures reaching into the lower 80s, cooler at the shore. Partly cloudy tonight, and I can't rule out a few raindrops in southern New Jersey through the overnight hours. Lows fall into the lower 60s. Looking beautiful tomorrow, mostly sunny with highs back in the lower 80s. I'm Chief Meteorologist Dan Zarrow.
0: 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Fast traffic and instant weather every 15 minutes on New Jersey 101.5. And let me click this for you, Lou.
1: All right.
0: Okay, the suspense. 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
0: It's
1: good.
0: You go, take
1: New Jersey
0: it.
1: Judge.
0: I love how I'm like, you read it, and then I go.
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0: It's funny. I'm like, yeah, read it. And then I'm like, eh, I'll read it.
1: I'll do it.
0: So how about this one, okay? Let me pull it up here. Summer can't be over because I still haven't eaten out by the water at a restaurant.
1: Oh,
0: I haven't dined outside yet.
1: That is one of my favorite joys.

0: There's nothing better than on a like a beautiful summer evening, a warm summer evening. You're overlooking the water. Maybe you're seeing boats, depending on where you are. There's nothing better than
1: that. I agree with that, but not everyone enjoys dining outside. I'm one of them. I can. But, you know, there are people who are like, it's too buggy, it's too hot, it's too this, it's too that. But by the water, when there's a nice breeze, you got the boats, you got the whole environment, there's no bugs. It is probably one of the biggest joys of summer, in my opinion. I love it.
0: There's also so many incredible restaurants on the water that have inside, obviously inside dining too. And so if you don't like the bugs, get a window table and still enjoy that view. You got to soak that in the summer.
1: I like being outside. I'm not the person that says there's bugs. That's not me. I'm not complaining.
0: I'm just saying if anybody does, you got there's a good option, you know.
1: Did you read number Pat? This is another good.
0: We did this the other week, but our summer isn't complete if we don't have breakfast at Carmen's, our favorite restaurant in Sea Isle. Nothing better than breakfast and boats. There you go.
1: That's another one.
0: I mean,
1: breakfast
0: and boats.
1: What a combination.
0: It's about beautiful places, summer. It's about great food. It's about the weather, and it's about all your memories. Think about how many things are based on something you remember from your childhood that you love.
1: Well, again, that slip and slide, that wasn't really the best thing that I did.
0: Might have tarnished that.
1: But I'm just thinking of summer and boats and dining outside. And somebody mentioned the lightning bugs, even though we're not seeing as many lightning bugs this year. But all the just the wonderful sights and sounds of summer. And then I think of like listening to scary noises and Halloween. Oh. And the whole reason we brought this topic up because there's going to be Spirit Halloween opening August 1st. And we're already seeing all these decorations in store. So you can't fault them for wanting to open. There is that audience who would be super excited for that. I'm not one of those people. but you're seeing another store, so they feel like they have to catch up too.
0: Well, you want people to know you're going to be there. I get why they're doing it, but you find yourself tripping over Halloween stuff to get to the back to school stuff, and how could you possibly think about summer when all of that stuff is soaking into your brain? You know, that's a lot to take in.
1: I did pick up one thing, though.
0: See?
1: I picked up one thing. I'm going to be honest.
0: Part of the problem.
1: Not Halloween. Halloween.
0: Back to school.
1: One thing that I'm like, oh, this is usually hard to find come back to school time because I'm one of those people who shops like last second, not until I actually get the list from the teacher because I don't want to pick up stuff I really don't need. So I wait until the very end, even to the point where like school starts, like I'll just send them in with a few things until I get that official list from the teacher. Not so much even the school, but from the teacher, because sometimes the lists aren't the same. But there was one thing that I know they're going to need. And it's such a stupid thing. It's just like a pencil case that always, for whatever reason, I can't find this one pencil case that I always get for them. And I'm like, I'll buy it early. And my daughter was like, oh, she was so mad that we were walking around with that in my hand because I didn't have a bag. So I was walking around with that in my hand the entire shopping experience.
0: Kind of against the summer rules. But I get why you did it, though. I mean, you know, mom responsibilities come first, even before summer.
1: I'm part of the problem, I'm buying it. That's why they're going to keep putting it out there.
0: That's right. If you keep buying, they'll keep putting it out. And before you know it, we'll be buying.
1: I know.
0: Wintery,
1: Don't say it. So this is going to be the last hour for our show of the week coming up, okay? And we did this last week, and we want to keep it going for this week with the little victories.
0: Yes.
1: Little things that happened this week that maybe they're big victories for you, but they're just considered like little victories that make you feel good about this week.
0: Yeah, sometimes the little things. We don't celebrate our own little things and pat ourselves on the back a little bit, and that changes when we do that. We want to hear your little victories from today, this week. We want to help you celebrate.
1: Yeah, 1-800-283-101.5, no matter how little or if it was big for you. Those little victories that you want to celebrate that have happened this week, let us know what it is. Your call's coming up right now. It's 2 o'clock, time now for the news.
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3: It's 80 degrees at 2 o'clock. I'm Rick Rickman. LeBron James is coming to Philadelphia. In a surprise move, the Los Angeles Lakers basketball star announced he's signed with the 76ers. ESPN says it's a two-year, $8 million deal. The New Jersey GOP Election Integrity Task Force claims the state's voter registration scandal is far larger than what Governor Mikey Sherrill has made public. Sherrill said a software glitch allowed more than 6,000 wrongful registrations. Now, Republican State Committee Chairwoman Christine Hanlon says their task force found hundreds of non-citizens who were registered before the glitch started in June 2023.
4: This is the biggest election integrity issue of our time, and it must be rectified to safeguard our elections.
3: In a statement, the governor's office said nothing MAGA Republicans are arguing has anything to do with making elections more secure. 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They've got offices throughout New Jersey. D'Agostino Law, bite back. As more New Jersey towns ban data centers from being built, a developer is suing one town for abruptly derailing its plans.
5: National Land Developers is asking a Sussex County Superior Court judge to invalidate what it calls an arbitrary ordinance banning data centers in Andover Township. Local officials say they'll vigorously defend the amended measure passed in May. Meanwhile, Mansfield, Neptune Township, Cherry Hill, and Gloucester County's Washington Township recently passed their own data center bans, while Jersey City officials have introduced a similar measure. Erin Vogt, New Jersey 101.5 News.
3: Hundreds of furloughed workers in Edison are back on the job after local lawmakers approved an emergency spending bill to fund the government. A partial municipal shutdown had left some 360 workers furloughed. The complete New Jersey 101.5 forecast is coming up, and now New Jersey fast traffic.
6: We're still dealing with this closure in Barnegat. This report will start there on 72. It's closed both ways between Bay Avenue and Ivy Road. Crash investigation is ongoing there, so you're going to be detoured around the scene. Heading into Manaloking, a very heavy delay on the Manaloking Bridge eastbound, heading into town. Also 35 southbound, out of Bay Head into Manaloking, about a 15-minute delay of all volume. And we're seeing delays on the Parkway southbound. First from the Essex Tolls down to exit 140, then in the Express Lane southbound, exit 123 to 116. Northbound Parkway getting a little heavy as well, exit 143 to 153. Stop and go on 78 westbound from exit 48 to exit 43, where you'll find construction in the right lane. It's getting better on 24 westbound at exit 1. The crash that was there, that's been cleared. 42 southbound, a lot of heavy volume from the Walt Whitman Bridge down past 295. Leaving New Jersey, Ben Franklin Bridge into PA, 10-minute delay because of a crash, left two lanes are blocked. Commodore Barry Bridge, 5-minute delay as you head through construction. For the GWB, it's about a 20 to 25-minute delay upper and lower level. Lincoln Tunnel now about a 10-minute delay. Holland Tunnel's 10 minutes from either approach. Next report in 15 minutes. I'm Brendan Joseph on New Jersey 101.5.
7: New Jersey 101.5 instant weather. This actually looks like New Jersey's first dry weekend of July. So we're heading into a beautiful weekend here. I hope you can get outside and enjoy. Our next widespread chance of rain doesn't come along until late Monday into Tuesday. Now, having said that, there is a chance of a shower or sprinkle bubbling up into South Jersey tonight. No big deal. Otherwise, partly cloudy skies, low temperatures dip into the lower 60s overnight. Tomorrow looks great, mostly sunny, highs in the lower 80s, similar to today. We'll warm into the mid 80s with sunshine on Sunday, and then increasing clouds on Monday with a chance of showers in the afternoon. High temperatures again in the seasonable mid 80s. From the Edison Heating and Cooling Weather Desk, I'm Chief Meteorologist Dan Zarro.
3: 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In Barnegat Light, 76 degrees. Parsippany, 80 degrees. Old Bridge, 80. Next update hits at 2:30. 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
0: All right, so we're going to be celebrating little victories this hour. 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
8: The Parks Casino chime time is 2:09. It's the last hour of the week for us, Lou. Can you believe it?
9: I can't believe how fast this week went. We want to end the week with a little celebration, a little patting on the back, a little feeling good about ourselves. So we want to do the little victories.
8: We did this last week, and it was such a fun hour of people with, you know, little victories that doesn't have to be big. It can be big. It can be small. Just these little moments throughout the week where you're like, oh, that was really amazing, and I can't wait to share it.
9: Something you feel good about, because if you talk about it out loud, everybody will feel good about it. Everybody gets a good vibe.
8: Little victories as we head into the weekend at 1-800-283-101.5.
9: All right, let's go to Betty in Philadelphia. Betty, you got a victory to tell us about, right?
10: Yes, I do. I just finished my treatment for breast cancer at Box Chief Cancer Center. I did 15 treatments of radiation. And today was my last day.
9: Oh, wow.
8: That is a
9: good
8: huge victory. Oh, we are so happy for you, Betty.
10: Thank you.
8: And it says here on the screen you got to ring the bell?
10: Yes, I got to ring the bell. And the people there are so, so wonderful. They really are.
8: They videotaped me
10: and I got pictures. So,
8: what were you thinking? What was going through your mind when you were ringing that bell?
10: How happy I was that it was over.
8: Yeah.
10: Yeah, it's been a long 3 weeks.
8: Absolutely. Well, we are very, very happy for you, and that's a great way to kick it off.
9: Oh, that's amazing.
8: For this hour. So we wish you all the best, and like I said, we are just so, so happy.
9: Yes.
8: You got to ring the bell.
9: We feel like family that you shared that
8: good
9: with
8: job,
9: us.
8: Good job, Betty.
9: We love that, Betty. That's great.
8: That was great. That's a big victory.
9: That's a
8: right?
9: Yes, I was about to do mine, and now
8: I don't even want to share mine, but that's what makes this hour so unique, because it could be whatever is that victory for you. It could be just checking something off your list this week that you were able to get done. Remember last week, I wonder how that party was. Remember the dad who called in and

0: And
1: oh, he got the party sign.
0: And got the party sign for the party that he was having over the weekend that he was afraid that he wasn't going to be able to get the sign for.
1: Yes.
0: And he was finally able to do it, but it was like 6 years of a backyard celebration, a backyard party that he has the past 6 years, and it was a huge celebration, and he got the sign for that.
1: Got the sign. I bet the party went great. That's the kind of victory we're talking about. For me, this morning I woke up and I was just, you ever have a morning where you're just going a little slower than you normally go? Nothing happens. Like, there's nothing that got in the way. It's just like you look up and you're like, well, wait a minute. I'm usually done with this by now. I hadn't done my, I started walking a little bit. I haven't done my 2 mile walk this morning, and I was 15 minutes late. And in my world, that's plenty of reason not to do that walk.
0: Wait, so you were 15 minutes behind schedule for the walk or for work?
1: Just my morning routine was 15 minutes behind schedule. And all I needed was an excuse, because I love excuses. All I needed was an excuse to say, all right, I don't feel like walking 2 miles. And I got out there and I walked.
0: You walked.
1: I did the 2 miles today. So that was my little tiny victory.
0: That's a big victory, though. That is a little victory. I feel bad saying little, but yes.
1: I think I got downgraded on that. She was like, that's a big victory. Well, that's a little
0: because
1: victory.
0: I'm like, wait a second, we're calling it little victories. So I can't keep saying big. But it's those little moments and just getting outside and walking. Was it nice? Because the weather is just perfect.
1: I mean, it was
0: a walk.
1: It's great. I mean, it was a great walk. But I'm the kind of person that I really have to push myself sometimes. And there was I had clear sailing to not walk today. Everything that would normally get me to say, it's Friday. I'm running late. I got stuff to do at work. And I bypassed all that and I did it.
0: I mean, that's a lot better than mine. My little victory was just that I got like paperwork done this week that I have been putting off and putting off and putting off, and the pile was getting bigger and bigger. And everybody has that one table, whether it's your dining room table or that one junk drawer that you throw all the forms in, and you're like, eventually I will get to this big pile that I have to get through. And I was able to, and I had to fill out all these forms and get the forms in, and I checked that off my list. So for me, that was my little victory of the week.
1: That's fair. It's important.
0: No, it's not really important, but it was for me.
1: Cleared
0: my mind. But when the weather is nice and you don't feel like doing that kind of stuff, you want to be outside.
1: Well, that's
0: paperwork.
1: That's why it winds up on that table and just stays there. Were you hoping somebody else would do it?
0: Yeah. 100% I was hoping somebody else would do.
1: Nobody was getting the hints.
0: There are moments throughout my day and in my life where I'm like, oh, I am the adult. I have to do this. I can't call my mom. Right? Like, I can't call my mom to do that anymore. Like,
1: right.
0: I got to do it. Oh, yeah, I'm the mom.
1: That's right. I'm the responsible one now. Oh, that's funny. Let's see. My small victory is I finished my lawns before Saturday. I have the whole weekend to do as I please for the first time all summer.
0: Nice.
1: That's a nice feeling.
0: Like, mowing the lawn, doing all the lawn work.
1: Yeah, I think that's what, right. I think that's what it
0: feeling.
1: Means. That is because it catches up with you, and you love to push stuff off in the summer because there's other stuff you want to do, you know? And it happens. It's inevitable that's going to happen. So when you can crawl out of that and have a free weekend, that's great. I'm so happy.
0: Even if you do have like Saturday open, you have nothing going on Saturday, but to check it off your list on a Friday, anything I can get done, like the worst is Sunday. Like when you get the Sunday scaries, you have to go back to work the next day and you're like, I still have to go to the supermarket. I still have to do all these things, but to get it off your list on Friday so you can actually enjoy 2 full days and not have to think about all the stuff you worked supposed to do, that you got it all done, it's the greatest feeling.
1: It's the mental stress. The same thing with your paperwork, right? It's just like in the back of your, every time you go to relax, it clicks right into your brain. Oh, I forgot to do that. Oh, I didn't do that yet.
0: I do hope that people have better ones than paperwork. Like that's, you know, little victory. I'm hoping Rachel can beat the paperwork in Cherry Hill. What's your little victory, Rachel?
2: Hi, how are you?
0: Good, how are you?
2: I am so much better right now.
0: Okay, why? What happened? What did you do?
2: So I thought I was missing a credit card payment, and it was past due. It notified me today. I have this new online banking thing, but this credit card is like a credit builder, so it gets money into like a secured account. So it said that I owed $300 and it was past due, and I don't have that money. And I thought I was going to have to like frantically DoorDash extra money this week. But it turns out it was in a different account. So I used that to pay it. So I didn't have to. Oh, my God.
1: You're
2: I
1: off
2: feel
1: the hook.
2: So much better that I don't have to. Yes.
0: I can
2: that
0: hear
2: I actually
0: the relief.
2: Did have that money.
0: I hear the relief
2: I'm
0: that you're like,
2: oh. So happy. I literally just found this out like a half hour ago. Oh. It's my huge victory. Oh, my God.
0: That's
2: I'm so excited.
0: Right.
2: I don't have to pay
0: a little
2: money.
0: Victory turns into a huge victory that you had that to,
2: yeah.
0: to pay it.
1: Money stress is like no other stress. It's like no other stress.
0: It's so true.
2: I know. It's like the only thing that matters right now. And it's so hard these days.
0: Yeah.
1: Well, we're so glad that worked out for you. That's a victory.
0: Like
2: you thank
0: can you. Take a deep breath and head into the weekend happy. You don't have to worry about it.
2: Yeah, I need a drink.
1: There you go. Now that's the Friday spirit right
0: go
1: there.
0: Go do it. Start the weekend early. You have our permission. Rachel, thanks for sharing, right? Start the weekend now. Why
1: yeah.
0: not?
1: Hey, listen, we're not going to stop you. That's for sure. All right, so give us a call, 1-800-283-1015. We're celebrating your little victories. Tell us yours. We'll have more coming up. It is 2:18 and time for New Jersey Fast Traffic.
3: 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Let's start with 295 heading southbound. We've got a jam exit 29 and exit 26. A disabled vehicle has the right lane blocked. Left lanes are getting by. 42 southbound, pretty heavy off the Walt Whitman Bridge, getting down to about 295. Through Barnegat, 72 remains closed both ways, Bay Avenue into Ivy Road, because of an ongoing crash investigation. Parkway southbound, heavy with volume already. The Essex tolls to exit 140. And then the express lane southbound, pretty heavy from exit 123 to 105. Northbound Parkway, you're a bit heavy around exit 131 with a crash taking out one lane. Also dealing with a crash on 287 northbound at exit 33. You'll find the right lane blocked from that. And it's construction slowing you down on 78 westbound exit 45 into exit 43 where the right lane is blocked. Leaving New Jersey, Ben Franklin Bridge, 15-minute delay into Pennsylvania because of a crash. Left three lanes are blocked. Commodore Barry Bridge, 10-minute delay because of construction. For the GWB, it's 15 to 20 minutes either level. Lincoln Tunnel is 5 to 10 minutes delay. Holland Tunnel about a 10-minute delay from either approach. 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Next report in 15 minutes from the All-American Auto Group Traffic Desk. I'm Brandon Joseph on New Jersey 101.5.
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4: New Jersey 101.5 instant weather. Looks like an A-plus weekend to me. Let's dive right in. Partly cloudy skies across New Jersey tonight. There is a chance of a shower or sprinkle in southern New Jersey only. Low temperatures fall into the lower 60s. And then tomorrow, mostly sunny skies. Low humidity continues. Highs back in the lower 80s. More sunshine on Sunday and a little bit warmer. Seasonable high temperatures in the mid-80s. From the Edison Heating and Cooling Weather Desk, I'm Chief Meteorologist Dan Zarrow.
0: Belmar right now, 79. High Point 77. Freehold, it's 81. Fast traffic and instant weather every 15 minutes on New Jersey 101.5.
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0: Oh, the little victories that are really like big victories that you're like, yes, I made it to Friday and this happened. And it could be that you don't have to pay a bill or you found the money to pay that bill. And it's just like a relief.
1: 100%. And you know what? We don't celebrate ourselves enough, even in the little victories. So celebrate. 1-800-283-1015. Let's go to Kathy. Kathy's got something to celebrate. Hi, Kathy.
16: Hello, how are you?
0: Hello, hello. So what is yours? Your little victory.
16: No, it's not little. It's kind of big. My son and daughter-in-law, they're both in the military, and they were both promoted to staff sergeant this week.
1: Wow, congratulations.
0: Awesome, congrats.
16: One of my daughters is a registered nurse, but also became a nurse practitioner this week.
1: All this week.
0: There is so much to celebrate this week, Kathy. Wow.
1: Now, how...
16: I cry every time I have to think about it.
1: I was going to ask you, how could you possibly be any prouder?
16: And then I do have my other daughter. She works for Boeing. So she also has all this inside information, and she is an instructor for Boeing. So, you know, mom's heart is super proud.
1: That's beautiful.
0: That's a beautiful thing, and you can hear it. You hear it, you know, when you're talking. So we're so happy for you and your family. That is really great stuff, Kathy.
1: Thanks for sharing those with us.
0: Yeah, congratulations on all of it, right? And we're getting at messages, too. Rob in Burlington wrote in saying, I have been divorced for 8 years and finally started dating this wonderful woman. And don't let people say ages matter. Oh, he says, I'm 59, she is 34. Oh,
1: there you go. Good so luck to you guys.
0: After 8 years of being divorced, he has met somebody that he really, really likes.
1: Love has a way of finding you. Hope that that works out.
0: That is true.
1: That's great.
0: I do agree with that. Love does have a way of finding you.
1: DD, let us know. I did my Costco run after work during the week to avoid the weekend crowd. That's a good one.
0: That's a great one. That's a little victory right there, DD. I am with you. If you could get that done before the weekend crowd, it's like, because you never can. And then you're always stuck in that crowd. And you're like, what? Why am I here?
1: Well, there's levels of it. There's trying to get in, then trying to park, then dealing with the crowds, then waiting.
0: Then you just want to get like a very berry sundae and you have to wait like an hour because the line for the little food court's so long. I mean, I'm telling you, that's my favorite part. I go to Sam's Club and they got the very berry sundae and now they have this brownie sundae. I hit that up first and then I go shopping. I have a whole thing.
1: I've never seen you smile brighter than you're smiling about that. But
0: because you got to have like a plan when you go to Costco, when you go to Sam's Club. You have to have a plan.
1: A plan and something that you're really looking forward to, because it could be a chore, a bit of a chore, right? To have to get a lot of stuff done. If you're, what is it, the very berry
0: sundae.
1: Sundae.
0: And if I'm waiting in line for the rotisserie chicken, I'm going to be standing there with my very berry sundae. Because sometimes there's the line and people put like 5 or 6 rotisserie chickens in their basket, which you shouldn't be allowed to do.
1: You think there should be a limit on that?
0: There should be a limit. I just want one. Just give me one.
1: You would say that if they put a limit on the rotisserie chicken, that would be a little victory for you?
0: I won't limit it, but I'm like, oh, I got to wait for the next round. That's what was happening. So then I get the sundae and then it makes it makes waiting not so bad.
1: You know how to do it. That's what you're saying.
0: So
1: you know how
0: pathetic.
1: To do it and enjoy it a
0: That's
1: little bit.
0: So pathetic, but that is the truth.
1: That's all right. I convinced myself to walk a little bit this morning. That was all I did. So yeah, I mean, yeah, that's a nice victory for you because you got that knocked out. And we love that you're sharing your little victories with us.
0: Yeah.
1: We're hearing some big ones, which we love also. But that doesn't mean if you hear a big one and you're like, well, I'm not going to tell mine because it's not as big as that. No worries, because we want to hear the little ones too. There's no doubt about it. All right, let's see. We got another little victory here. I guess this is Jennifer in Toms River.
17: Oh, man, I feel like I'm winning today. Okay, this is my victory. I dropped my cell phone into the toilet, but I snatched it up before it got totally ruined. I mean, it is going to be fine, and I don't have to get a new phone. I mean, so much of my headache. Like, I was like, oh, no. It was like slow motion. But I was like the Matrix and, like, just pulled it right out.
0: When I heard that, I'm like, wait a second. When she started, I'm like, that's not a little victory, dropping your phone in the toilet. But getting it out and not having it be broken, that's a good one.
1: I got a lot of questions about I scooped it up.
0: What do you mean?
1: I scooped it up.
0: Yeah.
1: Well, how do you?
0: Well, she didn't say it was like a porta potty. It was a toilet.
1: But not with a hand.
0: Yeah, you do. Yes, you absolutely do. You scoop that up. I would. I'm not doing it for the porta potty, but I'm doing it for a toilet.
1: In your own.
0: Yeah.
1: The confines of your own private home.
0: You wouldn't?
1: I guess. Is there nothing I could grab it with? Can I go to the grill and get the tongs or something? Yeah.
0: Well, I mean, I guess it's.
1: But the thing is, time is of the essence, right? Too.
0: You got it. I mean, you're just reacting.
1: Yes. That's
0: in that
1: true.
0: Sense. You're just reaching in. I don't even think you're thinking about
1: it. So that little victory is brave and awesome.
0: It changes. Like, it's like such a little victory because you're so happy you get that out. But that could have been a disaster because you could have been spending the whole weekend thinking about the fact that you have to go purchase a new phone.
1: Right. Oh, that's
0: so
1: the whole thing, too.
0: You don't think, you just react. And I would be the same way. Again, not in a porta potty. Then it's just gone.
1: Okay, just to be clear.
0: I want it, you know, for the record.
1: Okay.
0: It has to be my toilet.
1: All right, we're taking your little victories. 1-800-283-1015. Nice positive way to end the week. Share yours with us. It is 2:30 and time for the news.
18: 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I'm Rick Rickman with your New Jersey 101.5 News Flash. New Jersey's banning what's known as surveillance pricing at grocery stores. The law Governor Mikey Sherrill signed Thursday bars retailers from charging different prices for the same item based on shoppers' personal data.
19: Surveillance pricing essentially gives Big Brother a look into your shopping cart. It's incredibly invasive and it's expensive.
18: The law also puts a one-year freeze on electronic shelf labels while the state studies whether they could be used to change prices throughout the day. Reports say Sean Diddy Combs was involved in a prison fight at Fort Dix. It happened when another inmate made a remark to Combs, which investigated the fight. He was then sent to solitary confinement. Toms River's softball team has earned a spot in the Softball World Series. The Toms River girls will play August 2nd against the team representing Asia Pacific in Greenville, North Carolina. The game will be televised on ESPN2. And that's your New Jersey 101.5 News Flash. Here's fast traffic.
20: Still quite a few delays out there on the Garden State roads. This report is sponsored by the New Jersey Department of Health. A lot of pockets of volume if you're traveling on the parkway southbound. Here and there, nothing too major that's going to be slowing you down. Turnpike southbound, both the eastern and western spur, seeing 5-minute delays and your heavy southbound on the turnpike as you go past the James Fenimore Cooper service area. Northbound on the turnpike, some stop-and-go volume now as you head through the southern mixing bowl. We're checking for a crash or a crew there. Also, jumping back to the parkway northbound, starting to see a jam north of exit 142. We're checking to see if there's a crash or a crew there. 78 westbound, a bit heavy right around exit 46. That is because of construction taking out a lane. And we're jamming on Route 80 westbound around exit 35 as we check on the report of a crash. 42 southbound, a lot of heavy volume as go from the Walt Whitman Bridge down to 295. 295 southbound, jamming from Route 30 into Route 42. But the good news is the disabled vehicle that was there, that's been cleared. Leaving New Jersey, the Ben Franklin Bridge into PA starting to clear out. A crash there is now out of the way. For the GWB, we're looking at about a 20 to 30 minute delay upper and lower level. Lincoln Tunnel's up to a 15 to 20 minute delay. Holland Tunnel about 5 to 10 minutes from either approach. 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Next report in 15 minutes. I'm Brendan Joseph on New Jersey 101.5.
4: New Jersey 101.5 instant weather. I always say summer weekends are precious. Let the rain, heat, and pestilence pour from the heavens during the week as long as our weather turns nice for the weekend. And New Jersey, for the first time since June, we've got a real winner of a weekend coming up here, especially as humidity levels stay in the basement. Now, there is a chance of a shower or sprinkle tonight to the south. Most of the state stays dry. We'll see partly cloudy skies, low temperatures in the lower 60s. The rest of the weekend, fantastic. Mostly sunny tomorrow, highs in the lower 80s. More sunshine and a bit warmer Sunday into the mid-80s. From the Edison Heating and Cooling Weather Desk, I'm Chief Meteorologist Dan Zarro.
18: 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In Cape May, it's 77 degrees. Newark, 81. Woodbridge, 81. 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
0: So we're celebrating your little victories this week. 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
3: Oh, the little victories that you say, wow, okay, that was something pretty cool this week that happened. And it could be so small. It could be that you found a dollar in your pocket. That's a victory right there.
4: And listen, this is something to think about, too. When you share your little victory with us, it's not just you celebrating yourself. It's going to make everybody feel good and everybody think of the positive things that happened to them this week. That's what it's all about.
3: So it's like about positive vibes going into the weekend. That's really what little victories is.
4: And isn't that a beautiful
3: thing? A positive vibe on a great day. You went outside. Is it still nice out?
4: Yeah, I
3: did you go outside?
4: Well, it seemed pretty nice. Yeah, it seemed a little bit more humid than yesterday, which was perfect, by the way. Not that I'm complaining.
3: I'm not complaining about that.
4: We got a pretty good weekend start, at least, for sure. So there's plenty to be positive about. 1-800-283-1015. Tell us your little victories. And let's go to Susan in Shrewsbury.
5: So my kids just completed swim class, so now they know how to swim.
3: Oh, that's a big victory, too.
4: Oh, wow.
3: It's weird for me to say little victory, but yes, when your kids learn how to swim, and you could be like, oh, okay, whew, nice. They know how to do it.
4: You
3: just feel so much better.
4: It's such a relief.
3: Such a relief.
4: You feel like they can handle themselves. Do you remember when you first learned to swim?
3: Oh, me or my kids? Oh. Yes, I do, kind of.
4: Were you, how old do you think?
3: I don't know, young.
4: Like 5 or 6,
3: yeah,
4: something like that.
3: About then.
4: I was 37.
3: Stop, you were not 37 when you started to swim.
4: But when I was a kid, I fell off, in a pool, a little raft that was in the pool. I mean, my parents were right there. I barely got my eyes wet, you know, that I was, but I was afraid to swim. I went for swimming lessons, but no, I eventually obviously learned as a kid, but I remember that like it was yesterday.
3: Well, so, that could scar you. I mean, that could traumatize you.
4: Right. And as a parent.
3: And how many years did it take for you to get back in the water?
4: 30. How old am I now? No, I was probably about a year later.
3: Oh, a year.
4: A year later when I started.
3: But when you're a kid,
4: that's a big deal.
3: It's like you skipped that summer and then you can't swim.
4: Like I got that way, you know? So yeah, good for them for learning that.
3: Yeah, that's a big moment. 1-800-283-101.5. Your little victories of the week where you're like, yay, this is a big deal. Who else? We have Maria in Clinton who's on the line. She has a little victory.
6: Well, my little victory is I survived taking my children to the dentist for the very first time. They were amazing. They didn't fuss. They weren't running around the waiting room. Like, they even said please and thank you to the hygienist. Like, whose children? Like, are these my children? I was actually, like, questioning them.
4: That's great. I got to tell you.
3: That's funny. Who are these kids?
4: I don't even say thank you to the hygienist. Like, so I'm glad that
3: it's
4: they
3: did
4: that.
3: It's not even, like, the behavior part. That's so awesome that they were so polite, but it's like you just don't want them to be screaming and miserable and just like a horrible experience, and they'll never want to go again. So
4: right,
3: that's a good thing that they were like that, because then they won't dread it the next time they go.
4: That is a bigger victory than you could ever imagine.
3: That's funny.
4: Going
3: actually
4: to the dentist, behaving. How were you when you went to the doctor or dentist? I never liked it. I go to the pediatrician and I'd be scared. I would be.
3: I'm not surprised by that at all, and I feel like you still are when you go to the doctor.
4: I was this kid. Well, you know, I was a have fun, play. I'd get to the doctor, the pediatrician's office. I'd be like, oh, total silence. I'd be sitting around watching everybody.
3: I always just feel so, because I was actually just at the dentist with my kids, and there are the little ones that are there for the first time, and it could be like so dramatic for them. And then you hear all the other kids that are like in the lobby in the waiting area, and they know that they got to go in.
4: Yes.
3: There, they got to go next.
4: That's right.
3: But now I feel like they just make it so like a pleasant experience. These kids have sunglasses on, they have headphones on, they're looking up at the ceiling watching Moana. Like,
4: there's lots
3: not
4: of
3: a
4: help.
3: Worry in the world.
4: Right.
3: They got balloons, they got toys, the whole experience is like way different than when we were younger.
4: I can remember my pediatrician's laugh. He had
3: you
4: this.
3: Do? I can't remember that.
4: He had that laugh, and I would hear it from the waiting room, and I'd be like, "That wasn't a good laugh."
3: It's not like that now.
4: What are you laughing at? Kids are coming out with tears in their eyes.
3: No, now it's like a big party. Now
4: that's nice.
3: I remember just would get a toothbrush. That was all you would get.
4: A little bag. Little
3: you still toothpaste. Get the bag, but now the bag actually has like toys in it.
4: Yeah, no, there used to be toothbrush. Oh, it was all business. When I got that little bag for the dentist, all business. It was all dental related stuff. All right, we should go to Terry in Medford.
3: Wait, who are we going to next on the line? Why don't we go to Stephanie in West Windsor?
4: Okay.
3: Because I think she has a good one that I really am curious what this one's about.
4: Sure.
3: Stephanie, what's your little victory?
7: Oh, so it's time for our lease renewal, and, you know, my boyfriend and I were super nervous that our landlord was going to jack the rent, and he has decided to keep it the same.
3: Nice.
4: Oh, another relief.
3: Keep the
4: right
3: rent
4: there.
3: The same, going into the weekend, not having to stress about that.
4: I will tell you, and do you agree with this, that there's a different kind of stress. There's a different kind of stress with money.
3: Yes.
4: You know,
3: that's true. Well, I go back to Terry, who called in the beginning of the hour. I think she's the one or one of the ones that started it off about the $300,
4: yes,
3: where she was like, how much more am I going to have to work to pay for this bill that I didn't expect? And then she was able to find the $300,
4: yeah,
3: but that is a relief. She still had to pay it. It wasn't
4: right.
3: she didn't have to pay it.
4: But she had it in a different account, and that was an amazing relief for her. This is a huge relief because now that's a monthly bill, right? That's a monthly bill you don't have to worry about. So that's a really, really nice thing. It's a weight off your shoulders and a wonderful victory. So that was great. So we love all the little victories.
3: So 1-800-283-101.5. We're getting a lot, and they're none are the same, which is great. We love the fact that it could be like from going to the dentist to your kids learning how to swim to not having to pay a bill to not having to have your rent increased. Whatever it is, that's what the little victories is all about. Heading into the weekend, knowing that something good happened this week that you would love to share. And maybe it's not every week that you're going to be able to share something. But when it does happen, you're like, now is my time to celebrate that little victory.
4: Not only that, you're celebrating you and you're inspiring somebody else. I was driving in here this morning and I was thinking to myself, okay, what are my little victories? What little victories
3: did
4: I have
3: this week?
4: You
3: started thinking about it?
4: I started thinking about it. And if you're thinking little victories.
3: Oh, that's cute. You're I like
4: noticing,
3: that.
4: Right?
3: Where like maybe during the week something happens and you're like, ooh, I'm going to call in on Friday because I'm going to remember that.
4: I have that. If you're thinking little victories during the week, we have done our job.
3: Even I can't even sometimes remember what I did 2 minutes ago, but I will start paying attention during the week of these little things that happen that I can reference.
4: And you know, the fun thing with you is you have fun. What?
3: No, I'm laughing.
4: The fact
3: I can't remember.
4: You have so many of them with the kids.
3: Yeah.
4: Right? Just those things that you don't want them to go unnoticed. You want to extend them a little bit.
3: That's funny you mentioned that because Jerry wrote in on our station app. You can always chime in. If you can't call, you could always chime in on the station app saying that her son, Jerry, I'm assuming that's a, I don't know, guess it could be a guy, that her his son scored in his soccer game in summer soccer. So that was a victory for their family. That the son scored in their game.
4: Oh, how amazing is that?
3: That's cute.
4: That's fantastic. What a proud moment. And, you know, you because you root for it so much. You want the child to be like, ah, you know, think about that. That's a, you are a sports person.
3: I mean,
4: right?
3: The cutest is when they're so little. And then they score. Oh, it's the cutest. They look around and they're like, wait, what? Did that just go in the net? Right. Did I just score? And they're jumping up and down, like high-fiving all their teammates. It's so cute.
4: I love the little ones that you could look out there and there might be 10 or 12 kids out there and none of them know where the ball is. Like, they're busy with the grass. And the other
3: That's my favorite. It's so cute. And a lot of times they grow up to be like the best athlete, right? They're just not interested at 5 years old when you sign them up for soccer.
4: At that point, they just can't believe they found gum in their pocket.
3: I want to coach that kid.
4: And you want to show everybody, but nobody knows where the ball is.
3: They're doing cartwheels. They have no idea. No clue.
4: It is fun stuff. We probably have a little time if you have a little victory. You should call us now. 1-800-283-1015. We want to celebrate with you. It is 2:48. It's time for New Jersey Fast Traffic.
8: Lots of slow spots on the roads. This report sponsored by the New Jersey Department of Health. Let's start with 295 southbound. It's stop and go from exit 30 to exit 26. Some leftover volume there from an earlier crash that's been cleared. 42 southbound heavy anywhere from the Walt Whitman Bridge all the way down to Blackwood Clementon Road. Parkway southbound, stop and go first, exit 148 into 140. Jamming again on the Parkway southbound, exit 135 to 130, where a crash has popped up, taking out one lane. And then the Parkway southbound, that stop and go anywhere from exit 123 to 105 with volume. 287 northbound, heavy at exit 33, crash there, taking out the right lane. We've got construction on 78 westbound. You're a bit heavy from exit 45 into 43. And Route 80 westbound, jamming up exit 42 into exit 37. A crash there has the right lane blocked. That's about a 20-minute delay to get through that. Leaving New Jersey, the Ben Franklin Bridge into PA, still seeing about a 5-minute delay. GWB, it's 15 to 20 minutes, upper and lower level. Lincoln Tunnel, about a 10-minute delay. Holland Tunnel's 5 to 10 minutes from either approach. 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Next report in 15 minutes from the All-American Auto Group Traffic Desk. I'm Brendan Joseph on New Jersey 101.5.
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9: New Jersey 101.5 instant weather. Looks like an A-plus weekend to me. Let's dive right in. Partly cloudy skies across New Jersey tonight. There is a chance of a shower or sprinkle in southern New Jersey only. Low temperatures fall into the lower 60s. And then tomorrow, mostly sunny skies. Low humidity continues. Highs back in the lower 80s. More sunshine on Sunday and a little bit warmer. Seasonable high temperatures in the mid-80s. From the Edison Heating and Cooling Weather Desk, I'm Chief Meteorologist Dan Zarrow.
3: Right now in Seaside Heights, it's 78 degrees, Medford 82, Bridgewater 82, fast traffic and instant weather every 15 minutes on New Jersey 101.5.
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3: This has been a fun hour. The little victories that something happened during the week that you're like, oh, that was a little victory. I can't wait to share it. 1-800-283-101.5. What is yours?
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17: The last few days, I've had a sty in my eye, and I've been taking care of it, like, nonstop, and it's finally gone, and I can go out in the world.
3: I've never had a sty.
4: Sty free.
3: Have you ever had one?
4: Yes, I've had one or two.
3: And did it last for...
4: They're annoying.
3: They
4: hurt a little bit. You don't want anybody to look at you. And so it's nice when you get rid of them.
3: Unless you can just wear your sunglasses and then nobody has to notice it. But when it's finally gone, yeah, you're like, I can enter the weekend and not have to worry about that.
4: Then they make fun of you at the Stop and Shop, though, for having the sunglasses on.
3: I'm not saying that you have to wear them in the Stop and Shop.
4: Okay.
3: I don't know. Would you rather wear the sunglasses in the Shop and Stop and Shop, or would you rather have the sty in the eye?
4: I go glasses. I agree.
3: I go glasses.
4: Yes.
3: That's why sometimes you think like people are just trying to be cool, but maybe they have a sty.
4: Maybe.
3: You don't even know. 1-800-283-101.5. Let's go to Medford and see what Terry has to say. What's your little victory?
18: Okay, so I went store to store to store looking for the great Uncrustables, and I finally found them. And you know I had to stock up. I took like 4 boxes. That way I can keep a little stash because everybody keeps buying them. It's like I found out about them and they want to take them.
3: I'm buying them.
4: You?
3: I eat one like every day. And I have a friend.
4: You might be part of the problem here.
3: I have a friend who said, how on earth do you have the Uncrustables? And they're for kids. Why are you bringing one? And I'm like, I just throw it in my bag. Like, it's gotten to the point where I'm so lazy. Like, it takes 2 seconds to make a peanut butter and jelly sandwich.
19: Yes.
3: But it's just easier to just grab it and go.
19: So next time.
3: Because we're always in a rush.
4: Next time you can't find them, it's Michelle's fault. You got them.
3: Well, she found them, so she's happy. So I guess I didn't take them. I don't go to the same supermarket. She was able to get them. So that's a little victory to celebrate. It's already time. Do you want to jump into the what we learned?
4: Oh, yeah. Yes, we love this segment.
3: Explain this.
4: So here's what we do. We look back on the show because we like to think every day from listening, we learn, you learn. We all learn something. So what did we learn today from the show? And we have a couple of highlights from the show today.
3: Oh, so this was, this was during the, just last hour, we talked about what we learned with summer and how summer is not over because all of a sudden now we're seeing Halloween decorations, we're seeing all these back to school supplies, all this stuff, right?
4: Yes, and rushing, everything's
3: summer's
4: rushing.
3: Summer's not over. So we had, who called in? It was Tony in Brick who called in and said, summer's not over. We still need to do fill in the blank. And this is how he filled in the blank. Oh, did we not get it? Oh, no.
4: Oh, no, Tony.
3: Oh, no, Tony.
4: So we didn't learn anything.
3: Oh, where is that, the blank? The buildup.
4: That was really
3: a big
4: buildup.
3: I had it potted up, though.
4: Yeah.
3: Kyle's going to come in here and save me and be like, Michelle, you did it wrong.
4: Kyle, I would recommend you just say it was Lou's fault.
3: Oh, okay. It was the one right next door. There we go. Let's go to Tony and Brick. What was your fill-in-the-blank moment that summer's not over? You still haven't done what?
20: I missed getting a Woody's burger down at LBI.
4: That was his. If you have a good food memory, a good place you go, it starts to taste like summer. You know, like grab that burger, you take a bite.
3: Well, he's got to get there this weekend. And by the way, it was one button over.
4: Yeah, that's it happens, Michelle.
3: All right.
4: Don't worry. Shake it off. I mean, it's fine.
3: Because I was so concerned about it.
4: You know what? Your
3: so
4: little victory.
3: About it.
4: Your little victory is you could shake it off.
3: I was so upset. Yeah. So what's yours? Which one do you have?
4: All right. So we have Kathy as well because we had little victories. We heard about hers.
21: My son and daughter-in-law, they're both in the military, and they were both promoted to staff sergeant this week.
4: Wow. Congratulations.
3: That's awesome. And congrats.
21: So, one of my daughters is a registered nurse, but also became a nurse practitioner this week. And then I do have my other daughter. She works for Boeing, so she also has all this inside information, and she is an instructor for Boeing. So, you know, mom's heart is super proud.
3: You know what I love about that call? She's like, I'm not leaving any of them out.
4: Gotta get them all in.
3: Get all my kids in. It doesn't matter what age. You're going to get all your kids in, right?
4: What a glorious thing to be able to mention all your kids, talk about all the things you're proud of. Total victory right there.
3: Yeah.
4: That's a total victory, and we love that.
3: And that is what we learned today.
4: Yes, we did. And we also learned that the button was
3: one over.
4: What did you call it? Next door. It was
3: right
4: next door
3: to the other button. Now I know. These things need to be labeled here on the board. Yep. It's already time for us to make room for Dominski and Moore, who are coming up next. This week flew, I got to say.
4: Really did. Thanks for jumping in on the show. Of course, hope you have a great week. Enjoy this weather.
3: Yeah, have a great day. Enjoy the weather. Hopefully you can skip out, you know, jump out of work a little early and have an extended weekend. Enjoy and have a great weekend, and we'll talk to you soon. All right. It's now 3:00, time for the news.
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23: It's 81 degrees at 3:00. I'm Rick Rickman. The U.S. Department of Justice wants New Jersey to hand over data related to the non-citizens that were added to the state's voter rolls due to a software error at the Motor Vehicle Commission. In response, Governor Sherrill says, quote, we're not in the practice of turning this kind of personally identifying data over to the federal government.
24: Because we have seen them weaponize it. I've seen it personally. They are working to weaponize personal data, and they don't have a reputation for keeping it private either. We've seen data breaches again and again and again.
23: Meantime, New Jersey Republicans want to get rid of automatic voter registration at the State Motor Vehicle Commission.
5: Senate GOP leader Anthony Bucco and State Senator Kristen Corrado introduced a bill Thursday that would not only eliminate automatic registrations, but would also add voter ID requirements and regular independent audits of voter rolls. Bucco and Corrado say this will help restore public trust in New Jersey's elections. Governor Sherrill only said Thursday that the state is not in the practice of handing over info for a federal audit after announcing Tuesday that a software glitch led to the mistake between 2023 and 2024 and blamed the previous Murphy administration for taking a year to fix the problem and for not reporting it to her administration. Levon Putney, New Jersey 101.5 News.
23: 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Family and friends are remembering 38-year-old Sean Smita as a devoted family man and fisherman. The Toms River father and husband died Tuesday after suffering a medical episode while fishing with friends 130 miles offshore. He worked for Lester Glen Auto Group and Grumpy's Tackle in Seaside Park. Elon Musk is admitting he got a little too involved in politics. The tech mogul reflected on his brief venture into politics in a recently published interview with The Economist. According to Musk, his goal as the head of the Department of Government Efficiency was to try to do something about the deficit. The complete New Jersey 101.5 forecast is coming up, and now New Jersey fast traffic.
6: Bit of an early rush hour on the Garden State roads. We'll go to the Parkway southbound, stop and go with volume exit 148 to 140. Then the Parkway southbound, heavy from exit 135 to 130, where a crash takes out one lane. And then the Parkway southbound, heavy again from exit 123 down to exit 105. 78 westbound, that stop and go, exit 33 to exit 29. Two lanes are getting through construction there. You're going to see a bit of a delay. Getting better on 287 northbound at exit 33. The crash there, that has been cleared. Turnpike southbound, both the eastern and western spur are seeing delays of about 10 minutes, and Route 80 westbound jams up exit 47 to exit 37, where a crash is taking out the right lane. Leaving New Jersey for the GWB, it's about a 15-minute delay, upper and lower level. Lincoln Tunnel's 10 to 15. Holland Tunnel, about 5 to 10-minute delay from either approach. I'm Brandon Joseph, New Jersey Traffic North.
3: Jill Myra, New Jersey Traffic South. 295, Bordentown, southbound, just past exit 56. We have the right shoulder with that accident being worked on, still attracting some attention. Traffic is slow at 295 as a result on that 295 southbound stretch in Bordentown. 206, very heavy southbound in East Hampton if you're headed towards the Shore Points. We also have delays at Turnpike South at exit 4. It's about a two-mile delay already kicking up. And the Walt Whitman across the span into Jersey onto 42 South all the way down to Atlantic City Expressway. People headed towards the shore. New Jersey fast traffic every 15 minutes on New Jersey 101.5.
9: New Jersey 101.5 instant weather. This actually looks like New Jersey's first dry weekend of July. So we're heading into a beautiful weekend here. I hope you can get outside and enjoy. Our next widespread chance of rain doesn't come along until late Monday into Tuesday. Now, having said that, there is a chance of a shower or sprinkle bubbling up into South Jersey tonight. No big deal. Otherwise, partly cloudy skies, low temperatures dip into the lower 60s overnight. Tomorrow looks great, mostly sunny, highs in the lower 80s, similar to today. We'll warm into the mid-80s with sunshine on Sunday, and then increasing clouds on Monday, with a chance of showers in the afternoon, high temperatures again in the seasonable mid-80s. From the Edison Heating and Cooling Weather Desk, I'm Chief Meteorologist Dan Zarrow.
23: 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In Asbury Park, it's 78, Camden 82, Princeton 82 degrees. 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
14: The North calls this a sub, while the South calls it a hoagie. The North calls this Taylor Ham, and the South calls it pork roll.
15: Hey, you talking about Jersey? 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
2: Hey, hey, hello, hello. Welcome to your Friday.
3: No. What? Make it a Fri-yay.
2: Fri-yay. It doesn't feel like a Friday to us, though. We were talking about this a little bit ago.
3: Yeah, we had a weird week.
2: Yeah, well, because they had the... Well, we mentioned this at the start of the show yesterday, that they gave us off on Wednesday to be at this gathering. It was like a sponsor, you know, advertiser appreciation thing, and it was held in Freehold at 618. Beautiful place, blah, blah, blah. But having that day in the middle... It's disorienting. I know. It's like, wow, wow, first world problems. Oh, you got a day off. It's like, great. It's like, gee, you two buttercups, shut up. All we're saying is it just doesn't feel like a Friday. That's no, always.
3: I did wake up this morning, and it was like, I don't like to check my phone at first because you're not supposed to do that. But I did have a thought as I woke up. I was like, all right, so, okay, it's Monday. So I have to write two posts. And then like 30 seconds, and I was like, it's Friday. Like, I have no concept of time.
2: Right. And you still had to write, too.
3: I still have to write posts, but it's Friday.
2: But at least, exactly. But at least it's a Friday. Oh, man. Anyway, so listen, our phone number...

0: Here's 1-800-283-1015. We're going to be giving away prizes in the 5 o'clock hour. We're going to be doing a round of Name 5. I don't know what it is. I kind of like some of these categories. A lot of the categories in Name 5, when we get to that game hour in the 5 o'clock hour, mm-hmm. not all of them, but a lot of them are kind of subjective, and that kind of helps the player. It's easier to win. Because, like, you know, if there's any, like if it's simply state capitals, well, that's just, you know, it's either black or white. But, you know, if it's something like, you know, things you might find in your shoe, well, I mean, you can argue it could be almost anything. You know
1: and I know none of the categories, so I will be finding this out in real time.
0: Yes, you will. Yes, you will. All right. There is, speaking of games, one of Kylie's favorite game shows is, oh, well, you know, Alex Trebek always used to say, it's not a game show. It's a quiz show.
1: Rest in power.
0: Right. Yeah, he was the original gangsta, man. Actually, was he or did somebody else host Jeopardy?
1: Someone hosted before him.
0: I was going to say, right, I stopped myself in my tracks because, yeah, I don't want to misspeak. But anyway, on the show Jeopardy, you know, they had that Jersey guy, Jamie Ding, and he went on that long run. He won 31 consecutive games. He made an awful lot of money. So it turns out, I didn't know he was doing this until I saw the story. He goes on another game show. He goes on,
1: cheating bastard.
0: Yeah, he cheated, right. He cheated on Jeopardy. He went on Who Wants to Be a Millionaire? And this was on Wednesday. He got in the seat, the hot seat, as they'll say, on Who Wants to Be a Millionaire, but it was the celebrity edition, and he's paired. He was paired with Ben Affleck. They partnered up. Right, it was Affleck and Ding. Sounds like an unfortunate law firm. Affleck and Ding. But anyway.
1: Yeah, I can see those billboards.
0: Right. <It's... laughs> Yeah, you want to be the graphic artist on that one. But anyway, Jimmy Kimmel was the host, and Ben Affleck partners up with Jamie Ding from New Jersey, along with, you know, a bunch of other stars and everything. And they don't really, in this article that I saw, they don't really tell you where it's going to end because they ended the show. He's still going. At the point they ended it, he had earned $64,000, but that was the end of the episode. So they're going to pick up where they left off. So he'll be back for the next episode.
1: Mm.
0: Yeah. So we don't know how far he goes, if he loses his shirt, whatever. But yeah, he's like doing even more game shows now. It's like, wow. This is his job now.
1: What?
0: Right. His job is game show.
1: Just his like, job is just game show?
0: Right. His job is game show. Right. That's what Jamie Ding is going to be doing. But I saw this and I thought about, we've asked this once before, well, maybe twice before, but they're fun stories. Have you ever been on television? Simple as that. This could be because you went on a game show. This could be because you were in the audience of a game show and the camera just panned you briefly. Doesn't mean you have to like have a lot of camera time, or you were in the audience of, like, you know, Dr. Phil once and the camera like sweeps by you a time or two, right? Or maybe you were that guy in the street that they interviewed about, you know, and sir, you were here when the fire broke out, and then you do the whole spiel to
1: local news story. Yeah.
0: Right, exactly. But anytime you've ever been on television, no matter how big or small, we want to hear your story. Have you ever been on TV? 1-800-283-101.5.
1: Also, thank you to Miles in Marlton who wrote it on the app. It was Art Fleming who was the original Jeopardy host.
0: Thank you. Yeah. Art Fleming. As soon as I said it,
1: I didn't want to Google while we're on the air.
0: I know. As soon as I said it, I was like, no, wait a minute. There was another. He was not right. But everybody thinks of Trebek as mm-hmm. that. But yeah, there was an originator.
1: You know what's so weird?
0: What's that?
1: I know you don't watch Jeopardy as often as I do, but as the opening is happening, I still hear as Johnny Gilbert is giving the, like, this person,
0: uh-huh.
1: and the host of Jeopardy, I still hear Alex Trebek.
0: Yeah.
1: It's like, wow, it's been like, 6 years?
0: Has it been that long now?
1: Five or six.
0: Wow. He was so brave with it all, man. He was so... He
1: He's
0: didn't try to hide. Yeah, he was just a legend, dude. He I don't know why I called you dude.
1: You do that a lot. It's fine. You call me man.
0: Well, how often do you jokingly go, yeah, you go, girl. You do the same thing.
1: I do that because of you.
0: Yeah, I just do it. Yeah.
1: I give what I receive.
0: Yeah, I don't mean anything by it, though. Yours are meant. But other than because of my job, like I've been on TV, you know, because of the job, but I've never done anything like a game show. I've never been in a studio audience at, say, when Letterman was on TV.
1: Exactly what I was on TV for.
0: See, and I've never done anything like that. I don't think I ever even got on TV, even briefly, the times I've gone to a game, even with good seats. No one's ever told me, yeah, you got on camera for a second. Like, I don't think outside of work stuff, I don't think it's ever happened. So do you have a record? Oh, this is a good question for anybody who would have a story. The time you were in the audience for, it was Letterman?
1: It was Letterman.
0: Do you have a copy of it?
1: I do not.
0: Ah!
1: I could probably look up, I don't even know if they would have this archived. I know it was right. The Sylvester Stallone episode.
0: Yeah.
1: In 2013, 2014.
0: Mm-hmm.
1: So I suppose I could Google it, but I don't know. It would just be me looking like, duh.
0: Yeah. And would they really have the full episode, or would they just have interviews where they're not normally panning to the crowd?
1: Right.
0: You know, yeah, exactly. All right. So we want to know, for whatever thing it was, even really brief, or you're behind home plate at a World Series game, whatever, were you ever even briefly on television? 1-800-283-101.5.
1: 319. Here is fast traffic.
0: That's right, bro.
1: What?
2: Quite a busy afternoon on the roads. 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We'll start on Route 80 westbound. It's jammed up exit 47 into exit 37. And because of a crash, the right lane is blocked. You might want to use Route 10 instead as your alternate. 78 westbound, pretty heavy exit 33 into exit 29. That's with construction taking out a lane. And on eastbound 78, right at the exit 14C tolls, a report of a crash taking out the right lane. Turnpike southbound, the eastern spur, 30-minute delay from the Lombardi service area to exit 15X. As we check on the report of a crash. Western spur southbound, it's better. It's a 10-minute delay from exit 18W down to 15W. Parkway southbound's heavy from exit 148 to 140, slowing again at exit 130 with a crash taking out a lane. Then the parkway southbound's heavy, exit 123 to 105. Northbound parkway jamming as well from the Union Tolls to exit 151. Leaving New Jersey, GWB, about a 20 to 30-minute delay, both upper and lower level. Lincoln Tunnel's 15 minutes. Holland Tunnel's about 15 to 20 coming in from either approach. 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I'm Brendan Joseph in Jersey Traffic North.
3: Jill Myra, New Jersey Traffic South. It is a delay right now at 295 South. It looks like Friday and the summer. We have it backed up around Mount Laurel and down through to exit 26. Also, traffic is tough on the Turnpike South. At exit 4, we have about 3 miles of southbound slowing. And the Walt Whitman coming into Jersey onto 42 South all the way down towards Atlantic City Expressway. From the Earth Treasures Fine Jewelers Traffic Desk, I'm Jill Myra, New Jersey 101.5.
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4: New Jersey 101.5 instant weather. Looks like an A-plus weekend to me. Let's dive right in. Partly cloudy skies across New Jersey tonight. There is a chance of a shower or sprinkle in southern New Jersey only. Low temperatures fall into the lower 60s. And then tomorrow, mostly sunny skies. Low humidity continues. Highs back in the lower 80s. More sunshine on Sunday and a little bit warmer. Seasonable high temperatures in the mid-80s. From the Edison Heating and Cooling Weather Desk, I'm Chief Meteorologist Dan Zarrow.
0: Point Pleasant Beach, 79. Millburn, 81. Elizabeth is at 80. Fast traffic, instant weather every 15 minutes. On New Jersey, 101.5. 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
1: Action.
0: Before we get into the TV thing with calls, I want to just mention we're working on getting this audio in, and this is going to be, for me, this is fascinating. Kylie doesn't care. But NASA has actually recorded sound coming from a black hole. Now, normally, okay, there's no sound. Yeah, I know. Kylie doesn't care about space at all. This is fascinating. And this sound, when you hear it, it is the creepiest thing you could possibly imagine. And it's fascinating because there's normally no sound in space. But there's reasons why they could get this. And we'll explain it later on. We'll do this out of the 4 o'clock news. Yeah. It is so damn cool. Oh, it is unnerving what a black hole sounds like. Oh, it's no.
1: I know you
0: stop.
1: I know you just said it, but can I make a guess what a black hole sounds like?
0: Go ahead. What?
1: That.
0: No, there's a noise to it. It's not just silence. All right, for anybody who does care, we'll have that after
1: for what and for whom? why do we need to know this? Why do we need
0: Kylie?
1: To...
0: Kylie has.
1: I'll save it.
0: Kylie has a beef with space. Okay, and we'll explore this just like we have explored space later on. All right, right now though, who's actually ever even once been on television? 1-800-283-101.5.
1: Bruce in Woodbridge, you're on New Jersey 101.5.
17: Yes, I was on People's Court with Judge Koch. I took my friend to court because he damaged my car, and they called me up and asked me if I wanted to be on the show. I said yes. I show up, and I go into the lobby. It's all nice, couch and everything. And then when I went in the back, it felt like I was in a warehouse.
0: Really?
17: And I was like, am I in the right place? And they bring me, it's called the Green Room, which was like a coffee, like a little coffee place.
0: Sure.
17: Like just to sit there and wait.
0: Yep.
17: And then I went on, you know, I went on and I won the case. But what was strange about it, it's considered a game show because I got taxed on my winning.
0: Oh, no kidding. Well, yeah, because when you go on there, these like, so either you or him, somebody had a filing. At least that's how they used to do it. And instead of going through a normal court, these game show producers contact you and, hey, would you like to settle it here on TV, right?
17: Yeah, that's exactly. Even the guy that the defendant actually got paid, he gets $50 for showing up, but if he wins as a defendant, he would get $250.
0: Okay, now, here's the other thing. So you win, and this friend of yours that did the damage, does the money actually come from him, or does People's Court actually pay you for what he would have owed in real court?
17: No, People's Court actually pays. So if you're a defendant and they ever call you, go on, because
0: you have nothing to lose.
17: You have nothing to lose. In fact, you'll make money by going on.
0: I always wondered that because it never seems to get like too like bloodthirsty, but it's often funny. Oh, that's pretty cool.
17: Yeah, they make an incentive for you to fight because if you lose as a defendant, you only get $50. But if you win as a defendant, then you make $250. So it makes you want, and they really build you up in the green room. They go out there and tell it the way it is. Don't hesitate. They even tell you to interrupt the judge. And when you go the judge tells you, you know, quiet. You know, just it just right. Like the difference. They build you up, and then you go out there, and it's like. Quiet.
0: That's
1: what an interesting look inside.
0: And just one more time, so I really do understand that you understood the question. So, like, beyond the 50 and the 250, if the judgment were for, say, he owes you $700 for the car damage,
17: right?
0: He doesn't pay it. People's Court pays it.
17: Right. People's Court pays it. That's why you get a 1099. When I got it in mail, about it is you're getting paid like in small claims court, you could win the case and never get your money.
0: But right.
17: This way you get your money, but then you get taxed. I got a 1099 at the end of the year. I'm like, what's this for? And it's considered a game show. So.
0: And you had your 15 minutes of fame getting on TV. Look at that.
1: Bruce, thank you for calling New Jersey 101.5. Have an excellent weekend.
0: I always wondered if that's how that worked. I'm so glad he called. All right, we're talking about whether you've ever been on TV. Even if it was just very brief, let us know. Who's got a story? 1-800-283-101.5.
18: It's 3:30. I'm Rick Rickman with your New Jersey 101.5 News Flash. Governor Mikey Sherrill continues to maintain that New Jersey's voter registration issues were limited to a software glitch that occurred between 2023 and 2024. But Republican State Committee Chairwoman Christine Hanlon says that's likely wrong.
19: There were non-citizen voter registrations outside the window that the governor is referring to.
18: Hanlon said the GOP Election Integrity Task Force found evidence of non-citizen registrations dating to at least 2019. The governor's office dismissed the findings. Three men are facing charges after Paramus police say a suspected shoplifting operation ended with a crash at Garden State Plaza. Investigators say the driver of a Mercedes rammed several police vehicles after officers surrounded the car in the mall parking lot. Police say the vehicle was tied to earlier robberies. Tonight, Colts Neck Police and the Monmouth County DWI Task Force will hold a sobriety checkpoint on Route 34. Police will pull over all northbound vehicles in the DPW parking lot for screening. And that's your New Jersey 101.5 News Flash. Here's fast traffic.
2: Lots of slow spots out there on the roads. This report sponsored by the New Jersey Department of Health. We'll start on Route 80 westbound. Still seeing some very heavy delays. Exit 47 into exit 37. A crash has the right lane blocked. You might want to jump off and use Route 10 westbound as your alternate. 78 westbound, heavy exit 33 to exit 29 with construction. Only two lanes are getting by. Eastbound 78, pretty heavy into the exit 14C tolls in Jersey City. That with a crash taking out the right lane. Turnpike southbound, the eastern spur, a 45-minute jam. The Lombardi service area down to exit 15X with a crash reported. If you want, take the western spur southbound. Still going to see a 10-minute delay from exit 18W down to exit 15E. Parkway southbound slows. Exit 148 to 140. Again, from exit 117 down to 105. Northbound parkway a bit heavy around exit 136 with a crash taking out a lane. Then it's stop and go with volume northbound on the parkway. The Union tolls to exit 151. Leaving New Jersey, GWB still 15 to 20-minute delays upper and lower level. Lincoln Tunnels about a 10 to 15-minute delay. Holland Tunnels 10 to 15 minutes from either approach. Public Health works behind the scenes, building a healthier future for everyone. 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I'm Brendan Joseph, Jersey Traffic North.
3: Joel Myra, New Jersey Traffic South. Typical Friday delays, South Jersey-style turnpike south with a jam for about 2.5 miles at exit 4 from the service area. 676 south, packed from Atlantic Ave. Exit 4 down to 76, meeting up with everything coming in from the Walt Whitman Bridge. It slows all the way down to the Atlantic City Expressway at 42. Traffic every 15 minutes on New Jersey 101.5.
4: New Jersey 101.5 instant weather. I always say summer weekends are precious. Let the rain, heat, and pestilence pour from the heavens during the week as long as our weather turns nice for the weekend. And New Jersey, for the first time since June, we've got a real winner of a weekend coming up here, especially as humidity levels stay in the basement. Now, there is a chance of a shower or sprinkle tonight to the south. Most of the state stays dry. We'll see partly cloudy skies, low temperatures in the lower 60s. The rest of the weekend, fantastic. Mostly sunny tomorrow, highs in the lower 80s. More sunshine and a bit warmer Sunday into the mid-80s. From the Edison Heating and Cooling Weather Desk, I'm Chief Meteorologist Dan Zarrow.
18: Thank you, Dan. And in Ocean City, it's 78 degrees. Patterson, 83. Toms River, 80 degrees. Next update at 4. 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
0: Thank you. So it's a Friday, and we're kind of lightening things up a little bit here. Jamie Ding, that guy, he's the Jersey guy that was on Jeopardy. Well, now he's going on Who Wants to Be a Millionaire? So we're just asking it.
1: Slut.
0: Right? Yeah. He's a game show whore.
1: What a whore.
0: So whether you were a game show whore or you just were like, you know, that man in the street that was quickly interviewed by Action News or just in a crowd shot at a Yankee Stadium, whatever, were you ever on TV? 1-800-283-101.5.
1: Tony in Huntington County, you're on New Jersey 101.5.
0: Hey, Tony.
20: Hey, guys. Great show today. Thanks for taking my call.
1: Thank you, Tony.
20: Yeah. So I guess, you know, from the screener, but I was actually at a Frank Sinatra postage stamp unveiling in Hoboken on the waterfront where Sinatra was born on around Monroe Street. So I was there, and Frank Jr. was there. Frank Jr., he's actually not Frank Jr. because his middle name is Nelson, and Frank's middle name is not Nelson, Frank Sr., but they call him Jr.
1: So wait, this event was televised?
20: Well, no, it wasn't actually televised, but all the newscasts were there, NBC, CBS.
0: Yeah, like it wasn't live, but they recorded it.
1: Oh, okay, so you were able to see yourself on TV.
20: They were covering it, so I was on TV on the 6 o'clock news or 7 o'clock news.
0: Well, that's even better because
20: Frank Jr.
0: See, that's better than being in a crowd shot during a live baseball game, because this way you could actually go home and then watch yourself. Mm-hmm. You know?
1: Oh, that's cool.
0: Yeah, no, that is cool.
1: Tony, thank you so much for calling New Jersey 101.5.
0: All right, so we'll take more of your stories if you got them. We're asking if you were ever, even just briefly, on television. 1-800-283-101.5.
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0: So, yeah, we're having people swap stories about a time, even if it was just brief, that they were on TV. 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
1: I do want to hear the perp walk stories.
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8: Hi, how you doing? How you guys doing?
1: Happy Friday.
0: Good. How you doing?
8: Good, good. I was on the Morton Downey Jr. TV show, which was like pure Jersey. It was pure Jersey, that show, yeah. Total slop trash.
0: Oh, right.
8: My cousin called me up.
0: Yeah. Tell this first, but then I've got to remind everybody how his career ended. But go ahead.
8: It was just my cousin called me up out of the blue because he just do things sometimes. He says, "Hey, I want to go see the Morton Downey Jr. show." I said, "Okay." So I called a friend from work. We all three went. We stood in line. This was at the Secaucus. They, you just

0: waited.
1: Channel 9, I think.
0: WRTV. WRTV. And, at a certain point, they did, they filmed two shows. The one show where I talked with a bunch of other people, he did a show that was he was doing a little bit of a retrospective. And one of the parts of it was he had fans come up and tell him what your favorite show was at that time, right, or a memory from it. So I was one of those people that did that. And a weird thing about that is, I think my wife's cousin was on it too. My future cousin was behind me. And years later, when they watched the tape of the show, they said, "Hey, what's Rich doing there?"
2: Because
0: they were looking at the show.
1: Wild. That's wild.
0: That's weird. Now, but the funny part about the show was, he screams and yells at him because we were there for two shows. And the second show was about something else. I don't remember at this time. But I was close enough. We sat kind of close. So when it was a commercial break, I could hear him talking. And, when he's literally blowing smoke, screaming at the person, when it's over, the commercial, he's laughing and chatting.
1: All an act.
2: Oh, I love that inside baseball stuff.
1: Yep.
0: Okay. I remember even Morton goes, "Hey, is there something you want me to plug?" And he goes, "Yeah." And then Mort would be screaming. I'm like, "Then you do that, dummy. Jump say, oh my gosh. This is great."
1: Rich, do you remember his downfall, what he did? Do you remember this, the incident at the airport?
0: Well, he pretended he'd got assaulted and he had his hair cut.
1: He came up with this outrageous lie that three skinheads jumped him, chopped his hair off. Oh, this guy was on his way to major stardom, and he totally killed his career because he was just looking for attention. He pretended this happened in a San Francisco International Airport restroom, and he cut his hair. He painted a swastika on his own face, pretending that they had done it, but it was not. There was no sign of an actual physical struggle. There was no sign of suspects. They couldn't find anything on camera. They had no witness to this. And what really gave it away, he did the swastika wrong because he was doing it in the mirror.
2: Oh my God, that's literally a joke in Mean Girls.
1: Yes, he did it in the mirror to get it on himself. And so it was backwards because he wasn't freaking thinking about it. And it blew up the whole thing. And he fabricated the whole story. Ended his career.
2: Wow.
1: Ended his career. Yeah, what a jackass.
2: Rich, thank you for calling New Jersey 101.5.
1: Anyway, that brought back memories.
2: To be clear, the joke in Mean Girls is not a swastika. It's that someone is trying to make the letter K.
1: And did it backwards.
2: Yes.
1: Of course, because it's a mirror.
2: Before someone emails me there's actually no swastikas in Mean Girls.
1: Right. But the backwards mirror thing is the point. Right.
2: Mike in Hamilton, you're on New Jersey 101.5.
3: How you doing?
2: Hey, Mike.
3: You're good. All right. So my mom won tickets through PST for a Bon Jovi One Wild Soundcheck concert. And this was when he sold out Old Giant Stadium for four nights in a row or whatever it was back in the early 2000s sometimes. Anyway, my buddy and I went. She gave the tickets to us. I had a friend visiting from Florida. And we went with Chris Rollins in a limo and a bunch of other people. Got fed. We got seats on the field.
2: Just to cut to the chase, when were you on TV?
3: Well, here we go. So anyway, I see this guy walking by with a puppet. And it turns out it's Triumph the Insult Comic Dog. So I said, "You don't talk to Robert Goulet like that," which was a quote from one of his TV Funhouse shows. The guy comes over, and he snaps his fingers, and the Conan crew comes. And he's with me for 45 minutes, and I got 15 seconds on Conan, and it ended up on the Triumph the Insult Comic Dog Best Of DVD, where he's on my shoulder with a little wig and a Bon Jovi shirt and a beer can, yelling to Bon Jovi, "You suck! You suck!" And that was that. Years later, I toured with the band, and it turned out we walked into this house in Missoula, Montana, that we used to stay with this band called Boys, and they have the DVD on. I'm just like, "Oh, I'm on this DVD." They're like, "Full of crap. You're not on the DVD." I'm like, "All right, why would I lie about that? Anyway, I got to take a shower, right? I got to take a shower. Next thing I know, there's all these people banging on the door. "Oh, we see you on the DVD." I'm just like, "Yeah, I told you guys."
1: Yeah, really.
2: You got your comeuppance.
1: Hey, Mike
2: thank you so much for calling New Jersey 101.5.
1: Terry in Freehold, hi, you're on New Jersey 101.5.
4: Hi.
2: Hey,
4: I was
2: Terry.
4: Holding. Hello?
2: Yes. Yeah, hi. What do you want to say?
1: We said hi. How are you?
4: Oh, I thought I said it already. And you said, please hold. Anyway, I
1: we
4: was
1: did
4: in
1: not
4: the movie
1: say please hold,
4: Alan
1: but
4: Alda,
1: go ahead.
4: And the band played on. That was a movie about cancer research. And I was sitting at a cocktail table right in front of him. And then he went, did a speech, and he came down the aisle, and he shook my hand.
1: Okay.
4: And that's it.
1: What? I thought the band played on was, I thought that was about AIDS, not cancer research.
4: Well, it could have been about AIDS or cancer. I thought it was about cancer.
1: Okay. All right. Hey, Terry, thanks for calling New Jersey 101.5.
2: Terry also doesn't know her story.
1: Yeah, exactly. That's what was stopping me in my tracks. I was like, wait a minute. Wasn't the band play?
2: There were three people in that conversation, and none of them knew what it was.
1: Yeah, we had no idea what we were all saying. Oh, my God. At no point did we say, please hold, either. That I can confirm.
2: What a trip.
1: I know, really. Whew.
2: Okay, we're all in Friday. You know what? We're in Friday mode.
1: I need blueprints for that phone call. All right. We'll take more of your calls coming up at 1-800-283-101.5.
2: It is 3, we'll call it 349. Here's fast traffic.
5: Busyness continues on the roads. This report is sponsored by the New Jersey Department of Health. Route 80 westbound still jammed up exit 47 to exit 37. That because of a crash. The right lane is blocked. You might want to hop off and use Route 10 westbound instead. 78 westbound, that's heavy exit 33 to exit 29 with construction. Two lanes are getting through. Eastbound 78, heavy into the exit 14C tolls with construction. With the crash taking out the right lane. Turnpike southbound, it's an hour delay in the eastern spur from the Lombardi service area to exit 15X with a report of a crash. Western spur southbound, that's a 15-minute delay from exit 18W to 15E. On the Parkway southbound, it's heavy in pockets, exit 148 to 140, heavy again, exit 117 to 105, and then the Parkway southbound, that's jamming up exit 98 to 82. Northbound Parkway, heavy at exit 136 with a crash taking out a lane, then a jam with volume northbound from the Union Tolls to exit 151. Leaving New Jersey, GWB 15 to 20-minute delays for both the upper and lower level. Lincoln Tunnel's about a 15-minute delay, and the Holland Tunnel's 15 to 20 from either approach. Public Health works behind the scenes, building a healthier future for everyone. 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I'm Brendan Joseph, New Jersey Traffic North.
6: Joel Myra, New Jersey Traffic South. Backed up ride on 295, and that is southbound going from exit 36 area all the way down through to exit 26. We also have the Turnpike southbound crowding up, and that goes from the Mount Laurel stretch of the service area down to exit 4 at Route 73. And traffic is very slow in our Shore Points areas. Millville, 55 South, Delsey Drive, 47, etc. Walt Whitman going towards 42 to the Atlantic City Expressway. 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
7: New Jersey 101.5 instant weather. Looks like an A-plus weekend to me. Let's dive right in. Partly cloudy skies across New Jersey tonight. There is a chance of a shower or sprinkle in southern New Jersey only. Low temperatures fall into the lower 60s. And then tomorrow, mostly sunny skies. Low humidity continues. Highs back in the lower 80s. More sunshine on Sunday and a little bit warmer. Seasonable high temperatures in the mid-80s. From the Edison Heating and Cooling Weather Desk, I'm Chief Meteorologist Dan Zarrow.
8: In Long Branch, it is 78. Phillipsburg 81, North Brunswick 82, fast traffic and instant weather every 15 minutes on New Jersey 101.5. 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
7: That guy, respect his name.
6: I just said, hey, I just said Jamie Ding is his name, hey, but on Jeopardy. And and then he goes from that, the game show whore, over to Who Wants to Be a Millionaire. He's going on a run on that now with a Celebrity Edition. So anyway, have you ever been on TV for anything? And I got to tell you again, because I'm so freaking excited about this, the sound coming out of a black hole after the 4 o'clock news.
7: We'll
6: I know.
7: See.
6: Kylie doesn't care. Kylie has a beef with space. Jiffy in Manalapan, you're in New Jersey, 101.5.
8: How you doing, guys?
7: Hey, Jiffy.
8: Yeah, we did a, back in, like 2011, we did a reality show for the Oprah Channel, my family.
6: You, wait, like a one episode thing or a whole season?
8: Yeah, you were... No, it was supposed to be the pilot.
6: Right.
8: And I guess it didn't take off because.
7: Oh, it wasn't picked
8: what
7: up.
8: What they done was, yeah, but I was only going to be on it once anyway.

0: anyway. It was my embarrassing family, and they showed it like Black Friday, 2 o'clock in the morning.
1: So, I mean, like, what was it? What was it basically about? Just like a dysfunctional family, or what?
0: No, not at all.
1: No,
0: it was about my daughter wanted to go to the Bahamas for her 16th birthday with her aunt. Mm-hmm. We were saying no, so
1: I see.
0: They made her go and dig up stuff on me and my wife to see what we'd done when we was kids. So they went into our old neighborhood.
1: No way. Oh, that's kind of fun. Yeah. Oh, yeah. Yeah, because we've all done stuff at our kids' age that we would never want our kids to do at that same age. Mm-hmm. Yeah. Oh, that's pretty wild.
0: Yeah. Yeah. It was cool.
1: Yeah.
2: Too bad it didn't get a 10-season run.
1: Yeah, right?
2: Would have watched
0: it. We didn't have a shot because we won't eat a pinely.
1: Yeah. No. I get it. No, hey. That's cool that you had it, even if it didn't take off.
2: Jiffy, thank you for calling New Jersey 101.5.
1: From Cliffwood Beach, Randy is calling in. Hey, Randy.
3: Hey, afternoon, guys. How you doing today?
2: Hey, good. Happy Friday.
3: Yeah, same. So I had two occasions that I was actually on. One was like for a brief second when I was a kid. I was actually on Wonderama.
1: Oh, my God. Dude, I remember this show. It was a kid's show. And wasn't it Bob McAllister was the host?
3: Yep, Bob McAllister was the host.
2: Oh, we've got a fan over here. Yeah. Jeff, maybe you saw Randy.
1: Maybe I did see you, but you were just like in the crowd?
3: Yeah, well, they literally, between all the shows, because at that point they were doing it, it was on 5 days a week, aside from the Sunday show.
1: Mm-hmm.
3: And they literally picked like every kid near me. But me,
1: Hey, before we run out of time, because you only have like less than a minute left, what was the other time you were on TV?
3: So I'm in a major traffic jam, driving a truck across town in Manhattan on 57th Street, and so you're just looking around, you're sightseeing because you're going nowhere. I look down; there's a gorgeous pair of legs, and the door opens. It has to be rolled down the window. She points to the Christmas tree air freshener. It turns out it was CNN. They were doing a story about the air fresheners, the little trees.
1: Freakiest
3: thing. Yeah, and interviewed me right there in traffic. And she opened the door. I saw her legs. Yeah, I played along.
2: We're going to leave it at that, Randy, you dog.
1: The dame had some gams on her from here to Milwaukee.
2: Thanks for days. Yeah. Randy, thank you for calling New Jersey 101.5.
1: All right. Hey, coming up, something Kylie doesn't care about, I am fascinated with. They have actually captured sound coming from a black hole deep, deep in space. And it is, I guarantee you, it sounds like a horror movie theme. It is wild sounding. You got to hear this. We'll play it coming up.
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5: It's 81 degrees at 4 o'clock. I'm Erin Vogt. New Jersey elected Republicans want to get rid of automatic voter registration at the State Motor Vehicle Commission after about 6,600 non-U.S. citizens ended up registered, 400 of whom voted in elections. State GOP leader Anthony Bucco and State Senator Kristen Corrado introduced a bill on Thursday that would not only eliminate automatic registrations, but would also add voter ID requirements and regular independent audits of voter rolls. Bucco and Corrado say this would help restore public trust in New Jersey's elections. 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Retailers in New Jersey are now banned from surveillance pricing. Signing the legislation into law, Governor Mikey Sherrill says the practice of charging customers different prices for the same products based on personal data has led to a 20% gap or swing in the cost of basic necessities like peanut butter and turkey.
6: Over the course of a year, a family could spend $1,200 more for the very same groceries just because of an invisible algorithm. That's just wrong. People deserve privacy. They deserve fair prices.
5: The state also put a one-year moratorium on use of electronic shelf price labels in stores. As the governor says, those have allowed retailers to change prices as quickly as on the hour. And New Jersey is about to lose two more grocery stores, as the company says it's a case of economics. Stop and Shop will close stores in the Basking Ridge section of Bernards and in Westfield, according to a spokesperson. Stop and Shop workers do have the chance to transfer to other nearby stores. The chain will be left with 45 stores in New Jersey once these closures take place in the fall. Now the Lester Glenn Business Report. Stocks wrap the week a bit higher. Fidelity Investments is estimating a hefty $185,000 price tag on healthcare and medical expenses for new retirees. According to Fidelity, a 65-year-old retiring this year can expect to spend that sum throughout their golden years. The estimate comes as roughly 4 million Americans turn 65 each year through 2027. On Wall Street at the closing bell, the Dow was up about 235 points. 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Experience Lester Glenn. The complete New Jersey 101.5 forecast is coming up. Now, New Jersey Fast Traffic.
7: Lots of slow spots on the roads. We'll start with Route 80 westbound. Still seeing a jam. Exit 42 into exit 37. A 10-minute delay because of a crash taking out the right lane. 78 westbound, a bit heavy. Exit 33 to exit 29 with construction. Two lanes are getting through that construction zone. Turnpike southbound, the eastern spur, better but still heavy from the Lincoln Tunnel into exit 15X. It's a 20-minute delay. Western spur southbound, 15-minute delay from exit 18W into exit 15E. Ton of volume on the parkway southbound heading towards the shore points. You're jamming on the parkway south, exit 148 to 137. Heavy again, exit 117 to 105. And then your stop and go from exit 98 into exit 82. Northbound parkway, heavy at exit 136 with a crash taking out a lane. Then the parkway northbound, it's stop and go with volume, exit 138 to 150. Leaving New Jersey, the GWB, a solid 20 to 30 minute delay, upper and lower level. Lincoln Tunnel's about a 10 minute delay. Holland Tunnel's 15 to 20 minutes from either approach. I'm Brendan Joseph, Jersey Traffic North.
2: Joel Myra, New Jersey Traffic South. On this gorgeous Friday afternoon, we have delays headed towards the shore, like 55 South, packed around Millville and Schooner Landing down through to the shore points. And we also have delays on Delcy Drive, Route 47 in that area. Traffic is tough on the Turnpike South from Mount Laurel and 2 miles into Exit 4 to the exit from the James Fenimore Cooper service area. And that is about a 2.5 mile backup altogether. And also 42 South, packing them in off the wall, off of 76 all the way down to the Atlantic City Expressway. From the Earth Treasures Fine Jewelers Traffic Desk, I'm Jill Myra, New Jersey 101.5.
1: New Jersey 101.5 instant weather. Bottom line, we're heading into a beautiful weekend across New Jersey. Our first dry weekend of July, in fact. I hope you can get outside and enjoy for at least a little bit. Our next widespread chance of rain won't be until late Monday into Tuesday. Now, having said that, there is a storm system diving to our south that presents a chance of a shower or sprinkle to the south this evening. Nothing to write home about, though. Otherwise, partly cloudy skies tonight. Low temperatures dip into the lower 60s. Tomorrow, looking good. Mostly sunny, highs in the lower 80s. More sunshine on Sunday and a bit warmer, seasonable mid-80s. And Monday, we'll be back in the mid-80s with increasing clouds and then a chance of showers developing Monday afternoon. From the Edison Heating and Cooling Weather Desk, I'm Chief Meteorologist Dan Zarrow.
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1: Thank you, Aaron. Okay, so coming up, I am so stupidly excited about this, and huge thanks to Mike Brandt for getting this into the system quickly enough for us to do it. NASA, yes, the space agency, they have captured sound from so many light years away, and it's coming from a black hole. Normally, there's no sound in outer space. I mean, there's no air, there's no oxygen, but there's a scientific explanation for why there is. and I'll give that to you, but we've got the actual sound coming from a black hole. This is not a bit. It is one of the creepiest.

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13: The Parks Casino Chime Time. It is 4:12 and it is a Friday. Yay. We are Dominski and Moore. I'm Jeff Dominski.
14: I'm Kylie Moore.
13: All right. Now, I don't think I'm alone in this.
14: Hold on. I'm going to challenge you.
13: What?
14: Next hour, we're going to be playing Name 5.
13: Yeah.
14: For a chance to win a prize.
13: Okay.
14: So I want you, we're going to do like a practice round. Name 5 reasons anyone would want to go to space. Name 5 reasons anyone would want to go to space. Go.
13: Because you will feel pioneering.

0: Because it's the chance of a lifetime. It's something not everybody gets to do. You might discover almost a religious experience about yourself. You will have a story for the rest of your life to tell. That's five right there. I could keep going. Anybody. I shouldn't say anybody.
1: I guess I'll allow it, but
0: many, many people would love to go to space. But listen, before we even get to that, Kylie's been laughing at me because there's this piece of audio that I want to play. She doesn't care about this at all because Kylie has a beef with space exploration.
1: To be clear, I care about your opinions. I don't care about space.
0: Right. Kylie basically has a beef with space travel.
1: For what and for whom?
0: Because
1: it seems boring and pointless.
0: Oh my God. I mean, why did Christopher Columbus sail? You wouldn't have done that either. I mean, like, where would we be without that spirit of adventure?
1: England.
0: Exactly.
1: The answer is England.
0: Exactly. I kind of like America. No, this isn't really about America, but I mean, I think more people are fascinated with space. Now, maybe you wouldn't want to go there, but I don't think people have a disdain for it the way Kylie does, and we're going to talk about this, but here's how the whole thing started. I was so geeked the other day to find this story. NASA, the space agency, has found out that there is a spot deep in space. We're talking 250 million light years away.
1: Okay.
0: An unfathomable distance.
1: Yeah,
0: right?
1: Exactly. That means nothing to me.
0: In the Perseus Galaxy cluster, okay, normally there's no sound that is going to, like, okay, the old thing, in space, no one can hear you scream.
1: Ah, I've seen Alien.
0: Right? Okay. It's that basic theory, right? However, a new audio clip from NASA shows real sound waves rippling through gas and plasma in what is coming from a black hole. It's literally coming from a black hole. And because of basically the gas, the plasma, the density, this is the only reason there's actually a sound wave that you could actually pick up on. And it is fascinating to me. And if you ever want to know, and there's so much more, I'm looking right at this. I'm not going to bore you with all the geeky details. I read it like seven times, but I won't bore you with it. However, if you ever would be curious what it would be like to start to fall into a black hole, what it would sound like, they actually have the sound, and we're about to play it for you. And I'm telling you, really listen to this. Turn it way up and listen to this. This is coming from a black hole, and it's one of the creepiest things I could imagine. Listen to this.

0: This sounds like chanting.
1: Sounds like monks.
0: That's a black hole you're listening to from 250 million light years away. The fact that we could even get that, and we just played it for you, and I don't mean we, I mean that NASA could get that and that this little radio station could play it for you, that science alone is fascinating. But you're going to tell me that's not wild that we just heard a black hole? You're not. You have no interest in this.
1: Why?
0: How do I answer that?
1: I don't know how to answer.
0: I don't know how to answer why. Because
1: we're at a stalemate here. Would I want to hear that? Would I want to go somewhere where that's where I hear?
0: Do you know what a meerkat?
1: And also, there's no light.
0: Do you right? Nothing escapes a black hole. Do you know what a meerkat is here on Earth?
1: Yeah.
0: Okay. This was
1: Timon?
0: What?
1: Keep going.
0: This was a species that was only discovered several decades ago. Like 100 years ago, they didn't even know about this meerkat, right? Wouldn't it be fascinating, just even here on Earth, to be able to find something, explore, and find something that you've never seen before? Well, this is finding something that you never heard before. They didn't even know that outer space could have a sound, and it turns out because of the density of the gas and the plasma and everything else and the function of the black hole, it does. And that's what it sounds like. And you can bet we're going to play that again. You can bet.
1: Okay.
0: Not right now, but later. We will.
1: For the record, yes, Timon was a meerkat in The Lion King.
0: Gotcha. But I'm telling you, man, that sounds like evil chanting from some horror film, but that's what a black hole is doing.
1: That does not convince me to want to go to space.
0: Are you even at least, okay, maybe you don't want to go, but are you not even at least interested that others go? Like, you think it's stupid to go to space?
1: I don't know why they would.
0: Oh my God. You think it was dumb that we went to space?
1: I think it was.
0: Spend the money elsewhere?
1: Yeah, spend the money elsewhere, and definitely done by men.
0: There were plenty of females. What are you talking about?
1: There were plenty.
0: Oh, okay. There were females. There were some females.
1: We eventually got Katy Perry.
0: Hey, there was Sally Ride. Come on.
1: Obviously, rest in power, Chris McCullough.
0: Right. Yeah, and there were others.
1: Chrissy.
0: But everything was male-dominated back during the Apollo program in any business.
1: Yeah, and that's just a dumb... You know what?
0: I don't... God, this
1: we
0: is
1: have to break through track. It's such a chest thumping, like, ooh, we went into space. Like, cool. Okay. So what?
0: Oh, there is so much we need to talk about here, folks.
1: Oh, wow, there's a flag on the moon. Awesome.
0: So Kylie clearly has a beef with space travel. What do you feel about it? 1-800-283-101.5.
1: I'm sorry we're late, Brendan. Here's fast traffic.
2: As long as I don't have to cover space traffic, that's a lot to cover out
1: there's
2: there.
1: There's nothing right. going Brandon, on up this there.
0: Brandon, don't you think that was fascinating to actually hear the sound of a black hole? Even if you don't want to go there.
2: I am I'm absolutely fascinated by anything out there in space, but I'm also terrified what could be out there. And it's left unknown sometimes.
0: Like I said, that's fine if you don't want to go, but at least you find it interesting. Okay. Anyway, carry on.
2: Oh, absolutely, yeah.
1: As you were.
0: Yes, sorry.
2: All right. Closer to home, a lot going on the roads. 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Route 80 westbound, we still have a crash. Exit 42 into exit 37. The right lane is blocked. You got about a 10-minute delay because of that. Turnpike southbound, both the eastern and western spurs, seeing about a 15-minute delay as you head through, so pick your poison there. On the parkway southbound, it's jammed up. Exit 148 to 137. Heavy on the parkway southbound, exit 117 to 105. Northbound on the parkway, that's jamming around exit 136 with a crash taking out a lane. And then you jam again. And exit 138 to exit 150. Heading into Manaloking Road and the bridge eastbound, pretty heavy into town. 35 southbound, out of Bay Head, into the Manaloking Bridge, about a 20-minute delay of all volume. Leaving New Jersey, cross the board about 15 to 20 minutes, GWB, Lincoln, and Holland Tunnels. 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I'm Brendan Joseph, New Jersey Traffic North.
3: Joel Myra, New Jersey traffic south. Oh, we have delays on the South Jersey ride going towards the shore and Route 47, Delsey Drive, 55 south in Millville, 42 south coming down from the Walt Whitman 76 area all the way down to the Atlantic City Expressway. We also have traffic pretty tough right now at 73 south, Maple Shade down to Mount Laurel from the Earth Treasures Fine Jewelers traffic desk. I'm Joel Myra, New Jersey 101.5.
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5: New Jersey 101.5 instant weather, a late July weekend with no extreme heat, no storms, no air quality concerns. Yes, please. There is a chance of a shower or sprinkle in southern New Jersey only tonight as a storm system just barely passes by. Otherwise, partly cloudy skies, low temperatures dip into the lower 60s, and then smooth sailing, beautiful weather tomorrow. Mostly sunny, highs back in the lower 80s, more sunshine and a bit warmer on Sunday, seasonable high temperatures in the mid 80s. From the Edison Heating and Cooling Weather Desk, I'm Chief Meteorologist Dan Zarrow.
6: Spring Lake 79, Glassboro 81, Hamilton 82. Fast traffic, instant weather every 15 minutes on New Jersey 101.5. 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
0: I'm just appalled. I'm appalled. I find it appalling.
1: Okay, you know what?
0: What?
1: We're going to do this song instead.
0: We're talking about space travel, and Kylie has a major beef with it.
13: Ground control to Major Tom.
0: Okay, it's a good song. What's your point by playing it, though?
1: That it's an oddity that anyone would want to go to space.
0: It's not. It's the curiosity alone. It's the research. It's testing the human limits.
1: Okay.
0: It's so much. The search for life. All of it.
1: Risk v. reward. Have we gotten rewarded? Or it's just, okay, yes. There's a flag on the moon.
0: We have Tang because of it. Thank you.
1: Cool.
0: Yes. All right. We will, you know what? I don't want to wait these, I don't want to make these people wait. Let's take a couple of calls. But then on the other side of the news in a little bit, we'll play that sound again. They actually captured sound coming out of a black hole. No kidding. It is eerie. Mark in Jackson, you're on New Jersey 101.5.
14: How are you guys?
1: Hey, Mark.
0: Good. I'm good. I'm curious and I'm inspired.
14: Oh, yes. Listen, I'm 64. I didn't care about space until about 30 years ago.
0: Really?
14: And okay. Then I started to wonder. Yeah, then I really started to wonder. I said, we're not the only ones.
0: Right.
14: So, okay, we're not. We just found another a whole different universe with that new telescope they set up.
0: Mm-hmm.
14: We found a whole other universe. Our universe is what, 99 million miles across?
0: Well, I think you mean, I think you're saying galaxy is what I think you're saying.
14: No, it's a whole other universe.
0: Well, a universe is everything with all galaxies. But anyway. So
1: obviously you have interest in this, Mark.
0: Yeah.
14: Oh, sure. Without a doubt, the sounds that you hear from a black hole, I think if you measured that with an oscilloscope, it would be electricity. That would be producing electricity.
0: And it would also make for a great Insidious soundtrack. It really would. Hey, Mark, we got to get another call in. Thank you for calling in. Rachel in Cherry Hill, you're on New Jersey 101.5.
15: Hello, Space Cadets.
0: Hey.
1: Okay, so
15: I've been waiting for you guys to bring this back up.
0: Yeah, because?
15: I have a small reason and a big reason. Small reason is it's like kind of boring. It's like a little dock up there. And well, of course what are you supposed to like do? Like, it's kind of boring to me. Also, I don't have interest in space.
0: Oh, my God. Space is boring?
1: Yes.
0: The weightlessness, the experience, the once in a...
1: I can jump on a trampoline. That's not the same thing. That's not weightlessness.
15: The big reason is it would be a horrible way to die if things went wrong. I'm not going to help death. I'm not going above or below. I'm not diving with sharks. I'm not going up in space. I'm going to stay planted on Earth right here where it's safe.
0: Okay.
15: Yeah.
0: That being said.
15: You can do what you want.
0: Okay, Rachel, that being said, so you don't want to travel to space, but do you find it fascinating that mankind has done it and continues to do it? Or do you just have no interest in it?
15: I find it fascinating and I'm glad they did it, but I feel like, you know, we're good. Like, unless you travel farther into different planets. And,
0: well, I mean, like, you know, like you don't think like a man trip to Mars would be fascinating? I would love to do that.
15: I hope you live your dream.
0: Well, no, I won't. All right. She'll be watching Mean Girls. Okay.
1: Rachel and I are like, we're happy you're happy.
0: Wow.
1: Rachel, this is why we're friends. Thank you for calling New Jersey 101.5.
0: All right. So we'll play that sound again coming up. But yeah, Kylie, I mean, if anything has ever underscored how much Kylie has a beef with space exploration.
1: No need.
0: It's that she had zero interest in hearing the sound coming out of a black hole from 250 million light years away. I think this is fascinating. We'll play the sound for you again coming up. Do you think that space travel was great that mankind did it, or do you think it was a total waste of time? 1-800-283-101.5.
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17: It's 81 degrees at 4:30. I'm Erin Vogt. Residents of the Wildwoods area have seen more coyotes roaming their blocks. Public commissioners are urging people not to feed them or leave food outside after residents say photographers and others have come around in recent days to catch a glimpse of the wildlife. Feds at the Department of Justice want New Jersey to hand over data related to the non-citizens who were added to the state's voter rolls due to a software error at the Motor Vehicle Commission. Governor Mikey Sherrill was candid in her response on sharing personally identifying data.
18: Because we have seen them weaponize it. I've seen it personally. They are working to weaponize personal data, and they don't have a reputation for keeping it private either. We've seen data breaches again and again and again.
17: Sherrill says she is focused on running free and fair elections. And NBA superstar LeBron James stunned with his news that he'll play with the Philadelphia 76ers for his record 24th NBA season. He announced his move from the Lakers today on X. ESPN says it's a two-year deal worth $8 million. The complete New Jersey 101.5 forecast is coming up now. New Jersey Fast Traffic.
2: Tons of volume out there on the roads. We'll start with Route 80 westbound. It's jamming up exit 42 into exit 37.

0: That's because of a crash. You'll find the right lane blocked. Turnpike southbound, the eastern spur, 35-minute jam from the Lombardi service area to the southern mixing bowl. Western spur southbound, a 25-minute jam from the Lombardi service area down to the southern mixing bowl. Northbound, both the car and truck lanes jamming as you go from exit 14 into the southern mixing bowl up to the split for both spurs. Parkway southbound, jamming up exit 148 to 137. And then it's heavy on the parkway southbound from exit 116 down to 102. Northbound parkway, still heavy around exit 136 with a crash taking out a lane. And then the parkway northbound jams exit 138 to 150. And at Wall Township, 138 westbound at Allenwood Road, a crash has popped up there, taking out one lane. Leaving New Jersey, the GWB, it's about a 30-minute delay upper and lower level. Lincoln Tunnels, 15 to 20 minutes. Holland Tunnels, 20 to 30 minutes coming in from either approach. I'm Brandon Joseph, New Jersey Traffic North.
1: Joel Myra, New Jersey Traffic South. Delays at 295 southbound exit 36 down to exit 26. Stop and go, but the turnpike is worse, so don't go with it south from the Mount Laurel area. The service area, James Fenimore Cooper service area down to exit 4, Route 73 is packed with a 2.5-mile backup. And we also have some delays towards the shore points, like Dulcie Drive, Route 47 and 55 south in Millville. From the Earth Treasures Fine Jewelers Traffic Desk, I'm Jill Myra, New Jersey 101.5.
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4: From the Townsquare, New Jersey Info and Weather Network, counting from Memorial Day to Labor Day, this is summer weekend number 10 of 16, and it's going to be a real beauty across New Jersey. Hopefully you can get outside and enjoy. Now, there is a chance of a shower or sprinkle to the south tonight. Otherwise, partly cloudy skies. Low temperatures dip into the lower 60s by morning. Tomorrow, mostly sunny, highs in the lower 80s. A little warmer on Sunday with sunshine mid-80s, and we'll be in the mid-80s on Monday with a chance of afternoon showers. I'm Chief Meteorologist Dan Zarrow.
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5: Hey, ground control. How you doing? Hey, it's Domenski and Moore. All right,
1: is there anybody out there?
5: We're talking about Kylie's, I don't want to say hatred, but complete...
1: No, disdain.
5: Disregard, her disdain for space exploration, all things outer space. I mean, like, not only would she not want to do any of the space tourism, I'm not even saying that. I'm saying she thinks it's like, why did we even bother with this? And that's like, that just blows my mind. But...
1: Oh, and thank you for the person who wrote in on the app saying that I don't understand space because my mind doesn't appreciate the science and it's I'm too simple.
5: Oh, please. That's not true. That, in fact, you know, throw all the shade you want to, but that's one of the reasons why I'm surprised that you're not fascinated by it. Because I know the kind of grades you've got and I know the kind of mind you have. I do. And it's like,
1: and with that intellect, I know I don't need to go up there. I could blow up on the way there.
5: Of course you can.
1: Cool. Then I don't want to do it.
5: No one's making you, but it's cool that other people have. All right. So anyway, before we play that sound again, what they captured coming out of a black hole, let's talk to Terrence. Then we'll play the sound and then we'll take more calls. Terrence, hi. How are you?
13: Yeah. Thank you very much for taking my call. You're delving into the subject of black holes. Mm-hmm. Prompted me to give this call because I was studying about black holes, not at an academic level, but because of a sheer intellectual curiosity.
5: Huh.
13: Now, the gravity inside the black hole is so intense that if the Earth were to fall into it, mm-hmm. it'll contract to the size of an eyeball. And it'll have the same mass. Mm-hmm. And because weight is in relation always to the gravity, supposing if that ball was in this atmosphere, in that size, it'll have the same weight as well.
5: Mm-hmm. The only thing that would survive, by the way, is the chime time. That's the only thing that can survive a black hole.
1: Terrence, all of this is just proving my point. This is terrifying.
5: Well, yeah, I mean, they're right. It's terrifying, but I mean, it can... Also, you know, can a black hole give rebirth to, you know, new galaxies?
13: Yeah, and the unique thing about it is that it was discovered by a man who couldn't speak and who was on a wheelchair for the major part of his life. That was Stephen Hawking of Cambridge University. And one more thing about a black hole is that if a human were to fall inside the black hole, that body will stretch the breadth of an hair because of the intensity of the gravity.
5: Wait, say that again?
13: If a human were to fall into the black hole,
5: right?
13: Because of the gravity, the body will stretch to the breadth of a hair.
5: No way.
1: Yes.
5: So I don't need Ozempic. I just need a black hole to get thin.
1: Terrence, I respect all of the research that you did. I respect your intelligence.
14: I do not want to go anywhere near space still.
5: Okay. Hey, Terrence, we appreciate, and obviously I'm just making jokes, but I do find it as fascinating as you do. I'm probably just not as bright as you are.
14: Thank you for calling, Terrence.
5: Okay, we'll take the other calls coming right up. Just give us 30 seconds. We're going to play this again. This is from NASA, the space agency. They have actually been able to capture sound emanating from this black hole. This black hole is said to be 250 million light years away, and it's the creepiest thing you'd want to hear. This is what this black hole sounds like.

0: Tell me that doesn't sound like human voice chanting in there.
1: Oh, I was going to say nail on the head for when you said this should be a horror movie soundtrack.
0: Mm-hmm.
1: John Williams could have scored this. No need.
2: That's fascinating.
1: That does not entice me to go to space.
0: Okay, let's talk to John in Philadelphia. You're on New Jersey 101.5.
3: Hey, Jeff. I agree with you. It's very, very fascinating. And you know that they said some time back that there's no wind factor even in Mars, in our own galaxy.
0: Mm-hmm.
3: Well, what do you think if that hole was letting wind through? That's kind of what it sounds like.
0: But I know it sounds like that, but they're saying that it's the that there's so much plasma, there's so much gas. Because, you know, the more gas you have, things can get noisy, John.
1: Okay.
0: And no, this is science.
3: Now consider all three of them going at the same time, like, whoosh. You know, it's freaky.
0: So, okay, and John, even if you wouldn't want to, you know, get into the whole space tourism thing and be fired up there in a rocket, even if, but you're in my camp, though, that you at least find it fascinating that we have achieved all these things.
3: Oh, I'd like to go up there. Why not?
0: You would. Oh, I would love to.
3: I know Judy doesn't like hearing that. Everybody says, I'm amazing. But yeah, I'd take a trip up there. Kylie. Come on, join me.
1: What would you do up there? Why would you want to go?
0: Kylie, if John and I can get you to go up on a space tourism thing, right? No.
3: Probably not.
0: Forget
3: much,
0: space tourism.
3: At least
0: John, let's take Kylie on board the International Space Station. If we could bring up some liquor and we could do shots in outer space in zero gravity, would you then go?
1: No, it would float away, wouldn't it?
0: But, well, it would float away, but then you could float after it and then try to, like, capture it.
1: Oh, my God. That's literally a plot point on The Simpsons.
0: Well, there you go.
1: Deep because space Homer.
0: There you go. You can do that.
1: If you do open up a bag of potato chips and I can recreate that episode,
0: right.
1: Then maybe.
0: All right. I think we found the negotiating level here.
1: John, thank you so much for calling New Jersey 101.5. Have a great weekend. That would, like, be the only reason.
0: One of our previous callers, and by the way, we would love to hear your opinion on this. Do you think it's silly that mankind ever even went into space? If you had the chance to go yourself, would you? But one of our previous callers talked about, you know, the potential of dying and what a horrible way to go.
1: Yeah.
0: Horrible way to go, yes. But along with it, I think probably the most interesting way to go.
1: Mm.
0: Because, I mean, so few people have died. Has anybody ever actually, I mean, people have died in re-entry and, you know, the Challenger on takeoff and things like that.
1: Of course.
0: I don't know if anybody's ever actually died in space.
1: You know?
0: I don't think they have.
1: I don't know either. I'm not going to pretend to be an expert.
0: That gentleman with the accent with the black holes, he would probably know. Like I said, he sounds far more knowledgeable.
1: He's screaming
0: about this
1: at his radio right now.
0: Yeah, right. You are forgetting the. Yeah, I mean, because like we think about Americans, but there's cosmonauts with USSR and Russia and all. So yeah, I don't know, but I mean, we all have to die of something. If I've got to die, I would much rather die of lack of oxygen because a spacewalk went wrong.
1: That's
0: rather than dying of a heart attack or cancer. Everybody does that.
1: No, give me a heart attack.
0: No way. Everybody does that. Give me the lack of oxygen and I'm just floating off into eternity. All right, let's talk to Sal in Hillsborough. You're on New Jersey 101.5.
1: Got dark. Hi, Sal.
4: Hi, guys.
0: Hi.
4: Well, thanks for taking my call. Now, Jeff, I'm a believer in space. I know there's stuff exists out there. I'm very intrigued by it. I believe in it. I don't believe we should spend the kind of money we spend on space because the oceans, we should figure more about that. But
0: right. When
4: we were kids in college and in high school, we were told that nothing could escape a black hole, not even light
0: could
4: escape a black hole, hence the black hole.
0: Right.
4: How do we get sound escaping a black hole? Really?
0: Oh, so what? Do you think it's a hoax?
4: I think it doesn't jive what we were always told to believe. that this black hole sucks everything in and everything disappears inside of it. Gone. Bye-bye. Yet sound waves...
1: I mean, I guess science
4: can come
1: advances...
4: out and make it recorded.
0: Well, okay, I mean, even a physical... Well, yes. I mean, even a physical thing, as it's entering the black hole, it's not all the way inside it yet. And I think that's what we're hearing is the periphery of a black hole. I mean, I don't know, Sal. God knows, I'm no expert, I'm no scientist, but I'm assuming if you got to the very center of it, I don't think you could even record the very center of it. We'd all be dead. The equipment would be, pulverized. But I think it's just that because they're recording something from the periphery.
1: Sal, thank you for calling New Jersey 101.5. We're up against traffic.
0: Okay. So, if anybody wants in on this, see, I want to say talk Kylie into space travel.
1: But he won't.
0: Yeah, it's like we only have minutes. I don't think we have enough time to talk.
1: I barely think, I was saying this to Lou yesterday, Lou from the morning show, midday show.
0: Mm-hmm.
1: I barely think that we should be driving cars.
0: Oh my, okay. This, you know what? Then I have a few questions I need to ask you coming up. 1-800-283-101.5.
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2: Ton of volume out there on the roads. This report sponsored by the New Jersey Department of Health. Let's go to Route 80 westbound. It's a 20-minute jam, exit 42 into exit 34. Leftover volume there from an earlier crash that's been cleared. Turnpike southbound, eastern spur, 30-minute jam, the Lombardi service area to the southern mixing bowl. Western spur, a 25-minute jam, the Lombardi service area to the southern mixing bowl. And then northbound, both the car and truck lanes, jamming exit 14 into the southern mixing bowl. 287 northbound, that's jam with volume, exit 37 into Route 46. Parkway southbound, jammed up from the Essex tolls to exit 138, and then you're jammed again from the Asbury Park toll plaza down to exit 81. Northbound Parkway, a bit heavy at exit 136 with a crash taking out a lane, and then the Parkway northbound, it's bumper to bumper, exit 138 to 150. Getting better in Wall Township, 138 westbound at Allenwood Road, crash that was there was quickly cleared. Leaving New Jersey, the GWB, about a 30-minute delay, upper and lower level. Lincoln Tunnels, 15 to 20 minutes. Holland Tunnel, about a 20 to 30-minute delay from either approach. Public Health works behind the scenes, building a healthier future for everyone. 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I'm Brendan Joseph, Jersey Traffic North.
5: Joel Myron, New Jersey Traffic South. Delays on 55 southbound, stretching through the Millville area towards the shore points. We also have Route 47 Delcy Drive slow, headed towards South Jersey shore areas. Emergency repairs, Black Horse Pike North at 295, and in the Mount Ephraim area, your left lane is closed off, and I'm getting all choked up about it. So watch out for
1: some
5: slow.
1: Oh, you're going to be okay, Jill. It's okay.
5: I'm all verklempt. So on the turnpike southbound by exit 4, Mount Laurel exit, the exit for Route 73, it's a 2.5-mile backup. That's a typical Friday in the summer afternoon. From the Earth Treasures Fine Jewelers Traffic Desk, I'm Jill Myra, New Jersey 101.5.
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6: New Jersey 101.5 instant weather. A late July weekend with no extreme heat, no storms, no air quality concerns. Yes, please. There is a chance of a shower or sprinkle in southern New Jersey only tonight as a storm system just barely passes by. Otherwise, partly cloudy skies. Low temperatures dip into the lower 60s. And then smooth sailing, beautiful weather tomorrow. Mostly sunny, highs back in the lower 80s. More sunshine and a bit warmer on Sunday. Seasonable high temperatures in the mid 80s. From the Edison Heating and Cooling Weather Desk, I'm Chief Meteorologist Dan Zaro.
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0: Okay, I hope you were listening earlier, but if not, let me explain something. We have been talking about Kylie's, well, beef. She's got beef with outer space. She's got beef with space exploration.
1: No need.
0: She thinks it's...
1: We don't need to know.
0: We don't need to know. Okay, what about deep sea exploration? Do we not need to know that? Like, you know, you go down in the submarine, you go down in the submersible.
1: Would never. I mean, that at okay, least...
0: But again, even if you don't, isn't it cool that others have? No? What?
1: Man if you was were... meant to be on land.
0: Were we not even meant to be inside buildings? Because that took a little thinking, too, to
1: Jeff,
0: figure out.
1: As I said, I barely think we should have cars.
0: Oh, God, I need to explore this. But this whole conversation, as we wrap this up, it started because I found this article on a science blog, and it was that the space agency, NASA, literally was able to capture the sound. There was sound coming from a black hole 250 million light years away. And I mean, you can find this yourself, too, but we've got the sound. And this is not a joke. This is for real. This is the real sound of a black hole. And if you're saying, well, yeah, but there's no sound in outer space. Normally, this is true. Space is a vacuum. But this particular black hole, they know this. It is filled with such plasma and gas, such density that it's actually got enough to create a sound. This is the sound. And before we play it, by the way, the latest on this, I just found this out. There's an interpretation of this sound.
1: Oh, really?
0: Yeah, which we'll do in real time. Here is the sound. Okay, this is saying, don't worry. Fight for Normal.
1: Mm-hmm.
0: Fight for Normal.
1: Appropriate on the station.
0: Digging In. Oh my God, Speedy is in the black hole.
1: Speedy, no!
0: Oh, come on! You gotta get back here by Monday, bro. No, but dumb jokes aside, that really is the sound coming from a black hole that far deep into space. Now, you don't think that we should be in cars because, and I know what you mean, like you can't believe how we're all individually in charge of these and yet there's not far more accidents. But what about air travel, planes? You're going to go to Aruba.
1: Yeah.
0: Do you think we shouldn't be on a plane?
1: I think we're quite literally flying too close to the sun.
0: But yet you'll get on one to go to Aruba.
1: Jeff, you know the anxiety.
0: If there are umbrella drinks involved, you'll go.
1: You know the anxiety I have on planes.
0: A hot air balloon. You would never do it.
1: Absolutely not. Again, it's floating wicker propelled by fire.
0: Skydiving. I could never talk you into it.
1: Never.
0: I did this one just once as a media thing. Going up with the Blue Angels. You would never go up with the Blue Angels in a fighter jet?
1: No, that's plane.
0: Okay, roller coasters.
1: Of course.
0: Nah, see, that's where I draw the line. I am not getting my ass on a roller coaster. For some reason, that's where my phobia kicks in. Any of those other things, yes, I will do.
1: Yeah, don't bother looking for the logic. You're not going to find it.
0: I admit there's absolutely none, but that's absolutely the truth. I've talked about it before. Anyway, hey, our end of the week game is straight ahead. If you want to start calling in during the news and get set up, we have prizes to give away, and we're going to be playing Name 5. It's an easy game. You could call us now if you want to play and win a prize. 1-800-283-101.5.
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14: It's 80 degrees at 5 o'clock. I'm Erin Vogt. Wildwood police say a 39-year-old Passaic County man is facing drug possession and child endangerment charges after a toddler being rushed to the hospital needed to be given Narcan. Investigators say Alexander Molas of Ringwood was on vacation at a shore home when the 2-year-old boy became ill. The child then tested positive for cocaine after his symptoms subsided. New Jersey news brought to you by Ristorante Luca. 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New Jersey remains stunned after Governor Mikey Sherrill recently admitted that 6,600 non-citizens registered to vote due to a software error at the Motor Vehicle Commission. And out of those, that 400 had cast ballots. Now, Republican State Senate State Committee Chairwoman Christine Hanlon says the GOP Election Integrity Task Force has found evidence that hundreds of non-citizens registered to vote were registered to vote before the glitch happened.
15: If my team can uncover these records about non-citizens from publicly available documents, there is no excuse for not conducting a full and complete analysis of New Jersey's voter rolls.
14: On Thursday, Governor Mikey Sherrill again said that New Jersey will not turn over voter information to the federal government for an audit as requested. And Apollo 11 splashed down 57 years ago today after its historic moon landing just days earlier. Astronauts Neil Armstrong, Montclair native Buzz Aldrin, and Michael Collins were scooped up from the Pacific Ocean by the USS Hornet. The Apollo 11 mission marked an important milestone in space exploration and remains one of NASA's greatest achievements still. Now the ACE Home Improvements Business Report. Wall Street closed mixed as chip stocks extended some losses. Skydance-owned Paramount has agreed to put its $81 billion buyout of Warner Brothers Discovery on hold until next June 1st at the latest, as a judge considers a lawsuit filed by New Jersey and 11 other states seeking to block the deal altogether. State Attorney General Jennifer Davenport calls the agreement an enormous win for consumers. On Wall Street, the Dow closed up 235 points at 51,947. 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New Jersey Fast Traffic.
2: Dealing with a lot of volume on the north half of the state. Let's go to Route 80 westbound. It's all jammed up. Exit 42 into exit 34. Turnpike southbound, both the east and western spurs seeing about 25-minute delays to get from the Lombardi service area down to the southern mixing bowl. Northbound, both the car and truck lanes jamming exit 14 up into the southern mixing bowl. 287 northbound, that stop and go first, exit 7 to 12. Then you're jamming again, exit 37 into Route 46. On the parkway southbound, you're seeing a ton of volume from the Essex tolls down to exit 138, and then you're jamming on the parkway southbound, the Asbury Park tolls into exit 81. Northbound parkway, and that's bumper to bumper, exit 138 up to exit 150. Leaving New Jersey for the GWB, we're looking at a 30-minute delay, both upper and lower level. Lincoln Tunnel's 10 to 15 minutes. Holland Tunnel, about a 15-minute delay from either approach. I'm Brendan Joseph, New Jersey Traffic North.
5: Joel Myra, New Jersey Traffic South. Listen up, 195 drivers. We have jams both ways at 195. Yardville in towards Allentown, and that's in both directions, all because of an accident that just happened at 195 westbound side at exit 5 at Route 130. The left lane is blocked off, but we are jammed in both directions as people rubberneck, and we have rush hour happening. That is 195, so plan accordingly if you need to bounce out and go to Route 33 instead. And traffic is also typically slow at the Turnpike South, a 2.5-mile jam at the James Fenimore Cooper service area, Mount Laurel down to exit 4. New Jersey fast traffic every 15 minutes on New Jersey 101.5.
6: New Jersey 101.5 instant weather. Bottom line, we're heading into a beautiful weekend across New Jersey. Our first dry weekend of July, in fact. I hope you can get outside and enjoy for at least a little bit. Our next widespread chance of rain won't be until late Monday into Tuesday. Now, having said that, there is a storm system diving to our south. That presents a chance of a shower or sprinkle to the south this evening. Nothing to write home about, though. Otherwise, partly cloudy skies tonight. Low temperatures dip into the lower 60s. Tomorrow, looking good. Mostly sunny, highs in the lower 80s. More sunshine on Sunday and a bit warmer, seasonable mid-80s. And Monday, we'll be back in the mid-80s with increasing clouds and then a chance of showers developing Monday afternoon. From the Edison Heating and Cooling Weather Desk, I'm Chief Meteorologist Dan Zarrow.
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0: Thank you, Aaron. And we're about to play our end of the week game in just a couple of minutes. 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
5: 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Happy Friday. You made it to the weekend. We are Dominski and Moore. I'm Kylie Moore.
6: And I'm Jeff Dominski. The weather is going to be terrific. If you're looking for something to do, there is a wonderful place. 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It is happening tomorrow. It's happening on Sunday as well. It's great food. It's food trucks. It's country charm, live music. It's the works. But it costs you to get in. But not if you play this game.
5: If you say the magic word.
6: That's right. We're going to be playing a game called Name 5. And you could. Oh, and by the way, you could get your own tickets if you can't win. Poor thing. 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However, if you want to try to win them for free, then call us right now at 1-800-283-101.5. Now, let me just do a trial run with Kylie.
5: What?
6: For those who don't understand how the game works.
5: Wait, no, you didn't, okay.
6: Oh, we didn't talk about this ahead of time, did we?
5: Oh.
6: Yeah, this is payback for
5: blank.
6: Making me, this is... Yeah, this is payback for you doing the space thing earlier. Okay. Let me think of a good one. All right. You want me to do one? Now this one is nothing like we would give to you guys calling in. It's just that I know that she loves this show. So this would be easy for her. All right. So don't let this throw you. We put 30 seconds on a clock, and we give you a category. Like, it might be, say, like, name 5 things that are red. And you would say, like, you know, a fire engine, an embarrassed person's face, lips, an apple, the inside of a watermelon, ding, ding, ding. And then
5: wait, inside of a watermelon?
6: Yeah, that's, is it not red?
5: That's pink.
6: Okay, whatever.
5: No, because
6: I won't be that nitpicky.
5: Because
6: folks.
5: If a caller said that, we would not allow that.
6: I don't know. I think I would. I've seen watermelon that's more red. Mm. Anyway, but Kylie, as a practice round, as a demonstration, name 5 plot points on Gilmore Girls. Once again, like, you know, episodes.
5: Plot points or episodes?
6: Well,

0: Episodes. Name five plot lines in five episodes of Gilmore Girls.
1: You said two different things. Episode titles or plot points?
0: Oh, my God. Five episodes. Go.
1: Okay. They shoot Gilmores, don't they? You jump, I jump, Jack. Raincoats and recipes. Pilot.
0: Oh, you're doing the actual titles?
1: That's what I was asking you about.
0: Well, I just meant, like, describe what happened in an episode, but fine.
1: Well, now I've lost my track. Help.
0: Wow.
1: The Brace Bitch Dinner. Five episodes.
0: Thank God. That was 30 seconds. Boy, that was the longest 30 seconds of my life. I don't know about anybody else listening. All right.
1: I'm guessing the prompts will be a little clearer for the callers.
0: It will be much, much clearer. I am sorry. I just meant like five episode plots.
1: Okay.
0: That's all I meant. But
1: Rory
0: but,
1: breaks
0: oh
1: up with
0: God.
1: Dean. Rory oh breaks up with Jess. Rory breaks up with Logan. Lorelai breaks up with Luke. Lorelai breaks up with Max Medina.
0: There you go. Okay. Yours will be far easier. So give us a call. Give us a call right now if you want to win tickets to this festival. It's going to be a fun weekend there. We're playing Name 5, 1-800-283-101.5.
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2: How you doing?
1: Hi, Linda.
0: Hi, how
1: good.
0: Are you, Linda?
1: Happy Friday.
2: Well, it's a happy Friday. On Monday, I found out my Honda had a broken head gasket.
0: Oh, no.
2: And today, I am driving a new-to-me car home.
0: Oh.
2: And I'm so excited. And my birthday, I had the golden anniversary of my 29th birthday on Wednesday.
0: The golden anniversary. I love how you phrase that. That is so cute.
1: Excuse me. I've never
2: heard you.
0: Happy golden. Yeah, come on. Do the math, kids. You can figure it out.
1: Happy birthday.
0: Happy
1: Linda.
0: Golden anniversary of your 29th
2: Thank
0: birthday.
2: Thank you.
0: No, that's awesome.
2: I know.
0: That's awesome. My stepdad also stopped counting at 29. He always made a thing of that. Okay, so listen. Mm-hmm. We are going to have you. Now this
2: yes.
0: now I'm going to read it twice before the clock starts, okay?
1: Yeah, let it sink in.
0: Right. And you know, these could be like you could think food, you could think things that are not food. Okay, here we go. Name five things that melt. Mm. Name five things that melt. Go.
2: Ice cream. People who go out in the heat and they say they melt.
0: Okay.
2: Snow melts.
0: Mm-hmm.
2: Right?
0: Mm-hmm.
2: And oh my God, five things. Blah blah blah blah blah.
0: What might melt on a lover? What might melt on a lover?
2: A lipstick kiss.
1: You know what?
0: Yeah, we'll allow it. Yeah, because I was thinking like, oh, like her heart melts when she sees him. I was thinking of like the heart of a lover. But hey, yeah, the lipstick could melt.
1: Where is Linda? We had an event the other day, and I was trying to put on like, you know, a little extra makeup, a little zhuzh, and it was so hot in my room.
0: A glow
1: that,
0: up.
1: Like, my makeup was melting off of my face. So the second you said that, I was like, absolutely.
0: So you found it hot in that room too?
1: What? I was talking about getting ready in my room. What are you talking about?
0: Oh, I thought it was hot in the place. I thought it felt hot in the place because of all the bodies. Yeah, yeah, yeah.
1: There were a lot of people. But okay. Linda, you are a winner. Thank you so much for calling New Jersey 101.5. Have a great weekend. Happy birthday again.
0: Ladies and gentlemen, that concludes the opening segment of the most confusing game we have ever played. All right, we're gonna play more Name 5. I promise you, they're going to be easy as that. I think most of these are going to be quite easy, like name things that melt. So if you want to play, it's 1-800-283-101.5.
1: 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Here's fast traffic.
3: We've got plenty more than five delays on the Garden State roads. This report sponsored by the New Jersey Department of Health. We'll start with Route 80 westbound, all jammed up with volume from exit 42 into exit 34. Turnpike southbound, the eastern spur now jamming the Lombardi service area to the Lincoln Tunnel. A disabled vehicle has popped up. The left lane is blocked. Western spur southbound, that's a 15-minute jam. The Lombardi service area down to the southern mixing bowl. And also, the car and truck lane southbound, that jams from the southern mixing bowl to exit 13. Northbound car and truck lanes heavy from exit 14 into the southern mixing bowl. 287 northbound, you'll see a jam first, exit 7 to exit 12. It opens up for a bit, then you jam again, exit 37 into Route 46. Parkway southbound, heading to the shore, jams up first, the Essex tolls to exit 138, then again from exit 102 into exit 82. Northbound Parkway jamming as well, exit 138 to 150. Leaving New Jersey, GWB, 30-minute delays for the upper and lower level. Lincoln Tunnels, 15 to 20 minutes. Holland Tunnel, about a 15-minute delay from either approach. 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I'm Brendan Joseph, New Jersey Traffic North.
4: Joel Marvin, New Jersey Traffic South, and it's tough scene at 195 right now. Listen up, there's an accident at 195 at Route 130 affecting traffic in both directions. The crash is on the westbound side, but it's on the left side, and everybody's stopping to look. Eastbound's packed from Yardville in through to Robbinsville, exit 3 to 6. And also on the westbound side, it's slow, coming out of Hamilton in towards Robbinsville, once again with an accident blocking the left lane. New Jersey fast traffic every 15 minutes. From the Earth Treasures Fine Jewelers Traffic Desk, I'm Jill Myra, New Jersey 101.5.
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6: New Jersey 101.5 instant weather. A late July weekend with no extreme heat, no storms, no air quality concerns. Yes, please. There is a chance of a shower or sprinkle in southern New Jersey only tonight as a storm system just barely passes by. Otherwise, partly cloudy skies, low temperatures dip into the lower 60s, and then smooth sailing, beautiful weather tomorrow. Mostly sunny, highs back in the lower 80s, more sunshine, and a bit warmer on Sunday. Seasonable high temperatures in the mid 80s. From the Edison Heating and Cooling Weather Desk, I'm Chief Meteorologist Dan Zarrow.
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0: Hey. All right, so we got some tickets, a food truck festival. We got a prize for you at 1-800-283-101.5. We are playing Name 5. And again, I think a lot of these are actually going to be kind of subjective because I think they're going to be a little bit on the easier side.
1: Let's find out.
0: Yeah.
1: Jim in Mount Ephraim, you're on New Jersey 101.5.
14: Hi, guys.
1: Hey.
0: How's it going, Jim?
14: Good. Ready to play.
0: Okay. Here we go. Now, I'm going to read this twice before the clock starts. And if you get to five, by the way, we say this to everybody, just keep rattling stuff off. Because, you know, if one of them is questionable, then, you know, just basically, like, pad your answers. All right, here we go. Name five things you would never buy used. Name five things you would never buy used. Go.
14: Underwear. Toothbrush.
0: Ew.
14: Tampon.
0: Yep.
14: Oh my God, I just went blank.
0: Don't go blank.
1: Keep going with the toiletries.
0: Yeah, keep going with the sex areas. You know, protection.
14: Toilet paper.
0: Okay, oh, good. One more, come on.
14: Deodorant.
0: Deodorant.
1: Oh,
0: God. Oh, he got it. I was trying to get you to say condoms.
1: What?
0: Hey.
14: Well,
0: he said tampons. Come on. Is it really a leap?
1: But you know what, Jim?
0: Why? What?
1: Respect, because you went for the tampons over the condoms. Ever the feminist. Look at you.
0: Oh, my God. You are feeling your female empowerment right now. Because of it.
1: I am woman. Hear me roar. Jim, hang on. You are a winner. Talk to Mike. He will get all of your information. Thank you so much for calling New Jersey 101.5.
0: He is
1: just like don't tell people how you won because it was really weird.
0: he is Helen ready to get his prize. Oh, yeah. All right. Our phone number is 1-800. Yeah, that's 70s humor. All right. Our phone number is 1-800-283-1015. If you want to play, we're doing name five. Would you have, what would you have added to that list?
1: Floss.
0: Ew!
1: I would have gone floss over deodorant.
0: Yeah.
1: I just thought of it. I mean, deodorant definitely worked.
0: Right. The toothbrush was an excellent one, though.
1: Yes.
0: That was really good. Let's talk to Joe and Brick. Hey, Joe. Hi. You're on New Jersey 101.5.
15: Good evening. How are you guys doing today?
0: We're good. Okay. Now think this through, Joe. This could be honestly almost anything. All right.
15: Okay.
0: Name five things you would never want to find in your bed.
1: No.
0: I'm going to read that again. Name five things you would never want to find in your bed. Go.
15: All right. Ex-wife, ex-girlfriend, neighbor, old boss, the priest, let's say a dog, roach, a cat, a mouse, a rat.
0: Yep.
15: Communist.
0: Hey, you know what? If you don't like communists, that might be important to you. That's why I said when they're subjective, they're much easier. Maybe he just really hates communists. He doesn't want that.
1: Joe, you've already won like twice over. I just wanted to see how many more you could do.
0: I know. You were just piling them up. And I thought for sure you were mentioning like exes. I thought for sure that whoever got this was going to say like your brother with your wife. Like, that would be a bad thing to find. But also, there's, like, bed bugs.
1: I'm much happier with... I'm sorry, Joe, did you say your boss?
15: My boss, yeah.
1: Yeah.
0: Yeah.
1: Okay, that's an incredible answer. No one's going to top that one.
0: and you've given me a nightmare to have tonight. Thank you so much.
1: Mm.
15: By the way, this is the Bear Man. Just want to say hello to you guys again.
0: Oh, Bear Man! Okay.
1: Always love.
0: Okay, well, you are a winner, sir. You're getting a prize. You hang on, and Mike is going to talk to you. Well played.
1: Hopefully
0: well played.
1: See you soon.
0: Oh, my God.
1: My boss.
0: Communist.
1: Right? Like, when you said it, I was like, I don't know, a dog, a raccoon.
0: Didn't he even...
1: My boss is good.
0: Didn't he even say priest?
1: Yes.
0: Hey, there's a priest in my bed.
1: That's a definite male answer. As a woman, I'm like, I'm fine.
0: Oh, as a young woman, it could have been Jeffrey Epstein.
1: Oh, God. Oh. Harvey Weinstein.
0: Oh, that's another...
1: God, I want to play this game now.
0: Right, I know. These are all fine answers. All right, we're playing Name 5, 1-800-283-101.5.
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17: It's 80 degrees at 5:30. I'm Erin Vogt. Hundreds of furloughed workers in Edison Township are back on the job after local lawmakers approved an emergency spending bill to fund the government. A partial municipal shutdown had left about 360 workers furloughed. The vote to approve the emergency funds and temporarily reduce council member salaries followed a heated council meeting this week. The New Jersey GOP Election Integrity Task Force claims that the state's voter registration scandal is larger than what Governor Mikey Sherrill has already made public. Sherrill said a software glitch allowed more than 6,000 wrongful registrations. Republican State Committee Chairwoman Christine Hanlon says their task force found hundreds of non-citizens registered before the glitch started in summer 2023.
18: This is the biggest election integrity issue of our time, and it must be rectified to safeguard our elections.
17: In a statement, the governor's office said nothing, quote, MAGA Republicans are arguing has anything to do with making elections more secure. And The Odyssey is set to rule the box office once again this weekend. The Christopher Nolan epic is expected to make another $75 to $85 million in its second weekend in theaters. The film's already made $182 million domestically and a global total of over $303 million. The complete New Jersey 101.5 forecast is coming up now. New Jersey Fast Traffic.
3: We've got a new crash on the Skyway. It's the northbound side. You're jamming out of South Kearney up to Broadway. The crash there, taking out the right lane. Turnpike southbound, the Eastern Spur, it's jammed. The Lombardi service area to the Lincoln Tunnel. A disabled vehicle has the left lane blocked. Western Spur southbound, still seeing about a 15-minute delay from exit 18W to 15W. Car and truck lane southbound, they are heavy. Exit 14 to 13. Northbound car and truck lanes jamming. Exit 14 into the southern mixing bowl. A crash on 24 westbound, right around exit 1. You're going to see one lane blocked there, and it's stop and go with volume on 287 northbound, exit 7 to exit 12. Parkway southbound, you're jammed up first. The Essex tolls to exit 138, jamming again on the southbound parkway from exit 102 to 82, and the northbound parkway, that jams as well from exit 142 to 149. Leaving New Jersey, the GWB about a 20-minute delay, upper and lower level. Lincoln Tunnel about a 15 to 20-minute delay. Holland Tunnel's 20 to 30 minutes from either approach. I'm Brendan Joseph, Jersey Traffic North.
4: Joel Myra, New Jersey Traffic South. Hoo-wee, the traffic at 195 right now because of an accident in Robbinsville. 195 westbound packed from Allentown in towards Route 130 in the Turnpike area. That is where we have a crash and the left lane is blocked off. 195 once again westbound slow from Allentown all the way in through towards exit 5. And then we have delays eastbound coming out of Yardville through to the Turnpike at exit 6, where we have everybody slowing down to take a look at the accident. If you want to go with 33, give yourself plenty of extra time. South Turnpike slow, Mount Laurel from the service area down to exit 4. And we also have traffic a little beastly at 42 south off the Walt Whitman area down to the Atlantic City Expressway. From the Earth Treasures Fine Jewelers Traffic Desk, I'm Joel Myra, New Jersey 101.5.
6: From the Townsquare, New Jersey Info and Weather Network, counting from Memorial Day to Labor Day, this is summer weekend number 10 of 16, and it's going to be a real beauty across New Jersey. Hopefully you can get outside and enjoy. Now, there is a chance of a shower or sprinkle to the south tonight. Otherwise, partly cloudy skies. Low temperatures dip into the lower 60s by morning. Tomorrow, mostly sunny, highs in the lower 80s. A little warmer on Sunday with sunshine mid-80s, and we'll be in the mid-80s on Monday with a chance of afternoon showers. I'm Chief Meteorologist Dan Zarrow.
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0: Okay, we're playing. Name five.
1: What?
0: This is foreshadowing for the next category, the next question.
1: I don't know what's happening, but I'm getting in on the bit.
0: You. And I love you for that. No, you'll know what I'm doing in just moments.
1: We're going to find out at the same time.
0: Yes.
1: Because I am not seeing
0: Because I've got the list. I know. I wrote these, so she doesn't know what I'm doing.
1: I am also a participant.
0: If you want to win a prize, call us right now. 1-800-283-101.5.
1: Let's talk to Bob in East Windsor. You're on New Jersey 101.5. Hi, Bob.
0: Hey, Bob.
2: Hi, guys. How are you?
0: We're good.
1: Good.
0: We're good.
1: Hey, Bob.
0: Now, Bob, I need you to name. Now, really think in as broadly as you can. Name five places where people might whisper. See what I was doing there? I was whispering.
1: You weren't whispering. I was being sultry.
0: I wasn't trying to be sultry. I was trying to whisper.
1: You were Casey Kasem.
0: Okay, I'm sorry. I thought I was whispering. Okay, Bob, name five places where people might whisper. Go.
2: In church. In a baby's room, in school, in your neighbor's wife's house.
0: Oh, wow.
2: In a plane, in a
5: movie theater.
0: So good. Oh, you've already won. I just want to see how many more you can do.
1: I want to see what the person next to you wants to say.
0: If she says in the bedroom, you're a very lucky man.
1: Ooh. Yeah, no, I was waiting for movie theater because I was just in the movies like a week or two ago, and someone was talking next to me.
0: No one was whispering.
1: Strangle.
0: Right. And Bob, you know what I thought somebody was going to say with this one? I thought for sure the first thing that somebody would say would be library.
1: Oh.
2: Oh, that's true.
0: Yeah. But you know what?
1: Yeah, first thought movie theater.
0: With the internet, how many people go to a library anymore?
1: My mother.
0: Oh, okay.
1: Well, Kathy sorry. Moore.
0: All right, hey, you're a winner, man. You're
1: Bob,
0: a winner.
1: Congratulations. Thank you so much for calling in. Talk to Mike. He will get your information.
0: So that was sultry, not a whisper?
1: Jeff, you weren't whispering.
0: I was trying to whisper. So I guess this is whispering.
1: Yes.
0: Okay.
1: Yeah, like that's literally
0: you know what I... No, you know what I was thinking? I could tell...
1: doing this.
0: No, I could tell... I could tell you exactly what I thought. I thought if I whispered... that it would be too quiet and that the radio listener wouldn't hear it.
1: Jeff.
0: So I was going more like this.
1: Jeff, hey.
0: All right, we'll just get...
1: We have microphones in front of us. It's okay.
0: I'm like Hillary Clinton. I don't understand the concept of amplified sound.
1: All right. To Pokemon Go to the polls.
0: Mona in South Brunswick. You're on New Jersey 101.5.
8: Hi there.
1: Hey,
0: hey Mona. How are you
1: we
0: tonight?
1: We are clearly in Friday mode. I hope you are too.
8: Oh, totally. Going home from picking up my daughter from camp.
1: Oh, wait, sleepaway camp or like day camp?
0: Yeah.
8: Day camp,
0: okay.
1: Oh, yep. I'm a big camp girly, so.
0: Oh, she was Kylie was a camp counselor. Yep.
1: And a camper.
0: Thank God not for your kids, though, Mona. Whoa, the stories Kylie has.
1: Because I would have been in Friday,
8: my daughter has stories, right, babe? Yeah.
0: Okay, here we go. And I think this is going to be probably one of the easier ones, but I don't want to jinx you.
8: Okay.
0: Here we go. Name five things people lose all the time. Name five things people lose all the time. Go.
8: Phone, glasses, keys, wallet, hair ties, clothes, shoes, socks, underclothes, bathing suits, towels. Gosh, there's so many. Jackets, hoodies, water bottles.
0: Oh, their kid. God. Say their kid. That'll be like a warning shot fired at your daughter.
8: Yes, the kid, the parent, the grandparent gets lost. My mother got lost. Yes.
0: A bad bet.
1: Yes, okay, my count was 17.
0: Yeah, wow. Yeah, no, you did great. You did great.
1: What the game is name five, not name 17. So I'm sorry, you're a loser. No, I'm kidding.
0: Can you imagine?
1: No,
0: you're
1: fine.
0: A total.
1: You won 1,000 times over. Congratulations, Mona. Thank you so much for calling New Jersey 101.5. Hang on, and Mike will get all of your info.
0: Okay.
1: Wow, that was impressive.
0: I think she's probably talking to the daughter right now, right? Right?
1: Why? Yeah. Why?
0: Because I was thinking virginity, but I didn't.
1: No.
0: I don't want to say it with the daughter there.
1: Yeah, and don't.
0: Yeah. No, but I guarantee you they're talking right now, though. Oh, wait, crap.
1: They can hear us on hold.
0: I forgot. Oh, no, but she's on hold, so she's definitely talking to the daughter. Yeah, because while she's on hold. Okay, I'm safe. All right, moving on.
1: Okay, we'll find out. When we get a strongly worded letter, mm-hmm. we'll find out.
0: Mm-hmm.
1: Michelle in Bridgewater, you're on New Jersey 101.5. Hi, Michelle, you're going to play Name 5, baby.
5: Okay, hopefully it's an easy one.
0: I think this should be. Okay, here we go. Name five things people in New Jersey complain about every summer.
1: Ooh.
0: I mean, you could just think of things that happen on the beach even. Wait, hold on. Start thinking. Let me read it a second time. Name five things people in New Jersey complain about every summer. Go.
5: Traffic on the parkway, the bennies down the shore. Mm-hmm. Oh gosh, the weather.
0: Mm-hmm.
5: The traffic already. Oh come on, do we help you?
0: Things people do on the beach. What things do people do on the beach?
5: Oh my god, annoying things. Half naked on the beach. Oh.
0: Mm-hmm. There you go. One more.
9: Forget things when they go on vacation.
5: People forget things when they go on vacation, Julia.
1: I think that.
5: Oh my goodness,
1: Go with what Julia said.
0: What did she say?
5: Okay.
1: Forgetting things on vacation.
5: Some people forget things when they go on vacation. Yeah.
0: Oh, complain about forgetting things on vacation. Yeah. Team answer, you're a winner. Team answer, you're a winner.
1: Is Julia your daughter?
5: That's my daughter. Yep, Julia.
1: Okay, Julia, you get partial credit.
0: Yeah, Michelle, I got to tell you, like, you know, no offense, but your daughter saved your butt.
5: He totally did. That's my Julia.
1: Oh,
0: yeah. Julia is the star of that call. Sorry. Michelle.
1: You guys are co-stars.
5: Right. Thanks, Joel.
1: Oh.
9: Mommy, didn't you talk about me?
5: You want to talk about you? Oh, my son's like, you didn't say his name.
1: What's his name?
0: Aw.
5: John Luca?
0: John Luca. Yep. John Luca.
1: John Luca, where the hell were you?
0: John Luca, you brought the energy to the group.
1: I'd like to think that you were like the backbone.
0: That's right. Right.
1: You guys are winners. Thank you so much for calling New Jersey 101.5. Have an excellent weekend. We appreciate you.
0: Oh man, the rivalry. Wow.
1: That was so cute.
0: Felt like I'm in family therapy all of a sudden.
1: You didn't mention me.
0: Yeah, that was cute.
1: Yeah, well, you didn't provide the answers. Steve in South Plainfield, you're on New Jersey 101.5.
10: Hey, how you doing?
1: Hey, Steve.
0: Hey, how are you? Okay, this is an interesting one, Steve.
10: Okay.
0: We need you to think of, you know, our culture in this country, right? And you just have to name five animals that we don't eat in the United States.
1: Oh.
0: I'm going to read this again, so it gives you time to start thinking.
1: Ooh.
0: Name five animals that we don't eat in the United States. Go.
12: Pigeons, rats, peacocks, raccoons. No, we eat raccoons. Whales, cats, dogs.
0: There you go.
12: Goldfish.
0: I just want to see how many you can get at this point. Rats.
12: People.
0: Oh!
1: If that counts, that counts.
0: Yeah, it counts. We're a higher thinking animal, but yeah. Oh. No, you're a winner. You're a winner, man.
1: That was stunning, Steve. My mind went blank.
0: Did it? See, I was thinking cats, dogs. That's the first thing I thought when I was writing these. And then I thought...
1: That's so interesting because I heard they're eating the cats, they're eating the dogs.
0: They're eating the pets and the people that live there.
1: No, Steve, raccoon, that was a good one. Also, rats.
12: Well, people get upset about eating the cats and dogs, so, like, we don't eat them.
0: Yeah, but you said raccoon, and then you, like, walked it back. Like, no,
1: I think whale was the one you walked back.
0: Was it whale that you walked back?
12: No, raccoon I walked back, because I think people eat raccoon in the South.
0: Do they? Oh, that's disgusting, man. I was also thinking guinea pig, because in Peru they eat guinea pig. That's common, but here we don't. Here it's a pet. But
1: you know anyway. It doesn't matter.
0: Yeah.
1: Steve, you are a winner. Congratulations. Hang tight. Talk to Mike and have an excellent weekend. We appreciate you calling New Jersey 101.5.
0: All right. We'll play more of the game. We'll try to get some more winners at 1-800-283-101.5.
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13: 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We've got a jam on the Skyway heading northbound. Your stop and go from South Kearney into Broadway with the crash taking out the right lane. Turnpike southbound, the Eastern Spur jams the Lombardi service area to the Lincoln Tunnel. Disabled vehicle there has been pushed off to the shoulder. Western Spur southbound still seeing about a 10-minute delay from exit 18W to 15W. And then northbound car and truck lanes pretty well jammed exit 14 into the Southern Mixing Bowl. 24 westbound, it's heavy at exit 1 with the crash taking out one lane. On the Parkway southbound, stop and go with volume exit 149 to 142, jammed up again, exit 100 into exit 83. Northbound Parkway stop and go as well, exit 142 to 149. Heading into Seabright, 36 southbound, a 15-minute jam into the Seabright Bridge, and getting through Manaloking, 35, a 20-minute jam in either direction, getting into the Manaloking Bridge. Leaving New Jersey, GWB adds a 20 to 30-minute delay, upper and lower level. Lincoln Tunnels, 15 to 20 minutes. Holland Tunnel, about a 20-minute delay from either approach. 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I'm Brendan Joseph, Jersey Traffic North.
4: Jill Myra, New Jersey Traffic South. Now, I need to update you on the situation at 195 around the area of Robbinsville Turnpike. And this is where we had an accident just cleared up. So everything is easing out at 195, but like the turnpike is still kind of affected at 7A at the interchange. So give it a little time, but I would give it like just 10 minutes and it should be fine for you. And we also have the typical Friday in the summer vibe going on. Black Horse Pike is jammed both ways right around Atlantic County. Now, on top of it, we have an accident being investigated. Then you have the South Jersey Shore Points, 347, Route 4755, all backed up, headed towards those South Jersey areas. New Jersey fast traffic every 15 minutes from the Earth Treasures Fine Jewelers Traffic Desk. I'm Jill Myra, but I need to tell you something else. I need to tell you about Parks Casino and some great shows that are coming up at Parks Casino that you do not want to miss out on. At Parks Casino, the Excite Center does not have a bad seat in the house, and you want to see George Thorogood and the Destroyers, don't you? 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
6: New Jersey 101.5 instant weather. A late July weekend with no extreme heat, no storms, no air quality concerns. Yes, please. There is a chance of a shower or sprinkle in southern New Jersey only tonight as a storm system just barely passes by. Otherwise, partly cloudy skies, low temperatures dip into the lower 60s, and then smooth sailing, beautiful weather tomorrow. Mostly sunny, highs back in the lower 80s, more sunshine, and a bit warmer on Sunday. Seasonable high temperatures in the mid 80s. From the Edison Heating and Cooling Weather Desk, I'm Chief Meteorologist Dan Zero.
0: Margate 75, Trenton 82, Hillsborough 82. 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
0: Hey, hey, we've got a Jersey thing coming up with Eric Scott, and it is 5:56. 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
17: Yeah.
0: Phil?
18: Hey, how's it going?
4: Hey. Hi, Phil, we're good.
0: Do you also have a child in the background who's going to help you at the last second?
18: I have a girlfriend in the passenger seat.
0: Oh, okay. All right. Good enough. Good enough. Okay, here we go. Name five things that you should not do at a wedding. I'm going to give you a moment to think about that. I'm going to read it a second time. This could be almost anything that would be bad. Name five things you should not do at a wedding. Go.
18: Hit on the bride.
21: Propose to your girlfriend.
18: It's me, dancing. Definitely shouldn't dance. Order the fish.
0: One more.
21: Row up.
18: Drink too much.
0: Yeah. Oh, you got it. You got it.
18: The bride's ex.
4: You already won. I just want to know what. I'm sorry, Phil. Was it your girlfriend who was the one who said propose?
0: That was a woman move. That was a woman move,
4: and I love it.
0: And you know what I thought was gonna? Okay, if it were a woman, not Phil, but if it were a woman that got this question, I thought.

0: for sure we would also hear wear white.
1: Ooh, yeah, to a wedding,
0: because you also never want to do that and upstage the bride. But the proposing one, that's a great one. You don't do that. You don't steal their day.
1: No, that that was diabolical. You guys are winners. Thank you so much for calling New Jersey 101.5. Hang tight and talk to Mike.
0: Yep.
1: Excellent. We can squeeze in one more, right?
0: Yes, we can. Yes, we can.
1: Ed in Howell, you're on New Jersey 101.5.
0: I sound like Barack Obama now.
2: Hey, how you doing? We can.
0: Yes, we can.
1: Well, you're on the line with Barack Obama.
0: Yes, we can. All right, hey, Ed, let me give you a... Okay, you know what? I think this is probably going to be the easiest one of the night.
1: Don't put that pressure.
0: Ed, name five celebrities from New Jersey. That's as simple as that. Name five celebrities of any kind from New Jersey. Go.
2: Bruce Springsteen, Bon Jovi, Jack Nicholson, Meryl Streep.
0: Mm-hmm.
3: And I will always love you.
2: Whitney Houston.
0: Oh, that's so weird that you thought of that. Okay.
2: Well, I don't know what it just popped into my head.
0: Yeah, I was just giving you some thinking music,
1: Jeff just has like this weird tick.
0: Yeah.
1: He like does that.
0: I know.
1: Ed, you wouldn't believe what it's like in the studio.
0: I just bust out in Whitney songs constantly. It is so annoying. Wow. All right, hey, Ed, congratulations. You are our final winner. You're going to talk to Mike. Man, we're out of time. We got to run.
1: I know. We've got a Jersey thing coming up. Everyone have an excellent weekend. We will talk to you on Monday from 3 to 6 on New Jersey 101.5.
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5: It's 80 degrees at 6 o'clock. I'm Erin Vogt. Elected New Jersey Republicans want to get rid of automatic voter registration at the State Motor Vehicle Commission after 6,600 non-U.S. citizens ended up registered and about 400 of them voted in elections. State GOP leader Anthony Bucco and State Senator Kristen Corrado introduced a bill Thursday that would not only eliminate automatic registrations, but would also add voter ID requirements and regular independent audits of voter rolls. Governor Mikey Sherrill has signed a law to ban surveillance pricing in New Jersey. This also freezes retailers' use of electronic price labels on shelves in stores.
6: It creates the strongest protections for shoppers in the country. So you can have confidence that you aren't being charged more because of who you are.
5: Surveillance pricing is when retailers and grocery stores use algorithms to charge customers different prices for the same products based on personal data. New Jersey is the latest in a growing list of states to ban surveillance pricing, including New York, Maryland, and California. And New Jersey is about to lose two more grocery stores. As the company says, it's a case of economics. Stop and Shop will close stores in the Basking Ridge section of Bernards and in Westfield, according to a spokesperson. Stop and Shop workers do have the chance to transfer to other nearby stores. The chain will be left with about 45 stores in New Jersey once these closures take effect in the fall. Now the Guaranteed Service Business Report. Stocks did close higher for the day. Fidelity Investments is estimating a hefty $185,000 price tag on health care and medical expenses for new retirees, as a 65-year-old retiring this year can expect to spend that sum throughout their golden years. On Wall Street, the Dow closed up 235 points. 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The complete New Jersey 101.5 forecast is coming up. Now, New Jersey Fast Traffic.
7: Continue on the Garden State roads. We'll go to the Turnpike southbound. It's heavy but getting better through the eastern spur, the Lombardi service area down to exit 17. The earlier disabled vehicle, that has been cleared. Western spur southbound, that's still about a 10-minute delay from exit 18W down to exit 15W. Car and truck lanes northbound, pretty well jammed, exit 14 into the southern mixing bowl. Getting better on 24 westbound at exit 1. The crash that was there, that's been cleared. Ton of volume on the parkway southbound. First, exit 149 to 142. Jamming again on the parkway southbound, exit exit 100 into exit 83. Through Seabright, 36 southbound, a 15-minute jam as you approach the Seabright Bridge. And through Manaloking, it's 20-minute delays on 35 either direction as you approach the Manaloking Bridge. 195 westbound, getting better approaching exit 5. The crash there, that has been cleared. Heavy volume on 42 southbound from about the Walt Whitman Bridge down to Blackwood-Clementon Road. And down by the South Jersey Shore Points in Folsom on the Black Horse Pike, that is closed both directions between 54 and Canes Mill Road for a crash investigation. Leaving New Jersey, GWB, 20 to 30 minute delay, both upper and lower level. Lincoln Tunnels, 15 to 20. Holland Tunnel, 20 to 30 minute delay from either approach. Next report in 15 minutes. I'm Brendan Joseph on New Jersey 101.5.
8: New Jersey, 101.5 instant weather. Bottom line, we're heading into a beautiful weekend across New Jersey. Our first dry weekend of July, in fact. I hope you can get outside and enjoy for at least a little bit. Our next widespread chance of rain won't be until late Monday into Tuesday. Now, having said that, there is a storm system diving to our south that presents a chance of a shower or sprinkle to the south this evening. Nothing to write home about, though. Otherwise, partly cloudy skies tonight. Low temperatures dip into the lower 60s. Tomorrow, looking good. Mostly sunny, highs in the lower 80s. More sunshine on Sunday and a bit warmer, seasonable mid-80s. And Monday, we'll be back in the mid-80s with increasing clouds and then a chance of showers developing Monday afternoon. From the Edison Heating and Cooling Weather Desk, I'm Chief Meteorologist Dan Zarrow.
5: 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We'll be back at 6:30 with the New Jersey 101.5 News Flash. Coming up next, Jersey Thing with Eric Scott.
9: It is a Yacht Rock Friday, so grab your captain's hat, pour something with a tiny umbrella, and let's cruise into the weekend. Coming up today, Jersey's voter registration scandal keeps getting bigger. Congress is now demanding answers from Governor Mikey Sherrill. Republicans say they've uncovered evidence the problem may be larger than first reported, and the political fallout just keeps growing. We help separate the facts from the finger pointing. Then, those Flock license plate cameras are popping up all over New Jersey. Police say they're a crime-fighting game changer. Privacy advocates say they're building a statewide surveillance network. What are these cameras collecting, and is there a reason for you to be worried? And because it's Friday, that means only one thing. Joey Novik is back for Capital Chaos. We celebrate the fun of our dysfunctional government. That's all coming up on a Yacht Rock Friday. It's a Jersey Thing.
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0: It's Yacht Rock Friday on a Jersey Thing. I'm Eric Scott. Producer Thomas is with me. We've got a busy show coming up to close out the week. We're going to have the latest update for you on this non-citizen voting scandal that really is on the verge of blowing up for Governor Mikey Sherrill. We'll tell you about that and how this could all end up in Washington. And have you heard of these things called flock cameras? More towns are installing them, but also more private businesses, and that's raising some privacy concerns. Of course, it is Friday, so Joey Novick will join us in just a little bit for Capital Chaos. And man, there was a lot of dysfunction in our government. We'll put the fun in our dysfunctional government coming up. Does look like we have a really nice weekend upcoming. Now, this would be the weekend, Producer Thomas, for you to go to the beach.
1: Yeah, ideally, right? You would think.
0: You would think that, right?
1: Yeah, but I'm not.
0: But you're not.
1: No.
0: Okay. Why?
1: Because I didn't have any plans.
0: Because you didn't have any plans. Yeah. I have a really busy Friday and then a weekend. So I won't be here Monday. And then on Tuesday, I start like a two-week stint filling in for Spadia in the morning. So you and I will work together in the morning. But then I think you have Aaron doing this show for the next 2 weeks. So we're all discombobulated.
1: But we love Aaron. Aaron is a great host of this show, and she will do great.
0: And I need some help from our listeners. So as I've mentioned before, we're having a new kitchen done. So it's a major remodel. They're doing the floors starting on Monday, refinishing hardwood floors. So Sandra and the dogs and I, we have to be out. So we found a really cute Airbnb in Stockton, right on the river, that we're going to stay in next week. And I haven't been to Stockton in a long time. I'm looking for recommendations in Stockton of where to eat, where to go, what to do. I mean, we're looking forward to walking down the path along the river with the dogs. But I probably won't be doing a lot of cooking in an unfamiliar kitchen next week. So, you know, places to go for dinner, for lunch, for takeout, you know, that type of thing in Stockton. Do you know anything about Stockton?
1: I was just about to say, I would recommend you places in Stockton, but I don't know what the hell is in Stockton. I don't think I've ever even stepped foot in Stockton.
0: Well, I do know years ago, they have a bed and breakfast called the Wolverton Inn.
1: I have heard of that, yes.
0: And I think they have a restaurant now. So we definitely want to go to the restaurant at the Wolverton. But, I mean, it might have been so far ago, it was just when it was reopened. But it's on a sheep farm.
1: A sheep farm.
0: And you can actually rent like these little cabins that are along the sheep meadow, pasture, whatever you want to call it. You wake up in the morning, go have your coffee, and the sheep are right out your window.
1: That's cool. I like that.
0: I think that's cool for like one night.
1: Yeah, that gets old after that. That's
0: true. And then, you know, because do they make noise? I mean,
1: they go bond.
0: I guess, right? Yeah. I mean, do they? I don't know. Maybe they're in the barn at night. I don't know. But if you know anything about Stockton, drop me your recommendations on what to do in Stockton next week. Sandra and I are going to be staying there all week long.

0: they refinish our hardwood floors in our kitchen. Drop it on the app chat. We have our own app chat now. Just go to the New Jersey 101.5 free mobile app. Jersey thing with Eric Scott, and I would love your recommendations. All right, so before we get to Joey and start having a little bit of fun here, there are some serious matters that we need to talk about. The Flock cameras I'm going to talk about in a little more detail in our second segment tonight. But here's what's going on with this voter registration scandal. Do not buy this idea that it was a software glitch. Mikey Sherrill knew that she stepped in a pile of you-know-what and needed to get out in front of this thing and tried to present the narrative that this was a software glitch. I think it goes deeper than that. And what I think is ironic about all of this is that since Sherrill became governor in January, you can look at any one of her policies, whether it's her anti-business policies, whether it's her anti-ICE policies, whether it's the anti-everything Donald Trump policies, affordability, utility rates. There are plenty of things to criticize Mikey Sherrill for and decide that maybe she's not the governor that you thought she was going to be. This scandal that is exploding on her watch, she had nothing to do with it. She is not responsible for this in any way, shape, or form. This is all laid at the feet of the former motor vehicle director, Sue Fulton, and Phil Murphy. And it goes back to the law that was passed that was enabling people to get a driver's license in New Jersey regardless of immigration status. Okay? If that hadn't happened in 2021, this never would have happened. So here are some things that you need to know. Congressman Jeff Van Drew, Democrat turned Republican from South Jersey. He chairs a House Judiciary Subcommittee. He sent Governor Sherrill a detailed list of questions demanding answers about exactly how this happened, who knew about it, why the problem wasn't caught and corrected sooner. Jersey Republicans now say documents they've obtained suggest the problem may have been much larger than what Sherrill had initially disclosed when the governor's administration says it's continuing its own investigation. And here is what Van Drew said. This was not a minor clerical discrepancy. It was a catastrophic breakdown of the most basic safeguard in our election system, ensuring that only eligible American citizens are registered and permitted to vote. And we know that wasn't the case. At least 400 non-U.S. citizens voted in elections. All right, so now you're going to hear the argument from the Democrats. Well, it was such a small sample and such a small number of people that it didn't change any elections. We can't know that. We know in the Democratic primary, at least, there was a race that was a tie, a general election contest for borough council in Oakland, and that Democratic primary in Roselle ended in a tie. What happens if one of those 400 votes that was illegally cast was cast in that election? That changes the outcome of the election. But as we heard from our friend David Wildstein at NJ Globe, there is no mechanism to go back for redress once the election results are certified. And you have special school elections that are coming up. Vote-by-mail ballots are going out next month for those elections in September. Should those elections be suspended? There's no way the investigation is going to be completed by then. So don't believe the narrative that you're hearing now from Democrats saying this didn't have an impact. This won't have an impact. This has been corrected. We don't know that. And unfortunately, we don't trust that it has been corrected. There will be congressional hearings. And again, this wasn't Mikey Sherrill's fault, but she's the one who's going to pay the price for it. Flock cameras, should you be concerned? That's next on A Jersey Thing.
1: 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On the Parkway southbound, it's stop and go. First, exit 149 to 142. Then you're jammed up on the Parkway southbound, exit 100 into exit 83. Northbound Parkway, that's stop and go as well from exit 142 to 149. Heading through Seabright, 36 southbound, a 30-minute jam into the light at the Seabright Bridge. And into Manaloking, 35, that jams both ways into the Manaloking Bridge. That's about a 20-minute delay in either direction. Careful in Mountainside, 22 westbound.

0: Approaching New Providence Road, we've got a disabled bus taking out the center lane. Turnpike southbound, both the eastern and western spur, 10-minute delays. Northbound, the car and truck lanes. That's heavy from exit 14 into the southern mixing bowl. 195 eastbound, still heavy with volume as you head from exit 3 into exit 6. 42 southbound, jams the Walt Whitman Bridge down to 295. And heads up in Folsom, the Black Horse Pike is closed between Route 54 and Keynes Mill Road for an ongoing crash investigation. Leaving New Jersey, GWB, it's 20 to 30 minutes, upper and lower level. Lincoln Tunnels 15 to 20 minutes, Holland Tunnel a 15-minute delay coming in from either approach. 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Next report in 15 minutes from the Earth Treasures Fine Jewelers Traffic Desk. I'm Brandon Joseph on New Jersey 101.5.
1: New Jersey 101.5 instant weather. A late July weekend with no extreme heat, no storms, no air quality concerns. Yes, please. There is a chance of a shower or sprinkle in southern New Jersey only tonight as a storm system just barely passes by. Otherwise, partly cloudy skies, low temperatures dip into the lower 60s, and then smooth sailing, beautiful weather tomorrow. Mostly sunny, highs back in the lower 80s. More sunshine and a bit warmer on Sunday. Seasonable high temperatures in the mid 80s. From the Edison Heating and Cooling Weather Desk, I'm Chief Meteorologist Dan Zarrow.
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9: It's Jersey Thing for this Yacht Rock Friday. And coming up just past the half hour, Joey Novik joins us. Capital Chaos. You can bet Joey and I are going to have a lot to say about this voter scandal that is going on in New Jersey. We talk a lot about Big Brother watching you in New Jersey. When you leave your home, there really is no presumption of privacy anymore. You may not even notice if your town has installed these small cameras. Usually they're mounted on utility poles, sometimes individually, and they're quietly photographing every license plate that drives past. They're called flock cameras out of the company that manufactures them. But they don't just photograph criminals, they photograph everybody. Every trip you take to the grocery store, to the doctor's office, to a political rally, to church, everywhere you drive, police are insisting they're only interested in criminal investigations. I don't believe that we have them in my town, but I don't know. I've never noticed them. Producer Thomas, they are around where you live, right? So you've seen these things. What do they look like?
10: When I go to ShopRite to get my groceries, I will go through the town of Clinton, and they are all around there. They're very weird looking. If you've ever seen them, they're like these black. It almost look like solar panels in a way.
9: They're
10: usually on a pole or something like that, but they're these black, like, solar panel-like cameras.
9: Yep.
10: And I see them all around there. I was also on Route 22. I will also see them in the Lebanon area. They're very weird looking.
9: Edison is a town that has installed them. Our Dan Alexander in the newsroom wrote a really great article about what they are, how they originated, what they're used for. Does it creep you out when you see them?
10: A little bit. I'm not going to lie. A little
9: bit. Okay. All right. I don't have a presumption that anything I do when I leave my front door is private anymore.
10: No, absolutely not.
9: I mean, there are cameras everywhere. And you'll even see them set up now in parking lots of shopping malls or stores or things like that. You know, sometimes they're set up by police. Sometimes they're not. You'll see big signs that say, hey, you know, you're under surveillance. Now, police are going to argue that this helps them if there is a stolen vehicle, if there are, like in Edison, they basically track every single license plate that comes into town and leaves. Where you're starting to get into kind of weird territory

0: is they're being installed by homeowners associations. So if you live in an apartment complex, if you live in a condo complex, if you live in some kind of gated community, these homeowners associations are installing them. I have a real issue with homeowners associations and things like that to begin with. But that's where some of the privacy issues are arising. And they're used now by over 5,000 law enforcement agencies and 1,000 businesses and 6,000 communities, according to the Flock website. Not all in New Jersey. Law enforcement argues it's an important investigation tool. If there's a home break-in, if there's a stolen car, if they're looking for a suspect, they can usually track them with the Flock camera, recovering stolen vehicles, etc. But there are some privacy concerns about these, and I think at this point, I don't know enough about them to say whether I'm for them or whether I'm against them. The law and order side of me says, yes, absolutely, I think this is a great tool. I don't have anything to worry about. I'm not doing anything wrong. So if you want to track where I'm going, great. But then there's the other part of me that's like, okay, so they're scanning this data. What are they doing with it after they've scanned it?
1: My problem, if I could chime in here real
0: quick,
1: Eric,
0: please.
1: My problem with it being in my area, and I'm not all up in arms about it. I'm not saying tear them down right now. But in my area with very low crime, by the way, in the Clinton Township area, it makes me wonder why they, and I know it's to track cars, see if there's a stolen car there. But an area with that low of a crime rate, why are they there? You know what I'm trying to say?
0: Yeah. Yeah, I mean, it's. I mean, look, there were similar concerns that were raised when they first started installing in cities like Trenton and Newark and Camden these ShotSpotter things. You know, these microphones that went in, so if they could recognize the sound of gunfire and triangulate it and get police there faster. There were some concerns about, well, what else are they listening to? But we've seen now this technology solve multiple crimes in the cities where it's used. And Edison is pointing to the same thing, that it's helped them with multiple crimes. That's the good thing. I think the thing that we have to question is, what are they doing with the data? Data is big business. I'm not suggesting that they're selling the data. I'm not suggesting that there is a nefarious purpose here. But anytime people collect data about you, you have a right to know how that data is being used. And I think in the case of these Flock cameras, we just don't have certainty on that at this point. Check out Dan's article. It's at nj1015.com. And then let me know what you think about these Flock cameras. Drop me a comment on the app chat. All right. After we get an update on news, weather, and traffic coming up on the half hour, Capital Chaos, Joey Novick, a lot to say about the voter scandal and everything else that's been going on in the Garden State. Celebrating the fun in our dysfunctional government next on A Jersey Thing.
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3: It's 79 degrees at 6:30. I'm Erin Vogt. Residents of the Wildwoods area have seen more coyotes roaming their blocks, and public commissioners are urging people not to feed the animals or leave food outside after residents say photographers and others have come around in recent days to try to catch a glimpse. Retailers in New Jersey are now banned from surveillance pricing. Signing the legislation into law, Governor Mikey Sherrill says the practice of charging customers different prices for the same products based on personal data has led to a 20% swing in the cost of basic necessities like peanut butter and turkey.
4: Over the course of a year, a family could spend $1,200 more for the very same groceries just because of an invisible algorithm. That's just wrong. People deserve privacy. They deserve fair prices.
3: The state also put a one-year moratorium on use of electronic shelf price labels in stores, as these labels, the governor says, have allowed retailers to change prices as quickly as by the hour. NBA superstar LeBron James has stunned with his news that he will be coming to the Philadelphia 76ers for his record 24th NBA season. The complete New Jersey 101.5 forecast is coming up now. New Jersey fast traffic.
2: It's a busy evening on the Garden State roads. This report sponsored by the New Jersey Department of Health. On the Parkway southbound, still a lot of heavy volume from exit 149 to 142. Heavy again on the Parkway south from exit 100 to exit 83. Northbound Parkway at stop and go from exit 142 to 149. Heading through Sebring, 36 southbound, a 30-minute jam into the light at the Seabright Bridge. Also 35 heading into Maniloking. You're jamming both ways into the light at the Maniloking Bridge.

0: Careful in Mountainside, 22 westbound, right around New Providence Road. There's a disabled bus that's taken out the center lane. Turnpike southbound, both the eastern and western spur, seeing delays of about 10 minutes. And the car and truck lane southbound, a bit heavy approaching exit 13. Northbound car and truck lanes, they are jamming up exit 14 into exit 15. 42 southbound, that jams the Walt Whitman Bridge down to about 295. And be careful in Folsom, the Black Horse Pike remains closed between Route 54 and Keynes Mill Road after an ongoing crash investigation. Leaving New Jersey, GWB still a 20-minute delay upper and lower level. Lincoln Tunnel's 15 to 20 minutes. Holland Tunnel 10 to 15 minutes coming in from either approach. 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Next report in 15 minutes. I'm Brendan Joseph on New Jersey 101.5.
1: From the Townsquare, New Jersey Info and Weather Network, counting from Memorial Day to Labor Day, this is summer weekend number 10 of 16, and it's going to be a real beauty across New Jersey. Hopefully you can get outside and enjoy. Now, there is a chance of a shower or sprinkle to the south tonight. Otherwise, partly cloudy skies. Low temperatures dip into the lower 60s by morning. Tomorrow, mostly sunny, highs in the lower 80s. A little warmer on Sunday with sunshine, mid-80s, and we'll be in the mid-80s on Monday with a chance of afternoon showers. I'm Chief Meteorologist Dan Zarrow.
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14: A federal judge is signing off on what may be the largest class action settlement in the history of U.S. copyright law. Here's Rory O'Neill.
15: As part of the settlement, Anthropic will pay $1.5 billion to authors and book publishers who sued over copyright infringement. A group of authors accused Anthropic of misusing their books to train its AI chatbot, Claude. The payments authorized by Monday's final court approval in San Francisco will come in $3,000 installments sent to the owners of 500,000 different published works.
14: Snap has reportedly reached a deal to settle the latest social media lawsuit. Bloomberg says that means Meta is the only plaintiff left after similar settlements were reached with Google and TikTok. That trial, that's set for next week, is one of 2,800 pending social media addiction lawsuits. And Google parent company Alphabet is designing a new server chip for Gemini. The chip, named Frozen V2, is slated to be released in 2028. The news site The Information says the chip could be 10 times more efficient than Google's current AI chips. Tech Report, I'm Mark Mayfield.
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28: It's Jersey Thing on this Yacht Rock Friday. You are just minutes away of sailing off into what is going to be just a beautiful Yacht Rocky weekend here in the Garden State. Hey, and keep your suggestions coming. As I said, Sandra and I, we're staying in Stockton for the next week while our kitchen is being redone. And we need some ideas. What do we do? Where do we go? What do we eat in Stockton? New Jersey accidentally registered thousands of voters, gave New Jersey Transit another pile of money, arrested another politician, and somebody pulled out a flamethrower at Walmart. The only thing missing this last week was a bear driving a stolen Hyundai. But after all, it is only Friday. Let's bring in Joey Novick as we highlight all of the fun of our dysfunctional government. And, oh, Joey, what shall we discuss on this Friday?
29: I have no idea. I don't know where to start. It's like Christmas morning. I don't know. What do I open first? The big package, the little package? Look, we got to start right at the very beginning, as the song says. So many people are getting registered at, so I went to the MVC to register my car, and thanks to the computer glitch, I walked out with I was registered in a Sunday bowling league in Manalapan. I have two high holy seats at Tempe Bethel, and I was able to get a ticket for a 2005 Mets game. Okay, that's everything that came to me. It was amazing, absolutely amazing.
28: Well, you know, what's interesting about this story, Joey, is that so the if you don't know, and I don't know how you couldn't know, Motor vehicle registered 6,600 non-citizens to vote. Right. The good news was a computer error, according to Mikey Sherrill. The bad news, that computer now has more influence over elections than most voters in New Jersey.
29: And the thing is, you know, it really does check out. We have this, we hired this company from France, and it's a system, their system, it's a system that overpromises, causes glitches after glitches. It hands you something completely different than what you asked for. Basically, New Jersey outsourced itself. That's what we did. We found a company that was just like New Jersey, but in France.
28: You know, 6,600 registered. Yep. They say 400 voted. If you believe those numbers, that's a voter turnout of 6%, which is pretty good for New Jersey.
29: Not bad at all, man. Not bad at all. See, the company, like I said, they're based in Paris. But, you know, of course, with everything that goes wrong in New Jersey, I can't believe that Trenton could not find a local company to screw this up. Okay, they actually had to go to Europe across the pond to hire a company. Anyway, we'll see what happens here.
28: Well, the good news, though, is from Governor Sherrill, she says she's going to make sure that our elections are now protected, kind of like the Titanic captain saying, hey, I'll keep an eye out for icebergs. Yep.
29: And I think, you know, she says that she's going to protect things. Step one, apparently, was discovering that her own motor vehicle commission had quietly been registering people by accident for a year. And I'm sure we're protecting our elections. Can we also make sure that the line moves before the next election cycle? That is the thing that I would like to see actually protected.
28: Well, I mean, we have a lot. This is the story, trust me, that is going to keep giving and giving and giving for weeks.
29: Yes, it will.
28: But on the issue of, you know, you want to talk about political corruption or whatever. Every time we think that we have run out of political corruption stories, New Jersey says, hey, hold my pork roll. Here's another Jersey politician arrested for extortion, terroristic threats, conspiracy. He's a local guy, but now he's got the perfect resume to run for statewide office.
29: And I could see the headline, local councilman's side hustle turns out to be loan shark, not financial consultant. He's ready to run again now. You know, basically, he's ready to run for office. And the thing is, in his defense, that's basically how every municipal budget meeting already works. Okay, he's just cutting out the middleman. That's all he's doing. He's just getting the money directly.
28: You know, there's so much to look at. Did you see that high school basketball is now going to have a shot clock?
29: A shot clock,
28: so
29: yes.
28: The theory is the games will move faster unless that clock gets installed by whoever fixed the motor vehicle software.
29: I'm pretty sure. And I'm pretty sure that there are some members of the legislature, when they heard that there was a shot clock, they thought it was a shot clock. They thought that you go to a game and have a shot on the clock. I'm pretty sure that that's what they saw.
28: Listen, pal, that's my kind of shot clock right there.
29: I'm basically saying that's what I'm thinking of. And, you know, see, the thing is, man, they want to slow down the game. Okay, they basically want to slow down the game. If you want to slow down the game, go to see the Jets in October. Okay, that would be the slowest thing. Oh, and the other thing is, I guess we're going to get to the tornado.
28: Yes. There was a tornado.
29: Tornado. Yeah, there was a tornado. And they said that the tornado was, there was a lot of touchdowns, except apparently the Jets were practicing and it couldn't touch down there because there's no touchdowns.
28: There's no touchdowns for the Jets.
29: There's no touchdowns, basically.
28: And this crazy thing, too, CVS in New Jersey is going to start filling pet prescriptions.
29: Yes.
28: That's great. You know, my Labradors, Holly and Henry, can now spend 45 minutes waiting in line behind somebody arguing over a $2 coupon.
29: Absolutely. Which means also your dog can now experience that CVS receipt that's like 11 feet long. Have you ever gone there and they just keep on pumping out this paper receipt? And I'm pretty sure that the dog can now go on that paper.
28: Yeah.
29: So you bring your dog to get the prescription, you get the 12-foot receipt, have your dog just do his business right there.
28: And as if things couldn't get more bizarre this week, you had this standoff in a Walmart parking lot that began with a guy pulling a flamethrower. Walmart employees were asked about it. They go, yeah, a little busier than usual.
29: I See, you know, in that, you know, the betting in the prediction market,
0: yes.
29: You know, they can now bet in the prediction market. Unfortunately, I did not have flamethrower. I just had gasoline. Okay. I lost my bet because I had a guy who was going to be spreading gasoline. I didn't check off flamethrower. But that's the thing about New Jersey. It's every time you think it's getting wacky, we have the Motor Vehicle Bureau. We have dogs getting prescriptions. We have flamethrower at Walmart. It's a Seinfeld episode. We're basically a sitcom right here in New Jersey each and every week. We got it.
0: There was some legislation to talk about this week, Joey, yeah. But we got less than a minute here. And I just wanted to talk about the FAIR Act, which was number one on our list, as AI figured out the fastest way to empty your wallet, and it learned directly from the New Jersey legislature.
29: See, now a computer program gets to shut down for doing exactly what it's told to do, and it can raise your rent. You don't even have to have a landlord there. It can just raise your rent, but now it can't do that because now it's against the law.
0: Well, so and it can raise your rent, but it can't fix your toilet.
29: That is basically the ban rent setting software. This is where we are. That's the number one problem in New Jersey.
0: Well, and I got to tell you, Joey, there was so much to talk about. And everything else that kind of got left off our list, and there was a lot, you'll find on your website, which is
29: njwhatexit.com. It's just like The Onion, but it's only New Jersey issues, and there was plenty this week. I can end off by saying, hey, but Eric, I have more.
0: But wait, there's more. All right, Joey Noah, Capital Chaos, always a pleasure to celebrate all of the fun of our dysfunctional government. And check out his website for the rest of the chaos for this week. All right, some final thoughts when we wrap up on this Yacht Rock Friday next on A Jersey Thing.
2: There's still some lingering delays on the Garden State roads. This report sponsored by the New Jersey Department of Health. We'll start with the parkway southbound. It's pretty heavy from exit 100 into exit 83. Northbound parkway heavy with volume exit 142 to 149. Heading into Seabright, 36 southbound, it's a 25-minute jam to get into the light at the Seabright Bridge. And through Manaloking, 35 jams both ways into the light at the Manaloking Bridge. Through Mountainside, 22 westbound is heavy approaching New Providence Road, where a disabled bus is taking out the center lane. And on 24 eastbound, it's a crash right around exit 9B. One lane is blocked. Turnpike southbound, both the east and western spur, 5-minute delay or less. Northbound car and truck lanes, still heavy exit 14 into the southern mixing bowl. 42 southbound, a lot of heavy volume has come off the Walt Whitman Bridge heading down to 295. And through Folsom, the Black Horse Pike, that's closed both ways between 54 and Canes Mill Road. That is for a crash investigation. Leaving New Jersey, the GWB still looking at about a 20-minute delay both levels. Lincoln Tunnel's 15 to 20. Holland Tunnel, 10 to 15 minutes coming in from either approach. 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Next report in 15 minutes from the Earth Treasures Fine Jewelers Traffic Desk. I'm Brendan Joseph on New Jersey 101.5.
3: New Jersey 101.5 instant weather. A late July weekend with no extreme heat, no storms, no air quality concerns. Yes, please. There is a chance of a shower or sprinkle in southern New Jersey only tonight as a storm system just barely passes by. Otherwise, partly cloudy skies. Low temperatures dip into the lower 60s. And then smooth sailing, beautiful weather tomorrow. Mostly sunny, highs back in the lower 80s. More sunshine and a bit warmer on Sunday. Seasonable high temperatures in the mid 80s. From the Edison Heating and Cooling Weather Desk, I'm Chief Meteorologist Dan Zarrow.
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4: 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Alex Gowan patented Hypnosis. In fact, a JAMA study says adding behavioral therapy to GLP-1s produced three times the results. Hypnosis is behavior therapy, concentrated. And Alex Gowan Hypnosis is the only U.S. patented hypnosis proven useful by the U.S. Patent Office. 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
0: Wrapping up a Jersey Thing on this Yacht Rock Friday. All right, so just a couple of notes here. I will not be here Monday because it is no work Mondays in the summertime for me. I'm going to be in for Bill Spadia on the morning show really for the next 2 weeks or so as he takes listeners on a trip to Europe and France and some of the World War II history sites. I hope that he'll check in with us at some point because I'm fascinated by that stuff. I'd love to hear about that. So while I'm filling in on the morning show, Aaron Vogt is going to fill in for me on a Jersey Thing. And then I think it's probably going to be almost September, Thomas, before we get back into some kind of like regular schedule.
12: Oh, don't say that. Don't say September.
0: I know.
12: I hate that word. We're in July.
0: But as of this weekend, right? Isn't this the last weekend of July? Oh, summer's half over.
12: Right. Come on.
0: Summer is half over. I'm telling you, it's going to be Thanksgiving before you know it.
12: Stop. Just stop where you are, please.
0: It was such a beautiful night last night. So when I got home from the show, it was still light out. Sandra and I took the dogs out, and we were just sitting on the patio, just enjoying the fact that it was not humid, you know.
12: It was just
0: a really nice night last night. And, you know, she turns around and looks at me and she goes, you know, summer's half over. And I'm like, you shut your mouth. And she's like, no, this is the last weekend of July coming up.
12: Mm-hmm.
0: And, you know, I was like, yeah, you're right.
12: Because we get nice weather now,
0: yeah,
12: and then we get into August, it's going to stay hot, but then we creep up into September, and before you know it, that temperature is going to raise from mid-80s to about mid-70s, mid-60s, and then it's just downhill from there.
0: I will say that I think September is probably my favorite weather month of the year.
12: Yes, because you kind of get that, what is it called, that Indian summer?
0: Yeah, I mean, you still have warm days, the humidity dials back, it's comfortably cool at night, you'll get a couple of nights where you can sit around a fire pit, you know, I mean, it just, it's that, and you'll still get weekends where it's in the 80s, you know, I mean, it's, but then when you get into October and you start really crashing into fall,
12: October is really where we fall off. I mean,

0: the end of September, you can make an argument with that too. But the October, that's when that crisp gets in the air, and you're like, all right, now it's the beginning of the end. Now.
1: Yeah, and as soon as we get in October, that's when we start thinking about, you know, putting the walls up around the tiki bar so we can have it warm for wintertime, and then football is starting, and then it's. But let's just enjoy the summertime. Lily Yacht Rock.
0: Yes.
1: Ready to go? Let's go.
0: Yes, I am.

0: Thomas, there was a lot happening on the app chat during this show, especially off of what Joey and I were talking about and flock cameras and voting scandals. What caught your eyes as you were scanning through what folks were saying?
1: Yeah, there really was, Eric. Yeah. I do want to focus on the flock cameras
0: okay.
1: right now.
0: Yep.
1: Okay. We had a lot of comments about those. Steve N. Jackson simply says, if they catch criminals, put up more cameras. Why not?
0: I still need to know more about the privacy stuff. That's what I'm concerned with. I don't know that there's enough safeguards. I'm not opposed to the cameras. And anything that helps catch criminals, thumbs up, man.
1: Rich in Medford, the technology isn't the problem. Abusing that said technology is.
0: Great point. And that was kind of my point as I was going through this. Check out Dan Alexander's article at NJ1015.com. He goes through a lot of those things. And I don't know that we have the answers to all those questions yet.
1: Jennifer in Princeton says, I'd rather lose a little privacy than let violent criminals disappear.
0: But you have no privacy. And that was kind of my point. There is no presumption that you have any privacy the moment you step out your front door. You have to live as if your every action and every word you say is being monitored at all times when you're outside.
1: Lastly, Carol in Toms River simply says, who watches the people that is watching us?
0: And I would like the answer to that question as well. And I think that's really where it comes down to, is you got to demonstrate to me that if you're collecting this information, that it's not being abused, or worse yet, in some cases, even weaponized. Technology is supposed to make our life easier, and sometimes it does, but sometimes it accidentally registers thousands of people who are ineligible to vote. Sometimes it quietly records every single place your car travels. Technology isn't going away, and neither are the questions about accountability, transparency, privacy. The challenge isn't whether we use these tools. It's making sure government earns the public trust while using them. And that's what's lacking in this equation. I hope you have a fantastic weekend. I hope you enjoy some Yacht Rock and adult beverages. And on this Yacht Rock Friday, that concludes A Jersey Thing.
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3: Friday night in the Great Garden State. Hi, it's EJ. Yeah, I'm back on the radio. We still say the music comes out to play? The music has come out to play, and I'm playing with it. Hopefully you're playing with me. Here's Bruce Springsteen on New Jersey 101.5.

0: New Jersey Chime Time, 7:06. And EJ, on Friday night, have you noticed the traffic is worse on Thursday? I mean, for some reason, people think if we go to the shore on Thursday, you're going to avoid all that Friday traffic. Well, now, all the traffic's on Thursday. Friday, a little better, but not much. Here's New Jersey Fast Traffic.
1: 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Southbound Route 1 is slow off the Morris Goodkind Bridge right down to Ryder's Lane. That is an accident in the center lane. You slowly get by to the right and to the left. Northbound Parkway in Cranford at exit 137. Broken down car blocks the right lane. Then an accident near exit 143, also on the northbound side. Southbound, we're slow from the turnpike right down and across the Driscoll Bridge. And watch out for some delays exiting at the Art Center, concert at the Art Center tonight. And 440 northbound is heavy as you approach the parkway with an accident. Public Health works behind the scenes, building a healthier future for everyone. 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Next report in 15 minutes. I'm Mike Barker on New Jersey 101.5.
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12: New Jersey 101.5 instant weekend weather. Here we go with another summer weekend and a pretty decent one, but maybe some showers in South Jersey tonight. But the rest of the state looks pretty good in the lower 60s. Saturday, a beautiful weekend. Sunshine, lower humidities, highs again in the lower 80s. On Sunday, more sunshine, a bit warmer, highs in the mid 80s. And the weather brought to you by our friends in Seaside Heights. Enjoy free movies on the beach in Seaside Heights. 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Right now, we're in the 70s. EJ with the party tunes till midnight tonight. Coming up, Santana and Michael Jackson. Right now, Queen and David Bowie on New Jersey 101.5.

0: New Jersey Chime Time, 7:21. Hi, it's EJ. Yes, you know I love the Sopranos. We always have our Sopranos moment of the day. Here is today's Sopranos moment. 19 years after the finale, Jersey still can't stop Googling Tony Soprano or searching for it on the apps on TV. Check out why The Sopranos is still the most Googled TV show 19 years after it ended. I have that story for you at NJ1015.com. Here's New Jersey Fast Traffic.
1: EJ, good evening, my friend. I officially welcome you to the Friday evening party. Not a party at all, though, on the southbound turnpike. We're jammed up in the car lanes approaching exit 13. That is an accident, two lanes out of service. Truck lanes, a much better southbound ride. Northbound Parkway slow out of the Union Tolls up to exit 143. That is an accident. Southbound delays across the Driscoll Bridge. Once you're south of the Raritan Tolls, though, really not too bad of a ride. And Route 1 southbound in New Brunswick, an accident off to the shoulder now, right by Rider's Lane. Next report in 15 minutes. I'm Mike Barker on New Jersey 101.5.
0: EJ, on Friday night, going to be a great weekend. Maybe some showers in South Jersey tonight. Tomorrow, sunshine up in the lower 80s. Here's Santana on New Jersey 101.5.

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EJ getting into another great big summer fun weekend. That song and this song, two songs played by cover bands up and down the Jersey Shore. Remember this one from the 80s, Scandal, Goodbye to You, on New Jersey 101.5.

0: New Jersey Chime Time, 7:34. EJ with Jersey's biggest hits. Hopefully you're in a great mood tonight. You know who wasn't in a good mood last night? John Bon Jovi. The fans at Madison Square Garden, they had to leave early. The previous shows this week, 2.5 hours long. The other night, Thursday, 90 minutes long. I've got the story for you at NJ1015.com. But we'll have a Bon Jovi encore coming up. Here's New Jersey Fast Traffic.
1: Still some turnpike slowdowns on the southbound side. This report sponsored by the New Jersey Department of Health. Southbound Turnpike, some delays in the car lanes into Exit 13. Stays heavy for about a mile and a half south of Exit 13. That's all because of an accident. Grab the trunk lanes for a much better ride. Good news on Route 1 southbound near Riders Lane in New Brunswick. That accident has been cleared. New problem in East Brunswick on 18 southbound, just south of the turnpike. That is a crash. 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
18: New Jersey 101.5 instant weather. We'll have some clouds around tonight. Lows will be in the 50s and low 60s. Now, we do have one of the nicest weekends of the summer coming up this weekend with lots of sunshine, low humidity tomorrow, highs in the low 80s. A little warmer with sunshine on Sunday, but the humidity stays low with highs in the mid 80s. From the Edison Heating and Cooling Weather Desk, I'm meteorologist Brian Thompson.
0: New Jersey weather brought to you by Seaside Heights. There's so much to do this summer in Seaside Heights. Enjoy the fireworks extravaganza. Happens every Wednesday through the summer. Visit exit82.com. Right now, we're in the 70s. Hopefully, John's feeling a little better from that sinus infection that cut the show short last night. Here's Bon Jovi on New Jersey 101.5.

0: 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EJ on Friday night, here's New Jersey Fast Traffic.
1: Much better news on the southbound turnpike in the car lanes just south of exit 13. That accident has been cleared. Northbound truck lanes all of a sudden have gotten heavy between 13 and 13A. I will keep an eye on that. Northbound Parkway at exit 143 in Irvington. That accident has been cleared. And 78 westbound, watch out for maintenance work near exit 33. The right lane is blocked, and after 9 o'clock tonight, it's going to become a double lane closure. At least for now, the traffic is moving well. Next report in 15 minutes. I'm Mike Barker on New Jersey 101.5.
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11: Yay!
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2: Eric Johnson.
3: Here's your instant weekend weather. 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Pretty spectacular, actually. Maybe a shower in South Jersey tonight, but tomorrow, sunshine all day long. Low humidity, highs in the lower 80s. Sunday to round out the weekend, more sunshine, a bit warmer, mid-80s. Clash, rock the Casbah, New Jersey, 101.5.